Night, partly cloudy. Lows in the lower 50s. Saturday, partly sunny. Highs in the mid 70s. Saturday night, partly cloudy. Lows in the upper 50s. Sunday and Sunday night, mostly cloudy. Highs in the upper 60s. Lows in the upper 40s. Columbus Day, cooler. Mostly cloudy with a 40% chance of rain showers. Highs in the mid-50s. Again, the forecast for central Minnesota, from St. Cloud to the northwest Twin Cities suburbs for tonight, partly cloudy this evening and overnight then clearing. Lows in the mid-50s. South winds 5 to 15 miles an hour. 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The current time is 7:05 p.m. Central Daylight Time. Now here is the hazardous weather outlook for portions of central and southern Minnesota and west central Wisconsin. For tonight, no hazardous weather is expected at this time. And now the extended outlook for the period Tuesday through Sunday. No hazardous weather is expected at this time. Spotter information statement. Skywarn spotter activation will not be needed. Now the forecast for central Minnesota, from St. Cloud to the northwest Twin Cities suburbs. Tonight, partly cloudy this evening and overnight then clearing. Lows in the mid-50s. South winds 5 to 15 miles an hour. Tuesday, mostly sunny. Highs in the upper 70s. Southwest winds 5 to 15 miles an hour shifting to the west in the afternoon. Tuesday night, mostly clear. Lows around 50. Northwest winds up to 10 miles an hour. Wednesday, sunny. Highs around 70. Northwest winds up to 10 miles an hour increasing to 10 to 15 miles an hour in the afternoon. Wednesday night, partly cloudy. Lows in the upper 40s. Northwest winds up to 10 miles an hour. Thursday through Friday, partly cloudy. Highs in the mid-60s. Lows in the mid-40s. Friday night, partly cloudy. Lows in the lower 50s. Saturday, partly sunny. Highs in the mid-70s. Saturday night, partly cloudy. Lows in the upper 50s. Sunday and Sunday night, mostly cloudy. Highs in the upper 60s. Lows in the upper 40s. Columbus Day, cooler. Mostly cloudy with a 40% chance of rain showers. Highs in the mid-50s. Again, the forecast for central Minnesota, from St. Cloud to the northwest Twin Cities suburbs for tonight, partly cloudy this evening and overnight then clearing. Lows in the mid-50s. South winds 5 to 15 miles an hour. 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The current time is 7:08 p.m. Central Daylight Time. Now here is the hazardous weather outlook for portions of central and southern Minnesota and west central Wisconsin. For tonight, no hazardous weather is expected at this time. And now the extended outlook for the period Tuesday through Sunday. No hazardous weather is expected at this time. Spotter information statement. Skywarn spotter activation will not be needed. Now the forecast for central Minnesota, from St. Cloud to the northwest Twin Cities suburbs. Tonight, partly cloudy this evening and overnight then clearing. Lows in the mid-50s. South winds 5 to 15 miles an hour. Tuesday, mostly sunny. Highs in the upper 70s. Southwest winds 5 to 15 miles an hour shifting to the west in the afternoon. Tuesday night,
mostly clear. Lows around 50. Northwest winds up to 10 miles an hour. Wednesday, sunny. Highs around 70. Northwest winds up to 10 miles an hour, increasing to 10 to 15 miles an hour in the afternoon. Wednesday night, partly cloudy. Lows in the upper 40s. Northwest winds up to 10 miles an hour. Thursday through Friday, partly cloudy. Highs in the mid-60s. Lows in the mid-40s. Friday night, partly cloudy. Lows in the lower 50s. Saturday, partly sunny. Highs in the mid-70s. Saturday night, partly cloudy. Lows in the upper 50s. Sunday and Sunday night, mostly cloudy. Highs in the upper 60s. Lows in the upper 40s. Columbus Day, cooler. Mostly cloudy with a 40% chance of rain showers. Highs in the mid-50s. Again, the forecast for central Minnesota, from St. Cloud to the northwest Twin Cities suburbs for tonight, partly cloudy this evening and overnight then clearing. Lows in the mid-50s. South winds 5 to 15 miles an hour. 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The current time is 7:11 p.m. Central Daylight Time. Now here is the hazardous weather outlook for portions of central and southern Minnesota and west central Wisconsin. For tonight, no hazardous weather is expected at this time. And now the extended outlook for the period Tuesday through Sunday. No hazardous weather is expected at this time. Spotter information statement, Skywarn spotter activation will not be needed. Now the forecast for central Minnesota. From St. Cloud to the northwest Twin Cities suburbs. Tonight, partly cloudy this evening and overnight then clearing. Lows in the mid-50s. South winds 5 to 15 miles an hour. Tuesday, mostly sunny. Highs in the upper 70s. Southwest winds 5 to 15 miles an hour shifting to the west in the afternoon. Tuesday night, mostly clear. Lows around 50. Northwest winds up to 10 miles an hour. Wednesday, sunny. Highs around 70. Northwest winds up to 10 miles an hour, increasing to 10 to 15 miles an hour in the afternoon. Wednesday night, partly cloudy. Lows in the upper 40s. Northwest winds up to 10 miles an hour. Thursday through Friday, partly cloudy. Highs in the mid-60s. Lows in the mid-40s. Friday night, partly cloudy. Lows in the lower 50s. Saturday, partly sunny. Highs in the mid-70s. Saturday night, partly cloudy. Lows in the upper 50s. Sunday and Sunday night, mostly cloudy. Highs in the upper 60s. Lows in the upper 40s. Columbus Day, cooler. Mostly cloudy with a 40% chance of rain showers. Highs in the mid-50s. Again, the forecast for central Minnesota, from St. Cloud to the northwest Twin Cities suburbs for tonight, partly cloudy this evening and overnight then clearing. Lows in the mid-50s. South winds 5 to 15 miles an hour. 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The current time is 7:14 p.m. Central Daylight Time. Now here is the hazardous weather outlook for portions of central and southern Minnesota and west central Wisconsin. For tonight, no hazardous weather is expected at this time. And now the extended outlook for the period Tuesday through Sunday.
No hazardous weather is expected at this time. Spotter information statement. Sky warns spotter activation will not be needed. Now the forecast for central Minnesota, from St. Cloud to the northwest Twin Cities suburbs. Tonight, partly cloudy this evening and overnight then clearing. Lows in the mid-50s. South winds 5 to 15 miles an hour. Tuesday, mostly sunny. Highs in the upper 70s. Southwest winds 5 to 15 miles an hour shifting to the west in the afternoon. Tuesday night, mostly clear. Lows around 50. Northwest winds up to 10 miles an hour. Wednesday, sunny. Highs around 70. Northwest winds up to 10 miles an hour increasing to 10 to 15 miles an hour in the afternoon. Wednesday night, partly cloudy. Lows in the upper 40s. Northwest winds up to 10 miles an hour. Thursday through Friday, partly cloudy. Highs in the mid-60s. Lows in the mid-40s. Friday night, partly cloudy. Lows in the lower 50s. Saturday, partly sunny. Highs in the mid-70s. Saturday night, partly cloudy. Lows in the upper 50s. Sunday and Sunday night, mostly cloudy. Highs in the upper 60s. Lows in the upper 40s. Columbus Day, cooler. Mostly cloudy with a 40% chance of rain showers. Highs in the mid-50s. Again, the forecast for central Minnesota, from St. Cloud to the northwest Twin Cities suburbs for tonight, partly cloudy this evening and overnight then clearing. Lows in the mid-50s. South winds 5 to 15 miles an hour. At 7 p.m., in Buffalo, it was partly cloudy. The temperature was 63 degrees, the dew point was 43, and the relative humidity was 48%. The wind was southeast at 6 miles an hour. The pressure was 30.02 inches and falling. In Maple Lake, it was mostly cloudy. The temperature was 64 degrees, the dew point was 44, and the relative humidity was 47%. The wind was calm. The pressure was 30.02 inches and falling. Elsewhere across central Minnesota, it was clear, with a temperature of 64 at Litchfield and 66 at Willmar. It was partly cloudy, with a temperature of 64 at the Twin Cities, 62 at St. Cloud, 63 at Crystal, and 59 at Little Falls. At Anoka, it was mostly cloudy, with a temperature of 63. At Princeton, it was cloudy, with a temperature of 61. Around the state, it was clear, with a temperature of 59 at Rochester, 65 at Mankato, and 47 at International Falls. At Brainerd, it was partly cloudy, with a temperature of 56. At Duluth, it was cloudy, with a temperature of 49. Once again at 7 p.m., in Buffalo, it was 63 degrees under partly cloudy skies. And in Maple Lake, it was 64 degrees under mostly cloudy skies. 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The current time is 7:18 p.m. Central Daylight Time. Now here is the hazardous weather outlook for portions of central and southern Minnesota and west central Wisconsin. For tonight, no hazardous weather is expected at this time. And now the extended outlook for the period Tuesday through Sunday. No hazardous weather is expected at this time. Spotter information statement. Sky warns spotter activation will not be needed. Now the forecast for central Minnesota, from St. Cloud to the northwest Twin Cities suburbs. Tonight, partly cloudy this evening and overnight then clearing. Lows in the mid-50s. South winds 5 to 15 miles an hour. Tuesday, mostly sunny. Highs in the upper 70s.
Southwest winds 5 to 15 miles an hour, shifting to the west in the afternoon. Tuesday night, mostly clear. Lows around 50. Northwest winds up to 10 miles an hour. Wednesday, sunny. Highs around 70. Northwest winds up to 10 miles an hour, increasing to 10 to 15 miles an hour in the afternoon. Wednesday night, partly cloudy. Lows in the upper 40s. Northwest winds up to 10 miles an hour. Thursday through Friday, partly cloudy. Highs in the mid-60s. Lows in the mid-40s. Friday night, partly cloudy. Lows in the lower 50s. Saturday, partly sunny. Highs in the mid-70s. Saturday night, partly cloudy. Lows in the upper 50s. Sunday and Sunday night, mostly cloudy. Highs in the upper 60s. Lows in the upper 40s. Columbus Day, cooler. Mostly cloudy with a 40% chance of rain showers. Highs in the mid-50s. Again, the forecast for central Minnesota, from St. Cloud to the northwest Twin Cities suburbs for tonight, partly cloudy this evening and overnight then clearing. Lows in the mid-50s. South winds 5 to 15 miles an hour. 7 p.m. in Buffalo, it was partly cloudy. The temperature was 63 degrees, the dew point was 43, and the relative humidity was 48%. The wind was southeast at 6 miles an hour. The pressure was 30.02 inches and falling. In Maple Lake, it was mostly cloudy. The temperature was 64 degrees, the dew point was 44, and the relative humidity was 47%. The wind was calm. The pressure was 30.02 inches and falling. Elsewhere across central Minnesota, it was clear, with a temperature of 64 at Litchfield and 66 at Wilmer. It was partly cloudy, with a temperature of 64 at the Twin Cities, 62 at St. Cloud, 63 at Crystal, and 59 at Little Falls. At Anoka, it was mostly cloudy, with a temperature of 63. At Princeton, it was cloudy, with a temperature of 61. Around the state, it was clear, with a temperature of 59 at Rochester, 65 at Mankato, and 47 at International Falls. At Brainerd, it was partly cloudy, with a temperature of 56. At Duluth, it was cloudy, with a temperature of 49. Once again at 7 p.m., in Buffalo, it was 63 degrees under partly cloudy skies. And in Maple Lake, it was 64 degrees under mostly cloudy skies. 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The current time is 7:23 p.m. Central Daylight Time. Now here is the hazardous weather outlook for portions of central and southern Minnesota and west central Wisconsin. For tonight, no hazardous weather is expected at this time. And now the extended outlook for the period Tuesday through Sunday. No hazardous weather is expected at this time. Spotter information statement, Skywarn spotter activation will not be needed. Now the forecast for central Minnesota, from St. Cloud to the northwest Twin Cities suburbs. Tonight, partly cloudy this evening and overnight then clearing. Lows in the mid-50s. South winds 5 to 15 miles an hour. Tuesday, mostly sunny. Highs in the upper 70s. Southwest winds 5 to 15 miles an hour, shifting to the west in the afternoon. Tuesday night, mostly clear. Lows around 50. Northwest winds up to 10 miles an hour. Wednesday, sunny. Highs around 70. Northwest winds up to 10 miles an hour, increasing to 10 to 15 miles an hour in the afternoon. Wednesday night, partly cloudy. Lows in the upper 40s. Northwest winds up to 10 miles an hour.
Thursday through Friday, partly cloudy. Highs in the mid-60s. Lows in the mid-40s. Friday night, partly cloudy. Lows in the lower 50s. Saturday, partly sunny. Highs in the mid-70s. Saturday night, partly cloudy. Lows in the upper 50s. Sunday and Sunday night, mostly cloudy. Highs in the upper 60s. Lows in the upper 40s. Columbus Day, cooler. Mostly cloudy with a 40% chance of rain showers. Highs in the mid-50s. Again, the forecast for central Minnesota, from St. Cloud to the northwest Twin Cities suburbs for tonight, partly cloudy this evening and overnight then clearing. Lows in the mid-50s. South winds 5 to 15 miles an hour. At 7 p.m., in Buffalo, it was partly cloudy. The temperature was 63 degrees, the dew point was 43, and the relative humidity was 48%. The wind was southeast at 6 miles an hour. The pressure was 30.02 inches and falling. In Maple Lake, it was mostly cloudy. The temperature was 64 degrees, the dew point was 44, and the relative humidity was 47%. The wind was calm. The pressure was 30.02 inches and falling. Elsewhere across central Minnesota, it was clear, with a temperature of 64 at Litchfield and 66 at Wilmer. It was partly cloudy, with a temperature of 64 at the Twin Cities, 62 at St. Cloud, 63 at Crystal, and 59 at Little Falls. At Anoka, it was mostly cloudy, with a temperature of 63. At Princeton, it was cloudy, with a temperature of 61. Around the state, it was clear, with a temperature of 59 at Rochester, 65 at Mankato, and 47 at International Falls. At Brainerd, it was partly cloudy, with a temperature of 56. At Duluth, it was cloudy, with a temperature of 49. Once again at 7 p.m., in Buffalo, it was 63 degrees under partly cloudy skies. And in Maple Lake, it was 64 degrees under mostly cloudy skies. 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The current time is 7:27 p.m. Central Daylight Time. Now here is the hazardous weather outlook for portions of central and southern Minnesota and west central Wisconsin. For tonight, no hazardous weather is expected at this time. And now the extended outlook for the period Tuesday through Sunday. No hazardous weather is expected at this time. Spotter information statement, Skywarn spotter activation will not be needed. Now the forecast for central Minnesota, from St. Cloud to the northwest Twin Cities suburbs. Tonight, partly cloudy this evening and overnight then clearing. Lows in the mid-50s. South winds 5 to 15 miles an hour. Tuesday, mostly sunny. Highs in the upper 70s. Southwest winds 5 to 15 miles an hour shifting to the west in the afternoon. Tuesday night, mostly clear. Lows around 50. Northwest winds up to 10 miles an hour. Wednesday, sunny. Highs around 70. Northwest winds up to 10 miles an hour increasing to 10 to 15 miles an hour in the afternoon. Wednesday night, partly cloudy. Lows in the upper 40s. Northwest winds up to 10 miles an hour. Thursday through Friday, partly cloudy. Highs in the mid-60s. Lows in the mid-40s. Friday night, partly cloudy. Lows in the lower 50s. Saturday, partly sunny. Highs in the mid-70s. Saturday night, partly cloudy. Lows in the upper 50s. Sunday and Sunday night, mostly cloudy. Highs in the upper 60s. Lows in the upper 40s. Columbus Day, cooler.
Mostly cloudy with a 40% chance of rain showers. Highs in the mid-50s. Again, the forecast for central Minnesota, from St. Cloud to the northwest Twin Cities suburbs for tonight, partly cloudy this evening and overnight then clearing. Lows in the mid-50s. South winds 5 to 15 miles an hour. At 7 p.m., in Buffalo, it was partly cloudy. The temperature was 63 degrees, the dew point was 43, and the relative humidity was 48%. The wind was southeast at 6 miles an hour. The pressure was 30.02 inches and falling. In Maple Lake, it was mostly cloudy. The temperature was 64 degrees, the dew point was 44, and the relative humidity was 47%. The wind was calm. The pressure was 30.02 inches and falling. Elsewhere across central Minnesota, it was clear, with a temperature of 64 at Litchfield and 66 at Wilmer. It was partly cloudy, with a temperature of 64 at the Twin Cities, 62 at St. Cloud, 63 at Crystal, and 59 at Little Falls. At Anoka, it was mostly cloudy, with a temperature of 63. At Princeton, it was cloudy, with a temperature of 61. Around the state, it was clear, with a temperature of 59 at Rochester, 65 at Mankato, and 47 at International Falls. At Brainerd, it was partly cloudy, with a temperature of 56. At Duluth, it was cloudy, with a temperature of 49. Once again at 7 p.m., in Buffalo, it was 63 degrees under partly cloudy skies. And in Maple Lake, it was 64 degrees under mostly cloudy skies. 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The current time is 7:31 p.m. Central Daylight Time. Now here is the hazardous weather outlook for portions of central and southern Minnesota and west central Wisconsin. For tonight, no hazardous weather is expected at this time. And now the extended outlook for the period Tuesday through Sunday. No hazardous weather is expected at this time. Spotter information statement, Skywarn spotter activation will not be needed. Now the forecast for central Minnesota, from St. Cloud to the northwest Twin Cities suburbs. Tonight, partly cloudy this evening and overnight then clearing. Lows in the mid-50s. South winds 5 to 15 miles an hour. Tuesday, mostly sunny. Highs in the upper 70s. Southwest winds 5 to 15 miles an hour shifting to the west in the afternoon. Tuesday night, mostly clear. Lows around 50. Northwest winds up to 10 miles an hour. Wednesday, sunny. Highs around 70. Northwest winds up to 10 miles an hour increasing to 10 to 15 miles an hour in the afternoon. Wednesday night, partly cloudy. Lows in the upper 40s. Northwest winds in the upper 40s. Northwest winds up to 10 miles an hour. Thursday through Friday, partly cloudy. Highs in the mid-60s. Lows in the mid-40s. Friday night, partly cloudy. Lows in the lower 50s. Saturday, partly sunny. Highs in the mid-70s. Saturday night, partly cloudy. Lows in the upper 50s. Sunday and Sunday night, mostly cloudy. Highs in the upper 60s. Lows in the upper 40s. Columbus Day, cooler. Mostly cloudy with a 40% chance of rain showers. Highs in the mid-50s. Again, the forecast for central Minnesota, from St. Cloud to the northwest Twin Cities suburbs for tonight, partly cloudy this evening and overnight then clearing. Lows in the mid-50s. South winds 5 to 15 miles an hour. At 7 p.m., in Buffalo, it was partly cloudy. The temperature was 63 degrees, the dew point was 43,
and the relative humidity was 48%. The wind was southeast at 6 miles an hour.

pressure was 30.02 inches and falling. In Maple Lake, it was mostly cloudy. The temperature was 64 degrees, the dew point was 44, and the relative humidity was 47%. The wind was calm. The pressure was 30.02 inches and falling. Elsewhere across central Minnesota, it was clear, with a temperature of 64 at Litchfield and 66 at Willmar. It was partly cloudy, with a temperature of 64 at the Twin Cities, 62 at St. Cloud, 63 at Crystal, and 59 at Little Falls. At Anoka, it was mostly cloudy, with a temperature of 63. At Princeton, it was cloudy, with a temperature of 61. Around the state, it was clear, with a temperature of 59 at Rochester, 65 at Mankato, and 47 at International Falls. At Brainerd, it was partly cloudy, with a temperature of 56. At Duluth, it was cloudy, with a temperature of 49. Once again at 7 p.m., in Buffalo, it was 63 degrees under partly cloudy skies. And in Maple Lake, it was 64 degrees under mostly cloudy skies. 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The current time is 7:36 p.m. Central Daylight Time. Now here is the hazardous weather outlook for portions of central and southern Minnesota and west central Wisconsin. For tonight, no hazardous weather is expected at this time. And now the extended outlook for the period Tuesday through Sunday. No hazardous weather is expected at this time. Spotter information statement, Skywarn spotter activation will not be needed. Now the forecast for central Minnesota. From St. Cloud to the northwest Twin Cities suburbs. Tonight, partly cloudy this evening and overnight then clearing. Lows in the mid-50s. South winds 5 to 15 miles an hour. Tuesday, mostly sunny. Highs in the upper 70s. Southwest winds 5 to 15 miles an hour shifting to the west in the afternoon. Tuesday night, mostly clear. Lows around 50. Northwest winds up to 10 miles an hour. Wednesday, sunny. Highs around 70. Northwest winds up to 10 miles an hour, increasing to 10 to 15 miles an hour in the afternoon. Wednesday night, partly cloudy. Lows in the upper 40s. Northwest winds up to 10 miles an hour. Thursday through Friday, partly cloudy. Highs in the mid-60s. Lows in the mid-40s. Friday night, partly cloudy. Lows in the lower 50s. Saturday, partly sunny. Highs in the mid-70s. Saturday night, partly cloudy. Lows in the upper 50s. Sunday and Sunday night, mostly cloudy. Highs in the upper 60s. Lows in the upper 40s. Columbus Day, cooler. Mostly cloudy with a 40% chance of rain showers. Highs in the mid-50s. Again, the forecast for central Minnesota, from St. Cloud to the northwest Twin Cities suburbs for tonight, partly cloudy this evening and overnight then clearing. Lows in the mid-50s. South winds 5 to 15 miles an hour. 7 p.m. in Buffalo, it was partly cloudy. The temperature was 63 degrees, the dew point was 43, and the relative humidity was 48%. The wind was southeast at 6 miles an hour. The pressure was 30.02 inches and falling. In Maple Lake, it was mostly cloudy. The temperature was 64 degrees, the dew point was 44, and the relative humidity was 47%. The wind was calm. The pressure was 30.02 inches and falling. Elsewhere across central Minnesota, it was clear, with a temperature of 64 at Litchfield and 66 at Willmar. It was partly cloudy, with a temperature of 64 at the Twin Cities, 62 at St. Cloud,
63 at Crystal, and 59 at Little Falls. At Anoka, it was mostly cloudy, with a temperature of 63. At Princeton, it was cloudy, with a temperature of 61. Around the state, it was clear, with a temperature of 59 at Rochester, 65 at Mankato, and 47 at International Falls. At Brainerd, it was partly cloudy, with a temperature of 56. At Duluth, it was cloudy, with a temperature of 49. Once again at 7 p.m., in Buffalo, it was 63 degrees under partly cloudy skies. And in Maple Lake, it was 64 degrees under mostly cloudy skies. 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The current time is 7:40 p.m. Central Daylight Time. Now here is the hazardous weather outlook for portions of central and southern Minnesota and west central Wisconsin. For tonight, no hazardous weather is expected at this time. And now the extended outlook for the period Tuesday through Sunday. No hazardous weather is expected at this time. Spotter information statement, Skywarn spotter activation will not be needed. Now the forecast for central Minnesota, from St. Cloud to the northwest Twin Cities suburbs. Tonight, partly cloudy this evening and overnight then clearing. Lows in the mid-50s. South winds 5 to 15 miles an hour. Tuesday, mostly sunny. Highs in the upper 70s. Southwest winds 5 to 15 miles an hour shifting to the west in the afternoon. Tuesday night, mostly clear. Lows around 50. Northwest winds up to 10 miles an hour. Wednesday, sunny. Highs around 70. Northwest winds up to 10 miles an hour increasing to 10 to 15 miles an hour in the afternoon. Wednesday night, partly cloudy. Lows in the upper 40s. Northwest winds up to 10 miles an hour. Thursday through Friday, partly cloudy. Highs in the mid-60s. Lows in the mid-40s. Friday night, partly cloudy. Lows in the lower 50s. Saturday, partly sunny. Highs in the mid-70s. Saturday night, partly cloudy. Lows in the upper 50s. Sunday and Sunday night, mostly cloudy. Highs in the upper 60s. Lows in the upper 40s. Columbus Day, cooler. Mostly cloudy with a 40% chance of rain showers. Highs in the mid-50s. Again, the forecast for central Minnesota, from St. Cloud to the northwest Twin Cities suburbs for tonight, partly cloudy this evening and overnight then clearing. Lows in the mid-50s. South winds 5 to 15 miles an hour. 7 p.m. in Buffalo, it was partly cloudy. The temperature was 63 degrees, the dew point was 43, and the relative humidity was 48%. The wind was southeast at 6 miles an hour. The pressure was 30.02 inches and falling. In Maple Lake, it was mostly cloudy. The temperature was 64 degrees, the dew point was 44, and the relative humidity was 47%. The wind was calm. The pressure was 30.02 inches and falling. Elsewhere across central Minnesota, it was clear, with a temperature of 64 at Litchfield and 66 at Willmar. It was partly cloudy, with a temperature of 64 at the Twin Cities, 62 at St. Cloud, 63 at Crystal, and 59 at Little Falls. At Anoka, it was mostly cloudy, with a temperature of 63. At Princeton, it was cloudy, with a temperature of 61. Around the state, it was clear, with a temperature of 59 at Rochester, 65 at Mankato, and 47 at International Falls. At Brainerd, it was partly cloudy, with a temperature of 56. At Duluth, it was cloudy, with a temperature of 49. Once again at 7 p.m.,
In Buffalo, it was 63 degrees under partly cloudy skies. And in Maple Lake, it was 64 degrees under mostly cloudy skies. The St. Cloud, Minnesota climate summary for this evening, as of 7 p.m., October 5, 2026. Today's high temperature was 66 degrees and the low 35 degrees. No precipitation fell today. No snow fell today. The normal high temperature for tomorrow is 61 degrees, and the normal low is 40. The record high for tomorrow is 85, which occurred in 2007, and the record low is 18, which occurred in 1976. Sunset tonight is at 6:49 p.m. Sunrise tomorrow is at 7:21 a.m. This is Weather Radio Station WNG676 Clearwater, broadcasting on a frequency of 162.50 MHz. 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The current time is 7:45 p.m. Central Daylight Time. Now here is the hazardous weather outlook for portions of central and southern Minnesota and west central Wisconsin. For tonight, no hazardous weather is expected at this time. And now the extended outlook for the period Tuesday through Sunday. No hazardous weather is expected at this time. Spotter information statement, Skywarn spotter activation will not be needed. Now the forecast for central Minnesota, from St. Cloud to the northwest Twin Cities suburbs. Tonight, partly cloudy this evening and overnight then clearing. Lows in the mid-50s. South winds 5 to 15 miles an hour. Tuesday, mostly sunny. Highs in the upper 70s. Southwest winds 5 to 15 miles an hour shifting to the west in the afternoon. Tuesday night, mostly clear. Lows around 50. Northwest winds up to 10 miles an hour. Wednesday, sunny. Highs around 70. Northwest winds up to 10 miles an hour, increasing to 10 to 15 miles an hour in the afternoon. Wednesday night, partly cloudy. Lows in the upper 40s. Northwest winds up to 10 miles an hour. Thursday through Friday, partly cloudy. Highs in the mid-60s. Lows in the mid-40s. Friday night, partly cloudy. Lows in the lower 50s. Saturday, partly sunny. Highs in the mid-70s. Saturday night, partly cloudy. Lows in the upper 50s. Sunday and Sunday night, mostly cloudy. Highs in the upper 60s. Lows in the upper 40s. Columbus Day, cooler. Mostly cloudy with a 40% chance of rain showers. Highs in the mid-50s. Again, the forecast for central Minnesota, from St. Cloud to the northwest Twin Cities suburbs for tonight, partly cloudy this evening and overnight then clearing. Lows in the mid-50s. South winds 5 to 15 miles an hour. 7 p.m. in Buffalo, it was partly cloudy. The temperature was 63 degrees, the dew point was 43, and the relative humidity was 48%. The wind was southeast at 6 miles an hour. The pressure was 30.02 inches and falling. In Maple Lake, it was mostly cloudy. The temperature was 64 degrees, the dew point was 44, and the relative humidity was 47%. The wind was calm. The pressure was 30.02 inches and falling. Elsewhere across central Minnesota, it was clear, with a temperature of 64 at Litchfield and 66 at Willmar. It was partly cloudy, with a temperature of 64 at the Twin Cities, 62 at St. Cloud, 63 at Crystal, and 59 at Little Falls. At Anoka, it was mostly cloudy, with a temperature of 63. At Princeton, it was cloudy, with a temperature of 61. Around the state, it was clear, with a temperature of 59 at Rochester, 65 at Mankato, and 47 at International Falls. At Brainerd, it was partly cloudy, with a temperature of 56.
At Duluth, it was cloudy, with a temperature of 49. Once again at 7 p.m., in Buffalo, it was 63 degrees under partly cloudy skies. And in Maple Lake, it was 64 degrees under mostly cloudy skies. 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The St. Cloud, Minnesota climate summary for this evening, as of 7 p.m., October 5, 2026. Today's high temperature was 66 degrees and the low 35 degrees. No precipitation fell today. No snow fell today. The normal high temperature for tomorrow is 61 degrees, and the normal low is 40. The record high for tomorrow is 85, which occurred in 2007, and the record low is 18, which occurred in 1976. Sunset tonight is at 6:49 p.m. Sunrise tomorrow is at 7:21 a.m. The current time is 7:50 p.m. Central Daylight Time. Now here is the hazardous weather outlook for portions of central and southern Minnesota and west central Wisconsin. For tonight, no hazardous weather is expected at this time. And now the extended outlook for the period Tuesday through Sunday. No hazardous weather is expected at this time. Spotter information statement, Skywarn spotter activation will not be needed. Now the forecast for central Minnesota, from St. Cloud to the northwest Twin Cities suburbs. Tonight, partly cloudy this evening and overnight then clearing. Lows in the mid-50s. South winds 5 to 15 miles an hour. Tuesday, mostly sunny. Highs in the upper 70s. Southwest winds 5 to 15 miles an hour shifting to the west in the afternoon. Tuesday night, mostly clear. Lows around 50. Northwest winds up to 10 miles an hour. Wednesday, sunny. Highs around 70. Northwest winds up to 10 miles an hour increasing to 10 to 15 miles an hour in the afternoon. Wednesday night, partly cloudy. Lows in the upper 40s. Northwest winds up to 10 miles an hour. Thursday through Friday, partly cloudy. Highs in the mid-60s. Lows in the mid-40s. Friday night, partly cloudy. Lows in the lower 50s. Saturday, partly sunny. Highs in the mid-70s. Saturday night, partly cloudy. Lows in the upper 50s. Sunday and Sunday night, mostly cloudy. Highs in the upper 60s. Lows in the upper 40s. Columbus Day, cooler. Mostly cloudy with a 40% chance of rain showers. Highs in the mid-50s. Again, the forecast for central Minnesota, from St. Cloud to the northwest Twin Cities suburbs for tonight, partly cloudy this evening and overnight then clearing. Lows in the mid-50s. South winds 5 to 15 miles an hour. 7 p.m. in Buffalo, it was partly cloudy. The temperature was 63 degrees, the dew point was 43, and the relative humidity was 48%. The wind was southeast at 6 miles an hour. The pressure was 30.02 inches and falling. In Maple Lake, it was mostly cloudy. The temperature was 64 degrees, the dew point was 44, and the relative humidity was 47%. The wind was calm. The pressure was 30.02 inches and falling. Elsewhere across central Minnesota, it was clear, with a temperature of 64 at Litchfield and 66 at Wilmer. It was partly cloudy, with a temperature of 64 at the Twin Cities, 62 at St. Cloud, 63 at Crystal, and 59 at Little Falls. At Anoka, it was mostly cloudy, with a temperature of 63. At Princeton, it was cloudy, with a temperature of 61. Around the state, it was clear, with a temperature of 59 at Rochester, 65 at Mankato,
and 47 at International Falls. At Brainerd, it was partly cloudy, with a temperature of 56. At Duluth, it was cloudy, with a temperature of 49. Once again at 7 p.m., in Buffalo, it was 63 degrees under partly cloudy skies. And in Maple Lake, it was 64 degrees under mostly cloudy skies. 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The current time is 7:55 p.m. Central Daylight Time. Now here is the hazardous weather outlook for portions of central and southern Minnesota and west central Wisconsin. For tonight, no hazardous weather is expected at this time. And now the extended outlook for the period Tuesday through Sunday. No hazardous weather is expected at this time. Spotter information statement, Skywarn spotter activation will not be needed. Now the forecast for central Minnesota, from St. Cloud to the northwest Twin Cities suburbs. Tonight, partly cloudy this evening and overnight then clearing. Lows in the mid-50s. South winds 5 to 15 miles an hour. Tuesday, mostly sunny. Highs in the upper 70s. Southwest winds 5 to 15 miles an hour shifting to the west in the afternoon. Tuesday night, mostly clear. Lows around 50. Northwest winds up to 10 miles an hour. Wednesday, sunny. Highs around 70. Northwest winds up to 10 miles an hour increasing to 10 to 15 miles an hour in the afternoon. Wednesday night, partly cloudy. Lows in the upper 40s. Northwest winds up to 10 miles an hour. Thursday through Friday, partly cloudy. Highs in the mid-60s. Lows in the mid-40s. Friday night, partly cloudy. Lows in the lower 50s. Saturday, partly sunny. Highs in the mid-70s. Saturday night, partly cloudy. Lows in the upper 50s. Sunday and Sunday night, mostly cloudy. Highs in the upper 60s. Lows in the upper 40s. Columbus Day, cooler. Mostly cloudy with a 40% chance of rain showers. Highs in the mid-50s. Again, the forecast for central Minnesota, from St. Cloud to the northwest Twin Cities suburbs for tonight, partly cloudy this evening and overnight then clearing. Lows in the mid-50s. South winds 5 to 15 miles an hour. 7 p.m. in Buffalo, it was partly cloudy. The temperature was 63 degrees, the dew point was 43, and the relative humidity was 48%. The wind was southeast at 6 miles an hour. The pressure was 30.02 inches and falling. In Maple Lake, it was mostly cloudy. The temperature was 64 degrees, the dew point was 44, and the relative humidity was 47%. The wind was calm. The pressure was 30.02 inches and falling. Elsewhere across central Minnesota, it was clear, with a temperature of 64 at Litchfield and 66 at Willmar. It was partly cloudy, with a temperature of 64 at the Twin Cities, 62 at St. Cloud, 63 at Crystal, and 59 at Little Falls. At Anoka, it was mostly cloudy, with a temperature of 63. At Princeton, it was cloudy, with a temperature of 61. Around the state, it was clear, with a temperature of 59 at Rochester, 65 at Mankato, and 47 at International Falls. At Brainerd, it was partly cloudy, with a temperature of 56. At Duluth, it was cloudy, with a temperature of 49. Once again at 7 p.m., in Buffalo, it was 63 degrees under partly cloudy skies. And in Maple Lake, it was 64 degrees under mostly cloudy skies. 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

degrees and a low 35 degrees. No precipitation fell today. No snow fell today. The normal high temperature for tomorrow is 61 degrees, and the normal low is 40. The record high for tomorrow is 85, which occurred in 2007, and the record low is 18, which occurred in 1976. Sunset tonight is at 6:49 p.m. Sunrise tomorrow is at 7:21 a.m. Now the forecast for central Minnesota, from St. Cloud to the northwest Twin Cities suburbs. Tonight, partly cloudy this evening and overnight then clearing. Lows in the mid-50s. South winds 5 to 15 miles an hour. Tuesday, mostly sunny. Highs in the upper 70s. Southwest winds 5 to 15 miles an hour shifting to the west in the afternoon. Tuesday night, mostly clear. Lows around 50. Northwest winds up to 10 miles an hour. Wednesday, sunny. Highs around 70. Northwest winds up to 10 miles an hour increasing to 10 to 15 miles an hour in the afternoon. Wednesday night, partly cloudy. Lows in the upper 40s. Northwest winds up to 10 miles an hour. Thursday through Friday, partly cloudy. Highs in the mid-60s. Lows in the mid-40s. Friday night, partly cloudy. Lows in the lower 50s. Saturday, partly sunny. Highs in the mid-70s. Saturday night, partly cloudy. Lows in the upper 50s. Sunday and Sunday night, mostly cloudy. Highs in the upper 60s. Lows in the upper 40s. Columbus Day, cooler. Mostly cloudy with a 40% chance of rain showers. Highs in the mid-50s. Again, the forecast for central Minnesota, from St. Cloud to the northwest Twin Cities suburbs for tonight, partly cloudy this evening and overnight then clearing. Lows in the mid-50s. South winds 5 to 15 miles an hour. 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The current time is 8:03 p.m. Central Daylight Time. Now here is the hazardous weather outlook for portions of central and southern Minnesota and west central Wisconsin. For tonight, no hazardous weather is expected at this time. And now the extended outlook for the period Tuesday through Sunday. No hazardous weather is expected at this time. Spotter information statement, Skywarn spotter activation will not be needed. Now the forecast for central Minnesota, from St. Cloud to the northwest Twin Cities suburbs. Tonight, partly cloudy this evening and overnight then clearing. Lows in the mid-50s. South winds 5 to 15 miles an hour. Tuesday, mostly sunny. Highs in the upper 70s. Southwest winds 5 to 15 miles an hour shifting to the west in the afternoon. Tuesday night, mostly clear. Lows around 50. Northwest winds up to 10 miles an hour. Wednesday, sunny. Highs around 70. Northwest winds up to 10 miles an hour increasing to 10 to 15 miles an hour in the afternoon. Wednesday night, partly cloudy. Lows in the upper 40s. Northwest winds up to 10 miles an hour. Thursday through Friday, partly cloudy. Highs in the mid-60s. Lows in the mid-40s. Friday night, partly cloudy. Lows in the lower 50s. Saturday, partly sunny. Highs in the mid-70s. Saturday night, partly cloudy. Lows in the upper 50s. Sunday and Sunday night, mostly cloudy. Highs in the upper 60s. Lows in the upper 40s. Columbus Day, cooler. Mostly cloudy with a 40% chance of rain showers. Highs in the mid-50s. Again, the

Forecast for central Minnesota, from St. Cloud to the northwest Twin Cities suburbs for tonight, partly cloudy this evening and overnight then clearing. Lows in the mid-50s. South winds 5 to 15 miles an hour. 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The current time is 8:06 p.m. Central Daylight Time. Now here is the hazardous weather outlook for portions of central and southern Minnesota and west central Wisconsin. For tonight, no hazardous weather is expected at this time. And now the extended outlook for the period Tuesday through Sunday. No hazardous weather is expected at this time. Spotter information statement. Skywarn spotter activation will not be needed. Now the forecast for central Minnesota, from St. Cloud to the northwest Twin Cities suburbs. Tonight, partly cloudy this evening and overnight then clearing. Lows in the mid-50s. South winds 5 to 15 miles an hour. Tuesday, mostly sunny. Highs in the upper 70s. Southwest winds 5 to 15 miles an hour shifting to the west in the afternoon. Tuesday night, mostly clear. Lows around 50. Northwest winds up to 10 miles an hour. Wednesday, sunny. Highs around 70. Northwest winds up to 10 miles an hour increasing to 10 to 15 miles an hour in the afternoon. Wednesday night, partly cloudy. Lows in the upper 40s. Northwest winds up to 10 miles an hour. Thursday through Friday, partly cloudy. Highs in the mid-60s. Lows in the mid-40s. Friday night, partly cloudy. Lows in the lower 50s. Saturday, partly sunny. Highs in the mid-70s. Saturday night, partly cloudy. Lows in the upper 50s. Sunday and Sunday night, mostly cloudy. Highs in the upper 60s. Lows in the upper 40s. Columbus Day, cooler. Mostly cloudy with a 40% chance of rain showers. Highs in the mid-50s. Again, the forecast for central Minnesota, from St. Cloud to the northwest Twin Cities suburbs for tonight, partly cloudy this evening and overnight then clearing. Lows in the mid-50s. South winds 5 to 15 miles an hour. 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The current time is 8:08 p.m. Central Daylight Time. Now here is the hazardous weather outlook for portions of central and southern Minnesota and west central Wisconsin. For tonight, no hazardous weather is expected at this time. And now the extended outlook for the period Tuesday through Sunday. No hazardous weather is expected at this time. Spotter information statement. Skywarn spotter activation will not be needed. Now the forecast for central Minnesota, from St. Cloud to the northwest Twin Cities suburbs. Tonight, partly cloudy this evening and overnight then clearing. Lows in the mid-50s. South winds 5 to 15 miles an hour. Tuesday, mostly sunny. Highs in the upper 70s. Southwest winds 5 to 15 miles an hour shifting to the west in the afternoon. Tuesday night, mostly clear. Lows around 50. Northwest winds up to 10 miles an hour. Wednesday, sunny. Highs around 70. Northwest winds up to 10 miles an hour increasing to 10 to 15 miles an hour in the afternoon. Wednesday night, partly cloudy. Lows in the upper 40s. Northwest winds up to 10 miles an hour. Thursday through Friday, partly cloudy. Highs in the mid-60s.
Lows in the mid-40s. Friday night, partly cloudy. Lows in the lower 50s. Saturday, partly sunny. Highs in the mid-70s. Saturday night, partly cloudy. Lows in the upper 50s. Sunday and Sunday night, mostly cloudy. Highs in the upper 60s. Lows in the upper 40s. Columbus Day, cooler. Mostly cloudy with a 40% chance of rain showers. Highs in the mid-50s. Again, the forecast for central Minnesota, from St. Cloud to the northwest Twin Cities suburbs for tonight, partly cloudy this evening and overnight then clearing. Lows in the mid-50s. South winds 5 to 15 miles an hour. The St. Cloud, Minnesota climate summary for this evening, as of 7 p.m., October 5, 2026. Today's high temperature was 66 degrees and the low 35 degrees. No precipitation fell today. No snow fell today. The normal high temperature for tomorrow is 61 degrees, and the normal low is 40. The record high for tomorrow is 85, which occurred in 2007, and the record low is 18, which occurred in 1976. Sunset tonight is at 6:49 p.m. Sunrise tomorrow is at 7:21 a.m. This is Weather Radio Station WNG676 Clearwater, broadcasting on a frequency of 162.50 MHz. 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The current time is 8:12 p.m. Central Daylight Time. Now here is the hazardous weather outlook for portions of central and southern Minnesota and west central Wisconsin. For tonight, no hazardous weather is expected at this time. And now the extended outlook for the period Tuesday through Sunday. No hazardous weather is expected at this time. Spotter information statement, Skywarn spotter activation will not be needed. Now the forecast for central Minnesota, from St. Cloud to the northwest Twin Cities suburbs. Tonight, partly cloudy this evening and overnight then clearing. Lows in the mid-50s. South winds 5 to 15 miles an hour. Tuesday, mostly sunny. Highs in the upper 70s. Southwest winds 5 to 15 miles an hour shifting to the west in the afternoon. Tuesday night, mostly clear. Lows around 50. Northwest winds up to 10 miles an hour. Wednesday, sunny. Highs around 70. Northwest winds up to 10 miles an hour increasing to 10 to 15 miles an hour in the afternoon. Wednesday night, partly cloudy. Lows in the upper 40s. Northwest winds up to 10 miles an hour. Thursday through Friday, partly cloudy. Highs in the mid-60s. Lows in the mid-40s. Friday night, partly cloudy. Lows in the lower 50s. Saturday, partly sunny. Highs in the mid-70s. Saturday night, partly cloudy. Lows in the upper 50s. Sunday and Sunday night, mostly cloudy. Highs in the upper 60s. Lows in the upper 40s. Columbus Day, cooler. Mostly cloudy with a 40% chance of rain showers. Highs in the mid-50s. Again, the forecast for central Minnesota, from St. Cloud to the northwest Twin Cities suburbs for tonight, partly cloudy this evening and overnight then clearing. Lows in the mid-50s. South winds 5 to 15 miles an hour. At 8 p.m., in Buffalo, it was partly cloudy. The temperature was 55 degrees, the dew point was 45, and the relative humidity was 67%. The wind was east at 5 miles an hour. The pressure was 30.01 inches and steady. In Maple Lake, it was clear, the temperature was 59 degrees, the dew point was 45, and the relative humidity was 59%. The wind was calm. The pressure was 30.02 inches and steady. Elsewhere across central Minnesota,
It was 61 at Litchfield. It was clear, with a temperature of 56 at St. Cloud, 54 at Little Falls, and 61 at Wilmer. It was partly cloudy, with a temperature of 63 at Crystal, and 58 at Princeton. It was mostly cloudy, with a temperature of 63 at the Twin Cities, and 61 at Anoka. Around the state, at Duluth, rain was falling, with a temperature of 46. It was clear, with a temperature of 57 at Rochester, and 43 at International Falls. It was partly cloudy, with a temperature of 63 at Mankato, and 53 at Brainerd. Once again at 8 p.m., in Buffalo, it was 55 degrees under partly cloudy skies. And in Maple Lake, it was 59 degrees under clear skies. 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The current time is 8:16 p.m. Central Daylight Time. Now here is the hazardous weather outlook for portions of central and southern Minnesota and west central Wisconsin. For tonight, no hazardous weather is expected at this time. And now the extended outlook for the period Tuesday through Sunday. No hazardous weather is expected at this time. Spotter information statement, Skywarn spotter activation will not be needed. Now the forecast for central Minnesota, from St. Cloud to the northwest Twin Cities suburbs. Tonight, partly cloudy this evening and overnight then clearing. Lows in the mid-50s. South winds 5 to 15 miles an hour. Tuesday, mostly sunny. Highs in the upper 70s. Southwest winds 5 to 15 miles an hour shifting to the west in the afternoon. Tuesday night, mostly clear. Lows around 50. Northwest winds up to 10 miles an hour. Wednesday, sunny. Highs around 70. Northwest winds up to 10 miles an hour increasing to 10 to 15 miles an hour in the afternoon. Wednesday night, partly cloudy. Lows in the upper 40s. Northwest winds up to 10 miles an hour. Thursday through Friday, partly cloudy. Highs in the mid-60s. Lows in the mid-40s. Friday night, partly cloudy. Lows in the lower 50s. Saturday, partly sunny. Highs in the mid-70s. Saturday night, partly cloudy. Lows in the upper 50s. Sunday and Sunday night, mostly cloudy. Highs in the upper 60s. Lows in the upper 40s. Columbus Day, cooler. Mostly cloudy with a 40% chance of rain showers. Highs in the mid-50s. Again, the forecast for central Minnesota, from St. Cloud to the northwest Twin Cities suburbs for tonight, partly cloudy this evening and overnight then clearing. Lows in the mid-50s. South winds 5 to 15 miles an hour. At 8 p.m., in Buffalo, it was partly cloudy. The temperature was 55 degrees, the dew point was 45, and the relative humidity was 67%. The wind was east at 5 miles an hour. The pressure was 30.01 inches and steady. In Maple Lake, it was clear the temperature was 59 degrees, the dew point was 45, and the relative humidity was 59%. The wind was calm. The pressure was 30.02 inches and steady. Elsewhere across central Minnesota, it was 61 at Litchfield. It was clear, with a temperature of 56 at St. Cloud, 54 at Little Falls, and 61 at Wilmer. It was partly cloudy, with a temperature of 63 at Crystal, and 58 at Princeton. It was mostly cloudy, with a temperature of 63 at the Twin Cities, and 61 at Anoka. Around the state, at Duluth, rain was falling, with a temperature of 46. It was clear, with a temperature of 57 at Rochester, and 43 at International Falls. It was partly cloudy,
with a temperature of 63 at Mankato and 53 at Brainerd. Once again at 8 p.m. in Buffalo, it was 55 degrees under partly cloudy skies. And in Maple Lake, it was 59 degrees under clear skies. The St. Cloud, Minnesota climate summary for this evening, as of 7 p.m., October 5, 2026. Today's high temperature was 66 degrees and the low 35 degrees. No precipitation fell today. No snow fell today. The normal high temperature for tomorrow is 61 degrees, and the normal low is 40. The record high for tomorrow is 85, which occurred in 2007, and the record low is 18, which occurred in 1976. Sunset tonight is at 6:49 p.m. Sunrise tomorrow is at 7:21 a.m. This is Weather Radio Station WNG676 Clearwater, broadcasting on a frequency of 162.50 MHz. 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The current time is 8:21 p.m. Central Daylight Time. Now here is the hazardous weather outlook for portions of central and southern Minnesota and west central Wisconsin. For tonight, no hazardous weather is expected at this time. And now the extended outlook for the period Tuesday through Sunday. No hazardous weather is expected at this time. Spotter information statement, Skywarn spotter activation will not be needed. Now the forecast for central Minnesota. From St. Cloud to the northwest Twin Cities suburbs. Tonight, partly cloudy this evening and overnight then clearing. Lows in the mid-50s. South winds 5 to 15 miles an hour. Tuesday, mostly sunny. Highs in the upper 70s. Southwest winds 5 to 15 miles an hour shifting to the west in the afternoon. Tuesday night, mostly clear. Lows around 50. Northwest winds up to 10 miles an hour. Wednesday, sunny. Highs around 70. Northwest winds up to 10 miles an hour, increasing to 10 to 15 miles an hour in the afternoon. Wednesday night, partly cloudy. Lows in the upper 40s. Northwest winds up to 10 miles an hour. Thursday through Friday, partly cloudy. Highs in the mid-60s. Lows in the mid-40s. Friday night, partly cloudy. Lows in the lower 50s. Saturday, partly sunny. Highs in the mid-70s. Saturday night, partly cloudy. Lows in the upper 50s. Sunday and Sunday night, mostly cloudy. Highs in the upper 60s. Lows in the upper 40s. Columbus Day, cooler. Mostly cloudy with a 40% chance of rain showers. Highs in the mid-50s. Again, the forecast for central Minnesota, from St. Cloud to the northwest Twin Cities suburbs for tonight, partly cloudy this evening and overnight then clearing. Lows in the mid-50s. South winds 5 to 15 miles an hour. At 8 p.m., in Buffalo, it was partly cloudy. The temperature was 55 degrees, the dew point was 45, and the relative humidity was 67%. The wind was east at 5 miles an hour. The pressure was 30.01 inches and steady. In Maple Lake, it was clear, the temperature was 59 degrees, the dew point was 45, and the relative humidity was 59%. The wind was calm. The pressure was 30.02 inches and steady. Elsewhere across central Minnesota, it was 61 at Litchfield. It was clear, with a temperature of 56 at St. Cloud, 54 at Little Falls, and 61 at Wilmer. It was partly cloudy, with a temperature of 63 at Crystal, and 58 at Princeton. It was mostly cloudy, with a temperature of 63 at the Twin Cities, and 61 at Anoka. Around the state, at Duluth, rain was falling, with a temperature of 46. It was clear, with a temperature of 57 at Rochester, and 43 at International Falls.
It was partly cloudy, with a temperature of 63 at Mankato and 53 at Brainerd. Once again at 8 p.m., in Buffalo, it was 55 degrees under partly cloudy skies. And in Maple Lake, it was 59 degrees under clear skies. This is weather radio station WMG676 Clearwater, broadcasting on a frequency of 162.50 MHz. 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The current time is 8:26 p.m. Central Daylight Time. Now here is the hazardous weather outlook for portions of central and southern Minnesota and west central Wisconsin. For tonight, no hazardous weather is expected at this time. And now the extended outlook for the period Tuesday through Sunday. No hazardous weather is expected at this time. Spotter information statement, Skywarn spotter activation will not be needed. Now the forecast for central Minnesota, from St. Cloud to the northwest Twin Cities suburbs. Tonight, partly cloudy this evening and overnight then clearing. Lows in the mid-50s. South winds 5 to 15 miles an hour. Tuesday, mostly sunny. Highs in the upper 70s. Southwest winds 5 to 15 miles an hour shifting to the west in the afternoon. Tuesday night, mostly clear. Lows around 50. Northwest winds up to 10 miles an hour. Wednesday, sunny. Highs around 70. Northwest winds up to 10 miles an hour increasing to 10 to 15 miles an hour in the afternoon. Wednesday night, partly cloudy. Lows in the upper 40s. Northwest winds up to 10 miles an hour. Thursday through Friday, partly cloudy. Highs in the mid-60s. Lows in the mid-40s. Friday night, partly cloudy. Lows in the lower 50s. Saturday, partly sunny. Highs in the mid-70s. Saturday night, partly cloudy. Lows in the upper 50s. Sunday and Sunday night, mostly cloudy. Highs in the upper 60s. Lows in the upper 40s. Columbus Day, cooler. Mostly cloudy with a 40% chance of rain showers. Highs in the mid-50s. Again, the forecast for central Minnesota, from St. Cloud to the northwest Twin Cities suburbs for tonight, partly cloudy this evening and overnight then clearing. Lows in the mid-50s. South winds 5 to 15 miles an hour. At 8 p.m., in Buffalo, it was partly cloudy. The temperature was 55 degrees. The dew point was 45, and the relative humidity was 67%. The wind was east at 5 miles an hour. The pressure was 30.01 inches and steady. In Maple Lake, it was clear the temperature was 59 degrees, the dew point was 45, and the relative humidity was 59%. The wind was calm. The pressure was 30.02 inches and steady. Elsewhere across central Minnesota, it was 61 at Litchfield. It was clear, with a temperature of 56 at St. Cloud, 54 at Little Falls, and 61 at Wilmer. It was partly cloudy, with a temperature of 63 at Crystal, and 58 at Princeton. It was mostly cloudy, with a temperature of 63 at the Twin Cities, and 61 at Anoka. Around the state, at Duluth, rain was falling, with a temperature of 46. It was clear, with a temperature of 57 at Rochester, and 43 at International Falls. It was partly cloudy, with a temperature of 63 at Mankato, and 53 at Brainerd. Once again at 8 p.m., in Buffalo, it was 55 degrees under partly cloudy skies. And in Maple Lake, it was 59 degrees under clear skies. The St. Cloud, Minnesota climate summary for this evening. As of 7 p.m., October 5, 2026. Today's high temperature was 66 degrees and the low 35 degrees. No precipitation fell today. No snow fell today. The normal high temperature for tomorrow is 61 degrees.
and the normal low is 40. The record high for tomorrow is 85, which occurred in 2007, and the record low is 18, which occurred in 1976. Sunset tonight is at 6:49 p.m. Sunrise tomorrow is at 7:21 a.m. This is Weather Radio Station WNG676 Clearwater, broadcasting on a frequency of 162.50 MHz. 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The current time is 8:31 p.m. Central Daylight Time. Now here is the hazardous weather outlook for portions of central and southern Minnesota and west central Wisconsin. For tonight, no hazardous weather is expected at this time. And now the extended outlook for the period Tuesday through Sunday. No hazardous weather is expected at this time. Spotter information statement, Skywarn spotter activation will not be needed. Now the forecast for central Minnesota, from St. Cloud to the northwest Twin Cities suburbs. Tonight, partly cloudy this evening and overnight then clearing. Lows in the mid-50s. South winds 5 to 15 miles an hour. Tuesday, mostly sunny. Highs in the upper 70s. Southwest winds 5 to 15 miles an hour shifting to the west in the afternoon. Tuesday night, mostly clear. Lows around 50. Northwest winds up to 10 miles an hour. Wednesday, sunny. Highs around 70. Northwest winds up to 10 miles an hour, increasing to 10 to 15 miles an hour in the afternoon. Wednesday night, partly cloudy. Lows in the upper 40s. Northwest winds up to 10 miles an hour. Thursday through Friday, partly cloudy. Highs in the mid-60s. Lows in the mid-40s. Friday night, partly cloudy. Lows in the lower 50s. Saturday, partly sunny. Highs in the mid-70s. Saturday night, partly cloudy. Lows in the upper 50s. Sunday and Sunday night, mostly cloudy. Highs in the upper 60s. Lows in the upper 40s. Columbus Day, cooler. Mostly cloudy with a 40% chance of rain showers. Highs in the mid-50s. Again, the forecast for central Minnesota, from St. Cloud to the northwest Twin Cities suburbs for tonight, partly cloudy this evening and overnight then clearing. Lows in the mid-50s. South winds 5. Lows in the mid-50s. South winds 5 to 15 miles an hour. At 8 p.m. in Buffalo, it was partly cloudy. The temperature was 55 degrees, the dew point was 45, and the relative humidity was 67%. The wind was east at 5 miles an hour. The pressure was 30.01 inches and steady. In Maple Lake, it was clear, the temperature was 59 degrees, the dew point was 45, and the relative humidity was 59%. The wind was calm. The pressure was 30.02 inches and steady. Elsewhere across central Minnesota, it was 61 at Litchfield. It was clear, with a temperature of 56 at St. Cloud, 54 at Little Falls, and 61 at Wilmer. It was partly cloudy, with a temperature of 63 at Crystal, and 58 at Princeton. It was mostly cloudy, with a temperature of 63 at the Twin Cities, and 61 at Anoka. Around the state, at Duluth, rain was falling, with a temperature of 46. It was clear, with a temperature of 57 at Rochester, and 43 at International Falls. It was partly cloudy, with a temperature of 63 at Mankato, and 53 at Brainerd. Once again at 8 p.m., in Buffalo, it was 55 degrees under partly cloudy skies. And in Maple Lake, it was 59 degrees under clear skies. 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

The current time is 8:35 p.m. Central Daylight Time. Now here is the hazardous weather outlook for portions of central and southern Minnesota and west central Wisconsin. For tonight, no hazardous weather is expected at this time. And now the extended outlook for the period Tuesday through Sunday. No hazardous weather is expected at this time. Spotter information statement. Skywarn spotter activation will not be needed. Now the forecast for central Minnesota, from St. Cloud to the northwest Twin Cities suburbs. Tonight, partly cloudy this evening and overnight then clearing. Lows in the mid-50s. South winds 5 to 15 miles an hour. Tuesday, mostly sunny. Highs in the upper 70s. Southwest winds 5 to 15 miles an hour shifting to the west in the afternoon. Tuesday night, mostly clear. Lows around 50. Northwest winds up to 10 miles an hour. Wednesday, sunny. Highs around 70. Northwest winds up to 10 miles an hour increasing to 10 to 15 miles an hour in the afternoon. Wednesday night, partly cloudy. Lows in the upper 40s. Northwest winds up to 10 miles an hour. Thursday through Friday, partly cloudy. Highs in the mid-60s. Lows in the mid-40s. Friday night, partly cloudy. Lows in the lower 50s. Saturday, partly sunny. Highs in the mid-70s. Saturday night, partly cloudy. Lows in the upper 50s. Sunday and Sunday night, mostly cloudy. Highs in the upper 60s. Lows in the upper 40s. Columbus Day, cooler. Mostly cloudy with a 40% chance of rain showers. Highs in the mid-50s. Again, the forecast for central Minnesota, from St. Cloud to the northwest Twin Cities suburbs for tonight, partly cloudy this evening and overnight then clearing. Lows in the mid-50s. South winds 5 to 15 miles an hour. At 8 p.m. in Buffalo, it was partly cloudy. The temperature was 55 degrees, the dew point was 45, and the relative humidity was 67%. The wind was east at 5 miles an hour. The pressure was 30.01 inches and steady. In Maple Lake, it was clear, the temperature was 59 degrees. The dew point was 45, and the relative humidity was 59%. The wind was calm. The pressure was 30.02 inches and steady. Elsewhere across central Minnesota, it was 61 at Litchfield. It was clear, with a temperature of 56 at St. Cloud, 54 at Little Falls, and 61 at Wilmer. It was partly cloudy, with a temperature of 63 at Crystal, and 58 at Princeton. It was mostly cloudy, with a temperature of 63 at the Twin Cities, and 61 at Anoka. Around the state, at Duluth, rain was falling, with a temperature of 46. It was clear, with a temperature of 57 at Rochester, and 43 at International Falls. It was partly cloudy, with a temperature of 63 at Mankato, and 53 at Brainerd. Once again at 8 p.m., in Buffalo, it was 55 degrees under partly cloudy skies. And in Maple Lake, it was 59 degrees under clear skies. This is weather radio station WNG676 Clearwater, broadcasting on a frequency of 162.50 MHz. 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The current time is 8:39 p.m. Central Daylight Time. Now here is the hazardous weather outlook for portions of central and southern Minnesota and west central Wisconsin. For tonight, no hazardous weather is expected at this time. And now the extended outlook for the period Tuesday through Sunday. No hazardous weather is expected at this time. Spotter information statement. Skywarn spotter activation will not be needed. The St. Cloud, Minnesota climate summary for this evening, as of 7 p.m., October 5, 2026.
Today's high temperature was 66 degrees and a low 35 degrees. No precipitation fell today. No snow fell today. The normal high temperature for tomorrow is 61 degrees, and the normal low is 40. The record high for tomorrow is 85, which occurred in 2007, and the record low is 18, which occurred in 1976. Sunset tonight is at 6:49 p.m. Sunrise tomorrow is at 7:21 a.m. Now the forecast for central Minnesota, from St. Cloud to the northwest Twin Cities suburbs. Tonight, partly cloudy this evening and overnight then clearing. Lows in the mid-50s. South winds 5 to 15 miles an hour. Tuesday, mostly sunny. Highs in the upper 70s. Southwest winds 5 to 15 miles an hour shifting to the west in the afternoon. Tuesday night, mostly clear. Lows around 50. Northwest winds up to 10 miles an hour. Wednesday, sunny. Highs around 70. Northwest winds up to 10 miles an hour increasing to 10 to 15 miles an hour in the afternoon. Wednesday night, partly cloudy. Lows in the upper 40s. Northwest winds up to 10 miles an hour. Thursday through Friday, partly cloudy. Highs in the mid-60s. Lows in the mid-40s. Friday night, partly cloudy. Lows in the lower 50s. Saturday, partly sunny. Highs in the mid-70s. Saturday night, partly cloudy. Lows in the upper 50s. Sunday and Sunday night, mostly cloudy. Highs in the upper 60s. Lows in the upper 40s. Columbus Day, cooler. Mostly cloudy with a 40% chance of rain showers. Highs in the mid-50s. Again, the forecast for central Minnesota, from St. Cloud to the northwest Twin Cities suburbs for tonight, partly cloudy this evening and overnight then clearing. Lows in the mid-50s. South winds 5 to 15 miles an hour. At 8 p.m., in Buffalo, it was partly cloudy. The temperature was 55 degrees, the dew point was 45, and the relative humidity was 67%. The wind was east at 5 miles an hour. Pressure was 30.01 inches and steady. In Maple Lake, it was clear, the temperature was 59 degrees, the dew point was 45, and the relative humidity was 59%. The wind was calm. The pressure was 30.02 inches and steady. Elsewhere across central Minnesota, it was 61 at Litchfield. It was clear, with a temperature of 56 at St. Cloud, 54 at Little Falls, and 61 at Wilmer. It was partly cloudy, with a temperature of 63 at Crystal, and 58 at Princeton. It was mostly cloudy, with a temperature of 63 at the Twin Cities, and 61 at Anoka. Around the state, at Duluth, rain was falling, with a temperature of 46. It was clear, with a temperature of 57 at Rochester, and 43 at International Falls. It was partly cloudy, with a temperature of 63 at Mankato, and 53 at Brainerd. Once again at 8 p.m., in Buffalo, it was 55 degrees under partly cloudy skies. And in Maple Lake, it was 59 degrees under clear skies. 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The current time is 8:44 p.m. Central Daylight Time. Now here is the hazardous weather outlook for portions of central and southern Minnesota and west central Wisconsin. For tonight, no hazardous weather is expected at this time. And now the extended outlook for the period Tuesday through Sunday. No hazardous weather is expected at this time. Spotter information statement. Skywarn spotter activation will not be needed. Now the forecast for central Minnesota,
from St. Cloud to the northwest Twin Cities suburbs. Tonight, partly cloudy this evening and overnight then clearing. Lows in the mid-50s. South winds 5 to 15 miles an hour. Tuesday, mostly sunny. Highs in the upper 70s. Southwest winds 5 to 15 miles an hour shifting to the west in the afternoon. Tuesday night, mostly clear. Lows around 50. Northwest winds up to 10 miles an hour. Wednesday, sunny. Highs around 70. Northwest winds up to 10 miles an hour increasing to 10 to 15 miles an hour in the afternoon. Wednesday night, partly cloudy. Lows in the upper 40s. Northwest winds up to 10 miles an hour. Thursday through Friday, partly cloudy. Highs in the mid-60s. Lows in the mid-40s. Friday night, partly cloudy. Lows in the lower 50s. Saturday, partly sunny. Highs in the mid-70s. Saturday night, partly cloudy. Lows in the upper 50s. Sunday and Sunday night, mostly cloudy. Highs in the upper 60s. Lows in the upper 40s. Columbus Day, cooler. Mostly cloudy with a 40% chance of rain showers. Highs in the mid-50s. Again, the forecast for central Minnesota, from St. Cloud to the northwest Twin Cities suburbs for tonight, partly cloudy this evening and overnight then clearing. Lows in the mid-50s. South winds 5 to 15 miles an hour. At 8 p.m., in Buffalo, it was partly cloudy. The temperature was 55 degrees, the dew point was 45, and the relative humidity was 67%. The wind was east at 5 miles an hour. The pressure was 30.01 inches and steady. In Maple Lake, it was clear, the temperature was 59 degrees, the dew point was 45, and the relative humidity was 59%. The wind was calm. The pressure was 30.02 inches and steady. Elsewhere across central Minnesota, it was 61 at Litchfield. It was clear, with a temperature of 56 at St. Cloud, 54 at Little Falls, and 61 at Wilmer. It was partly cloudy, with a temperature of 63 at Crystal, and 58 at Princeton. It was mostly cloudy, with a temperature of 63 at the Twin Cities, and 61 at Anoka. Around the state, at Duluth, rain was falling, with a temperature of 46. It was clear, with a temperature of 57 at Rochester, and 43 at International Falls. It was partly cloudy, with a temperature of 63 at Mankato, and 53 at Brainerd. Once again at 8 p.m., in Buffalo, it was 55 degrees under partly cloudy skies. And in Maple Lake, it was 59 degrees under clear skies. 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The current time is 8:49 p.m. Central Daylight Time. Now here is the hazardous weather outlook for portions of central and southern Minnesota and west central Wisconsin. For tonight, no hazardous weather is expected at this time. And now the extended outlook for the period Tuesday through Sunday. No hazardous weather is expected at this time. Spotter information statement. Skywarn spotter activation will not be needed. Now the forecast for central Minnesota, from St. Cloud to the northwest Twin Cities suburbs. Tonight, partly cloudy this evening and overnight then clearing. Lows in the mid-50s. South winds 5 to 15 miles an hour. Tuesday, mostly sunny. Highs in the upper 70s. Southwest winds 5 to 15 miles an hour shifting to the west in the afternoon. Tuesday night, mostly clear. Lows around 50. Northwest winds up to 10 miles an hour. Wednesday, sunny. Highs around 70.
Northwest winds up to 10 miles an hour, increasing to 10 to 15 miles an hour in the afternoon. Wednesday night, partly cloudy. Lows in the upper 40s. Northwest winds up to 10 miles an hour. Thursday through Friday, partly cloudy. Highs in the mid-60s. Lows in the mid-40s. Friday night, partly cloudy. Lows in the lower 50s. Saturday, partly sunny. Highs in the mid-70s. Saturday night, partly cloudy. Lows in the upper 50s. Sunday and Sunday night, mostly cloudy. Highs in the upper 60s. Lows in the upper 40s. Columbus Day, cooler. Mostly cloudy with a 40% chance of rain showers. Highs in the mid-50s. Again, the forecast for central Minnesota, from St. Cloud to the northwest Twin Cities suburbs for tonight, partly cloudy this evening and overnight then clearing. Lows in the mid-50s. South winds 5 to 15 miles an hour. The St. Cloud, Minnesota climate summary for this evening, as of 7 p.m., October 5, 2026. Today's high temperature was 66 degrees and the low 35 degrees. No precipitation fell today. No snow fell today. The normal high temperature for tomorrow is 61 degrees, and the normal low is 40. The record high for tomorrow is 85, which occurred in 2007, and the record low is 18, which occurred in 1976. Sunset tonight is at 6:49 p.m. Sunrise tomorrow is at 7:21 a.m. At 8 p.m., in Buffalo, it was partly cloudy. The temperature was 55 degrees, the dew point was 45, and the relative humidity was 67%. The wind was east at 5 miles an hour. The pressure was 30.01 inches and steady. In Maple Lake, it was clear, the temperature was 59 degrees, the dew point was 45, and the relative humidity was 59%. The wind was calm. The pressure was 30.02 inches and steady. Elsewhere across central Minnesota, it was 61 at Litchfield. It was clear, with a temperature of 56 at St. Cloud, 54 at Little Falls, and 61 at Wilmer. It was partly cloudy, with a temperature of 63 at Crystal, and 58 at Princeton. It was mostly cloudy, with a temperature of 63 at the Twin Cities, and 61 at Anoka. Around the state, at Duluth, rain was falling, with a temperature of 46. It was clear, with a temperature of 57 at Rochester, and 43 at International Falls. It was partly cloudy, with a temperature of 63 at Mankato, and 53 at Brainerd. Once again at 8 p.m., in Buffalo, it was 55 degrees under partly cloudy skies. And in Maple Lake, it was 59 degrees under clear skies. 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The current time is 8:54 p.m. Central Daylight Time. Now here is the hazardous weather outlook for portions of central and southern Minnesota and west central Wisconsin. For tonight, no hazardous weather is expected at this time. And now the extended outlook for the period Tuesday through Sunday. No hazardous weather is expected at this time. Spotter information statement, Skywarn spotter activation will not be needed. Now the forecast for central Minnesota, from St. Cloud to the northwest Twin Cities suburbs. Tonight, partly cloudy this evening and overnight then clearing. Lows in the mid-50s. South winds 5 to 15 miles an hour. Tuesday, mostly sunny. Highs in the upper 70s. Southwest winds 5 to 15 miles an hour, shifting to the west in the afternoon. Tuesday night, mostly clear. Lows around 50. Northwest winds up to 10 miles an hour. Wednesday, sunny.
highs around 70. Northwest winds up to 10 miles an hour, increasing to 10 to 15 miles an hour in the afternoon. Wednesday night, partly cloudy. Lows in the upper 40s. Northwest winds up to 10 miles an hour. Thursday through Friday, partly cloudy. Highs in the mid-60s. Lows in the mid-40s. Friday night, partly cloudy. Lows in the lower 50s. Saturday, partly sunny. Highs in the mid-70s. Saturday night, partly cloudy. Lows in the upper 50s. Sunday and Sunday night, mostly cloudy. Highs in the upper 60s. Lows in the upper 40s. Columbus Day, cooler. Mostly cloudy with a 40% chance of rain showers. Highs in the mid-50s. Again, the forecast for central Minnesota, from St. Cloud to the northwest Twin Cities suburbs for tonight, partly cloudy this evening and overnight then clearing. Lows in the mid-50s. South winds 5 to 15 miles an hour. At 8 p.m., in Buffalo, it was partly cloudy. The temperature was 55 degrees, the dew point was 45, and the relative humidity was 67%. The wind was east at 5 miles an hour. The pressure was 30.01 inches and steady. In Maple Lake, it was clear, the temperature was 59 degrees, the dew point was 45, and the relative humidity was 59%. The wind was calm. The pressure was 30.02 inches and steady. Elsewhere across central Minnesota, it was 61 at Litchfield. It was clear, with a temperature of 56 at St. Cloud, 54 at Little Falls, and 61 at Wilmer. It was partly cloudy, with a temperature of 63 at Crystal, and 58 at Princeton. It was mostly cloudy, with a temperature of 63 at the Twin Cities, and 61 at Anoka. Around the state, at Duluth, rain was falling, with a temperature of 46. It was clear, with a temperature of 57 at Rochester, and 43 at International Falls. It was partly cloudy, with a temperature of 63 at Mankato, and 53 at Brainerd. Once again at 8 p.m., in Buffalo, it was 55 degrees under partly cloudy skies. And in Maple Lake, it was 59 degrees under clear skies. 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The current time is 8:58 p.m. Central Daylight Time. Now here is the hazardous weather outlook for portions of central and southern Minnesota and west central Wisconsin. For tonight, no hazardous weather is expected at this time. And now the extended outlook for the period Tuesday through Sunday. No hazardous weather is expected at this time. Spotter information statement, Skywarn spotter activation will not be needed. Now the forecast for central Minnesota, from St. Cloud to the northwest Twin Cities suburbs. Tonight, partly cloudy this evening and overnight then clearing. Lows in the mid-50s. South winds 5 to 15 miles an hour. Tuesday, mostly sunny. Highs in the upper 70s. Southwest winds 5 to 15 miles an hour, shifting to the west in the afternoon. Tuesday night, mostly clear. Lows around 50. Northwest winds up to 10 miles an hour. Wednesday, sunny. Highs around 70. Northwest winds up to 10 miles an hour, increasing to 10 to 15 miles an hour in the afternoon. Wednesday night, partly cloudy. Lows in the upper 40s. Northwest winds up to 10 miles an hour. Thursday through Friday, partly cloudy. Highs in the mid-60s. Lows in the mid-40s. Friday night, partly cloudy. Lows in the lower 50s. Saturday, partly sunny. Highs in the mid-70s. Saturday night, partly cloudy.
Lows in the upper 50s. Sunday and Sunday night, mostly cloudy.

degrees, and the normal low is 40. The record high for tomorrow is 85, which occurred in 2007, and the record low is 18, which occurred in 1976. Sunset tonight is at 6:49 p.m. Sunrise tomorrow is at 7:21 a.m. This is Weather Radio Station WNG676 Clearwater, broadcasting on a frequency of 162.50 MHz. 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The current time is 9:01 p.m. Central Daylight Time. Now here is the hazardous weather outlook for portions of central and southern Minnesota and west central Wisconsin. For tonight, no hazardous weather is expected at this time. And now the extended outlook for the period Tuesday through Sunday. No hazardous weather is expected at this time. Spotter information statement. Skywarn spotter activation will not be needed. Now the forecast for central Minnesota, from St. Cloud to the northwest Twin Cities suburbs. Tonight, partly cloudy this evening and overnight then clearing. Lows in the mid-50s. South winds 5 to 15 miles an hour. Tuesday, mostly sunny. Highs in the upper 70s. Southwest winds 5 to 15 miles an hour shifting to the west in the afternoon. Tuesday night, mostly clear. Lows around 50. Northwest winds up to 10 miles an hour. Wednesday, sunny. Highs around 70. Northwest winds up to 10 miles an hour increasing to 10 to 15 miles an hour in the afternoon. Wednesday night, partly cloudy. Lows in the upper 40s. Northwest winds up to 10 miles an hour. Thursday through Friday, partly cloudy. Highs in the mid-60s. Lows in the mid-40s. Friday night, partly cloudy. Lows in the lower 50s. Saturday, partly sunny. Highs in the mid-70s. Saturday night, partly cloudy. Lows in the upper 50s. Sunday and Sunday night, mostly cloudy. Highs in the upper 60s. Lows in the upper 40s. Columbus Day, cooler. Mostly cloudy with a 40% chance of rain showers. Highs in the mid-50s. Again, the forecast for central Minnesota, from St. Cloud to the northwest Twin Cities suburbs for tonight, partly cloudy this evening and overnight then clearing. Lows in the mid-50s. South winds 5 to 15 miles an hour. 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The current time is 9:04 p.m. Central Daylight Time. Now here is the hazardous weather outlook for portions of central and southern Minnesota and west central Wisconsin. For tonight, no hazardous weather is expected at this time. And now the extended outlook for the period Tuesday through Sunday. No hazardous weather is expected at this time. Spotter information statement. Skywarn spotter activation will not be needed. Now the forecast for central Minnesota, from St. Cloud to the northwest Twin Cities suburbs. Tonight, partly cloudy this evening and overnight then clearing. Lows in the mid-50s. South winds 5 to 15 miles an hour. Tuesday, mostly sunny. Highs in the upper 70s. Southwest winds 5 to 15 miles an hour shifting to the west in the afternoon. Tuesday night, mostly clear. Lows around 50. Northwest winds up to 10 miles an hour. Wednesday, sunny. Highs around 70. Northwest winds up to 10 miles an hour increasing to 10 to 15 miles an hour in the afternoon. Wednesday night, partly cloudy. Lows in the upper 40s. Northwest winds up to 10 miles an hour.
Thursday through Friday.

partly cloudy. Highs in the mid-60s. Lows in the mid-40s. Friday night, partly cloudy. Lows in the lower 50s. Saturday, partly sunny. Highs in the mid-70s. Saturday night, partly cloudy. Lows in the upper 50s. Sunday and Sunday night, mostly cloudy. Highs in the upper 60s. Lows in the upper 40s. Columbus Day, cooler. Mostly cloudy with a 40% chance of rain showers. Highs in the mid-50s. Again, the forecast for central Minnesota, from St. Cloud to the northwest Twin Cities suburbs for tonight, partly cloudy this evening and overnight then clearing. Lows in the mid-50s. South winds 5 to 15 miles an hour. 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The current time is 9:07 p.m. Central Daylight Time. Now here is the hazardous weather outlook for portions of central and southern Minnesota and west central Wisconsin. For tonight, no hazardous weather is expected at this time. And now the extended outlook for the period Tuesday through Sunday. No hazardous weather is expected at this time. Spotter information statement, Skywarn spotter activation will not be needed. Now the forecast for central Minnesota, from St. Cloud to the northwest Twin Cities suburbs. Tonight, partly cloudy this evening and overnight then clearing. Lows in the mid-50s. South winds 5 to 15 miles an hour. Tuesday, mostly sunny. Highs in the upper 70s. Southwest winds 5 to 15 miles an hour shifting to the west in the afternoon. Tuesday night, mostly clear. Lows around 50. Northwest winds up to 10 miles an hour. Wednesday, sunny. Highs around 70. Northwest winds up to 10 miles an hour, increasing to 10 to 15 miles an hour in the afternoon. Wednesday night, partly cloudy. Lows in the upper 40s. Northwest winds up to 10 miles an hour. Thursday through Friday, partly cloudy. Highs in the mid-60s. Lows in the mid-40s. Friday night, partly cloudy. Lows in the lower 50s. Saturday, partly sunny. Highs in the mid-70s. Saturday night, partly cloudy. Lows in the upper 50s. Sunday and Sunday night, mostly cloudy. Highs in the upper 60s. Lows in the upper 40s. Columbus Day, cooler. Mostly cloudy with a 40% chance of rain showers. Highs in the mid-50s. Again, the forecast for central Minnesota, from St. Cloud to the northwest Twin Cities suburbs for tonight, partly cloudy this evening and overnight then clearing. Lows in the mid-50s. South winds 5 to 15 miles an hour. The St. Cloud, Minnesota climate summary for this evening, as of 7 p.m., October 5, 2026. Today's high temperature was 66 degrees and the low 35 degrees. No precipitation fell today. No snow fell today. The normal high temperature for tomorrow is 61 degrees, and the normal low is 40. The record high for tomorrow is 85, which occurred in 2007, and the record low is 18, which occurred in 1976. Sunset tonight is at 6:49 p.m. Sunrise tomorrow is at 7:21 a.m. This is Weather Radio Station WNG676 Clearwater, broadcasting on a frequency of 162.50 MHz. 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The current time is 9:11 p.m. Central Daylight Time. Now here is the hazardous weather outlook for portions of central and southern Minnesota and west central Wisconsin.
for tonight. No hazardous weather is expected at this time. And now the extended outlook for the period Tuesday through Sunday. No hazardous weather is expected at this time. Spotter information statement. Sky warns spotter activation will not be needed. Now the forecast for central Minnesota, from St. Cloud to the northwest Twin Cities suburbs. Tonight, partly cloudy this evening and overnight then clearing. Lows in the mid-50s. South winds 5 to 15 miles an hour. Tuesday, mostly sunny. Highs in the upper 70s. Southwest winds 5 to 15 miles an hour shifting to the west in the afternoon. Tuesday night, mostly clear. Lows around 50. Northwest winds up to 10 miles an hour. Wednesday, sunny. Highs around 70. Northwest winds up to 10 miles an hour increasing to 10 to 15 miles an hour in the afternoon. Wednesday night, partly cloudy. Lows in the upper 40s. Northwest winds up to 10 miles an hour. Thursday through Friday, partly cloudy. Highs in the mid-60s. Lows in the mid-40s. Friday night, partly cloudy. Lows in the lower 50s. Saturday, partly sunny. Highs in the mid-70s. Saturday night, partly cloudy. Lows in the upper 50s. Sunday and Sunday night, mostly cloudy. Highs in the upper 60s. Lows in the upper 40s. Columbus Day, cooler. Mostly cloudy with a 40% chance of rain showers. Highs in the mid-50s. Again, the forecast for central Minnesota, from St. Cloud to the northwest Twin Cities suburbs for tonight, partly cloudy this evening and overnight then clearing. Lows in the mid-50s. South winds 5 to 15 miles an hour. 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The current time is 9:13 p.m. Central Daylight Time. Now here is the hazardous weather outlook for portions of central and southern Minnesota and west central Wisconsin. For tonight, no hazardous weather is expected at this time. And now the extended outlook for the period Tuesday through Sunday. No hazardous weather is expected at this time. Spotter information statement. Sky warns spotter activation will not be needed. Now the forecast for central Minnesota, from St. Cloud to the northwest Twin Cities suburbs. Tonight, partly cloudy this evening and overnight then clearing. Lows in the mid-50s. South winds 5 to 15 miles an hour. Tuesday, mostly sunny. Highs in the upper 70s. Southwest winds 5 to 15 miles an hour shifting to the west in the afternoon. Tuesday night, mostly clear. Lows around 50. Northwest winds up to 10 miles an hour. Wednesday, sunny. Highs around 70. Northwest winds up to 10 miles an hour increasing to 10 to 15 miles an hour in the afternoon. Wednesday night, partly cloudy. Lows in the upper 40s. Northwest winds up to 10 miles an hour. Thursday through Friday, partly cloudy. Highs in the mid-60s. Lows in the mid-40s. Friday night, partly cloudy. Lows in the lower 50s. Saturday, partly sunny. Highs in the mid-70s. Saturday night, partly cloudy. Lows in the upper 50s. Sunday and Sunday night, mostly cloudy. Highs in the upper 60s. Lows in the upper 40s. Columbus Day, cooler. Mostly cloudy with a 40% chance of rain showers. Highs in the mid-50s. Again, the forecast for central Minnesota, from St. Cloud to the northwest Twin Cities suburbs for tonight, partly cloudy this evening and overnight then clearing. Lows in the mid-50s.
South winds 5 to 15 miles an hour. At 9 p.m., in Buffalo, it was partly cloudy. The temperature was 52 degrees, the dew point was 45, and the relative humidity was 76%. The wind was southeast at 6 miles an hour. The pressure was 29.99 inches and falling. In Maple Lake, it was clear. The temperature was 58 degrees, the dew point was 46, and the relative humidity was 63%. The wind was calm. Pressure was 30.01 inches and falling. Elsewhere across central Minnesota, it was 59 at Litchfield. It was clear, with a temperature of 56 at St. Cloud, 59 at Anoka, and 60 at Crystal. Under clear skies, Princeton reported 55, Little Falls reported 54, and Wilmer reported 59. At the Twin Cities, it was partly cloudy, with a temperature of 61. Around the state, it was clear, with a temperature of 56 at Rochester, and 63 at Mankato. It was mostly cloudy, with a temperature of 55 at Brainerd, and 42 at International Falls. At Duluth, it was cloudy, with a temperature of 47. Once again at 9 p.m., in Buffalo, it was 52 degrees under partly cloudy skies. And in Maple Lake, it was 58 degrees under clear skies. 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The current time is 9:18 p.m. Central Daylight Time. Now here is the hazardous weather outlook for portions of central and southern Minnesota and west central Wisconsin. For tonight, no hazardous weather is expected at this time. And now the extended outlook for the period Tuesday through Sunday. No hazardous weather is expected at this time. Spotter information statement, Skywarn spotter activation will not be needed. Now the forecast for central Minnesota, from St. Cloud to the northwest Twin Cities suburbs. Tonight, partly cloudy this evening and overnight then clearing. Lows in the mid-50s. South winds 5 to 15 miles an hour. Tuesday, mostly sunny. Highs in the upper 70s. Southwest winds 5 to 15 miles an hour shifting to the west in the afternoon. Tuesday night, mostly clear. Lows around 50. Northwest winds up to 10 miles an hour. Wednesday, sunny. Highs around 70. Northwest winds up to 10 miles an hour, increasing to 10 to 15 miles an hour in the afternoon. Wednesday night, partly cloudy. Lows in the upper 40s. Northwest winds up to 10 miles an hour. Thursday through Friday, partly cloudy. Highs in the mid-60s. Lows in the mid-40s. Friday night, partly cloudy. Lows in the lower 50s. Saturday, partly sunny. Highs in the mid-70s. Saturday night, partly cloudy. Lows in the upper 50s. Sunday and Sunday night, mostly cloudy. Highs in the upper 60s. Lows in the upper 40s. Columbus Day, cooler. Mostly cloudy with a 40% chance of rain showers. Highs in the mid-50s. Again, the forecast for central Minnesota, from St. Cloud to the northwest Twin Cities suburbs for tonight, partly cloudy this evening and overnight then clearing. Lows in the mid-50s. South winds 5 to 15 miles an hour. The St. Cloud, Minnesota climate summary for this evening, as of 7 p.m., October 5, 2026. Today's high temperature was 66 degrees and the low 35 degrees. No precipitation fell today. No snow fell today. The normal high temperature for tomorrow is 61 degrees, and the normal low is 40. The record high for tomorrow is 85, which occurred in 2007, and the record low is 18, which occurred in 1976.
Sunset tonight is at 6:49 p.m. Sunrise tomorrow is at 7:21 a.m. At 9 p.m., in Buffalo, it was partly cloudy. The temperature was 52 degrees, the dew point was 45, and the relative humidity was 76%. The wind was southeast at 6 miles an hour. The pressure was 29.99 inches and falling. In Maple Lake, it was clear, the temperature was 58 degrees, the dew point was 46, and the relative humidity was 63%. The wind was calm. The pressure was 30.01 inches and falling. Elsewhere across central Minnesota, it was 59 at Litchfield. It was clear, with a temperature of 56 at St. Cloud, 59 at Anoka, and 60 at Crystal. Under clear skies, Princeton reported 55, Little Falls reported 54, and Wilma reported 59. At the Twin Cities, it was partly cloudy, with a temperature of 61. Around the state, it was clear, with a temperature of 56 at Rochester, and 63 at Mankato. It was mostly cloudy, with a temperature of 55 at Brainerd, and 42 at International Falls. At Duluth, it was cloudy, with a temperature of 47. Once again at 9 p.m., in Buffalo, it was 52 degrees under partly cloudy skies. And in Maple Lake, it was 58 degrees under clear skies. This is weather radio station WMG676 Clearwater, broadcasting on a frequency of 162.50 MHz. 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The current time is 9:23 p.m. Central Daylight Time. Now here is the hazardous weather outlook for portions of central and southern Minnesota and west central Wisconsin. For tonight, no hazardous weather is expected at this time. And now the extended outlook for the period Tuesday through Sunday. No hazardous weather is expected at this time. Spotter information statement, Skywarn spotter activation will not be needed. Now the forecast for central Minnesota, from St. Cloud to the northwest Twin Cities suburbs. Tonight, partly cloudy this evening and overnight then clearing. Lows in the mid-50s. South winds 5 to 15 miles an hour. Tuesday, mostly sunny. Highs in the upper 70s. Southwest winds 5 to 15 miles an hour shifting to the west in the afternoon. Tuesday night, mostly clear. Lows around 50. Northwest winds up to 10 miles an hour. Wednesday, sunny. Highs around 70. Northwest winds up to 10 miles an hour, increasing to 10 to 15 miles an hour in the afternoon. Wednesday night, partly cloudy. Lows in the upper 40s. Northwest winds up to 10 miles an hour. Thursday through Friday, partly cloudy. Highs in the mid-60s. Lows in the mid-40s. Friday night, partly cloudy. Lows in the lower 50s. Saturday, partly sunny. Highs in the mid-70s. Saturday night, partly cloudy. Lows in the upper 50s. Sunday and Sunday night, mostly cloudy. Highs in the upper 60s. Lows in the upper 40s. Columbus Day, cooler. Mostly cloudy with a 40% chance of rain showers. Highs in the mid-50s. Again, the forecast for central Minnesota, from St. Cloud to the northwest Twin Cities suburbs for tonight, partly cloudy this evening and overnight then clearing. Lows in the mid-50s. South winds 5 to 15 miles an hour. At 9 p.m., in Buffalo, it was partly cloudy. The temperature was 52 degrees, the dew point was 45, and the relative humidity was 76%. The wind was southeast at 6 miles an hour. The pressure was 29.99 inches and falling. In Maple Lake, it was clear, the temperature was 58 degrees, the dew point was 46, and the relative humidity was 63%. The wind was calm.
The pressure was 30.01 inches and falling. Elsewhere across central Minnesota, it was 59 at Litchfield. It was clear, with a temperature of 56 at St. Cloud, 59 at Anoka, and 60 at Crystal. Under clear skies, Princeton reported 55, Little Falls reported 54, and Wilmer reported 59. At the Twin Cities, it was partly cloudy, with a temperature of 61. Around the state, it was clear, with a temperature of 56 at Rochester, and 63 at Mankato. It was mostly cloudy, with a temperature of 55 at Brainerd, and 42 at International Falls. At Duluth, it was cloudy, with a temperature of 47. Once again at 9 p.m., in Buffalo, it was 52 degrees under partly cloudy skies. And in Maple Lake, it was 58 degrees under clear skies. 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The current time is 9:27 p.m. Central Daylight Time. Now here is the hazardous weather outlook for portions of central and southern Minnesota and west central Wisconsin. For tonight, no hazardous weather is expected at this time. And now the extended outlook for the period Tuesday through Sunday. No hazardous weather is expected at this time. Spotter information statement. Skywarn spotter activation will not be needed. Now the forecast for central Minnesota, from St. Cloud to the northwest Twin Cities suburbs. Tonight, partly cloudy this evening and overnight then clearing. Lows in the mid-50s. South winds 5 to 15 miles an hour. Tuesday, mostly sunny. Highs in the upper 70s. Southwest winds 5 to 15 miles an hour shifting to the west in the afternoon. Tuesday night, mostly clear. Lows around 50. Northwest winds up to 10 miles an hour. Wednesday, sunny. Highs around 70. Northwest winds up to 10 miles an hour increasing to 10 to 15 miles an hour in the afternoon. Wednesday night, partly cloudy. Lows in the upper 40s. Northwest winds up to 10 miles an hour. Thursday through Friday, partly cloudy. Highs in the mid-60s. Lows in the mid-40s. Friday night, partly cloudy. Lows in the lower 50s. Saturday, partly sunny. Highs in the mid-70s. Saturday night, partly cloudy. Lows in the upper 50s. Sunday and Sunday night, mostly cloudy. Highs in the upper 60s. Lows in the upper 40s. Columbus Day, cooler. Mostly cloudy with a 40% chance of rain showers. Highs in the mid-50s. Again, the forecast for central Minnesota, from St. Cloud to the northwest Twin Cities suburbs for tonight, partly cloudy this evening and overnight then clearing. Lows in the mid-50s. South winds 5 to 15 miles an hour. The St. Cloud, Minnesota climate summary for this evening, as of 7 p.m., October 5, 2026. Today's high temperature was 66 degrees and the low 35 degrees. No precipitation fell today. No snow fell today. The normal high temperature for tomorrow is 61 degrees, and the normal low is 40. The record high for tomorrow is 85, which occurred in 2007, and the record low is 18, which occurred in 1976. Sunset tonight is at 6:49 p.m. Sunrise tomorrow is at 7:21 a.m. At 9 p.m., in Buffalo, it was partly cloudy. The temperature was 52 degrees, the dew point was 45, and the relative humidity was 76%. The wind was southeast at 6 miles an hour. The pressure was 29.99 inches and falling. In Maple Lake, it was clear the temperature was 58 degrees, the dew point was 46, and the relative humidity was 63%.
The wind was calm. The pressure was 30.01 inches and falling. Elsewhere across central Minnesota, it was 59 at Litchfield. It was clear, with a temperature of 56 at St. Cloud, 59 at Anoka, and 60 at Crystal. Under clear skies, Princeton reported 55, Little Falls reported 54, and Wilma reported 59. At the Twin Cities, it was partly cloudy, with a temperature of 61. Around the state, it was clear, with a temperature of 56 at Rochester, and 63 at Mankato. It was mostly cloudy, with a temperature of 55 at Brainerd, and 42 at International Falls. At Duluth, it was cloudy, with a temperature of 47. Once again at 9 p.m., in Buffalo, it was 52 degrees under partly cloudy skies. And in Maple Lake, it was 58 degrees under clear skies. This is weather radio station WNG676 Clearwater, broadcasting on a frequency of 162.50 MHz. 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The current time is 9:32 p.m. Central Daylight Time. Now here is the hazardous weather outlook for portions of central and southern Minnesota and west central Wisconsin. For tonight, no hazardous weather is expected at this time. And now the extended outlook for the period Tuesday through Sunday. No hazardous weather is expected at this time. Spotter information statement, Skywarn spotter activation will not be needed. Now the forecast for central Minnesota. From St. Cloud to the northwest Twin Cities suburbs. Tonight, partly cloudy this evening and overnight then clearing. Lows in the mid-50s. South winds 5 to 15 miles an hour. Tuesday, mostly sunny. Highs in the upper 70s. Southwest winds 5 to 15 miles an hour shifting to the west in the afternoon. Tuesday night, mostly clear. Lows around 50. Northwest winds up to 10 miles an hour. Wednesday, sunny. Highs around 70. Northwest winds up to 10 miles an hour, increasing to 10 to 15 miles an hour in the afternoon. Wednesday night, partly cloudy. Lows in the upper 40s. Northwest winds up to 10 miles an hour. Thursday through Friday, partly cloudy. Highs in the mid-60s. Lows in the mid-40s. Friday night, partly cloudy. Lows in the lower 50s. Saturday, partly sunny. Highs in the mid-70s. Saturday night, partly cloudy. Lows in the upper 50s. Sunday and Sunday night, mostly cloudy. Highs in the upper 60s. Lows in the upper 40s. Columbus Day, cooler. Mostly cloudy with a 40% chance of rain showers. Highs in the mid-50s. Again, the forecast for central Minnesota, from St. Cloud to the northwest Twin Cities suburbs for tonight, partly cloudy this evening and overnight then clearing. Lows in the mid-50s. South winds 5 to 15 miles an hour. At 9 p.m., in Buffalo, it was partly cloudy. The temperature was 52 degrees, the dew point was 45, and the relative humidity was 76%. The wind was southeast at 6 miles an hour. The pressure was 29.99 inches and falling. In Maple Lake, it was clear the temperature was 58 degrees, the dew point was 46, and the relative humidity was 63%. The wind was calm. The pressure was 30.01 inches and falling. Elsewhere across central Minnesota, it was 59 at Litchfield. It was clear, with a temperature of 56 at St. Cloud, 59 at Anoka, and 60 at Crystal. Under clear skies, Princeton reported 55, Little Falls reported 54, and Wilma reported 59. At the Twin Cities, it was partly cloudy, with a temperature of 61. Around the state, it was clear, with a temperature of 56 at Rochester,
and 63 at Mankato. It was mostly cloudy, with a temperature of 55 at Brainerd and 42 at International Falls. At Duluth, it was cloudy, with a temperature of 47. Once again at 9 p.m., in Buffalo, it was 52 degrees under partly cloudy skies. And in Maple Lake, it was 58 degrees under clear skies. 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The current time is 9:36 p.m. Central Daylight Time. Now here is the hazardous weather outlook for portions of central and southern Minnesota and west central Wisconsin. For tonight, no hazardous weather is expected at this time. And now the extended outlook for the period Tuesday through Sunday. No hazardous weather is expected at this time. Spotter information statement. Skywarn spotter activation will not be needed. Now the forecast for central Minnesota, from St. Cloud to the northwest Twin Cities suburbs. Tonight, partly cloudy this evening and overnight then clearing. Lows in the mid-50s. South winds 5 to 15 miles an hour. Tuesday, mostly sunny. Highs in the upper 70s. Southwest winds 5 to 15 miles an hour shifting to the west in the afternoon. Tuesday night, mostly clear. Lows around 50. Northwest winds up to 10 miles an hour. Wednesday, sunny. Highs around 70. Northwest winds up to 10 miles an hour increasing to 10 to 15 miles an hour in the afternoon. Wednesday night, partly cloudy. Lows in the upper 40s. Northwest winds up to 10 miles an hour. Thursday through Friday, partly cloudy. Highs in the mid-60s. Lows in the mid-40s. Friday night, partly cloudy. Lows in the lower 50s. Saturday, partly sunny. Highs in the mid-70s. Saturday night, partly cloudy. Lows in the upper 50s. Sunday and Sunday night, mostly cloudy. Highs in the upper 60s. Lows in the upper 40s. Columbus Day, cooler. Mostly cloudy with a 40% chance of rain showers. Highs in the mid-50s. Again, the forecast for central Minnesota, from St. Cloud to the northwest Twin Cities suburbs for tonight, partly cloudy this evening and overnight then clearing. Lows in the mid-50s. South winds 5 to 15 miles an hour. At 9 p.m., in Buffalo, it was partly cloudy. The temperature was 52 degrees, the dew point was 45, and the relative humidity was 76%. The wind was southeast at 6 miles an hour. The pressure was 29.99 inches and falling. In Maple Lake, it was clear the temperature was 58 degrees, the dew point was 46, and the relative humidity was 63%. The wind was calm. The pressure was 30.01 inches and falling. Elsewhere across central Minnesota, it was 59 at Litchfield. It was clear, with a temperature of 56 at St. Cloud, 59 at Anoka, and 60 at Crystal. Under clear skies, Princeton reported 55, Little Falls reported 54, and Wilma reported 59. At the Twin Cities, it was partly cloudy, with a temperature of 61. Around the state, it was clear, with a temperature of 56 at Rochester, and 63 at Mankato. It was mostly cloudy, with a temperature of 55 at Brainerd, and 42 at International Falls. At Duluth, it was cloudy, with a temperature of 47. Once again at 9 p.m., in Buffalo, it was 52 degrees under partly cloudy skies. And in Maple Lake, it was 58 degrees under clear skies. The St. Cloud, Minnesota climate summary for this evening, as of 7 p.m., October 5, 2026. Today's high temperature was 66 degrees and the low 35 degrees.
No precipitation fell today. No snow fell today. The normal high temperature for tomorrow is 61 degrees, and the normal low is 40. The record high for tomorrow is 85, which occurred in 2007, and the record low is 18, which occurred in 1976. Sunset tonight is at 6:49 p.m. Sunrise tomorrow is at 7:21 a.m. This is Weather Radio Station WNG676 Clearwater, broadcasting on a frequency of 162.50 MHz. 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The current time is 9:42 p.m. Central Daylight Time. Now here is the hazardous weather outlook for portions of central and southern Minnesota and west central Wisconsin. For tonight, no hazardous weather is expected at this time. And now the extended outlook for the period Tuesday through Sunday. No hazardous weather is expected at this time. Spotter information statement, Skywarn spotter activation will not be needed. Now the forecast for central Minnesota. From St. Cloud to the northwest Twin Cities suburbs. Tonight, partly cloudy this evening and overnight then clearing. Lows in the mid-50s. South winds 5 to 15 miles an hour. Tuesday, mostly sunny. Highs in the upper 70s. Southwest winds 5 to 15 miles an hour shifting to the west in the afternoon. Tuesday night, mostly clear. Lows around 50. Northwest winds up to 10 miles an hour. Wednesday, sunny. Highs around 70. Northwest winds up to 10 miles an hour, increasing to 10 to 15 miles an hour in the afternoon. Wednesday night, partly cloudy. Lows in the upper 40s. Northwest winds up to 10 miles an hour. Thursday through Friday, partly cloudy. Highs in the mid-60s. Lows in the mid-40s. Friday night, partly cloudy. Lows in the lower 50s. Saturday, partly sunny. Highs in the mid-70s. Saturday night, partly cloudy. Lows in the upper 50s. Sunday and Sunday night, mostly cloudy. Highs in the upper 60s. Lows in the upper 40s. Columbus Day, cooler. Mostly cloudy with a 40% chance of rain showers. Highs in the mid-50s. Again, the forecast for central Minnesota, from St. Cloud to the northwest Twin Cities suburbs for tonight, partly cloudy this evening and overnight then clearing. Lows in the mid-50s. South winds 5 to 15 miles an hour. At 9 p.m., in Buffalo, it was partly cloudy. The temperature was 52 degrees, the dew point was 45, and the relative humidity was 6%. The wind was southeast at 6 miles an hour. The pressure was 29.99 inches and falling. In Maple Lake, it was clear, the temperature was 58 degrees, the dew point was 46, and the relative humidity was 63%. The wind was calm. The pressure was 30.01 inches and falling. Elsewhere across central Minnesota, it was 59 at Litchfield. It was clear, with a temperature of 56 at St. Cloud, 59 at Anoka, and 60 at Crystal. Under clear skies, Princeton reported 55, Little Falls reported 54, and Wilmer reported 59. At the Twin Cities, it was partly cloudy, with a temperature of 61. Around the state, it was clear, with a temperature of 56 at Rochester, and 63 at Mankato. It was mostly cloudy, with a temperature of 55 at Brainerd, and 42 at International Falls. At Duluth, it was cloudy, with a temperature of 47. Once again at 9 p.m., in Buffalo, it was 52 degrees under partly cloudy skies. And in Maple Lake, it was 58 degrees under clear skies. 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
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The current time is 9:46 p.m. Central Daylight Time. Now here is the hazardous weather outlook for portions of central and southern Minnesota and west central Wisconsin. For tonight, no hazardous weather is expected at this time. Now the extended outlook for the period Tuesday through Sunday. No hazardous weather is expected at this time. Spotter information statement. Skywarn spotter activation will not be needed. Now the forecast for central Minnesota, from St. Cloud to the northwest Twin Cities suburbs. Tonight, partly cloudy this evening and overnight then clearing. Lows in the mid-50s. South winds 5 to 15 miles an hour. Tuesday, mostly sunny. Highs in the upper 70s. Southwest winds 5 to 15 miles an hour shifting to the west in the afternoon. Tuesday night, mostly clear. Lows around 50. Northwest winds up to 10 miles an hour. Wednesday, sunny. Highs around 70. Northwest winds up to 10 miles an hour increasing to 10 to 15 miles an hour in the afternoon. Wednesday night, partly cloudy. Lows in the upper 40s. Northwest winds up to 10 miles an hour. Thursday through Friday, partly cloudy. Highs in the mid-60s. Lows in the mid-40s. Friday night, partly cloudy. Lows in the lower 50s. Saturday, partly sunny. Highs in the mid-70s. Saturday night, partly cloudy. Lows in the upper 50s. Sunday and Sunday night, mostly cloudy. Highs in the upper 60s. Lows in the upper 40s. Columbus Day, cooler. Mostly cloudy with a 40% chance of rain showers. Highs in the mid-50s. Again, the forecast for central Minnesota, from St. Cloud to the northwest Twin Cities suburbs for tonight, partly cloudy this evening and overnight then clearing. Lows in the mid-50s. South winds 5 to 15 miles an hour. At 9 p.m., in Buffalo, it was partly cloudy. The temperature was 52 degrees, the dew point was 45, and the relative humidity was 76%. The wind was southeast at 6 miles an hour. The pressure was 29.99 inches and falling. In Maple Lake, it was clear, the temperature was 58 degrees. The dew point was 46, and the relative humidity was 63%. The wind was calm. The pressure was 30.01 inches and falling. Elsewhere across central Minnesota, it was 59 at Litchfield. It was clear, with a temperature of 56 at St. Cloud, 59 at Anoka, and 60 at Crystal. Under clear skies, Princeton reported 55, Little Falls reported 54, and Wilmer reported 59. At the Twin Cities, it was partly cloudy, with a temperature of 61. Around the state, it was clear, with a temperature of 56 at Rochester, and 63 at Mankato. It was mostly cloudy, with a temperature of 55 at Brainerd, and 42 at International Falls. At Duluth, it was cloudy, with a temperature of 47. Once again at 9 p.m., in Buffalo, it was 52 degrees under partly cloudy skies. And in Maple Lake, it was 58 degrees under clear skies. The St. Cloud, Minnesota climate summary for this evening, as of 7 p.m., October 5, 2026. Today's high temperature was 66 degrees and the low 35 degrees. No precipitation fell today. No snow fell today. The normal high temperature for tomorrow is 61 degrees, and the normal low is 40. The record high for tomorrow is 85, which occurred in 2007, and the record low is 18, which occurred in 1976. Sunset tonight is at 6:49 p.m. Sunrise tomorrow is at 7:21 a.m.
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The current time is 9:51 p.m. Central Daylight Time. Now here is the hazardous weather outlook for portions of central and southern Minnesota and west central Wisconsin. For tonight, no hazardous weather is expected at this time. And now the extended outlook for the period Tuesday through Sunday. No hazardous weather is expected at this time. Spotter information statement, Skywarn spotter activation will not be needed. Now the forecast for central Minnesota. From St. Cloud to the northwest Twin Cities suburbs. Tonight, partly cloudy this evening and overnight then clearing. Lows in the mid-50s. South winds 5 to 15 miles an hour. Tuesday, mostly sunny. Highs in the upper 70s. Southwest winds 5 to 15 miles an hour shifting to the west in the afternoon. Tuesday night, mostly clear. Lows around 50. Northwest winds up to 10 miles an hour. Wednesday, sunny. Highs around 70. Northwest winds up to 10 miles an hour increasing to 10 to 15 miles an hour in the afternoon. Wednesday night, partly cloudy. Lows in the upper 40s. Northwest winds up to 10 miles an hour. Thursday through Friday, partly cloudy. Highs in the mid-60s. Lows in the mid-40s. Friday night, partly cloudy. Lows in the lower 50s. Saturday, partly sunny. Highs in the mid-70s. Saturday night, partly cloudy. Lows in the upper 50s. Sunday and Sunday night, mostly cloudy. Highs in the upper 60s. Lows in the upper 40s. Columbus Day, cooler. Mostly cloudy with a 40% chance of rain showers. Highs in the mid-50s. Again, the forecast for central Minnesota, from St. Cloud to the northwest Twin Cities suburbs for tonight, partly cloudy this evening and overnight then clearing. Lows in the mid-50s. South winds 5 to 15 miles an hour. At 9 p.m., in Buffalo, it was partly cloudy. The temperature was 52 degrees, the dew point was 45, and the relative humidity was 76%. The wind was southeast at 6 miles an hour. The pressure was 29.99 inches and falling. In Maple Lake, it was clear the temperature was 58 degrees, the dew point was 46, and the relative humidity was 63%. The wind was calm. The pressure was 30.01 inches and falling. Elsewhere across central Minnesota, it was 59 at Litchfield. It was clear, with a temperature of 56 at St. Cloud, 59 at Anoka, and 60 at Crystal. Under clear skies, Princeton reported 55, Little Falls reported 54, and Wilmer reported 59. At the Twin Cities, it was partly cloudy, with a temperature of 61. Around the state, it was clear, with a temperature of 56 at Rochester, and 63 at Mankato. It was mostly cloudy, with a temperature of 55 at Brainerd, and 42 at International Falls. At Duluth, it was cloudy, with a temperature of 47. Once again at 9 p.m., in Buffalo, it was 52 degrees under partly cloudy skies. And in Maple Lake, it was 58 degrees under clear skies. 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The current time is 9:55 p.m. Central Daylight Time. Now here is the hazardous weather outlook for portions of central and southern Minnesota and west central Wisconsin. For tonight, no hazardous weather is expected at this time.
And now the extended outlook for the period Tuesday through Sunday. No hazardous weather is expected at this time. Spotter information statement. Sky warns spotter activation will not be needed. Now the forecast for central Minnesota, from St. Cloud to the northwest Twin Cities suburbs. Tonight, partly cloudy this evening and overnight then clearing. Lows in the mid-50s. South winds 5 to 15 miles an hour. Tuesday, mostly sunny. Highs in the upper 70s. Southwest winds 5 to 15 miles an hour shifting to the west in the afternoon. Tuesday night, mostly clear. Lows around 50. Northwest winds up to 10 miles an hour. Wednesday, sunny. Highs around 70. Northwest winds up to 10 miles an hour increasing to 10 to 15 miles an hour in the afternoon. Wednesday night, partly cloudy. Lows in the upper 40s. Northwest winds up to 10 miles an hour. Thursday through Friday, partly cloudy. Highs in the mid-60s. Lows in the mid-40s. Friday night, partly cloudy. Lows in the lower 50s. Saturday, partly sunny. Highs in the mid-70s. Saturday night, partly cloudy. Lows in the upper 50s. Sunday and Sunday night, mostly cloudy. Highs in the upper 60s. Lows in the upper 40s. Columbus Day, cooler. Mostly cloudy with a 40% chance of rain showers. Highs in the mid-50s. Again, the forecast for central Minnesota, from St. Cloud to the northwest Twin Cities suburbs for tonight, partly cloudy this evening and overnight then clearing. Lows in the mid-50s. South winds 5 to 15 miles an hour. At 9 p.m., in Buffalo, it was partly cloudy. The temperature was 52 degrees, the dew point was 45, and the relative humidity was 76%. The wind was southeast at 6 miles an hour. The pressure was 29.99 inches and falling. In Maple Lake, it was clear the temperature was 58 degrees, the dew point was 46, and the relative humidity was 63%. The wind was calm. The pressure was 30.01 inches and falling. Elsewhere across central Minnesota, it was 59 at Litchfield. It was clear, with a temperature of 56 at St. Cloud, 59 at Anoka, and 60 at Crystal. Under clear skies, Princeton reported 55, Little Falls reported 54, and Wilma reported 59. At the Twin Cities, it was partly cloudy, with a temperature of 61. Around the state, it was clear, with a temperature of 56 at Rochester, and 63 at Mankato. It was mostly cloudy, with a temperature of 55 at Brainerd, and 42 at International Falls. At Duluth, it was cloudy, with a temperature of 47. Once again at 9 p.m., in Buffalo, it was 52 degrees under partly cloudy skies. And in Maple Lake, it was 58 degrees under clear skies. This is weather radio station WMG676 Clearwater, broadcasting on a frequency of 162.50 MHz. 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The St. Cloud, Minnesota climate summary for this evening, as of 7 p.m., October 5, 2026. Today's high temperature was 66 degrees and the low 35 degrees. No precipitation fell today. No snow fell today. The normal high temperature for tomorrow is 61 degrees, and the normal low is 40. The record high for tomorrow is 85, which occurred in 2007, and the record low is 18, which occurred in 1976. Sunset tonight is at 6:49 p.m. Sunrise tomorrow is at 7:21 a.m. The current time is 10 p.m. Central Daylight Time. Now here is the hazardous weather outlook for portions of central and southern Minnesota and west central Wisconsin. For tonight,
No hazardous weather is expected at this time. And now the extended outlook for the period Tuesday through Sunday. No hazardous weather is expected at this time.

No hazardous weather is expected at this time. Spotter information statement. Skywarn spotter activation will not be needed. Now the forecast for central Minnesota, from St. Cloud to the northwest Twin Cities suburbs. Overnight, clear. Near steady temperature in the upper 50s. South winds 5 to 15 miles an hour. Tuesday, mostly sunny. Highs in the upper 70s. Southwest winds 5 to 15 miles an hour shifting to the west in the afternoon. Tuesday night, mostly clear. Lows around 50. Northwest winds up to 10 miles an hour. Wednesday, sunny. Highs in the lower 70s. West winds up to 10 miles an hour increasing to 10 to 15 miles an hour in the afternoon. Wednesday night, partly cloudy. Lows in the upper 40s. Northwest winds up to 10 miles an hour. Gusts up to 25 miles an hour in the evening. Thursday through Friday, partly cloudy. Highs in the mid-60s. Lows in the mid-40s. Friday night, partly cloudy. Lows in the lower 50s. Saturday, partly sunny. Highs in the mid-70s. Saturday night, partly cloudy. Lows in the upper 50s. Sunday and Sunday night, mostly cloudy. Highs in the upper 60s. Lows in the upper 40s. Columbus Day, cooler. Mostly cloudy with a 40% chance of rain showers. Highs in the mid-50s. Again, the forecast for central Minnesota, from St. Cloud to the northwest Twin Cities suburbs for overnight, clear. Near steady temperature in the upper 50s. South winds 5 to 15 miles an hour. 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The current time is 10:04 p.m. Central Daylight Time. Now here is the hazardous weather outlook for portions of central and southern Minnesota and west central Wisconsin. For tonight, no hazardous weather is expected at this time. And now the extended outlook for the period Tuesday through Sunday. No hazardous weather is expected at this time. Spotter information statement. Skywarn spotter activation will not be needed. Now the forecast for central Minnesota, from St. Cloud to the northwest Twin Cities suburbs. Overnight, clear. Near steady temperature in the upper 50s. South winds 5 to 15 miles an hour. Tuesday, mostly sunny. Highs in the upper 70s. Southwest winds 5 to 15 miles an hour shifting to the west in the afternoon. Tuesday night, mostly clear. Lows around 50. Northwest winds up to 10 miles an hour. Wednesday, sunny. Highs in the lower 70s. West winds up to 10 miles an hour increasing to 10 to 15 miles an hour in the afternoon. Wednesday night, partly cloudy. Lows in the upper 40s. Northwest winds up to 10 miles an hour. Gusts up to 25 miles an hour in the evening. Thursday through Friday, partly cloudy. Highs in the mid-60s. Lows in the mid-40s. Friday night, partly cloudy. Lows in the lower 50s. Saturday, partly sunny. Highs in the mid-70s. Saturday night, partly cloudy. Lows in the upper 50s. Sunday and Sunday night, mostly cloudy. Highs in the upper 60s. Lows in the upper 40s. Columbus Day, cooler. Mostly cloudy with a 40% chance of rain showers. Highs in the mid-50s. Again, the forecast for central Minnesota, from St. Cloud to the northwest Twin Cities suburbs for overnight, clear. Near steady temperature in the upper 50s. South winds 5 to 15 miles an hour. This is weather radio station W.

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The current time is 10:07 p.m. Central Daylight Time. Now here is the hazardous weather outlook for portions of central and southern Minnesota and west central Wisconsin. For tonight, no hazardous weather is expected at this time. And now the extended outlook for the period Tuesday through Sunday. No hazardous weather is expected at this time. Spotter information statement, sky warns spotter activation will not be needed. Now the forecast for central Minnesota, from St. Cloud to the northwest Twin Cities suburbs. Overnight, clear. Near steady temperature in the upper 50s. South winds 5 to 15 miles an hour. Tuesday, mostly sunny. Highs in the upper 70s. Southwest winds 5 to 15 miles an hour shifting to the west in the afternoon. Tuesday night, mostly clear. Lows around 50. Northwest winds up to 10 miles an hour. Wednesday, sunny. Highs in the lower 70s. West winds up to 10 miles an hour increasing to 10 to 15 miles an hour in the afternoon. Wednesday night, partly cloudy. Lows in the upper 40s. Northwest winds up to 10 miles an hour. Gusts up to 25 miles an hour in the evening. Thursday through Friday, partly cloudy. Highs in the mid-60s. Lows in the mid-40s. Friday night, partly cloudy. Lows in the lower 50s. Saturday, partly sunny. Highs in the mid-70s. Saturday night, partly cloudy. Lows in the upper 50s. Sunday and Sunday night, mostly cloudy. Highs in the upper 60s. Lows in the upper 40s. Columbus Day, cooler. Mostly cloudy with a 40% chance of rain showers. Highs in the mid-50s. Again, the forecast for central Minnesota, from St. Cloud to the northwest Twin Cities suburbs for overnight, clear. Near steady temperature in the upper 50s. South winds 5 to 15 miles an hour. 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The St. Cloud, Minnesota climate summary for this evening, as of 7 p.m., October 5, 2026. Today's high temperature was 66 degrees and the low 35 degrees. No precipitation fell today. No snow fell today. The normal high temperature for tomorrow is 61 degrees, and the normal low is 40. The record high for tomorrow is 85, which occurred in 2007, and the record low is 18, which occurred in 1976. Sunset tonight is at 6:49 p.m. Sunrise tomorrow is at 7:21 a.m. The current time is 10:10 p.m. Central Daylight Time. Now here is the hazardous weather outlook for portions of central and southern Minnesota and west central Wisconsin. For tonight, no hazardous weather is expected at this time. And now the extended outlook for the period Tuesday through Sunday. No hazardous weather is expected at this time. Spotter information statement, sky warns spotter activation will not be needed. Now the forecast for central Minnesota, from St. Cloud to the northwest Twin Cities suburbs. Overnight, clear. Near steady temperature in the upper 50s. South winds 5 to 15 miles an hour. Tuesday, mostly sunny. Highs in the upper 70s. Southwest winds 5 to 15 miles an hour shifting to the west in the afternoon. Tuesday night, mostly clear. Lows around 50. Northwest winds up to 10 miles an hour. Wednesday, sunny.
highs in the lower 70s. West winds up to 10 miles an hour, increasing to 10 to 15 miles an hour in the afternoon. Wednesday night, partly cloudy. Lows in the upper 40s. Northwest winds up to 10 miles an hour. Gusts up to 25 miles an hour in the evening. Thursday through Friday, partly cloudy. Highs in the mid-60s. Lows in the mid-40s. Friday night, partly cloudy. Lows in the lower 50s. Saturday, partly sunny. Highs in the mid-70s. Saturday night, partly cloudy. Lows in the upper 50s. Sunday and Sunday night, mostly cloudy. Highs in the upper 60s. Lows in the upper 40s. Columbus Day, cooler. Mostly cloudy with a 40% chance of rain showers. Highs in the mid-50s. Again, the forecast for central Minnesota, from St. Cloud to the northwest Twin Cities suburbs for overnight, clear. Near steady temperature in the upper 50s. South winds 5 to 15 miles an hour. 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The current time is 10:13 p.m. Central Daylight Time. Now here is the hazardous weather outlook for portions of central and southern Minnesota and west central Wisconsin. For tonight, no hazardous weather is expected at this time. And now the extended outlook for the period Tuesday through Sunday. No hazardous weather is expected at this time. Spotter information statement. Skywarn spotter activation will not be needed. Now the forecast for central Minnesota, from St. Cloud to the northwest Twin Cities suburbs. Overnight, clear. Near steady temperature in the upper 50s. South winds 5 to 15 miles an hour. Tuesday, mostly sunny. Highs in the upper 70s. Southwest winds 5 to 15 miles an hour, shifting to the west in the afternoon. Tuesday night, mostly clear. Lows around 50. Northwest winds up to 10 miles an hour. Wednesday, sunny. Highs in the lower 70s. West winds up to 10 miles an hour, increasing to 10 to 15 miles an hour in the afternoon. Wednesday night, partly cloudy. Lows in the upper 40s. Northwest winds up to 10 miles an hour. Gusts up to 25 miles an hour in the evening. Thursday through Friday, partly cloudy. Highs in the mid-60s. Lows in the mid-40s. Friday night, partly cloudy. Lows in the lower 50s. Saturday, partly sunny. Highs in the mid-70s. Saturday night, partly cloudy. Lows in the upper 50s. Sunday and Sunday night, mostly cloudy. Highs in the upper 60s. Lows in the upper 40s. Columbus Day, cooler. Mostly cloudy with a 40% chance of rain showers. Highs in the mid-50s. Again, the forecast for central Minnesota, from St. Cloud to the northwest Twin Cities suburbs for overnight, clear. Near steady temperature in the upper 50s. South winds 5 to 15 miles an hour. At 10 p.m., in Buffalo, it was partly cloudy. The temperature was 55 degrees, the dew point was 45, and the relative humidity was 67%. The wind was southeast at 6 miles an hour. The pressure was 29.98 inches and falling. In Maple Lake, it was clear, the temperature was 57 degrees, the dew point was 44, and the relative humidity was 62%. The wind was calm. The pressure was 29.99 inches and falling. Elsewhere across central Minnesota, it was 63 at Litchfield. It was clear, with a temperature of 55 at St. Cloud, 58 at Anoka, and 59 at Crystal. Under clear skies,
Princeton reported 54, Little

Charles reported 54, and Wilma reported 57. At the Twin Cities, it was partly cloudy, with a temperature of 59. Around the state, it was clear, with a temperature of 61 at Mankato, and 55 at Brainerd. It was partly cloudy, with a temperature of 55 at Rochester, and 43 at International Falls. At Duluth, it was cloudy, with a temperature of 48. Once again at 10 p.m., in Buffalo, it was 55 degrees under partly cloudy skies. And in Maple Lake, it was 57 degrees under clear skies. 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The current time is 10:18 p.m. Central Daylight Time. Now here is the hazardous weather outlook for portions of central and southern Minnesota and west central Wisconsin. For tonight, no hazardous weather is expected at this time. And now the extended outlook for the period Tuesday through Sunday. No hazardous weather is expected at this time. Spotter information statement, Skywarn spotter activation will not be needed. Now the forecast for central Minnesota, from St. Cloud to the northwest Twin Cities suburbs. Overnight, clear. Near steady temperature in the upper 50s. South winds 5 to 15 miles an hour. Tuesday, mostly sunny. Highs in the upper 70s. Southwest winds 5 to 15 miles an hour shifting to the west in the afternoon. Tuesday night, mostly clear. Lows around 50. Northwest winds up to 10 miles an hour. Wednesday, sunny. Highs in the lower 70s. West winds up to 10 miles an hour increasing to 10 to 15 miles an hour in the afternoon. Wednesday night, partly cloudy. Lows in the upper 40s. Northwest winds up to 10 miles an hour. Gusts up to 25 miles an hour in the evening. Thursday through Friday, partly cloudy. Highs in the mid-60s. Lows in the mid-40s. Friday night, partly cloudy. Lows in the lower 50s. Saturday, partly sunny. Highs in the mid-70s. Saturday night, partly cloudy. Lows in the upper 50s. Sunday and Sunday night, mostly cloudy. Highs in the upper 60s. Lows in the upper 40s. Columbus Day, cooler. Mostly cloudy with a 40% chance of rain showers. Highs in the mid-50s. Again, the forecast for central Minnesota, from St. Cloud to the northwest Twin Cities suburbs for overnight, clear. Near steady temperature in the upper 50s. South winds 5 to 15 miles an hour. The St. Cloud, Minnesota climate summary for this evening, as of 7 p.m., October 5, 2026. Today's high temperature was 66 degrees and the low 35 degrees. No precipitation fell today. No snow fell today. The normal high temperature for tomorrow is 61 degrees, and the normal low is 40. The record high for tomorrow is 85, which occurred in 2007, and the record low is 18, which occurred in 1976. Sunset tonight is at 6:49 p.m. Sunrise tomorrow is at 7:21 a.m. At 10 p.m., in Buffalo, it was partly cloudy. The temperature was 55 degrees, the dew point was 45, and the relative humidity was 67%. The wind was southeast at 6 miles an hour. The pressure was 29.98 inches and falling. In Maple Lake, it was clear, the temperature was 57 degrees, the dew point was 44, and the relative humidity was 62%. The wind was calm. The pressure was 29.99 inches and falling. Elsewhere across central Minnesota, it was 63 at Litchfield. It was clear, with a temperature of 55 at St. Cloud, 58 at Anoka, and 59 at Crystal.
Under clear skies, Princeton reported 54, Little Falls reported 54, and Wilmer reported 57. At the Twin Cities, it was partly cloudy, with a temperature of 59. Around the state, it was clear, with a temperature of 61 at Mankato, and 55 at Brainerd. It was partly cloudy, with a temperature of 55 at Rochester, and 43 at International Falls. At Duluth, it was cloudy, with a temperature of 48. Once again at 10 p.m., in Buffalo, it was 55 degrees under partly cloudy skies. And in Maple Lake, it was 57 degrees under clear skies. 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The current time is 10:23 p.m. Central Daylight Time. Now here is the hazardous weather outlook for portions of central and southern Minnesota and west central Wisconsin. For tonight, no hazardous weather is expected at this time. And now the extended outlook for the period Tuesday through Sunday. No hazardous weather is expected at this time. Spotter information statement, Skywarn spotter activation will not be needed. Now the forecast for central Minnesota. From St. Cloud to the northwest Twin Cities suburbs. Overnight, clear. Near steady temperature in the upper 50s. South winds 5 to 15 miles an hour. Tuesday, mostly sunny. Highs in the upper 70s. Southwest winds 5 to 15 miles an hour shifting to the west in the afternoon. Tuesday night, mostly clear. Lows around 50. Northwest winds up to 10 miles an hour. Wednesday, sunny. Highs in the lower 70s. West winds up to 10 miles an hour increasing to 10 to 15 miles an hour in the afternoon. Wednesday night, partly cloudy. Lows in the upper 40s. Northwest winds up to 10 miles an hour. Gusts up to 25 miles an hour in the evening. Thursday through Friday, partly cloudy. Highs in the mid-60s. Lows in the mid-40s. Friday night, partly cloudy. Lows in the lower 50s. Saturday, partly sunny. Highs in the mid-70s. Saturday night, partly cloudy. Lows in the upper 50s. Sunday and Sunday night, mostly cloudy. Highs in the upper 60s. Lows in the upper 40s. Columbus Day, cooler. Mostly cloudy with a 40% chance of rain showers. Highs in the mid-50s. Again, the forecast for central Minnesota, from St. Cloud to the northwest Twin Cities suburbs for overnight, clear. Near steady temperature in the upper 50s. South winds 5 to 15 miles an hour. At 10 p.m., in Buffalo, it was partly cloudy. The temperature was 55 degrees, the dew point was 45, and the relative humidity was 67%. The wind was southeast at 6 miles an hour. The pressure was 29.98 inches and falling. In Maple Lake, it was clear the temperature was 57 degrees, the dew point was 44, and the relative humidity was 62%. The wind was calm. The pressure was 29.99 inches and falling. Elsewhere across central Minnesota, it was 63 at Litchfield. It was clear, with a temperature of 55 at St. Cloud, 58 at Anoka, and 59 at Crystal. Under clear skies, Princeton reported 54, Little Falls reported 54, and Wilmer reported 57. At the Twin Cities, it was partly cloudy, with a temperature of 59. Around the state, it was clear, with a temperature of 61 at Mankato, and 55 at Brainerd. It was partly cloudy, with a temperature of 55 at Rochester, and 43 at International Falls. At Duluth, it was cloudy, with a temperature of 48. Once again at 10 p.m., in Buffalo,
it was 55 degrees under partly cloudy skies. And in Maple Lake, it was 57 degrees under clear skies. 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The current time is 10:27 p.m. Central Daylight Time. Now here is the hazardous weather outlook for portions of central and southern Minnesota and west central Wisconsin. For tonight, no hazardous weather is expected at this time. And now the extended outlook for the period Tuesday through Sunday. No hazardous weather is expected at this time. Spotter information statement. Skywarn spotter activation will not be needed. Now the forecast for central Minnesota. From St. Cloud to the northwest Twin Cities suburbs. Overnight, clear. Near steady temperature in the upper 50s. South winds 5 to 15 miles an hour. Tuesday, mostly sunny. Highs in the upper 70s. Southwest winds 5 to 15 miles an hour shifting to the west in the afternoon. Tuesday night, mostly clear. Lows around 50. Northwest winds up to 10 miles an hour. Wednesday, sunny. Highs in the lower 70s. West winds up to 10 miles an hour increasing to 10 to 15 miles an hour in the afternoon. Wednesday night, partly cloudy. Lows in the upper 40s. Northwest winds up to 10 miles an hour. Gusts up to 25 miles an hour in the evening. Thursday through Friday, partly cloudy. Highs in the mid-60s. Lows in the mid-40s. Friday night, partly cloudy. Lows in the lower 50s. Saturday, partly sunny. Highs in the mid-70s. Saturday night, partly cloudy. Lows in the upper 50s. Sunday and Sunday night, mostly cloudy. Highs in the upper 60s. Lows in the upper 40s. Columbus Day, cooler. Mostly cloudy with a 40% chance of rain showers. Highs in the mid-50s. Again, the forecast for central Minnesota, from St. Cloud to the northwest Twin Cities suburbs for overnight, clear. Near steady temperature in the upper 50s. South winds 5 to 15 miles an hour. At 10 p.m., in Buffalo, it was partly cloudy. The temperature was 55 degrees, the dew point was 45, and the relative humidity was 67%. The wind was southeast at 6 miles an hour. The pressure was 29.98 inches and falling. In Maple Lake, it was clear the temperature was 57 degrees, the dew point was 44, and the relative humidity was 62%. The wind was calm. The pressure was 29.99 inches and falling. Elsewhere across central Minnesota, it was 63 at Litchfield. It was clear, with a temperature of 55 at St. Cloud, 58 at Anoka, and 59 at Crystal. Under clear skies, Princeton reported 54, Little Falls reported 54, and Wilmer reported 57. At the Twin Cities, it was partly cloudy, with a temperature of 59. Around the state, it was clear, with a temperature of 61 at Mankato, and 55 at Brainerd. It was partly cloudy, with a temperature of 55 at Rochester, and 43 at International Falls. At Duluth, it was cloudy, with a temperature of 48. Once again at 10 p.m., in Buffalo, it was 55 degrees under partly cloudy skies. And in Maple Lake, it was 57 degrees under clear skies. 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The current time is 10:31 p.m. Central Daylight Time. Now the forecast for central Minnesota.
from St. Cloud to the northwest Twin Cities suburbs. Overnight, clear. Near steady temperature in the upper 50s. South winds 5 to 15 miles an hour. Tuesday, mostly sunny. Highs in the upper 70s. Southwest winds 5 to 15 miles an hour shifting to the west in the afternoon. Tuesday night, mostly clear. Lows around 50. Northwest winds up to 10 miles an hour. Wednesday, sunny. Highs in the lower 70s. West winds up to 10 miles an hour increasing to 10 to 15 miles an hour in the afternoon. Wednesday night, partly cloudy. Lows in the upper 40s. Northwest winds up to 10 miles an hour. Gusts up to 25 miles an hour in the evening. Thursday through Friday, partly cloudy. Highs in the mid-60s. Lows in the mid-40s. Friday night, partly cloudy. Lows in the lower 50s. Saturday, partly sunny. Highs in the mid-70s. Saturday night, partly cloudy. Lows in the upper 50s. Lows in the upper 50s. Sunday and Sunday night, mostly cloudy. Highs in the upper 60s. Lows in the upper 40s. Columbus Day, cooler. Mostly cloudy with a 40% chance of rain showers. Highs in the mid-50s. Again, the forecast for central Minnesota, from St. Cloud to the northwest Twin Cities suburbs for overnight, clear. Near steady temperature in the upper 50s. South winds 5 to 15 miles an hour. At 10 p.m., in Buffalo, it was partly cloudy. The temperature was 55 degrees, the dew point was 45, and the relative humidity was 67%. The wind was southeast at 6 miles an hour. The pressure was 29.98 inches and falling. In Maple Lake, it was clear. The temperature was 57 degrees, the dew point was 44, and the relative humidity was 62%. The wind was calm. The pressure was 29.99 inches and falling. Elsewhere across central Minnesota, it was 63 at Litchfield. It was clear, with a temperature of 55 at St. Cloud, 58 at Anoka, and 59 at Crystal. Under clear skies, Princeton reported 54, Little Falls reported 54, and Wilmer reported 57. At the Twin Cities, it was partly cloudy, with a temperature of 59. Around the state, it was clear, with a temperature of 61 at Mankato, and 55 at Brainerd. It was partly cloudy, with a temperature of 55 at Rochester, and 43 at International Falls. At Duluth, it was cloudy, with a temperature of 48. Once again at 10 p.m., in Buffalo, it was 55 degrees under partly cloudy skies. And in Maple Lake, it was 57 degrees under clear skies. 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The current time is 10:35 p.m. Central Daylight Time. Now the forecast for central Minnesota, from St. Cloud to the northwest Twin Cities suburbs. Overnight, clear. Near steady temperature in the upper 50s. South winds 5 to 15 miles an hour. Tuesday, mostly sunny. Highs in the upper 70s. Southwest winds 5 to 15 miles an hour shifting to the west in the afternoon. Tuesday night, mostly clear. Lows around 50. Northwest winds up to 10 miles an hour. Wednesday, sunny. Highs in the lower 70s. West winds up to 10 miles an hour increasing to 10 to 15 miles an hour in the afternoon. Wednesday night, partly cloudy. Lows in the upper 40s. Northwest winds up to 10 miles an hour. Gusts up to 25 miles an hour in the evening. Thursday through Friday, partly cloudy.
Highs in the mid-60s. Lows in the mid-40s.

partly cloudy. Highs in the mid-60s. Lows in the mid-40s. Friday night, partly cloudy. Lows in the lower 50s. Saturday, partly sunny. Highs in the mid-70s. Saturday night, partly cloudy. Lows in the upper 50s. Sunday and Sunday night, mostly cloudy. Highs in the upper 60s. Lows in the upper 40s. Columbus Day, cooler. Mostly cloudy with a 40% chance of rain showers. Highs in the mid-50s. Again, the forecast for central Minnesota, from St. Cloud to the northwest Twin Cities suburbs for overnight, clear. Near steady temperature in the upper 50s. South winds 5 to 15 miles an hour. This is weather radio station WNG676 Clearwater, broadcasting on a frequency of 162.50 MHz. 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The current time is 11:04 p.m. Central Daylight Time. Now the forecast for central Minnesota, from St. Cloud to the northwest Twin Cities suburbs. Overnight, clear. Near steady temperature in the upper 50s. South winds 5 to 15 miles an hour. Tuesday, mostly sunny. Highs in the upper 70s. Southwest winds 5 to 15 miles an hour shifting to the west in the afternoon. Tuesday night, mostly clear. Lows around 50. Northwest winds up to 10 miles an hour. Wednesday, sunny. Highs in the lower 70s. West winds up to 10 miles an hour increasing to 10 to 15 miles an hour in the afternoon. Wednesday night, partly cloudy. Lows in the upper 40s. Northwest winds up to 10 miles an hour. Gusts up to 25 miles an hour in the evening. Thursday through Friday, partly cloudy. Highs in the mid-60s. Lows in the mid-40s. Friday night, partly cloudy. Lows in the lower 50s. Saturday, partly sunny. Highs in the mid-70s. Saturday night, partly cloudy. Lows in the upper 50s. Sunday and Sunday night, mostly cloudy. Highs in the upper 60s. Lows in the upper 40s. Columbus Day, cooler. Mostly cloudy with a 40% chance of rain showers. Highs in the mid-50s. Again, the forecast for central Minnesota, from St. Cloud to the northwest Twin Cities suburbs for overnight, clear. Near steady temperature in the upper 50s. South winds 5 to 15 miles an hour. 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The current time is 11:06 p.m. Central Daylight Time. Now the forecast for central Minnesota, from St. Cloud to the northwest Twin Cities suburbs. Overnight, clear. Near steady temperature in the upper 50s. South winds 5 to 15 miles an hour. Tuesday, mostly sunny. Highs in the upper 70s. Southwest winds 5 to 15 miles an hour shifting to the west in the afternoon. Tuesday night, mostly clear. Lows around 50. Northwest winds up to 10 miles an hour. Wednesday, sunny. Highs in the lower 70s. West winds up to 10 miles an hour increasing to 10 to 15 miles an hour in the afternoon. Wednesday night, partly cloudy. Lows in the upper 40s. Northwest winds up to 10 miles an hour. Gusts up to 25 miles an hour in the evening. Thursday through Friday, partly cloudy. Highs in the mid-60s. Lows in the mid-40s. Friday night, partly cloudy. Lows in the lower 50s. Saturday, partly sunny.

Highs in the mid-70s. Saturday night, partly cloudy. Lows in the upper 50s. Sunday and Sunday night, mostly cloudy. Highs in the upper 60s. Lows in the upper 40s. Columbus Day, cooler. Mostly cloudy with a 40% chance of rain showers. Highs in the mid-50s. Again, the forecast for central Minnesota, from St. Cloud to the northwest Twin Cities suburbs for overnight, clear. Near steady temperature in the upper 50s. South winds 5 to 15 miles an hour. 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The current time is 11:08 p.m. Central Daylight Time. Now the forecast for central Minnesota, from St. Cloud to the northwest Twin Cities suburbs. Overnight, clear. Near steady temperature in the upper 50s. South winds 5 to 15 miles an hour. Tuesday, mostly sunny. Highs in the upper 70s. Southwest winds 5 to 15 miles an hour shifting to the west in the afternoon. Tuesday night, mostly clear. Lows around 50. Northwest winds up to 10 miles an hour. Wednesday, sunny. Highs in the lower 70s. West winds up to 10 miles an hour increasing to 10 to 15 miles an hour in the afternoon. Wednesday night, partly cloudy. Lows in the upper 40s. Northwest winds up to 10 miles an hour. Gusts up to 25 miles an hour in the evening. Thursday through Friday, partly cloudy. Highs in the mid-60s. Lows in the mid-40s. Friday night, partly cloudy. Lows in the lower 50s. Saturday, partly sunny. Highs in the mid-70s. Saturday night, partly cloudy. Lows in the upper 50s. Sunday and Sunday night, mostly cloudy. Highs in the upper 60s. Lows in the upper 40s. Columbus Day, cooler. Mostly cloudy with a 40% chance of rain showers. Highs in the mid-50s. Again, the forecast for central Minnesota, from St. Cloud to the northwest Twin Cities suburbs for overnight, clear. Near steady temperature in the upper 50s. South winds 5 to 15 miles an hour. 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The current time is 11:11 p.m. Central Daylight Time. Now the forecast for central Minnesota, from St. Cloud to the northwest Twin Cities suburbs. Overnight, clear. Near steady temperature in the upper 50s. South winds 5 to 15 miles an hour. Tuesday, mostly sunny. Highs in the upper 70s. Southwest winds 5 to 15 miles an hour shifting to the west in the afternoon. Tuesday night, mostly clear. Lows around 50. Northwest winds up to 10 miles an hour. Wednesday, sunny. Highs in the lower 70s. West winds up to 10 miles an hour increasing to 10 to 15 miles an hour in the afternoon. Wednesday night, partly cloudy. Lows in the upper 40s. Northwest winds up to 10 miles an hour. Gusts up to 25 miles an hour in the evening. Thursday through Friday, partly cloudy. Highs in the mid-60s. Lows in the mid-40s. Friday night, partly cloudy. Lows in the lower 50s. Saturday, partly sunny. Highs in the mid-70s. Saturday night, partly cloudy. Lows in the upper 50s. Sunday and Sunday night, mostly cloudy. Highs in the upper 60s.
Lows in the upper 40s. Columbus Day, cooler. Mostly cloudy with a 40% chance of rain showers. Highs in the mid-50s. Again, the forecast for central Minnesota, from St. Cloud to the northwest Twin Cities suburbs for overnight, clear. Near steady temperature in the upper 50s. South winds 5 to 15 miles an hour. 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The current time is 11:13 p.m. Central Daylight Time. Now the forecast for central Minnesota, from St. Cloud to the northwest Twin Cities suburbs. Overnight, clear. Near steady temperature in the upper 50s. South winds 5 to 15 miles an hour. Tuesday, mostly sunny. Highs in the upper 70s. Southwest winds 5 to 15 miles an hour shifting to the west in the afternoon. Tuesday night, mostly clear. Lows around 50. Northwest winds up to 10 miles an hour. Wednesday, sunny. Highs in the lower 70s. West winds up to 10 miles an hour, increasing to 10 to 15 miles an hour in the afternoon. Wednesday night, partly cloudy. Lows in the upper 40s. Northwest winds up to 10 miles an hour. Gusts up to 25 miles an hour in the evening. Thursday through Friday, partly cloudy. Highs in the mid-60s. Lows in the mid-40s. Friday night, partly cloudy. Lows in the lower 50s. Saturday, partly sunny. Highs in the mid-70s. Saturday night, partly cloudy. Lows in the upper 50s. Sunday and Sunday night, mostly cloudy. Highs in the upper 60s. Lows in the upper 40s. Columbus Day, cooler. Mostly cloudy with a 40% chance of rain showers. Highs in the mid-50s. Again, the forecast for central Minnesota, from St. Cloud to the northwest Twin Cities suburbs for overnight, clear. Near steady temperature in the upper 50s. South winds 5 to 15 miles an hour. At 11 p.m., in Buffalo, it was partly cloudy. The temperature was 59 degrees, the dew point was 43, and the relative humidity was 55%. The wind was south at 10 miles an hour. The pressure was 29.96 inches and falling. In Maple Lake, it was clear, the temperature was 60 degrees, the dew point was 42, and the relative humidity was 51%. The wind was south at 6 miles an hour. The pressure was 29.97 inches and falling. Elsewhere across central Minnesota, it was 59 at Litchfield. It was clear, with a temperature of 61 at the Twin Cities, 54 at St. Cloud, 58 at Anoka, and 58 at Crystal. Under clear skies, Princeton reported 54, Little Falls reported 54, and Wilma reported 59. Around the state, it was clear, with a temperature of 55 at Rochester, 60 at Mankato, and 55 at Brainerd. It was cloudy, with a temperature of 48 at Duluth, and 46 at International Falls. Once again at 11 p.m., in Buffalo, it was 59 degrees under partly cloudy skies. And in Maple Lake, it was 60 degrees under clear skies. 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The current time is 11:17 p.m. Central Daylight Time. Now the forecast for central Minnesota, from St. Cloud to the northwest Twin Cities suburbs. Overnight, clear. Near steady temperature in the upper 50s. South winds 5 to 15 miles an hour. Tuesday, mostly sunny.
Highs in the upper 70s. Southwest winds 5 to 15 miles an hour, shifting to the west in the afternoon. Tuesday night, mostly clear. Lows around 50. Northwest winds up to 10 miles an hour. Wednesday, sunny. Highs in the lower 70s. West winds up to 10 miles an hour, increasing to 10 to 15 miles an hour in the afternoon. Wednesday night, partly cloudy. Lows in the upper 40s. Northwest winds up to 10 miles an hour. Gusts up to 25 miles an hour in the evening. Thursday through Friday, partly cloudy. Highs in the mid-60s. Lows in the mid-40s. Friday night, partly cloudy. Lows in the lower 50s. Saturday, partly sunny. Highs in the mid-70s. Saturday night, partly cloudy. Lows in the upper 50s. Sunday and Sunday night, mostly cloudy. Highs in the upper 60s. Lows in the upper 40s. Columbus Day, cooler. Mostly cloudy with a 40% chance of rain showers. Highs in the mid-50s. Again, the forecast for central Minnesota, from St. Cloud to the northwest Twin Cities suburbs for overnight, clear. Near steady temperature in the upper 50s. South winds 5 to 15 miles an hour. At 11 p.m., in Buffalo, it was partly cloudy. The temperature was 59 degrees, the dew point was 43, and the relative humidity was 55%. The wind was south at 10 miles an hour. The pressure was 29.96 inches and falling. In Maple Lake, it was clear, the temperature was 60 degrees, the dew point was 42, and the relative humidity was 51%. The wind was south at 6 miles an hour. The pressure was 29.97 inches and falling. Elsewhere across central Minnesota, it was 59 at Litchfield. It was clear, with a temperature of 61 at the Twin Cities, 54 at St. Cloud, 58 at Anoka, and 58 at Crystal. Under clear skies, Princeton reported 54, Little Falls reported 54, and Wilmer reported 59. Around the state, it was clear, with a temperature of 55 at Rochester, 60 at Mankato, and 55 at Brainerd. It was cloudy, with a temperature of 48 at Duluth, and 46 at International Falls. Once again at 11 p.m., in Buffalo, it was 59 degrees under partly cloudy skies. And in Maple Lake, it was 60 degrees under clear skies. 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The current time is 11:21 p.m. Central Daylight Time. Now the forecast for central Minnesota, from St. Cloud to the northwest Twin Cities suburbs. Overnight, clear. Near steady temperature in the upper 50s. South winds 5 to 15 miles an hour. Tuesday, mostly sunny. Highs in the upper 70s. Southwest winds 5 to 15 miles an hour, shifting to the west in the afternoon. Tuesday night, mostly clear. Lows around 50. Northwest winds up to 10 miles an hour. Wednesday, sunny. Highs in the lower 70s. West winds up to 10 miles an hour, increasing to 10 to 15 miles an hour in the afternoon. Wednesday night, partly cloudy. Lows in the upper 40s. Northwest winds up to 10 miles an hour. Gusts up to 25 miles an hour in the evening. Thursday through Friday, partly cloudy. Highs in the mid-60s. Lows in the mid-40s. Friday night, partly cloudy. Lows in the lower 50s. Saturday, partly sunny. Highs in the mid-70s. Saturday night, partly cloudy. Lows in the upper 50s. Sunday and Sunday night, mostly cloudy. Highs in the upper 60s.
Lows in the upper 40s. Columbus Day, cooler. Mostly cloudy with a 40% chance of rain showers. Highs in the mid-50s. Again, the forecast for central Minnesota, from St. Cloud to the northwest Twin Cities suburbs for overnight, clear. Near steady temperature in the upper 50s. South winds 5 to 15 miles an hour. At 11 p.m., in Buffalo, it was partly cloudy. The temperature was 59 degrees, the dew point was 43, and the relative humidity was 55%. The wind was south at 10 miles an hour. The pressure was 29.96 inches and falling. In Maple Lake, it was clear the temperature was 60 degrees, the dew point was 42, and the relative humidity was 51%. The wind was south at 6 miles an hour. The pressure was 29.97 inches and falling. Elsewhere across central Minnesota, it was 59 at Litchfield. It was clear, with a temperature of 61 at the Twin Cities, 54 at St. Cloud, 58 at Anoka, and 58 at Crystal. Under clear skies, Princeton reported 54, Little Falls reported 54, and Wilmer reported 59. Around the state, it was clear, with a temperature of 55 at Rochester, 60 at Mankato, and 55 at Brainerd. It was cloudy, with a temperature of 48 at Duluth, and 46 at International Falls. Once again at 11 p.m., in Buffalo, it was 59 degrees under partly cloudy skies. And in Maple Lake, it was 60 degrees under clear skies. 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The current time is 11:25 p.m. Central Daylight Time. Now the forecast for central Minnesota, from St. Cloud to the northwest Twin Cities suburbs. Overnight, clear. Near steady temperature in the upper 50s. South winds 5 to 15 miles an hour. Tuesday, mostly sunny. Highs in the upper 70s. Southwest winds 5 to 15 miles an hour shifting to the west in the afternoon. Tuesday night, mostly clear. Lows around 50. Northwest winds up to 10 miles an hour. Wednesday, sunny. Highs in the lower 70s. West winds up to 10 miles an hour increasing to 10 to 15 miles an hour in the afternoon. Wednesday night, partly cloudy. Lows in the upper 40s. Northwest winds up to 10 miles an hour. Gusts up to 25 miles an hour in the evening. Thursday through Friday, partly cloudy. Highs in the mid-60s. Lows in the mid-40s. Friday night, partly cloudy. Lows in the lower 50s. Saturday, partly sunny. Highs in the mid-70s. Saturday night, partly cloudy. Lows in the upper 50s. Sunday and Sunday night, mostly cloudy. Highs in the upper 60s. Lows in the upper 40s. Columbus Day, cooler. Mostly cloudy with a 40% chance of rain showers. Highs in the mid-50s. Again, the forecast for central Minnesota, from St. Cloud to the northwest Twin Cities suburbs for overnight, clear. Near steady temperature in the upper 50s. South winds 5 to 15 miles an hour. At 11 p.m., in Buffalo, it was partly cloudy. The temperature was 59 degrees, the dew point was 43, and the relative humidity was 55%. The wind was south at 10 miles an hour. The pressure was 29.96 inches and falling. In Maple Lake, it was clear the temperature was 60 degrees, the dew point was 42, and the relative humidity was 51%. The wind was south at 6 miles an hour. The pressure was 29.97 inches and falling. Elsewhere across central Minnesota, it was 59 at Litchfield. It was clear,
with a temperature of 61 at the Twin Cities, 54 at St. Cloud, 58 at Anoka, and 58 at Crystal. Under clear skies, Princeton reported 54, Little Falls reported 54, and Wilma reported 59. Around the state, it was clear, with a temperature of 55 at Rochester, 60 at Mankato, and 55 at Brainerd. It was cloudy, with a temperature of 48 at Duluth, and 46 at International Falls. Once again at 11 p.m., in Buffalo, it was 59 degrees under partly cloudy skies. And in Maple Lake, it was 60 degrees under clear skies. 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The current time is 11:28 p.m. Central Daylight Time. Now the forecast for central Minnesota, from St. Cloud to the northwest Twin Cities suburbs. Overnight, clear. Near steady temperature in the upper 50s. South winds 5 to 15 miles an hour. Tuesday, mostly sunny. Highs in the upper 70s. Southwest winds 5 to 15 miles an hour shifting to the west in the afternoon. Tuesday night, mostly clear. Lows around 50. Northwest winds up to 10 miles an hour. Wednesday, sunny. Highs in the lower 70s. West winds up to 10 miles an hour increasing to 10 to 15 miles an hour in the afternoon. Wednesday night, partly cloudy. Lows in the upper 40s. Northwest winds up to 10 miles an hour. Gusts up to 25 miles an hour in the evening. Thursday through Friday, partly cloudy. Highs in the mid-60s. Lows in the mid-40s. Friday night, partly cloudy. Lows in the lower 50s. Saturday, partly sunny. Highs in the mid-70s. Saturday night, partly cloudy. Lows in the upper 50s. Sunday and Sunday night, mostly cloudy. Highs in the upper 60s. Lows in the upper 40s. Columbus Day, cooler. Mostly cloudy with a 40% chance of rain showers. Highs in the mid-50s. Again, the forecast for central Minnesota, from St. Cloud to the northwest Twin Cities suburbs for overnight, clear. Near steady temperature in the upper 50s. South winds 5 to 15 miles an hour. At 11 p.m., in Buffalo, it was partly cloudy. The temperature was 59 degrees, the dew point was 43, and the relative humidity was 55%. The wind was south at 10 miles an hour. The pressure was 29.96 inches and falling. In Maple Lake, it was clear the temperature was 60 degrees, the dew point was 42, and the relative humidity was 51%. The wind was south at 6 miles an hour. The pressure was 29.97 inches and falling. Elsewhere across central Minnesota, it was 59 at Litchfield. It was clear, with a temperature of 61 at the Twin Cities, 54 at St. Cloud, 58 at Anoka, and 58 at Crystal. Under clear skies, Princeton reported 54, Little Falls reported 54, and Wilma reported 59. Around the state, it was clear, with a temperature of 55 at Rochester, 60 at Mankato, and 55 at Brainerd. It was cloudy, with a temperature of 48 at Duluth, and 46 at International Falls. Once again at 11 p.m., in Buffalo, it was 59 degrees under partly cloudy skies. And in Maple Lake, it was 60 degrees under clear skies. 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The current time is 11:32 p.m. Central Daylight Time.
Now the forecast for central Minnesota, from St. Cloud to the northwest Twin Cities suburbs. Overnight, clear. Near steady temperature in the upper 50s. South winds 5 to 15 miles an hour. Tuesday, mostly sunny. Highs in the upper 70s. Southwest winds 5 to 15 miles an hour shifting to the west in the afternoon. Tuesday night, mostly clear. Lows around 50. Northwest winds up to 10 miles an hour. 50. Northwest winds up to 10 miles an hour. Wednesday, sunny. Highs in the lower 70s. West winds up to 10 miles an hour, increasing to 10 to 15 miles an hour in the afternoon. Wednesday night, partly cloudy. Lows in the upper 40s. Northwest winds up to 10 miles an hour. Gusts up to 25 miles an hour in the evening. Thursday through Friday, partly cloudy. Highs in the mid-60s. Lows in the mid-40s. Friday night, partly cloudy. Lows in the lower 50s. Saturday, partly sunny. Highs in the mid-70s. Saturday night, partly cloudy. Lows in the upper 50s. Sunday and Sunday night, mostly cloudy. Highs in the upper 60s. Lows in the upper 40s. Columbus Day, cooler. Mostly cloudy with a 40% chance of rain showers. Highs in the mid-50s. Again, the forecast for central Minnesota, from St. Cloud to the northwest Twin Cities suburbs for overnight, clear. Near steady temperature in the upper 50s. South winds 5 to 15 miles an hour. At 11 p.m., in Buffalo, it was partly cloudy. The temperature was 59 degrees, the dew point was 43, and the relative humidity was 55%. The wind was south at 10 miles an hour. The pressure was 29.96 inches and falling. In Maple Lake, it was clear the temperature was 60 degrees, the dew point was 42, and the relative humidity was 51%. The wind was south at 6 miles an hour. The pressure was 29.97 inches and falling. Elsewhere across central Minnesota, it was 59 at Litchfield. It was clear, with a temperature of 61 at the Twin Cities, 54 at St. Cloud, 58 at Anoka, and 58 at Crystal. Under clear skies, Princeton reported 54, Little Falls reported 54, and Wilma reported 59. Around the state, it was clear, with a temperature of 55 at Rochester, 60 at Mankato, and 55 at Brainerd. It was cloudy, with a temperature of 48 at Duluth, and 46 at International Falls. Once again at 11 p.m., in Buffalo, it was 59 degrees under partly cloudy skies. And in Maple Lake, it was 60 degrees under clear skies. 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The current time is 11:36 p.m. Central Daylight Time. Now the forecast for central Minnesota, from St. Cloud to the northwest Twin Cities suburbs. Overnight, clear. Near steady temperature in the upper 50s. South winds 5 to 15 miles an hour. Tuesday, mostly sunny. Highs in the upper 70s. Southwest winds 5 to 15 miles an hour shifting to the west in the afternoon. Tuesday night, mostly clear. Lows around 50. Northwest winds up to 10 miles an hour. Wednesday, sunny. Highs in the lower 70s. West winds up to 10 miles an hour, increasing to 10 to 15 miles an hour in the afternoon. Wednesday night, partly cloudy. Lows in the upper 40s. Northwest winds up to 10 miles an hour. Gusts up to 25 miles an hour in the evening. Thursday through Friday, partly cloudy. Highs in the mid-60s. Lows in the mid-40s.
Friday night, partly

cloudy. Lows in the lower 50s. Saturday, partly sunny. Highs in the mid-70s. Saturday night, partly cloudy. Lows in the upper 50s. Sunday and Sunday night, mostly cloudy. Highs in the upper 60s. Lows in the upper 40s. Columbus Day, cooler. Mostly cloudy with a 40% chance of rain showers. Highs in the mid-50s. Again, the forecast for central Minnesota, from St. Cloud to the northwest Twin Cities suburbs for overnight, clear. Near steady temperature in the upper 50s. South winds 5 to 15 miles an hour. At 11 p.m., in Buffalo, it was partly cloudy. The temperature was 59 degrees, the dew point was 43, and the relative humidity was 55%. The wind was south at 10 miles an hour. The pressure was 29.96 inches and falling. In Maple Lake, it was clear the temperature was 60 degrees, the dew point was 42, and the relative humidity was 51%. The wind was south at 6 miles an hour. The pressure was 29.97 inches and falling. Elsewhere across central Minnesota, it was 59 at Litchfield. It was clear, with a temperature of 61 at the Twin Cities, 54 at St. Cloud, 58 at Anoka, and 58 at Crystal. Under clear skies, Princeton reported 54, Little Falls reported 54, and Wilmer reported 59. Around the state, it was clear, with a temperature of 55 at Rochester, 60 at Mankato, and 55 at Brainerd. It was cloudy, with a temperature of 48 at Duluth, and 46 at International Falls. Once again at 11 p.m., in Buffalo, it was 59 degrees under partly cloudy skies. And in Maple Lake, it was 60 degrees under clear skies. 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The current time is 11:40 p.m. Central Daylight Time. Now the forecast for central Minnesota, from St. Cloud to the northwest Twin Cities suburbs. Overnight, clear. Near steady temperature in the upper 50s. South winds 5 to 15 miles an hour. Tuesday, mostly sunny. Highs in the upper 70s. Southwest winds 5 to 15 miles an hour shifting to the west in the afternoon. Tuesday night, mostly clear. Lows around 50. Northwest winds up to 10 miles an hour. Wednesday, sunny. Highs in the lower 70s. West winds up to 10 miles an hour increasing to 10 to 15 miles an hour in the afternoon. Wednesday night, partly cloudy. Lows in the upper 40s. Northwest winds up to 10 miles an hour. Gusts up to 25 miles an hour in the evening. Thursday through Friday, partly cloudy. Highs in the mid-60s. Lows in the mid-40s. Friday night, partly cloudy. Lows in the lower 50s. Saturday, partly sunny. Highs in the mid-70s. Saturday night, partly cloudy. Lows in the upper 50s. Sunday and Sunday night, mostly cloudy. Highs in the upper 60s. Lows in the upper 40s. Columbus Day, cooler. Mostly cloudy with a 40% chance of rain showers. Highs in the mid-50s. Again, the forecast for central Minnesota, from St. Cloud to the northwest Twin Cities suburbs for overnight, clear. Near steady temperature in the upper 50s. South winds 5 to 15 miles an hour. At 11 p.m., in Buffalo, it was partly cloudy. The temperature was 59 degrees, the dew point was 43, and the relative humidity was 55%. The wind was south at 10 miles an hour. The pressure was 29.96 inches and falling. In Maple Lake,
It was clear the temperature was 60 degrees, the dew point was 42, and the relative humidity was 51%. The wind was south at 6 miles an hour. The pressure was 29.97 inches and falling. Elsewhere across central Minnesota, it was 59 at Litchfield. It was clear, with a temperature of 61 at the Twin Cities, 54 at St. Cloud, 58 at Anoka, and 58 at Crystal. Under clear skies, Princeton reported 54, Little Falls reported 54, and Wilmer reported 59. Around the state, it was clear, with a temperature of 55 at Rochester, 60 at Mankato, and 55 at Brainerd. It was cloudy, with a temperature of 48 at Duluth, and 46 at International Falls. Once again at 11 p.m., in Buffalo, it was 59 degrees under partly cloudy skies. And in Maple Lake, it was 60 degrees under clear skies. 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The current time is 11:44 p.m. Central Daylight Time. Now the forecast for central Minnesota, from St. Cloud to the northwest Twin Cities suburbs. Overnight, clear. Near steady temperature in the upper 50s. South winds 5 to 15 miles an hour. Tuesday, mostly sunny. Highs in the upper 70s. Southwest winds 5 to 15 miles an hour shifting to the west in the afternoon. Tuesday night, mostly clear. Lows around 50. Northwest winds up to 10 miles an hour. Wednesday, sunny. Highs in the lower 70s. West winds up to 10 miles an hour increasing to 10 to 15 miles an hour in the afternoon. Wednesday night, partly cloudy. Lows in the upper 40s. Northwest winds up to 10 miles an hour. Gusts up to 25 miles an hour in the evening. Thursday through Friday, partly cloudy. Highs in the mid-60s. Lows in the mid-40s. Friday night, partly cloudy. Lows in the lower 50s. Saturday, partly sunny. Highs in the mid-70s. Saturday night, partly cloudy. Lows in the upper 50s. Sunday and Sunday night, mostly cloudy. Highs in the upper 60s. Lows in the upper 40s. Columbus Day, cooler. Mostly cloudy with a 40% chance of rain showers. Highs in the mid-50s. Again, the forecast for central Minnesota, from St. Cloud to the northwest Twin Cities suburbs for overnight, clear. Near steady temperature in the upper 50s. South winds 5 to 15 miles an hour. At 11 p.m., in Buffalo, it was partly cloudy. The temperature was 59 degrees, the dew point was 43, and the relative humidity was 55%. The wind was south at 10 miles an hour. The pressure was 29.96 inches and falling. In Maple Lake, it was clear the temperature was 60 degrees, the dew point was 42, and the relative humidity was 51%. The wind was south at 6 miles an hour. The pressure was 29.97 inches and falling. Elsewhere across central Minnesota, it was 59 at Litchfield. It was clear, with a temperature of 61 at the Twin Cities, 54 at St. Cloud, 58 at Anoka, and 58 at Crystal. Under clear skies, Princeton reported 54, Little Falls reported 54, and Wilmer reported 59. Around the state, it was clear, with a temperature of 55 at Rochester, 60 at Mankato, and 55 at Brainerd. It was cloudy, with a temperature of 48 at Duluth, and 46 at International Falls. Once again at 11 p.m., in Buffalo, it was 59 degrees under partly cloudy skies. And in Maple Lake, it was 60 degrees under clear skies. 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
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The current time is 11:47 p.m. Central Daylight Time. Now the forecast for central Minnesota, from St. Cloud to the northwest Twin Cities suburbs. Overnight, clear. Near steady temperature in the upper 50s. South winds 5 to 15 miles an hour. Tuesday, mostly sunny. Highs in the upper 70s. Southwest winds 5 to 15 miles an hour shifting to the west in the afternoon. Tuesday night, mostly clear. Lows around 50. Northwest winds up to 10 miles an hour. Wednesday, sunny. Highs in the lower 70s. West winds up to 10 miles an hour increasing to 10 to 15 miles an hour in the afternoon. Wednesday night, partly cloudy. Lows in the upper 40s. Northwest winds up to 10 miles an hour. Gusts up to 25 miles an hour in the evening. Thursday through Friday, partly cloudy. Highs in the mid-60s. Lows in the mid-40s. Friday night, partly cloudy. Lows in the lower 50s. Saturday, partly sunny. Highs in the mid-70s. Saturday night, partly cloudy. Lows in the upper 50s. Sunday and Sunday night, mostly cloudy. Highs in the upper 60s. Lows in the upper 40s. Columbus Day, cooler. Mostly cloudy with a 40% chance of rain showers. Highs in the mid-50s. Again, the forecast for central Minnesota, from St. Cloud to the northwest Twin Cities suburbs for overnight, clear. Near steady temperature in the upper 50s. South winds 5 to 15 miles an hour. At 11 p.m. in Buffalo, it was partly cloudy. The temperature was 59 degrees, the dew point was 43, and the relative humidity was 55%. The wind was south at 10 miles an hour. The pressure was 29.96 inches and falling. In Maple Lake, it was clear the temperature was 60 degrees, the dew point was 42, and the relative humidity was 51%. The wind was south at 6 miles an hour. The pressure was 29.97 inches and falling. Elsewhere across central Minnesota, it was 59 at Litchfield. It was clear, with a temperature of 61 at the Twin Cities, 54 at St. Cloud, 58 at Anoka, and 58 at Crystal. Under clear skies, Princeton reported 54, Little Falls reported 54, and Wilmer reported 59. Around the state, it was clear, with a temperature of 55 at Rochester, 60 at Mankato, and 55 at Brainerd. It was cloudy, with a temperature of 48 at Duluth, and 46 at International Falls. Once again at 11 p.m., in Buffalo, it was 59 degrees under partly cloudy skies. And in Maple Lake, it was 60 degrees under clear skies. 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The current time is 11:51 p.m. Central Daylight Time. Now the forecast for central Minnesota, from St. Cloud to the northwest Twin Cities suburbs. Overnight, clear. Near steady temperature in the upper 50s. South winds 5 to 15 miles an hour. Tuesday, mostly sunny. Highs in the upper 70s. Southwest winds 5 to 15 miles an hour shifting to the west in the afternoon. Tuesday night, mostly clear. Lows around 50. Northwest winds up to 10 miles an hour. Wednesday, sunny. Highs in the lower 70s. West winds up to 10 miles an hour increasing to 10 to 15 miles an hour in the afternoon. Wednesday night, partly cloudy.
Lows in the upper 40s. Northwest winds up to 10 miles an hour. Gusts up to 25 miles an hour in the evening. Thursday through Friday, partly cloudy. Highs in the mid-60s. Lows in the mid-40s. Friday night, partly cloudy. Lows in the lower 50s. Saturday, partly sunny. Highs in the mid-70s. Saturday night, partly cloudy. Lows in the upper 50s. Sunday and Sunday night, mostly cloudy. Highs in the upper 60s. Lows in the upper 40s. Columbus Day, cooler. Mostly cloudy with a 40% chance of rain showers. Highs in the mid-50s. Again, the forecast for central Minnesota, from St. Cloud to the northwest Twin Cities suburbs for overnight, clear. Near steady temperature in the upper 50s. South winds 5 to 15 miles an hour. At 11 p.m., in Buffalo, it was partly cloudy. The temperature was 59 degrees, the dew point was 43, and the relative humidity was 55%. The wind was south at 10 miles an hour. The pressure was 29.96 inches and falling. In Maple Lake, it was clear the temperature was 60 degrees, the dew point was 42, and the relative humidity was 51%. The wind was south at 6 miles an hour. The pressure was 29.97 inches and falling. Elsewhere across central Minnesota, it was 59 at Litchfield. It was clear, with a temperature of 61 at the Twin Cities, 54 at St. Cloud, 58 at Anoka, and 58 at Crystal. Under clear skies, Princeton reported 54, Little Falls reported 54, and Wilma reported 59. Around the state, it was clear, with a temperature of 55 at Rochester, 60 at Mankato, and 55 at Brainerd. It was cloudy, with a temperature of 48 at Duluth, and 46 at International Falls. Once again at 11 p.m., in Buffalo, it was 59 degrees under partly cloudy skies. And in Maple Lake, it was 60 degrees under clear skies. 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The current time is 11:55 p.m. Central Daylight Time. Now the forecast for central Minnesota, from St. Cloud to the northwest Twin Cities suburbs. Overnight, clear. Near steady temperature in the upper 50s. South winds 5 to 15 miles an hour. Tuesday, mostly sunny. Highs in the upper 70s. Southwest winds 5 to 15 miles an hour shifting to the west in the afternoon. Tuesday night, mostly clear. Lows around 50. Northwest winds up to 10 miles an hour. Wednesday, sunny. Highs in the lower 70s. West winds up to 10 miles an hour increasing to 10 to 15 miles an hour in the afternoon. Wednesday night, partly cloudy. Lows in the upper 40s. Northwest winds up to 10 miles an hour. Gusts up to 25 miles an hour in the evening. Thursday through Friday, partly cloudy. Highs in the mid-60s. Lows in the mid-40s. Friday night, partly cloudy. Lows in the lower 50s. Saturday, partly sunny. Highs in the mid-70s. Saturday night, partly cloudy. Lows in the upper 50s. Sunday and Sunday night, mostly cloudy. Highs in the upper 60s. Lows in the upper 40s. Columbus Day, cooler. Mostly cloudy with a 40% chance of rain showers. Highs in the mid-50s. Again, the forecast for central Minnesota, from St. Cloud to the northwest Twin Cities suburbs for overnight, clear. Near steady temperature in the upper 50s. South winds 5 to 15 miles an hour. At 11 p.m., in Buffalo,
It was partly cloudy. The temperature was 59 degrees, the dew point was 43, and the relative humidity was 55%. The wind was south at 10 miles an hour. The pressure was 29.96 inches and falling. In Maple Lake, it was clear the temperature was 60 degrees, the dew point was 42, and the relative humidity was 51%. The wind was south at 6 miles an hour. The pressure was 29.97 inches and falling. Elsewhere across central Minnesota, it was 59 at Litchfield. It was clear, with a temperature of 61 at the Twin Cities, 54 at St. Cloud, 58 at Anoka, and 58 at Crystal. Under clear skies, Princeton reported 54, Little Falls reported 54, and Wilmer reported 59. Around the state, it was clear, with a temperature of 55 at Rochester, 60 at Mankato, and 55 at Brainerd. It was cloudy, with a temperature of 48 at Duluth, and 46 at International Falls. Once again at 11 p.m., in Buffalo, it was 59 degrees under partly cloudy skies. And in Maple Lake, it was 60 degrees under clear skies. 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The current time is 11:59 p.m. Central Daylight Time. Now the forecast for central Minnesota, from St. Cloud to the northwest Twin Cities suburbs. Overnight, clear. Near steady temperature in the upper 50s. South winds 5 to 15 miles an hour. Tuesday, mostly sunny. Highs in the upper 70s. Southwest winds 5 to 15 miles an hour shifting to the west in the afternoon. Tuesday night, mostly clear. Lows around 50. Northwest winds up to 10 miles an hour. Wednesday, sunny. Highs in the lower 70s. West winds up to 10 miles an hour increasing to 10 to 15 miles an hour in the afternoon. Wednesday night, partly cloudy. Lows in the upper 40s. Northwest winds up to 10 miles an hour. Gusts up to 25 miles an hour in the evening. Thursday through Friday, partly cloudy. Highs in the mid-60s. Lows in the mid-40s. Friday night, partly cloudy. Lows in the lower 50s. Saturday, partly sunny. Highs in the mid-70s. Saturday night, partly cloudy. Lows in the upper 50s. Sunday and Sunday night, mostly cloudy. Highs in the upper 60s. Lows in the upper 40s. Columbus Day, cooler. Mostly cloudy with a 40% chance of rain showers. Highs in the mid-50s. Again, the forecast for central Minnesota, from St. Cloud to the northwest Twin Cities suburbs for overnight, clear. Near steady temperature in the upper 50s. South winds 5 to 15 miles an hour. 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The current time is 12:01 a.m. Central Daylight Time. Now the forecast for central Minnesota, from St. Cloud to the northwest Twin Cities suburbs. Overnight, clear. Near steady temperature in the upper 50s. South winds 5 to 15 miles an hour. Tuesday, mostly sunny. Highs in the upper 70s. Southwest winds 5 to 15 miles an hour shifting to the west in the afternoon. Tuesday night, mostly clear. Lows around 50. Northwest winds up to 10 miles an hour. Wednesday, sunny. Highs in the lower 70s. West winds up to 10 miles an hour increasing to 10 to 15 miles an hour in the afternoon.
Wednesday night, partly cloudy. Lows in the upper 40s.

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The current time is 12:08 a.m. Central Daylight Time. Now the forecast for central Minnesota, from St. Cloud to the northwest Twin Cities suburbs. Overnight, clear. Near steady temperature in the upper 50s. South winds 5 to 15 miles an hour. Tuesday, mostly sunny. Highs in the upper 70s. Southwest winds 5 to 15 miles an hour shifting to the west in the afternoon. Tuesday night, mostly clear. Lows around 50. Northwest winds up to 10 miles an hour. Wednesday, sunny. Highs in the lower 70s. West winds up to 10 miles an hour increasing to 10 to 15 miles an hour in the afternoon. Wednesday night, partly cloudy. Lows in the upper 40s. Northwest winds up to 10 miles an hour. Gusts up to 25 miles an hour in the evening. Thursday through Friday, partly cloudy. Highs in the mid-60s. Lows in the mid-40s. Friday night, partly cloudy. Lows in the lower 50s. Saturday, partly sunny. Highs in the mid-70s. Saturday night, partly cloudy. Lows in the upper 50s. Sunday and Sunday night, mostly cloudy. Highs in the upper 60s. Lows in the upper 40s. Columbus Day, cooler. Mostly cloudy with a 40% chance of rain showers. Highs in the mid-50s. Again, the forecast for central Minnesota, from St. Cloud to the northwest Twin Cities suburbs for overnight, clear. Near steady temperature in the upper 50s. South winds 5 to 15 miles an hour. 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The current time is 12:11 a.m. Central Daylight Time. Now the forecast for central Minnesota, from St. Cloud to the northwest Twin Cities suburbs. Overnight, clear. Near steady temperature in the upper 50s. South winds 5 to 15 miles an hour. Tuesday, mostly sunny. Highs in the upper 70s. Southwest winds 5 to 15 miles an hour shifting to the west in the afternoon. Tuesday night, mostly clear. Lows around 50. Northwest winds up to 10 miles an hour. Wednesday, sunny. Highs in the lower 70s. West winds up to 10 miles an hour increasing to 10 to 15 miles an hour in the afternoon. Wednesday night, partly cloudy. Lows in the upper 40s. Northwest winds up to 10 miles an hour. Gusts up to 25 miles an hour in the evening. Thursday through Friday, partly cloudy. Highs in the mid-60s. Lows in the mid-40s. Friday night, partly cloudy. Lows in the lower 50s. Saturday, partly sunny. Highs in the mid-70s. Saturday night, partly cloudy. Lows in the upper 50s. Sunday and Sunday night, mostly cloudy. Highs in the upper 60s. Lows in the upper 40s. Columbus Day, cooler. Mostly cloudy with a 40% chance of rain showers. Highs in the mid-50s. Again, the forecast for central Minnesota, from St. Cloud to the northwest Twin Cities suburbs for overnight, clear. Near steady temperature in the upper 50s. South winds 5 to 15 miles an hour. 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
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The current time is 12:13 a.m. Central Daylight Time. Now the forecast for central Minnesota, from St. Cloud to the northwest Twin Cities suburbs. Overnight, clear. Near steady temperature in the upper 50s. South winds 5 to 15 miles an hour. Tuesday, mostly sunny. Highs in the upper 70s. Southwest winds 5 to 15 miles an hour, shifting to the west in the afternoon. Tuesday night, mostly clear. Lows around 50. Northwest winds up to 10 miles an hour. Wednesday, sunny. Highs in the lower 70s. West winds up to 10 miles an hour, increasing to 10 to 15 miles an hour in the afternoon. Wednesday night, partly cloudy. Lows in the upper 40s. Northwest winds up to 10 miles an hour. Gusts up to 25 miles an hour in the evening. Thursday through Friday, partly cloudy. Highs in the mid-60s. Lows in the mid-40s. Friday night, partly cloudy. Lows in the lower 50s. Saturday, partly sunny. Highs in the mid-70s. Saturday night, partly cloudy. Lows in the upper 50s. Sunday and Sunday night, mostly cloudy. Highs in the upper 60s. Lows in the upper 40s. Columbus Day, cooler. Mostly cloudy with a 40% chance of rain showers. Highs in the mid-50s. Again, the forecast for central Minnesota, from St. Cloud to the northwest Twin Cities suburbs for overnight, clear. Near steady temperature in the upper 50s. South winds 5 to 15 miles an hour. At midnight, in Buffalo, it was mostly cloudy. The temperature was 59 degrees, the dew point was 43, and the relative humidity was 55%. The wind was south at 9 miles an hour. The pressure was 29.94 inches and falling. In Maple Lake, it was clear, the temperature was 60 degrees, the dew point was 43, and the relative humidity was 53%. The wind was south at 6 miles an hour. The pressure was 29.95 inches and falling. Elsewhere across central Minnesota, it was 57 at Litchfield. It was clear, with a temperature of 60 at the Twin Cities, 53 at St. Cloud, 57 at Anoka, and 60 at Crystal. Under clear skies, Princeton reported 53, Little Falls reported 52, and Wilmer reported 59. Around the state, it was clear, with a temperature of 55 at Rochester, 60 at Mankato, and 54 at Brainerd. It was cloudy, with a temperature of 47 at Duluth, and 49 at International Falls. Once again at midnight, in Buffalo, it was 59 degrees under mostly cloudy skies. And in Maple Lake, it was 60 degrees under clear skies. 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The current time is 12:17 a.m. Central Daylight Time. Now the forecast for central Minnesota, from St. Cloud to the northwest Twin Cities suburbs. Overnight, clear. Near steady temperature in the upper 50s. South winds 5 to 15 miles an hour. Tuesday, mostly sunny. Highs in the upper 70s. Southwest winds 5 to 15 miles an hour, shifting to the west in the afternoon. Tuesday night, mostly clear. Lows around 50. Northwest winds up to 10 miles an hour. Wednesday, sunny. Highs in the lower 70s. West winds up to 10 miles an hour, increasing to 10 to 15 miles an hour in the afternoon. Wednesday night, partly cloudy. Lows in the upper 40s. Northwest winds up to 10 miles an hour. Gusts up to 25 miles an hour in the evening.
Thursday through Friday, partly cloudy. Highs in the mid-60s. Lows in the mid-40s. Friday night, partly cloudy. Lows in the lower 50s. Saturday, partly sunny. Highs in the mid-70s. Saturday night, partly cloudy. Lows in the upper 50s. Sunday and Sunday night, mostly cloudy. Highs in the upper 60s. Lows in the upper 40s. Columbus Day, cooler. Mostly cloudy with a 40% chance of rain showers. Highs in the mid-50s. Again, the forecast for central Minnesota, from St. Cloud to the northwest Twin Cities suburbs for overnight, clear. Near steady temperature in the upper 50s. South winds 5 to 15 miles an hour. At midnight, in Buffalo, it was mostly cloudy. The temperature was 59 degrees, the dew point was 43, and the relative humidity was 55%. The wind was south at 9 miles an hour. The pressure was 29.94 inches and falling. In Maple Lake, it was clear, the temperature was 60 degrees, the dew point was 43, and the relative humidity was 53%. The wind was south at 6 miles an hour. The pressure was 29.95 inches and falling. Elsewhere across central Minnesota, it was 57 at Litchfield. It was clear, with a temperature of 60 at the Twin Cities, 53 at St. Cloud, 57 at Anoka, and 60 at Crystal. Under clear skies, Princeton reported 53, Little Falls reported 52, and Wilmer reported 59. Around the state, it was clear, with a temperature of 55 at Rochester, 60 at Mankato, and 54 at Brainerd. It was cloudy, with a temperature of 47 at Duluth, and 49 at International Falls. Once again at midnight, in Buffalo, it was 59 degrees under mostly cloudy skies. And in Maple Lake, it was 60 degrees under clear skies. 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The current time is 12:21 a.m. Central Daylight Time. Now the forecast for central Minnesota, from St. Cloud to the northwest Twin Cities suburbs. Overnight, clear. Near steady temperature in the upper 50s. South winds 5 to 15 miles an hour. Tuesday, mostly sunny. Highs in the upper 70s. Southwest winds 5 to 15 miles an hour, shifting to the west in the afternoon. Tuesday night, mostly clear. Lows around 50. Northwest winds up to 10 miles an hour. Wednesday, sunny. Highs in the lower 70s. West winds up to 10 miles an hour, increasing to 10 to 15 miles an hour in the afternoon. Wednesday night, partly cloudy. Lows in the upper 40s. Northwest winds up to 10 miles an hour. Gusts up to 25 miles an hour in the evening. Thursday through Friday, partly cloudy. Highs in the mid-60s. Lows in the mid-40s. Friday night, partly cloudy. Lows in the lower 50s. Saturday, partly sunny. Highs in the mid-70s. Saturday night, partly cloudy. Lows in the upper 50s. Sunday and Sunday night, mostly cloudy. Highs in the upper 60s. Lows in the upper 40s. Columbus Day, cooler. Mostly cloudy with a 40% chance of rain showers. Highs in the mid-50s. Again, the forecast for central Minnesota, from St. Cloud to the northwest Twin Cities suburbs for overnight, clear. Near steady temperature in the upper 50s. South winds 5 to 15 miles an hour. At midnight, in Buffalo, it was mostly cloudy. The temperature was 59 degrees, the dew point was 43, and the relative humidity was 55%.
The wind was south at 9 miles an hour. The pressure was 29.94 inches and falling. In Maple Lake, it was clear, the temperature was 60 degrees, the dew point was 43, and the relative humidity was 53%. The wind was south at 6 miles an hour. The pressure was 29.95 inches and falling. Elsewhere across central Minnesota, it was 57 at Litchfield. It was clear, with a temperature of 60 at the Twin Cities, 53 at St. Cloud, 57 at Anoka, and 60 at Crystal. Under clear skies, Princeton reported 53, Little Falls reported 52, and Wilma reported 59. Around the state, it was clear, with a temperature of 55 at Rochester, 60 at Mankato, and 54 at Brainerd. It was cloudy, with a temperature of 47 at Duluth, and 49 at International Falls. Once again at midnight, in Buffalo, it was 59 degrees under mostly cloudy skies. And in Maple Lake, it was 60 degrees under clear skies. 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The current time is 12:25 a.m. Central Daylight Time. Now the forecast for central Minnesota, from St. Cloud to the northwest Twin Cities suburbs. Overnight, clear. Near steady temperature in the upper 50s. South winds 5 to 15 miles an hour. Tuesday, mostly sunny. Highs in the upper 70s. Southwest winds 5 to 15 miles an hour, shifting to the west in the afternoon. Tuesday night, mostly clear. Lows around 50. Northwest winds up to 10 miles an hour. Wednesday, sunny. Highs in the lower 70s. West winds up to 10 miles an hour, increasing to 10 to 15 miles an hour in the afternoon. Wednesday night, partly cloudy. Lows in the upper 40s. Northwest winds up to 10 miles an hour. Gusts up to 25 miles an hour in the evening. Thursday through Friday, partly cloudy. Highs in the mid-60s. Lows in the mid-40s. Friday night, partly cloudy. Lows in the lower 50s. Saturday, partly sunny. Highs in the mid-70s. Saturday night, partly cloudy. Lows in the upper 50s. Sunday and Sunday night, mostly cloudy. Highs in the upper 60s. Lows in the upper 40s. Columbus Day, cooler. Mostly cloudy with a 40% chance of rain showers. Highs in the mid-50s. Again, the forecast for central Minnesota, from St. Cloud to the northwest Twin Cities suburbs for overnight, clear. Near steady temperature in the upper 50s. South winds 5 to 15 miles an hour. At midnight, in Buffalo, it was mostly cloudy. The temperature was 59 degrees, the dew point was 43, and the relative humidity was 55%. The wind was south at 9 miles an hour. The pressure was 29.94 inches and falling. In Maple Lake, it was clear, the temperature was 60 degrees, the dew point was 43, and the relative humidity was 53%. The wind was south at 6 miles an hour. The pressure was 29.95 inches and falling. Elsewhere across central Minnesota, it was 57 at Litchfield. It was clear, with a temperature of 60 at the Twin Cities, 53 at St. Cloud, 57 at Anoka, and 60 at Crystal. Under clear skies, Princeton reported 53, Little Falls reported 52, and Wilma reported 59. Around the state, it was clear, with a temperature of 55 at Rochester, 60 at Mankato, and 54 at Brainerd. It was cloudy, with a temperature of 47 at Duluth, and 49 at International Falls. Once again at midnight, in Buffalo, it was 59 degrees under mostly cloudy skies. And in Maple Lake,
It was 60 degrees under clear skies. 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The current time is 12:28 a.m. Central Daylight Time. Now the forecast for central Minnesota, from St. Cloud to the northwest Twin Cities suburbs. Overnight, clear. Near steady temperature in the upper 50s. South winds 5 to 15 miles an hour. Tuesday, mostly sunny. Highs in the upper 70s. Southwest winds 5 to 15 miles an hour shifting to the west in the afternoon. Tuesday night, mostly clear. Lows around 50. Northwest winds up to 10 miles an hour. Wednesday, sunny. Highs in the lower 70s. West winds up to 10 miles an hour increasing to 10 to 15 miles an hour in the afternoon. Wednesday night, partly cloudy. Lows in the upper 40s. Northwest winds up to 10 miles an hour. Gusts up to 25 miles an hour in the evening. Thursday through Friday, partly cloudy. Highs in the mid-60s. Lows in the mid-40s. Friday night, partly cloudy. Lows in the lower 50s. Saturday, partly sunny. Highs in the mid-70s. Saturday night, partly cloudy. Lows in the upper 50s. Sunday and Sunday night, mostly cloudy. Highs in the upper 60s. Lows in the upper 40s. Columbus Day, cooler. Mostly cloudy with a 40% chance of rain showers. Highs in the mid-50s. Again, the forecast for central Minnesota, from St. Cloud to the northwest Twin Cities suburbs for overnight, clear. Near steady temperature in the upper 50s. South winds 5 to 15 miles an hour. At midnight, in Buffalo, it was mostly cloudy. The temperature was 59 degrees, the dew point was 43, and the relative humidity was 55%. The wind was south at 9 miles an hour. The pressure was 29.94 inches and falling. In Maple Lake, it was clear. The temperature was 60 degrees, the dew point was 43, and the relative humidity was 53%. The wind was south at 6 miles an hour. The pressure was 29.95 inches and falling. Elsewhere across central Minnesota, it was 57 at Litchfield. It was clear, with a temperature of 60 at the Twin Cities, 53 at St. Cloud, 57 at Anoka, and 60 at Crystal. Under clear skies, Princeton reported 53, Little Falls reported 52, and Wilma reported 59. Around the state, it was clear, with a temperature of 55 at Rochester, 60 at Mankato, and 54 at Brainerd. It was cloudy, with a temperature of 47 at Duluth, and 49 at International Falls. Once again at midnight, in Buffalo, it was 59 degrees under mostly cloudy skies. And in Maple Lake, it was 60 degrees under clear skies. 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The current time is 12:32 a.m. Central Daylight Time. Now the forecast for central Minnesota, from St. Cloud to the northwest Twin Cities suburbs. Overnight, clear. Near steady temperature in the upper 50s. South winds 5 to 15 miles an hour. Tuesday, mostly sunny. Highs in the upper 70s. Southwest winds 5 to 15 miles an hour shifting to the west in the afternoon. Tuesday night, mostly clear. Lows around 50. Northwest winds up to 10 miles an hour. 50. Northwest winds up to 10 miles an hour. Wednesday, sunny.
highs in the lower 70s. West winds up to

10 miles an hour, increasing to 10 to 15 miles an hour in the afternoon. Wednesday night, partly cloudy. Lows in the upper 40s. Northwest winds up to 10 miles an hour. Gusts up to 25 miles an hour in the evening. Thursday through Friday, partly cloudy. Highs in the mid-60s. Lows in the mid-40s. Friday night, partly cloudy. Lows in the lower 50s. Saturday, partly sunny. Highs in the mid-70s. Saturday night, partly cloudy. Lows in the upper 50s. Sunday and Sunday night, mostly cloudy. Highs in the upper 60s. Lows in the upper 40s. Columbus Day, cooler. Mostly cloudy with a 40% chance of rain showers. Highs in the mid-50s. Again, the forecast for central Minnesota, from St. Cloud to the northwest Twin Cities suburbs for overnight, clear. Near steady temperature in the upper 50s. South winds 5 to 15 miles an hour. At midnight, in Buffalo, it was mostly cloudy. The temperature was 59 degrees, the dew point was 43, and the relative humidity was 55%. The wind was south at 9 miles an hour. The pressure was 29.94 inches and falling. In Maple Lake, it was clear, the temperature was 60 degrees, the dew point was 43, and the relative humidity was 53%. The wind was south at 6 miles an hour. The pressure was 29.95 inches and falling. Elsewhere across central Minnesota, it was 57 at Litchfield. It was clear, with a temperature of 60 at the Twin Cities, 53 at St. Cloud, 57 at Anoka, and 60 at Crystal. Under clear skies, Princeton reported 53, Little Falls reported 52, and Wilmer reported 59. Around the state, it was clear, with a temperature of 55 at Rochester, 60 at Mankato, and 54 at Brainerd. It was cloudy, with a temperature of 47 at Duluth, and 49 at International Falls. Once again at midnight, in Buffalo, it was 59 degrees under mostly cloudy skies. And in Maple Lake, it was 60 degrees under clear skies. 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The current time is 12:36 a.m. Central Daylight Time. Now the forecast for central Minnesota, from St. Cloud to the northwest Twin Cities suburbs. Overnight, clear. Near steady temperature in the upper 50s. South winds 5 to 15 miles an hour. Tuesday, mostly sunny. Highs in the upper 70s. Southwest winds 5 to 15 miles an hour, shifting to the west in the afternoon. Tuesday night, mostly clear. Lows around 50. Northwest winds up to 10 miles an hour. Wednesday, sunny. Highs in the lower 70s. West winds up to 10 miles an hour, increasing to 10 to 15 miles an hour in the afternoon. Wednesday night, partly cloudy. Lows in the upper 40s. Northwest winds up to 10 miles an hour. Gusts up to 25 miles an hour in the evening. Thursday through Friday, partly cloudy. Highs in the mid-60s. Lows in the mid-40s. Friday night, partly cloudy. Lows in the lower 50s. Saturday, partly sunny. Highs in the mid-70s. Saturday night, partly cloudy. Lows in the upper 50s. Sunday and Sunday night, mostly cloudy. Highs in the upper 60s. Lows in the upper 40s. Columbus Day, cooler. Mostly cloudy with a 40% chance of rain showers. Highs in the mid-50s. Again, the forecast for central Minnesota, from St. Cloud to the northwest Twin Cities suburbs for overnight, clear. Near steady temperature in the upper 50s.
south winds 5 to 15 miles an hour. At midnight, in Buffalo, it was mostly cloudy. The temperature was 59 degrees, the dew point was 43, and the relative humidity was 55%. The wind was south at 9 miles an hour. The pressure was 29.94 inches and falling. In Maple Lake, it was clear the temperature was 60 degrees, the dew point was 43, and the relative humidity was 53%. The wind was south at 6 miles an hour. The pressure was 29.95 inches and falling. Elsewhere across central Minnesota, it was 57 at Litchfield. It was clear, with a temperature of 60 at the Twin Cities, 53 at St. Cloud, 57 at Anoka, and 60 at Crystal. Under clear skies, Princeton reported 53, Little Falls reported 52, and Wilma reported 59. Around the state, it was clear, with a temperature of 55 at Rochester, 60 at Mankato, and 54 at Brainerd. It was cloudy, with a temperature of 47 at Duluth, and 49 at International Falls. Once again at midnight, in Buffalo, it was 59 degrees under mostly cloudy skies. And in Maple Lake, it was 60 degrees under clear skies. 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The current time is 12:40 a.m. Central Daylight Time. Now the forecast for central Minnesota, from St. Cloud to the northwest Twin Cities suburbs. Overnight, clear. Near steady temperature in the upper 50s. South winds 5 to 15 miles an hour. Tuesday, mostly sunny. Highs in the upper 70s. Southwest winds 5 to 15 miles an hour shifting to the west in the afternoon. Tuesday night, mostly clear. Lows around 50. Northwest winds up to 10 miles an hour. Wednesday, sunny. Highs in the lower 70s. West winds up to 10 miles an hour increasing to 10 to 15 miles an hour in the afternoon. Wednesday night, partly cloudy. Lows in the upper 40s. Northwest winds up to 10 miles an hour. Gusts up to 25 miles an hour in the evening. Thursday through Friday, partly cloudy. Highs in the mid-60s. Lows in the mid-40s. Friday night, partly cloudy. Lows in the lower 50s. Saturday, partly sunny. Highs in the mid-70s. Saturday night, partly cloudy. Lows in the upper 50s. Sunday and Sunday night, mostly cloudy. Highs in the upper 60s. Lows in the upper 40s. Columbus Day, cooler. Mostly cloudy with a 40% chance of rain showers. Highs in the mid-50s. Again, the forecast for central Minnesota, from St. Cloud to the northwest Twin Cities suburbs for overnight, clear. Near steady temperature in the upper 50s. South winds 5 to 15 miles an hour. At midnight, in Buffalo, it was mostly cloudy. The temperature was 59 degrees, the dew point was 43, and the relative humidity was 55%. The wind was south at 9 miles an hour. The pressure was 29.94 inches and falling. In Maple Lake, it was clear the temperature was 60 degrees, the dew point was 43, and the relative humidity was 53%. The wind was south at 6 miles an hour. The pressure was 29.95 inches and falling. Elsewhere across central Minnesota, it was 57 at Litchfield. It was clear, with a temperature of 60 at the Twin Cities, 53 at St. Cloud, 57 at Anoka, and 60 at Crystal. Under clear skies, Princeton reported 53, Little Falls reported 52, and Wilma reported 59. Around the state, it was clear, with a temperature of 55 at Rochester, 60 at Mankato,
and 54 at Brainerd. It was cloudy, with a temperature of 47 at Duluth, and 49 at International Falls. Once again at midnight, in Buffalo, it was 59 degrees under mostly cloudy skies. And in Maple Lake, it was 60 degrees under clear skies. 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The current time is 12:44 a.m. Central Daylight Time. Now the forecast for central Minnesota, from St. Cloud to the northwest Twin Cities suburbs. Overnight, clear. Near steady temperature in the upper 50s. South winds 5 to 15 miles an hour. Tuesday, mostly sunny. Highs in the upper 70s. Southwest winds 5 to 15 miles an hour shifting to the west in the afternoon. Tuesday night, mostly clear. Lows around 50. Northwest winds up to 10 miles an hour. Wednesday, sunny. Highs in the lower 70s. West winds up to 10 miles an hour increasing to 10 to 15 miles an hour in the afternoon. Wednesday night, partly cloudy. Lows in the upper 40s. Northwest winds up to 10 miles an hour. Gusts up to 25 miles an hour in the evening. Thursday through Friday, partly cloudy. Highs in the mid-60s. Lows in the mid-40s. Friday night, partly cloudy. Lows in the lower 50s. Saturday, partly sunny. Highs in the mid-70s. Saturday night, partly cloudy. Lows in the upper 50s. Sunday and Sunday night, mostly cloudy. Highs in the upper 60s. Lows in the upper 40s. Columbus Day, cooler. Mostly cloudy with a 40% chance of rain showers. Highs in the mid-50s. Again, the forecast for central Minnesota, from St. Cloud to the northwest Twin Cities suburbs for overnight, clear. Near steady temperature in the upper 50s. South winds 5 to 15 miles an hour. At midnight, in Buffalo, it was mostly cloudy. The temperature was 59 degrees, the dew point was 43, and the relative humidity was 55%. The wind was south at 9 miles an hour. The pressure was 29.94 inches and falling. In Maple Lake, it was clear the temperature was 60 degrees, the dew point was 43, and the relative humidity was 53%. The wind was south at 6 miles an hour. The pressure was 29.95 inches and falling. Elsewhere across central Minnesota, it was 57 at Litchfield. It was clear, with a temperature of 60 at the Twin Cities, 53 at St. Cloud, 57 at Anoka, and 60 at Crystal. Under clear skies, Princeton reported 53, Little Falls reported 52, and Wilma reported 59. Around the state, it was clear, with a temperature of 55 at Rochester, 60 at Mankato, and 54 at Brainerd. It was cloudy, with a temperature of 47 at Duluth, and 49 at International Falls. Once again at midnight, in Buffalo, it was 59 degrees under mostly cloudy skies. And in Maple Lake, it was 60 degrees under clear skies. 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The current time is 12:47 a.m. Central Daylight Time. Now the forecast for central Minnesota, from St. Cloud to the northwest Twin Cities suburbs. Overnight, clear. Near steady temperature in the upper 50s. South winds 5 to 15 miles an hour. Tuesday, mostly sunny. Highs in the upper 70s.
Southwest winds 5 to 15 miles an hour shifting to the west in the afternoon. Tuesday night, mostly clear. Lows around 50. Northwest winds up to 10 miles an hour. Wednesday, sunny. Highs in the lower 70s. West winds up to 10 miles an hour increasing to 10 to 15 miles an hour in the afternoon. Wednesday night, partly cloudy. Lows in the upper 40s. Northwest winds up to 10 miles an hour. Gusts up to 25 miles an hour in the evening. Thursday through Friday, partly cloudy. Highs in the mid-60s. Lows in the mid-40s. Friday night, partly cloudy. Lows in the lower 50s. Saturday, partly sunny. Highs in the mid-70s. Saturday night, partly cloudy. Lows in the upper 50s. Sunday and Sunday night, mostly cloudy. Highs in the upper 60s. Lows in the upper 40s. Columbus Day, cooler. Mostly cloudy with a 40% chance of rain showers. Highs in the mid-50s. Again, the forecast for central Minnesota, from St. Cloud to the northwest Twin Cities suburbs for overnight, clear. Near steady temperature in the upper 50s. South winds 5 to 15 miles an hour. At midnight, in Buffalo, it was mostly cloudy. The temperature was 59 degrees, the dew point was 43, and the relative humidity was 55%. The wind was south at 9 miles an hour. The pressure was 29.94 inches and falling. In Maple Lake, it was clear, the temperature was 60 degrees, the dew point was 43, and the relative humidity was 53%. The wind was south at 6 miles an hour. The pressure was 29.95 inches and falling. Elsewhere across central Minnesota, it was 57 at Litchfield. It was clear, with a temperature of 60 at the Twin Cities, 53 at St. Cloud, 57 at Anoka, and 60 at Crystal. Under clear skies, Princeton reported 53, Little Falls reported 52, and Wilmer reported 59. Around the state, it was clear, with a temperature of 55 at Rochester, 60 at Mankato, and 54 at Brainerd. It was cloudy, with a temperature of 47 at Duluth, and 49 at International Falls. Once again at midnight, in Buffalo, it was 59 degrees under mostly cloudy skies. And in Maple Lake, it was 60 degrees under clear skies. 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The current time is 12:51 a.m. Central Daylight Time. Now the forecast for central Minnesota, from St. Cloud to the northwest Twin Cities suburbs. Overnight, clear. Near steady temperature in the upper 50s. South winds 5 to 15 miles an hour. Tuesday, mostly sunny. Highs in the upper 70s. Southwest winds 5 to 15 miles an hour shifting to the west in the afternoon. Tuesday night, mostly clear. Lows around 50. Northwest winds up to 10 miles an hour. Wednesday, sunny. Highs in the lower 70s. West winds up to 10 miles an hour increasing to 10 to 15 miles an hour in the afternoon. Wednesday night, partly cloudy. Lows in the upper 40s. Northwest winds up to 10 miles an hour. Gusts up to 25 miles an hour in the evening. Thursday through Friday, partly cloudy. Highs in the mid-60s. Lows in the mid-40s. Friday night, partly cloudy. Lows in the lower 50s. Saturday, partly sunny. Highs in the mid-70s. Saturday night, partly cloudy. Lows in the upper 50s. Sunday and Sunday night, mostly cloudy. Highs in the upper 60s. Lows in the upper 40s.
Columbus Day, cooler. Mostly cloudy with a 40% chance of rain showers. Highs in the mid-50s. Again, the forecast for central Minnesota, from St. Cloud to the northwest Twin Cities suburbs for overnight, clear. Near steady temperature in the upper 50s. South winds 5 to 15 miles an hour. At midnight, in Buffalo, it was mostly cloudy. The temperature was 59 degrees, the dew point was 43, and the relative humidity was 55%. The wind was south at 9 miles an hour. The pressure was 29.94 inches and falling. In Maple Lake, it was clear the temperature was 60 degrees, the dew point was 43, and the relative humidity was 53%. The wind was south at 6 miles an hour. The pressure was 29.95 inches and falling. Elsewhere across central Minnesota, it was 57 at Litchfield. It was clear, with a temperature of 60 at the Twin Cities, 53 at St. Cloud, 57 at Anoka, and 60 at Crystal. Under clear skies, Princeton reported 53, Little Falls reported 52, and Wilmer reported 59. Around the state, it was clear, with a temperature of 55 at Rochester, 60 at Mankato, and 54 at Brainerd. It was cloudy, with a temperature of 47 at Duluth, and 49 at International Falls. Once again at midnight, in Buffalo, it was 59 degrees under mostly cloudy skies. And in Maple Lake, it was 60 degrees under clear skies. 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The current time is 12:55 a.m. Central Daylight Time. Now the forecast for central Minnesota, from St. Cloud to the northwest Twin Cities suburbs. Overnight, clear. Near steady temperature in the upper 50s. South winds 5 to 15 miles an hour. Tuesday, mostly sunny. Highs in the upper 70s. Southwest winds 5 to 15 miles an hour shifting to the west in the afternoon. Tuesday night, mostly clear. Lows around 50. Northwest winds up to 10 miles an hour. Wednesday, sunny. Highs in the lower 70s. West winds up to 10 miles an hour increasing to 10 to 15 miles an hour in the afternoon. Wednesday night, partly cloudy. Lows in the upper 40s. Northwest winds up to 10 miles an hour. Gusts up to 25 miles an hour in the evening. Thursday through Friday, partly cloudy. Highs in the mid-60s. Lows in the mid-40s. Friday night, partly cloudy. Lows in the lower 50s. Saturday, partly sunny. Highs in the mid-70s. Saturday night, partly cloudy. Lows in the upper 50s. Sunday and Sunday night, mostly cloudy. Highs in the upper 60s. Lows in the upper 40s. Columbus Day, cooler. Mostly cloudy with a 40% chance of rain showers. Highs in the mid-50s. Again, the forecast for central Minnesota, from St. Cloud to the northwest Twin Cities suburbs for overnight, clear. Near steady temperature in the upper 50s. South winds 5 to 15 miles an hour. At midnight, in Buffalo, it was mostly cloudy. The temperature was 59 degrees, the dew point was 43, and the relative humidity was 55%. The wind was south at 9 miles an hour. The pressure was 29.94 inches and falling. In Maple Lake, it was clear the temperature was 60 degrees, the dew point was 43, and the relative humidity was 53%. The wind was south at 6 miles an hour. The pressure was 29.95 inches and falling. Elsewhere across central Minnesota, it was 57 at Litchfield. It was clear, with a temperature of 60 at the Twin Cities,
53 at St. Cloud, 57 at Anoka, and 60 at Crystal. Under clear skies, Princeton reported 53, Little Falls reported 52, and Wilmer reported 59. Around the state, it was clear, with a temperature of 55 at Rochester, 60 at Mankato, and 54 at Brainerd. It was cloudy, with a temperature of 47 at Duluth, and 49 at International Falls. Once again at midnight, in Buffalo, it was 59 degrees under mostly cloudy skies. And in Maple Lake, it was 60 degrees under clear skies. 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The current time is 12:59 a.m. Central Daylight Time. Now the forecast for central Minnesota, from St. Cloud to the northwest Twin Cities suburbs. Overnight, clear. Near steady temperature in the upper 50s. South winds 5 to 15 miles an hour. Tuesday, mostly sunny. Highs in the upper 70s. Southwest winds 5 to 15 miles an hour shifting to the west in the afternoon. Tuesday night, mostly clear. Lows around 50. Northwest winds up to 10 miles an hour. Wednesday, sunny. Highs in the lower 70s. West winds up to 10 miles an hour increasing to 10 to 15 miles an hour in the afternoon. Wednesday night, partly cloudy. Lows in the upper 40s. Northwest winds up to 10 miles an hour. Gusts up to 25 miles an hour in the evening. Thursday through Friday, partly cloudy. Highs in the mid-60s. Lows in the mid-40s. Friday night, partly cloudy. Lows in the lower 50s. Saturday, partly sunny. Highs in the mid-70s. Saturday night, partly cloudy. Lows in the upper 50s. Sunday and Sunday night, mostly cloudy. Highs in the upper 60s. Lows in the upper 40s. Columbus Day, cooler. Mostly cloudy with a 40% chance of rain showers. Highs in the mid-50s. Again, the forecast for central Minnesota, from St. Cloud to the northwest Twin Cities suburbs for overnight, clear. Near steady temperature in the upper 50s. South winds 5 to 15 miles an hour. Now the forecast for central Minnesota, from St. Cloud to the northwest Twin Cities suburbs. Overnight, clear. Near steady temperature in the upper 50s. South winds 5 to 15 miles an hour. Tuesday, mostly sunny. Highs in the upper 70s. Southwest winds 5 to 15 miles an hour shifting to the west in the afternoon. Tuesday night, mostly clear. Lows around 50. Northwest winds up to 10 miles an hour. Wednesday, sunny. Highs in the lower 70s. West winds up to 10 miles an hour increasing to 10 to 15 miles an hour in the afternoon. Wednesday night, partly cloudy. Lows in the upper 40s. Northwest winds up to 10 miles an hour. Gusts up to 25 miles an hour in the evening. Thursday through Friday, partly cloudy. Highs in the mid-60s. Lows in the mid-40s. Friday night, partly cloudy. Lows in the lower 50s. Saturday, partly sunny. Highs in the mid-70s. Saturday night, partly cloudy. Lows in the upper 50s. Sunday and Sunday night, mostly cloudy. Highs in the upper 60s. Lows in the upper 40s. Columbus Day, cooler. Mostly cloudy with a 40% chance of rain showers. Highs in the mid-50s. Again, the forecast for central Minnesota, from St. Cloud to the northwest Twin Cities suburbs for overnight, clear. Near steady temperature in the upper 50s. South winds 5 to 15 miles an hour.
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clear. Lows around 50. Northwest winds up to 10 miles an hour. Wednesday, sunny. Highs in the lower 70s. West winds up to 10 miles an hour, increasing to 10 to 15 miles an hour in the afternoon. Wednesday night, partly cloudy. Lows in the upper 40s. Northwest winds up to 10 miles an hour. Gusts up to 25 miles an hour in the evening. Thursday through Friday, partly cloudy. Highs in the mid-60s. Lows in the mid-40s. Friday night, partly cloudy. Lows in the lower 50s. Saturday, partly sunny. Highs in the mid-70s. Saturday night, partly cloudy. Lows in the upper 50s. Sunday and Sunday night, mostly cloudy. Highs in the upper 60s. Lows in the upper 40s. Columbus Day, cooler. Mostly cloudy with a 40% chance of rain showers. Highs in the mid-50s. Again, the forecast for central Minnesota, from St. Cloud to the northwest Twin Cities suburbs for overnight, clear. Near steady temperature in the upper 50s. South winds 5 to 15 miles an hour. 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The current time is 1:06 a.m. Central Daylight Time. Now the forecast for central Minnesota, from St. Cloud to the northwest Twin Cities suburbs. Overnight, clear. Near steady temperature in the upper 50s. South winds 5 to 15 miles an hour. Tuesday, mostly sunny. Highs in the upper 70s. Southwest winds 5 to 15 miles an hour, shifting to the west in the afternoon. Tuesday night, mostly clear. Lows around 50. Northwest winds up to 10 miles an hour. Wednesday, sunny. Highs in the lower 70s. West winds up to 10 miles an hour, increasing to 10 to 15 miles an hour in the afternoon. Wednesday night, partly cloudy. Lows in the upper 40s. Northwest winds up to 10 miles an hour. Gusts up to 25 miles an hour in the evening. Thursday through Friday, partly cloudy. Highs in the mid-60s. Lows in the mid-40s. Friday night, partly cloudy. Lows in the lower 50s. Saturday, partly sunny. Highs in the mid-70s. Saturday night, partly cloudy. Lows in the upper 50s. Sunday and Sunday night, mostly cloudy. Highs in the upper 60s. Lows in the upper 40s. Columbus Day, cooler. Mostly cloudy with a 40% chance of rain showers. Highs in the mid-50s. Again, the forecast for central Minnesota, from St. Cloud to the northwest Twin Cities suburbs for overnight, clear. Near steady temperature in the upper 50s. South winds 5 to 15 miles an hour. 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The current time is 1:08 a.m. Central Daylight Time. Now the forecast for central Minnesota, from St. Cloud to the northwest Twin Cities suburbs. Overnight, clear. Near steady temperature in the upper 50s. South winds 5 to 15 miles an hour. Tuesday, mostly sunny. Highs in the upper 70s. Southwest winds 5 to 15 miles an hour, shifting to the west in the afternoon. Tuesday night, mostly clear. Lows around 50. Northwest winds up to 10 miles an hour. Wednesday, sunny. Highs in the lower 70s.
West winds up to 10 miles an hour, increasing to 10 to 15.

15 miles an hour in the afternoon. Wednesday night, partly cloudy. Lows in the upper 40s. Northwest winds up to 10 miles an hour. Gusts up to 25 miles an hour in the evening. Thursday through Friday, partly cloudy. Highs in the mid-60s. Lows in the mid-40s. Friday night, partly cloudy. Lows in the lower 50s. Saturday, partly sunny. Highs in the mid-70s. Saturday night, partly cloudy. Lows in the upper 50s. Sunday and Sunday night, mostly cloudy. Highs in the upper 60s. Lows in the upper 40s. Columbus Day, cooler. Mostly cloudy with a 40% chance of rain showers. Highs in the mid-50s. Again, the forecast for central Minnesota, from St. Cloud to the northwest Twin Cities suburbs for overnight, clear. Near steady temperature in the upper 50s. South winds 5 to 15 miles an hour. 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The current time is 1:10 a.m. Central Daylight Time. Now the forecast for central Minnesota, from St. Cloud to the northwest Twin Cities suburbs. Overnight, clear. Near steady temperature in the upper 50s. South winds 5 to 15 miles an hour. Tuesday, mostly sunny. Highs in the upper 70s. Southwest winds 5 to 15 miles an hour shifting to the west in the afternoon. Tuesday night, mostly clear. Lows around 50. Northwest winds up to 10 miles an hour. Wednesday, sunny. Highs in the lower 70s. West winds up to 10 miles an hour increasing to 10 to 15 miles an hour in the afternoon. Wednesday night, partly cloudy. Lows in the upper 40s. Northwest winds up to 10 miles an hour. Gusts up to 25 miles an hour in the evening. Thursday through Friday, partly cloudy. Highs in the mid-60s. Lows in the mid-40s. Friday night, partly cloudy. Lows in the lower 50s. Saturday, partly sunny. Highs in the mid-70s. Saturday night, partly cloudy. Lows in the upper 50s. Sunday and Sunday night, mostly cloudy. Highs in the upper 60s. Lows in the upper 40s. Columbus Day, cooler. Mostly cloudy with a 40% chance of rain showers. Highs in the mid-50s. Again, the forecast for central Minnesota, from St. Cloud to the northwest Twin Cities suburbs for overnight, clear. Near steady temperature in the upper 50s. South winds 5 to 15 miles an hour. 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The current time is 1:13 a.m. Central Daylight Time. Now the forecast for central Minnesota, from St. Cloud to the northwest Twin Cities suburbs. Overnight, clear. Near steady temperature in the upper 50s. South winds 5 to 15 miles an hour. Tuesday, mostly sunny. Highs in the upper 70s. Southwest winds 5 to 15 miles an hour shifting to the west in the afternoon. Tuesday night, mostly clear. Lows around 50. Northwest winds up to 10 miles an hour. Wednesday, sunny. Highs in the lower 70s. West winds up to 10 miles an hour increasing to 10 to 15 miles an hour in the afternoon. Wednesday night, partly cloudy. Lows in the upper 40s. Northwest winds up to 10 miles an hour. Gusts up to 25 miles an hour in the evening.
Thursday through Friday, partly cloudy. Highs in the mid-60s. Lows in the mid-40s. Friday night, partly cloudy. Lows in the lower 50s. Saturday, partly sunny. Highs in the mid-70s. Saturday night, partly cloudy. Lows in the upper 50s. Sunday and Sunday night, mostly cloudy. Highs in the upper 60s. Lows in the upper 40s. Columbus Day, cooler. Mostly cloudy with a 40% chance of rain showers. Highs in the mid-50s. Again, the forecast for central Minnesota, from St. Cloud to the northwest Twin Cities suburbs for overnight, clear. Near steady temperature in the upper 50s. South winds 5 to 15 miles an hour. At 1 a.m., in Buffalo, it was mostly cloudy. The temperature was 57 degrees, the dew point was 45, and the relative humidity was 62%. The wind was south at 7 miles an hour. The pressure was 29.93 inches and falling. In Maple Lake, it was clear, the temperature was 59 degrees, the dew point was 43, and the relative humidity was 56%. The wind was south at 6 miles an hour. The pressure was 29.94 inches and falling. Elsewhere across central Minnesota, temperatures were between 52 and 57 degrees. It was clear at the Twin Cities, St. Cloud, Anoka, and Crystal. At Princeton, Little Falls, and Wilmer, it was clear. Around the state, skies ranged from clear to partly cloudy. It was 54 at Rochester, 58 at Mankato, 53 at Brainerd, 47 at Duluth, and 50 at International Falls. Once again at 1 a.m., in Buffalo, it was 57 degrees under mostly cloudy skies. And in Maple Lake, it was 59 degrees under clear skies. This is weather radio station WNG676 Clearwater, broadcasting on a frequency of 162.50 MHz. 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The current time is 1:16 a.m. Central Daylight Time. Now the forecast for central Minnesota, from St. Cloud to the northwest Twin Cities suburbs. Overnight, clear. Near steady temperature in the upper 50s. South winds 5 to 15 miles an hour. Tuesday, mostly sunny. Highs in the upper 70s. Southwest winds 5 to 15 miles an hour, shifting to the west in the afternoon. Tuesday night, mostly clear. Lows around 50. Northwest winds up to 10 miles an hour. Wednesday, sunny. Highs in the lower 70s. West winds up to 10 miles an hour, increasing to 10 to 15 miles an hour in the afternoon. Wednesday night, partly cloudy. Lows in the upper 40s. Northwest winds up to 10 miles an hour. Gusts up to 25 miles an hour in the evening. Thursday through Friday, partly cloudy. Highs in the mid-60s. Lows in the mid-40s. Friday night, partly cloudy. Lows in the lower 50s. Saturday, partly sunny. Highs in the mid-70s. Saturday night, partly cloudy. Lows in the upper 50s. Sunday and Sunday night, mostly cloudy. Highs in the upper 60s. Lows in the upper 40s. Columbus Day, cooler. Mostly cloudy with a 40% chance of rain showers. Highs in the mid-50s. Again, the forecast for central Minnesota, from St. Cloud to the northwest Twin Cities suburbs for overnight, clear. Near steady temperature in the upper 50s. South winds 5 to 15 miles an hour. At 1 a.m., in Buffalo, it was mostly cloudy. The temperature was 57 degrees, the dew point was 45, and the relative humidity was 62%. The wind was south at 7 miles an hour. The pressure was 29.93 inches and falling.
In Maple Lake, it was clear the temperature was 59 degrees, the dew point was 43, and the relative humidity was 56%. The wind was south at 6 miles an hour. The pressure was 29.94 inches and falling. Elsewhere across central Minnesota, temperatures were between 52 and 57 degrees. It was clear at the Twin Cities, St. Cloud, Anoka, and Crystal. At Princeton, Little Falls, and Willmar, it was clear. Around the state, skies ranged from clear to partly cloudy. It was 54 at Rochester, 58 at Mankato, 53 at Brainerd, 47 at Duluth, and 50 at International Falls. Once again at 1 a.m., in Buffalo, it was 57 degrees under mostly cloudy skies. And in Maple Lake, it was 59 degrees under clear skies. 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The current time is 1:20 a.m. Central Daylight Time. Now the forecast for central Minnesota, from St. Cloud to the northwest Twin Cities suburbs. Overnight, clear. Near steady temperature in the upper 50s. South winds 5 to 15 miles an hour. Tuesday, mostly sunny. Highs in the upper 70s. Southwest winds 5 to 15 miles an hour shifting to the west in the afternoon. Tuesday night, mostly clear. Lows around 50. Northwest winds up to 10 miles an hour. Wednesday, sunny. Highs in the lower 70s. West winds up to 10 miles an hour increasing to 10 to 15 miles an hour in the afternoon. Wednesday night, partly cloudy. Lows in the upper 40s. Northwest winds up to 10 miles an hour. Gusts up to 25 miles an hour in the evening. Thursday through Friday, partly cloudy. Highs in the mid-60s. Lows in the mid-40s. Friday night, partly cloudy. Lows in the lower 50s. Saturday, partly sunny. Highs in the mid-70s. Saturday night, partly cloudy. Lows in the upper 50s. Sunday and Sunday night, mostly cloudy. Highs in the upper 60s. Lows in the upper 40s. Columbus Day, cooler. Mostly cloudy with a 40% chance of rain showers. Highs in the mid-50s. Again, the forecast for central Minnesota, from St. Cloud to the northwest Twin Cities suburbs for overnight, clear. Near steady temperature in the upper 50s. South winds 5 to 15 miles an hour. At 1 a.m., in Buffalo, it was mostly cloudy. The temperature was 57 degrees, the dew point was 45, and the relative humidity was 62%. The wind was south at 7 miles an hour. The pressure was 29.93 inches and falling. In Maple Lake, it was clear the temperature was 59 degrees, the dew point was 43, and the relative humidity was 56%. The wind was south at 6 miles an hour. The pressure was 29.94 inches and falling. Elsewhere across central Minnesota, temperatures were between 52 and 57 degrees. It was clear at the Twin Cities, St. Cloud, Anoka, and Crystal. At Princeton, Little Falls, and Willmar, it was clear. Around the state, skies ranged from clear to partly cloudy. It was 54 at Rochester, 58 at Mankato, 53 at Brainerd, 47 at Duluth, and 50 at International Falls. Once again at 1 a.m., in Buffalo, it was 57 degrees under mostly cloudy skies. And in Maple Lake, it was 59 degrees under clear skies. 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
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The current time is 1:24 a.m. Central Daylight Time. Now the forecast for central Minnesota, from St. Cloud to the northwest Twin Cities suburbs. Overnight, clear. Near steady temperature in the upper 50s. South winds 5 to 15 miles an hour. Tuesday, mostly sunny. Highs in the upper 70s. Southwest winds 5 to 15 miles an hour shifting to the west in the afternoon. Tuesday night, mostly clear. Lows around 50. Northwest winds up to 10 miles an hour. Wednesday, sunny. Highs in the lower 70s. West winds up to 10 miles an hour increasing to 10 to 15 miles an hour in the afternoon. Wednesday night, partly cloudy. Lows in the upper 40s. Northwest winds up to 10 miles an hour. Gusts up to 25 miles an hour in the evening. Thursday through Friday, partly cloudy. Highs in the mid-60s. Lows in the mid-40s. Friday night, partly cloudy. Lows in the lower 50s. Saturday, partly sunny. Highs in the mid-70s. Saturday night, partly cloudy. Lows in the upper 50s. Sunday and Sunday night, mostly cloudy. Highs in the upper 60s. Lows in the upper 40s. Columbus Day, cooler. Mostly cloudy with a 40% chance of rain showers. Highs in the mid-50s. Again, the forecast for central Minnesota, from St. Cloud to the northwest Twin Cities suburbs for overnight, clear. Near steady temperature in the upper 50s. South winds 5 to 15 miles an hour. At 1 a.m., in Buffalo, it was mostly cloudy. The temperature was 57 degrees, the dew point was 45, and the relative humidity was 62%. The wind was south at 7 miles an hour. The pressure was 29.93 inches and falling. In Maple Lake, it was clear, the temperature was 59 degrees, the dew point was 43, and the relative humidity was 56%. The wind was south at 6 miles an hour. The pressure was 29.94 inches and falling. Elsewhere across central Minnesota, temperatures were between 52 and 57 degrees. It was clear at the Twin Cities, St. Cloud, Anoka, and Crystal. At Princeton, Little Falls, and Willmar, it was clear. Around the state, skies ranged from clear to partly cloudy. It was 54 at Rochester, 58 at Mankato, 53 at Brainerd, 47 at Duluth, and 50 at International Falls. Once again at 1 a.m., in Buffalo, it was 57 degrees under mostly cloudy skies. And in Maple Lake, it was 59 degrees under clear skies. This is weather radio station WMG676 Clearwater, broadcasting on a frequency of 162.50 MHz. 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The current time is 1:28 a.m. Central Daylight Time. Now the forecast for central Minnesota, from St. Cloud to the northwest Twin Cities suburbs. Overnight, clear. Near steady temperature in the upper 50s. South winds 5 to 15 miles an hour. Tuesday, mostly sunny. Highs in the upper 70s. Southwest winds 5 to 15 miles an hour shifting to the west in the afternoon. Tuesday night, mostly clear. Lows around 50. Northwest winds up to 10 miles an hour. Wednesday, sunny. Highs in the lower 70s. West winds up to 10 miles an hour increasing to 10 to 15 miles an hour in the afternoon. Wednesday night, partly cloudy. Lows in the upper 40s. Northwest winds up to 10 miles an hour. Gusts up to 25 miles an hour in the evening. Thursday through Friday, partly cloudy. Highs in the mid-60s. Lows in the mid-40s.

Friday night, partly cloudy. Lows in the lower 50s. Saturday, partly sunny. Highs in the mid 70s. Saturday night, partly cloudy. Lows in the upper 50s. Sunday and Sunday night, mostly cloudy. Highs in the upper 60s. Lows in the upper 40s. Columbus Day, cooler. Mostly cloudy with a 40% chance of rain showers. Highs in the mid-50s. Again, the forecast for central Minnesota, from St. Cloud to the northwest Twin Cities suburbs for overnight, clear. Near steady temperature in the upper 50s. South winds 5 to 15 miles an hour. At 1 a.m., in Buffalo, it was mostly cloudy. The temperature was 57 degrees, the dew point was 45, and the relative humidity was 62%. The wind was south at 7 miles an hour. The pressure was 29.93 inches and falling. In Maple Lake, it was clear, the temperature was 59 degrees, the dew point was 43, and the relative humidity was 56%. The wind was south at 6 miles an hour. The pressure was 29.94 inches and falling. Elsewhere across central Minnesota, temperatures were between 52 and 57 degrees. It was clear at the Twin Cities, St. Cloud, Anoka, and Crystal. At Princeton, Little Falls, and Willmar, it was clear. Around the state, skies ranged from clear to partly cloudy. It was 54 at Rochester, 58 at Mankato, 53 at Brainerd, 47 at Duluth, and 50 at International Falls. Once again at 1 a.m., in Buffalo, it was 57 degrees under mostly cloudy skies. And in Maple Lake, it was 59 degrees under clear skies. 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The current time is 1:31 a.m. Central Daylight Time. Now the forecast for central Minnesota, from St. Cloud to the northwest Twin Cities suburbs. Overnight, clear. Near steady temperature in the upper 50s. South winds 5 to 15 miles an hour. Tuesday, mostly sunny. Highs in the upper 70s. Southwest winds 5 to 15 miles an hour shifting to the west in the afternoon. Tuesday night, mostly clear. Lows around 50. Northwest winds up to 10 miles an hour. Wednesday, sunny. Highs in the lower 70s. West winds up to 10 miles an hour, increasing to 10 to 15 miles an hour in the afternoon. Wednesday night, partly cloudy. Lows in the upper 40s. Northwest winds up to 10 miles an hour. Gusts up to 25 miles an hour in the evening. Thursday through Friday, partly cloudy. Highs in the mid-60s. Lows in the mid-40s. Friday night, partly cloudy. Lows in the lower 50s. Saturday, partly sunny. Highs in the mid-70s. Saturday night, partly cloudy. Lows in the upper 50s. Sunday and Sunday night, mostly cloudy. Highs in the upper 60s. Mostly cloudy. Highs in the upper 60s. Lows in the upper 40s. Columbus Day, cooler. Mostly cloudy with a 40% chance of rain showers. Highs in the mid-50s. Again, the forecast for central Minnesota, from St. Cloud to the northwest Twin Cities suburbs for overnight, clear. Near steady temperature in the upper 50s. South winds 5 to 15 miles an hour. At 1 a.m., in Buffalo, it was mostly cloudy. The temperature was 57 degrees. The dew point was 45, and the relative humidity was 62%. The wind was south at 7 miles an hour. The pressure was 29.93 inches and falling. In Maple Lake, it was clear, the temperature was 59 degrees.

Lows in the mid-40s. Friday night, partly cloudy. Lows in the lower 50s. Saturday, partly sunny. Highs in the mid-70s. Saturday night, partly cloudy. Lows in the upper 50s. Sunday and Sunday night, mostly cloudy. Highs in the upper 60s. Lows in the upper 40s. Columbus Day, cooler. Mostly cloudy with a 40% chance of rain showers. Highs in the mid-50s. Again, the forecast for central Minnesota, from St. Cloud to the northwest Twin Cities suburbs for overnight, clear. Near steady temperature in the upper 50s. South winds 5 to 15 miles an hour. 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The current time is 2:06 a.m. Central Daylight Time. Now the forecast for central Minnesota, from St. Cloud to the northwest Twin Cities suburbs. Overnight, clear. Near steady temperature in the upper 50s. South winds 5 to 15 miles an hour. Tuesday, mostly sunny. Highs in the upper 70s. Southwest winds 5 to 15 miles an hour shifting to the west in the afternoon. Tuesday night, mostly clear. Lows around 50. Northwest winds up to 10 miles an hour. Wednesday, sunny. Highs in the lower 70s. West winds up to 10 miles an hour increasing to 10 to 15 miles an hour in the afternoon. Wednesday night, partly cloudy. Lows in the upper 40s. Northwest winds up to 10 miles an hour. Gusts up to 25 miles an hour in the evening. Thursday through Friday, partly cloudy. Highs in the mid-60s. Lows in the mid-40s. Friday night, partly cloudy. Lows in the lower 50s. Saturday, partly sunny. Highs in the mid-70s. Saturday night, partly cloudy. Lows in the upper 50s. Sunday and Sunday night, mostly cloudy. Highs in the upper 60s. Lows in the upper 40s. Columbus Day, cooler. Mostly cloudy with a 40% chance of rain showers. Highs in the mid-50s. Again, the forecast for central Minnesota, from St. Cloud to the northwest Twin Cities suburbs for overnight, clear. Near steady temperature in the upper 50s. South winds 5 to 15 miles an hour. 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The current time is 2:08 a.m. Central Daylight Time. Now the forecast for central Minnesota, from St. Cloud to the northwest Twin Cities suburbs. Overnight, clear. Near steady temperature in the upper 50s. South winds 5 to 15 miles an hour. Tuesday, mostly sunny. Highs in the upper 70s. Southwest winds 5 to 15 miles an hour shifting to the west in the afternoon. Tuesday night, mostly clear. Lows around 50. Northwest winds up to 10 miles an hour. Wednesday, sunny. Highs in the lower 70s. West winds up to 10 miles an hour increasing to 10 to 15 miles an hour in the afternoon. Wednesday night, partly cloudy. Lows in the upper 40s. Northwest winds up to 10 miles an hour. Gusts up to 25 miles an hour in the evening. Thursday through Friday, partly cloudy. Highs in the mid-60s. Lows in the mid-40s. Friday night, partly cloudy. Lows in the lower 50s. Saturday, partly sunny. Highs in the mid-70s. Saturday night, partly cloudy.

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The current time is 2:43 a.m. Central Daylight Time. Now the forecast for central Minnesota, from St. Cloud to the northwest Twin Cities suburbs. Overnight, clear. Near steady temperature in the upper 50s. South winds 5 to 15 miles an hour. Tuesday, mostly sunny. Highs in the upper 70s. Southwest winds 5 to 15 miles an hour shifting to the west in the afternoon. Tuesday night, mostly clear. Lows around 50. Northwest winds up to 10 miles an hour. Wednesday, sunny. Highs in the lower 70s. West winds up to 10 miles an hour increasing to 10 to 15 miles an hour in the afternoon. Wednesday night, partly cloudy. Lows in the upper 40s. Northwest winds up to 10 miles an hour. Gusts up to 25 miles an hour in the evening. Thursday through Friday, partly cloudy. Highs in the mid-60s.

lows in the mid-40s. Friday night, partly cloudy. Lows in the lower 50s. Saturday, partly sunny. Highs in the mid-70s. Saturday night, partly cloudy. Lows in the upper 50s. Sunday and Sunday night, mostly cloudy. Highs in the upper 60s. Lows in the upper 40s. Columbus Day, cooler. Mostly cloudy with a 40% chance of rain showers. Highs in the mid-50s. Again, the forecast for central Minnesota, from St. Cloud to the northwest Twin Cities suburbs for overnight, clear. Near steady temperature in the upper 50s. South winds 5 to 15 miles an hour. At 2 a.m., in Buffalo, it was partly cloudy. The temperature was 59 degrees, the dew point was 45, and the relative humidity was 58%. The wind was south at 9 miles an hour. The pressure was 29.90 inches and falling. In Maple Lake, it was clear, the temperature was 58 degrees, the dew point was 44, and the relative humidity was 58%. The wind was south at 6 miles an hour. The pressure was 29.91 inches and falling. Elsewhere across central Minnesota, it was 57 at Litchfield. It was clear, with a temperature of 56 at the Twin Cities, 53 at St. Cloud, 56 at Anoka, and 56 at Crystal. Under clear skies, Princeton reported 54, Little Falls reported 52, and Wilmer reported 59. Around the state, skies ranged from clear to partly cloudy. It was 54 at Rochester, 58 at Mankato, 54 at Brainerd, 46 at Duluth, and 49 at International Falls. Once again at 2 a.m., in Buffalo, it was 59 degrees under partly cloudy skies. And in Maple Lake, it was 58 degrees under clear skies. 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The current time is 2:47 a.m. Central Daylight Time. Now the forecast for central Minnesota, from St. Cloud to the northwest Twin Cities suburbs. Overnight, clear. Near steady temperature in the upper 50s. South winds 5 to 15 miles an hour. Tuesday, mostly sunny. Highs in the upper 70s. Southwest winds 5 to 15 miles an hour, shifting to the west in the afternoon. Tuesday night, mostly clear. Lows around 50. Northwest winds up to 10 miles an hour. Wednesday, sunny. Highs in the lower 70s. West winds up to 10 miles an hour, increasing to 10 to 15 miles an hour in the afternoon. Wednesday night, partly cloudy. Lows in the upper 40s. Northwest winds up to 10 miles an hour. Gusts up to 25 miles an hour in the evening. Thursday through Friday, partly cloudy. Highs in the mid-60s. Lows in the mid-40s. Friday night, partly cloudy. Lows in the lower 50s. Saturday, partly sunny. Highs in the mid-70s. Saturday night, partly cloudy. Lows in the upper 50s. Sunday and Sunday night, mostly cloudy. Highs in the upper 60s. Lows in the upper 40s. Columbus Day, cooler. Mostly cloudy with a 40% chance of rain showers. Highs in the mid-50s. Again, the forecast for central Minnesota, from St. Cloud to the northwest Twin Cities suburbs for overnight, clear. Near steady temperature in the upper 50s. South winds 5 to 15 miles an hour. At 2 a.m., in Buffalo, it was partly cloudy. The temperature was 59 degrees, the dew point was 45, and the relative humidity was 58%. The wind was south at 9 miles an hour. The pressure was 29.90 inches and falling. In Maple Lake,
It was clear the temperature was 58 degrees, the dew point was 44, and the relative humidity was 58%. The wind was south at 6 miles an hour. The pressure was 29.91 inches and falling. Elsewhere across central Minnesota, it was 57 at Litchfield. It was clear, with a temperature of 56 at the Twin Cities, 53 at St. Cloud, 56 at Anoka, and 56 at Crystal. Under clear skies, Princeton reported 54, Little Falls reported 52, and Wilma reported 59. Around the state, skies ranged from clear to partly cloudy. It was 54 at Rochester, 58 at Mankato, 54 at Brainerd, 46 at Duluth, and 49 at International Falls. Once again at 2 a.m., in Buffalo, it was 59 degrees under partly cloudy skies. And in Maple Lake, it was 58 degrees under clear skies. 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The current time is 2:51 a.m. Central Daylight Time. Now the forecast for central Minnesota, from St. Cloud to the northwest Twin Cities suburbs. Overnight, clear. Near steady temperature in the upper 50s. South winds 5 to 15 miles an hour. Tuesday, mostly sunny. Highs in the upper 70s. Southwest winds 5 to 15 miles an hour shifting to the west in the afternoon. Tuesday night, mostly clear. Lows around 50. Northwest winds up to 10 miles an hour. Wednesday, sunny. Highs in the lower 70s. West winds up to 10 miles an hour increasing to 10 to 15 miles an hour in the afternoon. Wednesday night, partly cloudy. Lows in the upper 40s. Northwest winds up to 10 miles an hour. Gusts up to 25 miles an hour in the evening. Thursday through Friday, partly cloudy. Highs in the mid-60s. Lows in the mid-40s. Friday night, partly cloudy. Lows in the lower 50s. Saturday, partly sunny. Highs in the mid-70s. Saturday night, partly cloudy. Lows in the upper 50s. Sunday and Sunday night, mostly cloudy. Highs in the upper 60s. Lows in the upper 40s. Columbus Day, cooler. Mostly cloudy with a 40% chance of rain showers. Highs in the mid-50s. Again, the forecast for central Minnesota, from St. Cloud to the northwest Twin Cities suburbs for overnight, clear. Near steady temperature in the upper 50s. South winds 5 to 15 miles an hour. At 2 a.m., in Buffalo, it was partly cloudy. The temperature was 59 degrees, the dew point was 45, and the relative humidity was 58%. The wind was south at 9 miles an hour. The pressure was 29.90 inches and falling. In Maple Lake, it was clear the temperature was 58 degrees, the dew point was 44, and the relative humidity was 58%. The wind was south at 6 miles an hour. The pressure was 29.91 inches and falling. Elsewhere across central Minnesota, it was 57 at Litchfield. It was clear, with a temperature of 56 at the Twin Cities, 53 at St. Cloud, 56 at Anoka, and 56 at Crystal. Under clear skies, Princeton reported 54, Little Falls reported 52, and Wilma reported 59. Around the state, skies ranged from clear to partly cloudy. It was 54 at Rochester, 58 at Mankato, 54 at Brainerd, 46 at Duluth, and 49 at International Falls. Once again at 2 a.m., in Buffalo, it was 59 degrees under partly cloudy skies. And in Maple Lake, it was 58 degrees under clear skies. This is weather radio station WNG676 Clearwater,
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The current time is 2:55 a.m. Central Daylight Time. Now the forecast for central Minnesota, from St. Cloud to the northwest Twin Cities suburbs. Overnight, clear. Near steady temperature in the upper 50s. South winds 5 to 15 miles an hour. Tuesday, mostly sunny. Highs in the upper 70s. Southwest winds 5 to 15 miles an hour, shifting to the west in the afternoon. Tuesday night, mostly clear. Lows around 50. Northwest winds up to 10 miles an hour. Wednesday, sunny. Highs in the lower 70s. West winds up to 10 miles an hour, increasing to 10 to 15 miles an hour in the afternoon. Wednesday night, partly cloudy. Lows in the upper 40s. Northwest winds up to 10 miles an hour. Gusts up to 25 miles an hour in the evening. Thursday through Friday, partly cloudy. Highs in the mid-60s. Lows in the mid-40s. Friday night, partly cloudy. Lows in the lower 50s. Saturday, partly sunny. Highs in the mid-70s. Saturday night, partly cloudy. Lows in the upper 50s. Sunday and Sunday night, mostly cloudy. Highs in the upper 60s. Lows in the upper 40s. Columbus Day, cooler. Mostly cloudy with a 40% chance of rain showers. Highs in the mid-50s. Again, the forecast for central Minnesota, from St. Cloud to the northwest Twin Cities suburbs for overnight, clear. Near steady temperature in the upper 50s. South winds 5 to 15 miles an hour. At 2 a.m., in Buffalo, it was partly cloudy. The temperature was 59 degrees, the dew point was 45, and the relative humidity was 58%. The wind was south at 9 miles an hour. The pressure was 29.90 inches and falling. In Maple Lake, it was clear, the temperature was 58 degrees, the dew point was 44, and the relative humidity was 58%. The wind was south at 6 miles an hour. The pressure was 29.91 inches and falling. Elsewhere across central Minnesota, it was 57 at Litchfield. It was clear, with a temperature of 56 at the Twin Cities, 53 at St. Cloud, 56 at Anoka, and 56 at Crystal. Under clear skies, Princeton reported 54, Little Falls reported 52, and Wilma reported 59. Around the state, skies ranged from clear to partly cloudy. It was 54 at Rochester, 58 at Mankato, 54 at Brainerd, 46 at Duluth, and 49 at International Falls. Once again at 2 a.m., in Buffalo, it was 59 degrees under partly cloudy skies. And in Maple Lake, it was 58 degrees under clear skies. 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The current time is 2:59 a.m. Central Daylight Time. Now the forecast for central Minnesota, from St. Cloud to the northwest Twin Cities suburbs. Overnight, clear. Near steady temperature in the upper 50s. South winds 5 to 15 miles an hour. Tuesday, mostly sunny. Highs in the upper 70s. Southwest winds 5 to 15 miles an hour, shifting to the west in the afternoon. Tuesday night, mostly clear. Lows around 50. Northwest winds up to 10 miles an hour. Wednesday, sunny. Highs in the lower 70s. West winds up to 10 miles an hour, increasing to 10 to 15 miles an hour in the afternoon. Wednesday night, partly cloudy.
Lows in the upper 40s. Northwest winds up to 10 miles an hour. Gusts up to 25 miles an hour in the evening. Thursday through Friday, partly cloudy. Highs in the mid-60s. Lows in the mid-40s. Friday night, partly cloudy. Lows in the lower 50s. Saturday, partly sunny. Highs in the mid-70s. Saturday night, partly cloudy. Lows in the upper 50s. Sunday and Sunday night, mostly cloudy. Highs in the upper 60s. Lows in the upper 40s. Columbus Day, cooler. Mostly cloudy with a 40% chance of rain showers. Highs in the mid-50s. Again, the forecast for central Minnesota, from St. Cloud to the northwest Twin Cities suburbs for overnight, clear. Near steady temperature in the upper 50s. South winds 5 to 15 miles an hour. 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The current time is 3:01 a.m. Central Daylight Time. Now the forecast for central Minnesota, from St. Cloud to the northwest Twin Cities suburbs. Overnight, clear. Near steady temperature in the upper 50s. South winds 5 to 15 miles an hour. Tuesday, mostly sunny. Highs in the upper 70s. Southwest winds 5 to 15 miles an hour shifting to the west in the afternoon. Tuesday night, mostly clear. Lows around 50. Northwest winds up to 10 miles an hour. Wednesday, sunny. Highs in the lower 70s. West winds up to 10 miles an hour increasing to 10 to 15 miles an hour in the afternoon. Wednesday night, partly cloudy. Lows in the upper 40s. Northwest winds up to 10 miles an hour. Gusts up to 25 miles an hour in the evening. Thursday through Friday, partly cloudy. Highs in the mid-60s. Lows in the mid-40s. Friday night, partly cloudy. Lows in the lower 50s. Saturday, partly sunny. Highs in the mid-70s. Saturday night, partly cloudy. Lows in the upper 50s. Sunday and Sunday night, mostly cloudy. Highs in the upper 60s. Lows in the upper 40s. Columbus Day, cooler. Mostly cloudy with a 40% chance of rain showers. Highs in the mid-50s. Again, the forecast for central Minnesota, from St. Cloud to the northwest Twin Cities suburbs for overnight, clear. Near steady temperature in the upper 50s. South winds 5 to 15 miles an hour. 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The current time is 3:03 a.m. Central Daylight Time. Now here is the hazardous weather outlook for portions of central and southern Minnesota and west central Wisconsin for today and tonight. No hazardous weather is expected at this time. And now the extended outlook for the period Wednesday through Monday. No hazardous weather is expected at this time. Spotter information statement. Skywarn spotter activation will not be needed. Now the forecast for central Minnesota, from St. Cloud to the northwest Twin Cities suburbs. Overnight, clear. Near steady temperature in the upper 50s. South winds 5 to 15 miles an hour. Tuesday, mostly sunny. Highs in the upper 70s. Southwest winds 5 to 15 miles an hour shifting to the west in the afternoon. Tuesday night, mostly clear. Lows around 50. Northwest winds up to 10 miles an hour. Wednesday, sunny.
Highs in the lower 70s.

in the upper 40s. Columbus Day, cooler. Mostly cloudy with a 40% chance of rain showers. Highs in the mid-50s. Again, the forecast for central Minnesota, from St. Cloud to the northwest Twin Cities suburbs for overnight, clear. Near steady temperature in the upper 50s. South winds 5 to 15 miles an hour. 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The current time is 3:06 a.m. Central Daylight Time. Now here is the hazardous weather outlook for portions of central and southern Minnesota and west central Wisconsin for today and tonight. No hazardous weather is expected at this time. And now the extended outlook for the period Wednesday through Monday. No hazardous weather is expected at this time. Spotter information statement. Skywarn spotter activation will not be needed. Now the forecast for central Minnesota, from St. Cloud to the northwest Twin Cities suburbs. Overnight, clear. Near steady temperature in the upper 50s. South winds 5 to 15 miles an hour. Tuesday, mostly sunny. Highs in the upper 70s. Southwest winds 5 to 15 miles an hour, shifting to the west in the afternoon. Tuesday night, mostly clear. Lows around 50. Northwest winds up to 10 miles an hour. Wednesday, sunny. Highs in the lower 70s. West winds up to 10 miles an hour, increasing to 10 to 15 miles an hour in the afternoon. Wednesday night, partly cloudy. Lows in the upper 40s. Northwest winds up to 10 miles an hour. Gusts up to 25 miles an hour in the evening. Thursday through Friday, partly cloudy. Highs in the mid-60s. Lows in the mid-40s. Friday night, partly cloudy. Lows in the lower 50s. Saturday, partly sunny. Highs in the mid-70s. Saturday night, partly cloudy. Lows in the upper 50s. Sunday and Sunday night, mostly cloudy. Highs in the upper 60s. Lows in the upper 40s. Columbus Day, cooler. Mostly cloudy with a 40% chance of rain showers. Highs in the mid-50s. Again, the forecast for central Minnesota, from St. Cloud to the northwest Twin Cities suburbs for overnight, clear. Near steady temperature in the upper 50s. South winds 5 to 15 miles an hour. 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The current time is 3:09 a.m. Central Daylight Time. Now here is the hazardous weather outlook for portions of central and southern Minnesota and west central Wisconsin for today and tonight. No hazardous weather is expected at this time. And now the extended outlook for the period Wednesday through Monday. No hazardous weather is expected at this time. Spotter information statement. Skywarn spotter activation will not be needed. Now the forecast for central Minnesota, from St. Cloud to the northwest Twin Cities suburbs. Overnight, clear. Near steady temperature in the upper 50s. South winds 5 to 15 miles an hour. Tuesday, mostly sunny. Highs in the upper 70s. Southwest winds 5 to 15 miles an hour, shifting to the west in the afternoon. Tuesday night, mostly clear. Lows around 50. Northwest winds up to 10 miles an hour. Wednesday, sunny. Highs in the lower 70s. West winds up to 10 miles an hour, increasing to 10 to 15 miles an hour in the afternoon. Wednesday night, partly cloudy.

lows in the upper 40s. Northwest winds up to 10 miles an hour. Gusts up to 25 miles an hour in the evening. Thursday through Friday, partly cloudy. Highs in the mid-60s. Lows in the mid-40s. Friday night, partly cloudy. Lows in the lower 50s. Saturday, partly sunny. Highs in the mid-70s. Saturday night, partly cloudy. Lows in the upper 50s. Sunday and Sunday night, mostly cloudy. Highs in the upper 60s. Lows in the upper 40s. Columbus Day, cooler. Mostly cloudy with a 40% chance of rain showers. Highs in the mid-50s. Again, the forecast for central Minnesota, from St. Cloud to the northwest Twin Cities suburbs for overnight, clear. Near steady temperature in the upper 50s. South winds 5 to 15 miles an hour. 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The current time is 3:12 a.m. Central Daylight Time. Now here is the hazardous weather outlook for portions of central and southern Minnesota and west central Wisconsin. For today and tonight, no hazardous weather is expected at this time. And now the extended outlook for the period Wednesday through Monday. No hazardous weather is expected at this time. Spotter information statement. Skywarn spotter activation will not be needed. Now the forecast for central Minnesota, from St. Cloud to the northwest Twin Cities suburbs. Overnight, clear. Near steady temperature in the upper 50s. South winds 5 to 15 miles an hour. Tuesday, mostly sunny. Highs in the upper 70s. Southwest winds 5 to 15 miles an hour shifting to the west in the afternoon. Tuesday night, mostly clear. Lows around 50. Northwest winds up to 10 miles an hour. Wednesday, sunny. Highs in the lower 70s. West winds up to 10 miles an hour increasing to 10 to 15 miles an hour in the afternoon. Wednesday night, partly cloudy. Lows in the upper 40s. Northwest winds up to 10 miles an hour. Gusts up to 25 miles an hour in the evening. Thursday through Friday, partly cloudy. Highs in the mid-60s. Lows in the mid-40s. Friday night, partly cloudy. Lows in the lower 50s. Saturday, partly sunny. Highs in the mid-70s. Saturday night, partly cloudy. Lows in the upper 50s. Sunday and Sunday night, mostly cloudy. Highs in the upper 60s. Lows in the upper 40s. Columbus Day, cooler. Mostly cloudy with a 40% chance of rain showers. Highs in the mid-50s. Again, the forecast for central Minnesota, from St. Cloud to the northwest Twin Cities suburbs for overnight, clear. Near steady temperature in the upper 50s. South winds 5 to 15 miles an hour. At 3 a.m., in Buffalo, it was partly cloudy. The temperature was 57 degrees, the dew point was 46, and the relative humidity was 67%. The wind was south at 8 miles an hour. The pressure was 29.88 inches and falling. In Maple Lake, it was clear the temperature was 59 degrees, the dew point was 45, and the relative humidity was 58%. The wind was south at 5 miles an hour. The pressure was 29.88 inches and falling. Elsewhere across central Minnesota, it was 57 at Litchfield. It was clear, with a temperature of 55 at the Twin Cities, 56 at St. Cloud, 55 at Anoka, and 55 at Crystal. Under clear skies, Princeton reported 56, Little Falls reported 52, and Wilmer reported 59. Around the state, skies ranged from clear to partly cloudy.
It was 56 at Rochester, 60 at Mankato, 55 at Brainerd, 47 at Duluth, and 49 at International Falls. Once again at 3 a.m., in Buffalo, it was 57 degrees under partly cloudy skies. And in Maple Lake, it was 59 degrees under clear skies. 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The current time is 3:16 a.m. Central Daylight Time. Now here is the hazardous weather outlook for portions of central and southern Minnesota and west central Wisconsin for today and tonight. No hazardous weather is expected at this time. And now the extended outlook for the period Wednesday through Monday. No hazardous weather is expected at this time. Spotter information statement. Skywarn spotter activation will not be needed. Now the forecast for central Minnesota, from St. Cloud to the northwest Twin Cities suburbs. Overnight, clear. Near steady temperature in the upper 50s. South winds 5 to 15 miles an hour. Tuesday, mostly sunny. Highs in the upper 70s. Southwest winds 5 to 15 miles an hour shifting to the west in the afternoon. Tuesday night, mostly clear. Lows around 50. Northwest winds up to 10 miles an hour. Wednesday, sunny. Highs in the lower 70s. West winds up to 10 miles an hour increasing to 10 to 15 miles an hour in the afternoon. Wednesday night, partly cloudy. Lows in the upper 40s. Northwest winds up to 10 miles an hour. Gusts up to 25 miles an hour in the evening. Thursday through Friday, partly cloudy. Highs in the mid-60s. Lows in the mid-40s. Friday night, partly cloudy. Lows in the lower 50s. Saturday, partly sunny. Highs in the mid-70s. Saturday night, partly cloudy. Lows in the upper 50s. Sunday and Sunday night, mostly cloudy. Highs in the upper 60s. Lows in the upper 40s. Columbus Day, cooler. Mostly cloudy with a 40% chance of rain showers. Highs in the mid-50s. Again, the forecast for central Minnesota, from St. Cloud to the northwest Twin Cities suburbs for overnight, clear. Near steady temperature in the upper 50s. South winds 5 to 15 miles an hour. At 3 a.m., in Buffalo, it was partly cloudy. The temperature was 57 degrees, the dew point was 46, and the relative humidity was 67%. The wind was south at 8 miles an hour. The pressure was 29.88 inches and falling. In Maple Lake, it was clear. The temperature was 59 degrees, the dew point was 45, and the relative humidity was 58%. The wind was south at 5 miles an hour. The pressure was 29.88 inches and falling. Elsewhere across central Minnesota, it was 57 at Litchfield. It was clear, with a temperature of 55 at the Twin Cities, 56 at St. Cloud, 55 at Anoka, and 55 at Crystal. Under clear skies, Princeton reported 56, Little Falls reported 52, and Wilmer reported 59. Around the state, skies ranged from clear to partly cloudy. It was 56 at Rochester, 60 at Mankato, 55 at Brainerd, 47 at Duluth, and 49 at International Falls. Once again at 3 a.m., in Buffalo, it was 57 degrees under partly cloudy skies. And in Maple Lake, it was 59 degrees under clear skies. 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
The current time is 3:20 a.m. Central Daylight Time. Now here is the hazardous weather outlook for portions of central and southern Minnesota and west central Wisconsin. For today and tonight, no hazardous weather is expected at this time. And now the extended outlook for the period Wednesday through Monday. No hazardous weather is expected at this time. Spotter information statement. Skywarn spotter activation will not be needed. Now the forecast for central Minnesota, from St. Cloud to the northwest Twin Cities suburbs. Overnight, clear. Near steady temperature in the upper 50s. South winds 5 to 15 miles an hour. Tuesday, mostly sunny. Highs in the upper 70s. Southwest winds 5 to 15 miles an hour shifting to the west in the afternoon. Tuesday night, mostly clear. Lows around 50. Northwest winds up to 10 miles an hour. Wednesday, sunny. Highs in the lower 70s. West winds up to 10 miles an hour increasing to 10 to 15 miles an hour in the afternoon. Wednesday night, partly cloudy. Lows in the upper 40s. Northwest winds up to 10 miles an hour. Gusts up to 25 miles an hour in the evening. Thursday through Friday, partly cloudy. Highs in the mid-60s. Lows in the mid-40s. Friday night, partly cloudy. Lows in the lower 50s. Saturday, partly sunny. Highs in the mid-70s. Saturday night, partly cloudy. Lows in the upper 50s. Sunday and Sunday night, mostly cloudy. Highs in the upper 60s. Lows in the upper 40s. Columbus Day, cooler. Mostly cloudy with a 40% chance of rain showers. Highs in the mid-50s. Again, the forecast for central Minnesota, from St. Cloud to the northwest Twin Cities suburbs for overnight, clear. Near steady temperature in the upper 50s. South winds 5 to 15 miles an hour. At 3 a.m., in Buffalo, it was partly cloudy. The temperature was 57 degrees, the dew point was 46, and the relative humidity was 67%. The wind was south at 8 miles an hour. The pressure was 29.88 inches and falling. In Maple Lake, it was clear, the temperature was 59 degrees, the dew point was 45, and the relative humidity was 58%. The wind was south at 5 miles an hour. The pressure was 29.88 inches and falling. Elsewhere across central Minnesota, it was 57 at Litchfield. It was clear, with a temperature of 55 at the Twin Cities, 56 at St. Cloud, 55 at Anoka, and 55 at Crystal. Under clear skies, Princeton reported 56, Little Falls reported 52, and Wilma reported 59. Around the state, skies ranged from clear to partly cloudy. It was 56 at Rochester, 60 at Mankato, 55 at Brainerd, 47 at Duluth, and 49 at International Falls. Once again at 3 a.m., in Buffalo, it was 57 degrees under partly cloudy skies. And in Maple Lake, it was 59 degrees under clear skies. 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The current time is 3:25 a.m. Central Daylight Time. Now here is the hazardous weather outlook for portions of central and southern Minnesota and west central Wisconsin. For today and tonight, no hazardous weather is expected at this time. And now the extended outlook for the period Wednesday through Monday. No hazardous weather is expected at this time. Spotter information statement. Skywarn spotter activation will not be needed. Now the forecast for central Minnesota, from St. Cloud to the northwest Twin Cities suburbs. Overnight, clear.
near steady temperature in the upper 50s. South winds 5 to 15 miles an hour. Tuesday, mostly sunny. Highs in the upper 70s. Southwest winds 5 to 15 miles an hour shifting to the west in the afternoon. Tuesday night, mostly clear. Lows around 50. Northwest winds up to 10 miles an hour. Wednesday, sunny. Highs in the lower 70s. West winds up to 10 miles an hour increasing to 10 to 15 miles an hour in the afternoon. Wednesday night, partly cloudy. Lows in the upper 40s. Northwest winds up to 10 miles an hour. Gusts up to 25 miles an hour in the evening. Thursday through Friday, partly cloudy. Highs in the mid-60s. Lows in the mid-40s. Friday night, partly cloudy. Lows in the lower 50s. Saturday, partly sunny. Highs in the mid-70s. Saturday night, partly cloudy. Lows in the upper 50s. Sunday and Sunday night, mostly cloudy. Highs in the upper 60s. Lows in the upper 40s. Columbus Day, cooler. Mostly cloudy with a 40% chance of rain showers. Highs in the mid-50s. Again, the forecast for central Minnesota, from St. Cloud to the northwest Twin Cities suburbs for overnight, clear. Near steady temperature in the upper 50s. South winds 5 to 15 miles an hour. At 3 a.m., in Buffalo, it was partly cloudy. The temperature was 57 degrees, the dew point was 46, and the relative humidity was 67%. The wind was south at 8 miles an hour. The pressure was 29.88 inches and falling. In Maple Lake, it was clear, the temperature was 59 degrees, the dew point was 45, and the relative humidity was 58%. The wind was south at 5 miles an hour. The pressure was 29.88 inches and falling. Elsewhere across central Minnesota, it was 57 at Litchfield. It was clear, with a temperature of 55 at the Twin Cities, 56 at St. Cloud, 55 at Anoka, and 55 at Crystal. Under clear skies, Princeton reported 56, Little Falls reported 52, and Wilma reported 59. Around the state, skies ranged from clear to partly cloudy. It was 56 at Rochester, 60 at Mankato, 55 at Brainerd, 47 at Duluth, and 49 at International Falls. Once again at 3 a.m., in Buffalo, it was 57 degrees under partly cloudy skies. And in Maple Lake, it was 59 degrees under clear skies. 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The current time is 3:29 a.m. Central Daylight Time. Now here is the hazardous weather outlook for portions of central and southern Minnesota and west central Wisconsin. For today and tonight, no hazardous weather is expected at this time. And now the extended outlook for the period Wednesday through Monday. No hazardous weather is expected at this time. Spotter information statement. Sky warns spotter activation will not be needed. Now the forecast for central Minnesota, from St. Cloud to the northwest Twin Cities suburbs. Overnight, clear. Near steady temperature in the upper 50s. South winds 5 to 15 miles an hour. Tuesday, mostly sunny. Highs in the upper 70s. Southwest winds 5 to 15 miles an hour shifting to the west in the afternoon. Tuesday night, mostly clear. Lows around 50. Northwest winds up to 10 miles an hour. Wednesday, sunny. Highs in the lower 70s. West winds up to 10 miles an hour increasing to 10 to 15 miles an hour in the afternoon. Wednesday night, partly cloudy. Lows in the upper 40s.
Northwest winds up to 10 miles an hour. Gusts up to 25 miles an hour in the evening. Thursday through Friday, partly cloudy. Highs in the mid-60s. Lows in the mid-40s. Friday night, partly cloudy. Lows in the lower 50s. Saturday, partly sunny. Highs in the mid-70s. Saturday night, partly cloudy. Lows in the upper 50s. Sunday and Sunday night, mostly cloudy. Highs in the upper 60s. Lows in the upper 40s. Columbus Day, cooler. Mostly cloudy with a 40% chance of rain showers. Highs in the mid-50s. Again, the forecast for central Minnesota, from St. Cloud to the northwest Twin Cities suburbs for overnight, clear. Near steady temperature in the upper 50s. South winds 5 to 15 miles an hour. At 3 a.m., in Buffalo, it was partly cloudy. The temperature was 57 degrees, the dew point was 46, and the relative humidity was 67%. The wind was south at 8 miles an hour. The pressure was 29.88 inches and falling. In Maple Lake, it was clear, the temperature was 59 degrees, the dew point was 45, and the relative humidity was 58%. The wind was south at 5 miles an hour. The pressure was 29.88 inches and falling. Elsewhere across central Minnesota, it was 57 at Litchfield. It was clear, with a temperature of 55 at the Twin Cities, 56 at St. Cloud, 55 at Anoka, and 55 at Crystal. Under clear skies, Princeton reported 56, Little Falls reported 52, and Wilma reported 59. Around the state, skies ranged from clear to partly cloudy. It was 56 at Rochester, 60 at Mankato, 55 at Brainerd, 47 at Duluth, and 49 at International Falls. Once again at 3 a.m., in Buffalo, it was 57 degrees under partly cloudy skies. And in Maple Lake, it was 59 degrees under clear skies. This is weather radio station WNG 676 Clearwater, broadcasting on a frequency 6 Clearwater, broadcasting on a frequency of 162.50 MHz. 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The current time is 3:33 a.m. Central Daylight Time. Now here is the hazardous weather outlook for portions of central and southern Minnesota and west central Wisconsin for today and tonight. No hazardous weather is expected at this time. And now the extended outlook for the period Wednesday through Monday. No hazardous weather is expected at this time. Spotter information statement. Skywarn spotter activation will not be needed. Now the forecast for central Minnesota, from St. Cloud to the northwest Twin Cities suburbs. Overnight, clear. Near steady temperature in the upper 50s. South winds 5 to 15 miles an hour. Tuesday, mostly sunny. Highs in the upper 70s. Southwest winds 5 to 15 miles an hour shifting to the west in the afternoon. Tuesday night, mostly clear. Lows around 50. Northwest winds up to 10 miles an hour. Wednesday, sunny. Highs in the lower 70s. West winds up to 10 miles an hour increasing to 10 to 15 miles an hour in the afternoon. Wednesday night, partly cloudy. Lows in the upper 40s. Northwest winds up to 10 miles an hour. Gusts up to 25 miles an hour in the evening. Thursday through Friday, partly cloudy. Highs in the mid-60s. Lows in the mid-40s. Friday night, partly cloudy. Lows in the lower 50s. Saturday, partly sunny. Highs in the mid-70s. Saturday night, partly cloudy. Lows in the upper 50s. Sunday and Sunday night, mostly cloudy. Highs in the upper 60s. Lows in the upper 40s. Columbus Day,
Cooler. Mostly cloudy with a 40% chance of rain showers. Highs in the mid-50s.

60s. Again, the forecast for central Minnesota, from St. Cloud to the northwest Twin Cities suburbs for overnight, clear. Near steady temperature in the upper 50s. South winds 5 to 15 miles an hour. At 3 a.m., in Buffalo, it was partly cloudy. The temperature was 57 degrees, the dew point was 46, and the relative humidity was 67%. The wind was south at 8 miles an hour. The pressure was 29.88 inches and falling. In Maple Lake, it was clear the temperature was 59 degrees, the dew point was 45, and the relative humidity was 58%. The wind was south at 5 miles an hour. The pressure was 29.88 inches and falling. Elsewhere across central Minnesota, it was 57 at Litchfield. It was clear, with a temperature of 55 at the Twin Cities, 56 at St. Cloud, 55 at Anoka, and 55 at Crystal. Under clear skies, Princeton reported 56, Little Falls reported 52, and Wilmer reported 59. Around the state, skies ranged from clear to partly cloudy. It was 56 at Rochester, 60 at Mankato, 55 at Brainerd, 47 at Duluth, and 49 at International Falls. Once again at 3 a.m., in Buffalo, it was 57 degrees under partly cloudy skies. And in Maple Lake, it was 59 degrees under clear skies. 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The current time is 3:37 a.m. Central Daylight Time. Now here is the hazardous weather outlook for portions of central and southern Minnesota and west central Wisconsin for today and tonight. No hazardous weather is expected at this time. And now the extended outlook for the period Wednesday through Monday. No hazardous weather is expected at this time. Spotter information statement, Skywarn spotter activation will not be needed. Now the forecast for central Minnesota, from St. Cloud to the northwest Twin Cities suburbs. Overnight, clear. Near steady temperature in the upper 50s. South winds 5 to 15 miles an hour. Tuesday, mostly sunny. Highs in the upper 70s. Southwest winds 5 to 15 miles an hour shifting to the west in the afternoon. Tuesday night, mostly clear. Lows around 50. Northwest winds up to 10 miles an hour. Wednesday, sunny. Highs in the lower 70s. West winds up to 10 miles an hour increasing to 10 to 15 miles an hour in the afternoon. Wednesday night, partly cloudy. Lows in the upper 40s. Northwest winds up to 10 miles an hour. Gusts up to 25 miles an hour in the evening. Thursday through Friday, partly cloudy. Highs in the mid-60s. Lows in the mid-40s. Friday night, partly cloudy. Lows in the lower 50s. Saturday, partly sunny. Highs in the mid-70s. Saturday night, partly cloudy. Lows in the upper 50s. Sunday and Sunday night, mostly cloudy. Highs in the upper 60s. Lows in the upper 40s. Columbus Day, cooler. Mostly cloudy with a 40% chance of rain showers. Highs in the mid-50s. Again, the forecast for central Minnesota, from St. Cloud to the northwest Twin Cities suburbs for overnight, clear. Near steady temperature in the upper 50s. South winds 5 to 15 miles an hour. At 3 a.m., in Buffalo, it was partly cloudy. The temperature was 57 degrees, the dew point was 46, and the relative humidity was 67%. The wind was south at 8 miles an hour. The pressure was 29.88 inches and falling. In Maple Lake, it was clear the temperature was 59 degrees,
The dew point was 45, and the relative humidity was 58%. The wind was south at 5 miles an hour. The pressure was 29.88 inches and falling. Elsewhere across central Minnesota, it was 57 at Litchfield. It was clear, with a temperature of 55 at the Twin Cities, 56 at St. Cloud, 55 at Anoka, and 55 at Crystal. Under clear skies, Princeton reported 56, Little Falls reported 52, and Wilma reported 59. Around the state, skies ranged from clear to partly cloudy. It was 56 at Rochester, 60 at Mankato, 55 at Brainerd, 47 at Duluth, and 49 at International Falls. Once again at 3 a.m., in Buffalo, it was 57 degrees under partly cloudy skies. And in Maple Lake, it was 59 degrees under clear skies. 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The current time is 3:42 a.m. Central Daylight Time. Now here is the hazardous weather outlook for portions of central and southern Minnesota and west central Wisconsin for today and tonight. No hazardous weather is expected at this time. And now the extended outlook for the period Wednesday through Monday. No hazardous weather is expected at this time. Spotter information statement, Skywarn spotter activation will not be needed. Now the forecast for central Minnesota, from St. Cloud to the northwest Twin Cities suburbs. Overnight, clear. Near steady temperature in the upper 50s. South winds 5 to 15 miles an hour. Tuesday, mostly sunny. Highs in the upper 70s. Southwest winds 5 to 15 miles an hour shifting to the west in the afternoon. Tuesday night, mostly clear. Lows around 50. Northwest winds up to 10 miles an hour. Wednesday, sunny. Highs in the lower 70s. West winds up to 10 miles an hour increasing to 10 to 15 miles an hour in the afternoon. Wednesday night, partly cloudy. Lows in the upper 40s. Northwest winds up to 10 miles an hour. Gusts up to 25 miles an hour in the evening. Thursday through Friday, partly cloudy. Highs in the mid-60s. Lows in the mid-40s. Friday night, partly cloudy. Lows in the lower 50s. Saturday, partly sunny. Highs in the mid-70s. Saturday night, partly cloudy. Lows in the upper 50s. Sunday and Sunday night, mostly cloudy. Highs in the upper 60s. Lows in the upper 40s. Columbus Day, cooler. Mostly cloudy with a 40% chance of rain showers. Highs in the mid-50s. Again, the forecast for central Minnesota, from St. Cloud to the northwest Twin Cities suburbs for overnight, clear. Near steady temperature in the upper 50s. South winds 5 to 15 miles an hour. At 3 a.m., in Buffalo, it was partly cloudy. The temperature was 57 degrees, the dew point was 46, and the relative humidity was 67%. The wind was south at 8 miles an hour. The pressure was 29.88 inches and falling. In Maple Lake, it was clear the temperature was 59 degrees, the dew point was 45, and the relative humidity was 58%. The wind was south at 5 miles an hour. The pressure was 29.88 inches and falling. Elsewhere across central Minnesota, it was 57 at Litchfield. It was clear, with a temperature of 55 at the Twin Cities, 56 at St. Cloud, 55 at Anoka, and 55 at Crystal. Under clear skies, Princeton reported 56, Little Falls reported 52, and Wilma reported 59. Around the state, skies ranged from clear to partly cloudy. It was 56 at Rochester,
60 at Mankato, 55 at Brainerd, 47 at Duluth, and 49 at International Falls. Once again at 3 a.m., in Buffalo, it was 57 degrees under partly cloudy skies. And in Maple Lake, it was 59 degrees under clear skies. This is weather radio station WNG676 Clearwater, broadcasting on a frequency of 162.50 MHz. We broadcast from the National Weather Service Forecast Office in Chanhassen, Minnesota, serving listeners across much of central Minnesota. The current time is 3:46 a.m. Central Daylight Time. Now here is the hazardous weather outlook for portions of central and southern Minnesota and west central Wisconsin for today and tonight. No hazardous weather is expected at this time. And now the extended outlook for the period Wednesday through Monday. No hazardous weather is expected at this time. Spotter information statement. Skywarn spotter activation will not be needed. Now the forecast for central Minnesota, from St. Cloud to the northwest Twin Cities suburbs. Overnight, clear. Near steady temperature in the upper 50s. South winds 5 to 15 miles an hour. Tuesday, mostly sunny. Highs in the upper 70s. Southwest winds 5 to 15 miles an hour shifting to the west in the afternoon. Tuesday night, mostly clear. Lows around 50. Northwest winds up to 10 miles an hour. Wednesday, sunny. Highs in the lower 70s. West winds up to 10 miles an hour increasing to 10 to 15 miles an hour in the afternoon. Wednesday night, partly cloudy. Lows in the upper 40s. Northwest winds up to 10 miles an hour. Gusts up to 25 miles an hour in the evening. Thursday through Friday, partly cloudy. Highs in the mid-60s. Lows in the mid-40s. Friday night, partly cloudy. Lows in the lower 50s. Saturday, partly sunny. Highs in the mid-70s. Saturday night, partly cloudy. Lows in the upper 50s. Sunday and Sunday night, mostly cloudy. Highs in the upper 60s. Lows in the upper 40s. Columbus Day, cooler. Mostly cloudy with a 40% chance of rain showers. Highs in the mid-50s. Again, the forecast for central Minnesota, from St. Cloud to the northwest Twin Cities suburbs for overnight, clear. Near steady temperature in the upper 50s. South winds 5 to 15 miles an hour. At 3 a.m., in Buffalo, it was partly cloudy. The temperature was 57 degrees, the dew point was 46, and the relative humidity was 67%. The wind was south at 8 miles an hour. The pressure was 29.88 inches and falling. In Maple Lake, it was clear. The temperature was 59 degrees, the dew point was 45, and the relative humidity was 58%. The wind was south at 5 miles an hour. The pressure was 29.88 inches and falling. Elsewhere across central Minnesota, it was 57 at Litchfield. It was clear, with a temperature of 55 at the Twin Cities, 56 at St. Cloud, 55 at Anoka, and 55 at Crystal. Under clear skies, Princeton reported 56, Little Falls reported 52, and Wilma reported 59. Around the state, skies ranged from clear to partly cloudy. It was 56 at Rochester, 60 at Mankato, 55 at Brainerd, 47 at Duluth, and 49 at International Falls. Once again at 3 a.m., in Buffalo, it was 57 degrees under partly cloudy skies. And in Maple Lake, it was 59 degrees under clear skies. 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The current time is 3:50 a.m. Central Daylight Time.
Now here is the hazardous weather outlook for portions of central and southern Minnesota and west central Wisconsin for today and tonight. No hazardous weather is expected at this time. And now the extended outlook for the period Wednesday through Monday. No hazardous weather is expected at this time. Spotter information statement. Skywarn spotter activation will not be needed. Now the forecast for central Minnesota, from St. Cloud to the northwest Twin Cities suburbs. Overnight, clear. Near steady temperature in the upper 50s. South winds 5 to 15 miles an hour. Tuesday, mostly sunny. Highs in the upper 70s. Southwest winds 5 to 15 miles an hour shifting to the west in the afternoon. Tuesday night, mostly clear. Lows around 50. Northwest winds up to 10 miles an hour. Wednesday, sunny. Highs in the lower 70s. West winds up to 10 miles an hour increasing to 10 to 15 miles an hour in the afternoon. Wednesday night, partly cloudy. Lows in the upper 40s. Northwest winds up to 10 miles an hour. Gusts up to 25 miles an hour in the evening. Thursday through Friday, partly cloudy. Highs in the mid-60s. Lows in the mid-40s. Friday night, partly cloudy. Lows in the lower 50s. Saturday, partly sunny. Highs in the mid-70s. Saturday night, partly cloudy. Lows in the upper 50s. Sunday and Sunday night, mostly cloudy. Highs in the upper 60s. Lows in the upper 40s. Columbus Day, cooler. Mostly cloudy with a 40% chance of rain showers. Highs in the mid-50s. Again, the forecast for central Minnesota, from St. Cloud to the northwest Twin Cities suburbs for overnight, clear. Near steady temperature in the upper 50s. South winds 5 to 15 miles an hour. At 3 a.m., in Buffalo, it was partly cloudy. The temperature was 57 degrees, the dew point was 46, and the relative humidity was 67%. The wind was south at 8 miles an hour. The pressure was 29.88 inches and falling. In Maple Lake, it was clear the temperature was 59 degrees, the dew point was 45, and the relative humidity was 58%. The wind was south at 5 miles an hour. The pressure was 29.88 inches and falling. Elsewhere across central Minnesota, it was 57 at Litchfield. It was clear, with a temperature of 55 at the Twin Cities, 56 at St. Cloud, 55 at Anoka, and 55 at Crystal. Under clear skies, Princeton reported 56, Little Falls reported 52, and Wilmer reported 59. Around the state, skies ranged from clear to partly cloudy. It was 56 at Rochester, 60 at Mankato, 55 at Brainerd, 47 at Duluth, and 49 at International Falls. Once again at 3 a.m., in Buffalo, it was 57 degrees under partly cloudy skies. And in Maple Lake, it was 59 degrees under clear skies. 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The current time is 3:54 a.m. Central Daylight Time. Now here is the hazardous weather outlook for portions of central and southern Minnesota and west central Wisconsin for today and tonight. No hazardous weather is expected at this time. And now the extended outlook for the period Wednesday through Monday. No hazardous weather is expected at this time. Spotter information statement. Skywarn spotter activation will not be needed. Now the forecast for central Minnesota, from St. Cloud to the northwest Twin Cities suburbs. Overnight, clear. Near steady temperature in the upper 50s. South winds 5 to 15 miles an hour. Tuesday,
mostly sunny. Highs in the upper 70s. Southwest winds 5 to 15 miles an hour, shifting to the west in the afternoon. Tuesday night, mostly clear. Lows around 50. Northwest winds up to 10 miles an hour. Wednesday, sunny. Highs in the lower 70s. West winds up to 10 miles an hour, increasing to 10 to 15 miles an hour in the afternoon. Wednesday night, partly cloudy. Lows in the upper 40s. Northwest winds up to 10 miles an hour. Gusts up to 25 miles an hour in the evening. Thursday through Friday, partly cloudy. Highs in the mid 60s. Lows in the mid 40s. Friday night, partly cloudy. Lows in the lower 50s. Saturday, partly sunny. Highs in the mid 70s. Saturday night, partly cloudy. Lows in the upper 50s. Sunday and Sunday night, mostly cloudy. Highs in the upper 60s. Lows in the upper 40s. Columbus Day, cooler. Mostly cloudy with a 40% chance of rain showers. Highs in the mid 50s. Again, the forecast for central Minnesota, from St. Cloud to the northwest Twin Cities suburbs for overnight, clear. Near steady temperature in the upper 50s. South winds 5 to 15 miles an hour. At 3 a.m., in Buffalo, it was partly cloudy. The temperature was 57 degrees, the dew point was 46, and the relative humidity was 67%. The wind was south at 8 miles an hour. The pressure was 29.88 inches and falling. In Maple Lake, it was clear, the temperature was 59 degrees, the dew point was 45, and the relative humidity was 58%. The wind was south at 5 miles an hour. The pressure was 29.88 inches and falling. Elsewhere across central Minnesota, it was 57 at Litchfield. It was clear, with a temperature of 55 at the Twin Cities, 56 at St. Cloud, 55 at Anoka, and 55 at Crystal. Under clear skies, Princeton reported 56, Little Falls reported 52, and Wilma reported 59. Around the state, skies ranged from clear to partly cloudy. It was 56 at Rochester, 60 at Mankato, 55 at Brainerd, 47 at Duluth, and 49 at International Falls. Once again at 3 a.m., in Buffalo, it was 57 degrees under partly cloudy skies. And in Maple Lake, it was 59 degrees under clear skies. 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The current time is 3:59 a.m. Central Daylight Time. Now here is the hazardous weather outlook for portions of central and southern Minnesota and west central Wisconsin for today and tonight. No hazardous weather is expected at this time. And now the extended outlook for the period Wednesday through Monday. No hazardous weather is expected at this time. Spotter information statement. Skywarn spotter activation will not be needed. Now the forecast for central Minnesota, from St. Cloud to the northwest Twin Cities suburbs. Overnight, clear. Near steady temperature in the upper 50s. South winds 5 to 15 miles an hour. Tuesday, mostly sunny. Highs in the upper 70s. Southwest winds 5 to 15 miles an hour, shifting to the west in the afternoon. Tuesday night, mostly clear. Lows around 50. Northwest winds up to 10 miles an hour. Wednesday, sunny. Highs in the lower 70s. West winds up to 10 miles an hour, increasing to 10 to 15 miles an hour in the afternoon. Wednesday night, partly cloudy. Lows in the upper 40s. Northwest winds up to 10 miles an hour. Gusts up to 25 miles an hour in the evening. Thursday through Friday,
partly cloudy. Highs in the mid-60s. Lows in the mid-40s. Friday night, partly cloudy. Lows in the lower 50s. Saturday, partly sunny. Highs in the mid-70s. Saturday night, partly cloudy. Lows in the upper 50s. Sunday and Sunday night, mostly cloudy. Highs in the upper 60s. Lows in the upper 40s. Columbus Day, cooler. Mostly cloudy with a 40% chance of rain showers. Highs in the mid-50s. Again, the forecast for central Minnesota, from St. Cloud to the northwest Twin Cities suburbs for overnight, clear. Near steady temperature in the upper 50s. South winds 5 to 15 miles an hour. Now the forecast for central Minnesota, from St. Cloud to the northwest Twin Cities suburbs. Today, sunny. Highs in the upper 70s. Southwest winds 5 to 15 miles an hour. Tonight, mostly clear. Lows around 50. Northwest winds up to 10 miles an hour. Wednesday, sunny. Highs in the lower 70s. West winds up to 10 miles an hour, increasing to 10 to 15 miles an hour in the afternoon. Wednesday night, partly cloudy. Lows in the mid-40s. Northwest winds up to 10 miles an hour. Gusts up to 25 miles an hour in the evening. Thursday and Thursday night, partly cloudy. Highs in the mid-60s. Lows in the lower 40s. Friday and Friday night, partly cloudy. Highs in the upper 60s. Lows in the lower 50s. Saturday and Saturday night, mostly clear. Highs in the upper 70s. Lows in the upper 50s. Sunday, mostly sunny. Highs in the lower 70s. Sunday night, cooler. Mostly cloudy. Chance of rain showers overnight. Lows in the upper 40s. Chance of showers 30%. Columbus Day, cooler. Mostly cloudy with a 40% chance of rain showers. Highs in the upper 50s. Again, the forecast for central Minnesota, from St. Cloud to the northwest Twin Cities suburbs for today, sunny. Highs in the upper 70s. Southwest winds 5 to 15 miles an hour. The St. Cloud, Minnesota climate summary for yesterday, October 5, 2026. Yesterday's high temperature of 66 degrees occurred at 2:13 p.m. The record high is 89 degrees, which was set in 1947. Yesterday's low temperature of 35 degrees occurred at 6:40 a.m. The record low is 20 degrees, which was set in 1952. No precipitation fell yesterday. No snow fell yesterday. The normal high temperature for today is 61 degrees, and the normal low is 40. The record high for today is 85, which occurred in 2007, and the record low is 18, which occurred in 1976. Sunrise today is at 7:21 a.m., and sunset is at 6:47 p.m. This is Weather Radio Station WNG676 Clearwater, broadcasting on a frequency of 162.50 MHz. 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The current time is 4:04 a.m. Central Daylight Time. Now here is the hazardous weather outlook for portions of central and southern Minnesota and west central Wisconsin. For today and tonight, no hazardous weather is expected at this time. And now the extended outlook for the period Wednesday through Monday. No hazardous weather is expected at this time. Spotter information statement. Skywarn spotter activation will not be needed. Now the forecast for central Minnesota, from St. Cloud to the northwest Twin Cities suburbs. Today, sunny. Highs in the upper 70s. Southwest winds 5 to 15 miles an hour. Tonight, mostly clear. Lows around 50.
Northwest winds up to 10 miles an hour. Wednesday, sunny. Highs in the lower

highs in the lower 70s. Sunday night, cooler. Mostly cloudy. Chance of rain showers overnight. Lows in the upper 40s. Chance of showers 30%. Columbus Day, cooler. Mostly cloudy with a 40% chance of rain showers. Highs in the upper 50s. Again, the forecast for central Minnesota, from St. Cloud to the northwest Twin Cities suburbs for today, sunny. Highs in the upper 70s. Southwest winds 5 to 15 miles an hour. 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The current time is 4:07 a.m. Central Daylight Time. Now here is the hazardous weather outlook for portions of central and southern Minnesota and west central Wisconsin for today and tonight. No hazardous weather is expected at this time. And now the extended outlook for the period Wednesday through Monday. No hazardous weather is expected at this time. Spotter information statement, Skywarn spotter activation will not be needed. Now the forecast for central Minnesota, from St. Cloud to the northwest Twin Cities suburbs. Today, sunny. Highs in the upper 70s. Southwest winds 5 to 15 miles an hour. Tonight, mostly clear. Lows around 50. Northwest winds up to 10 miles an hour. Wednesday, sunny. Highs in the lower 70s. West winds up to 10 miles an hour, increasing to 10 to 15 miles an hour in the afternoon. Wednesday night, partly cloudy. Lows in the mid-40s. Northwest winds up to 10 miles an hour. Gusts up to 25 miles an hour in the evening. Thursday and Thursday night, partly cloudy. Highs in the mid-60s. Lows in the lower 40s. Friday and Friday night, partly cloudy. Highs in the upper 60s. Lows in the lower 50s. Saturday and Saturday night, mostly clear. Highs in the upper 70s. Lows in the upper 50s. Sunday, mostly sunny. Highs in the lower 70s. Sunday night, cooler. Mostly cloudy. Chance of rain showers overnight. Lows in the upper 40s. Chance of showers 30%. Columbus Day, cooler. Mostly cloudy with a 40% chance of rain showers. Highs in the upper 50s. Again, the forecast for central Minnesota, from St. Cloud to the northwest Twin Cities suburbs for today, sunny. Highs in the upper 70s. Southwest winds 5 to 15 miles an hour. The St. Cloud, Minnesota climate summary for yesterday, October 5, 2026. Yesterday's high temperature of 66 degrees occurred at 2:13 p.m. The record high is 89 degrees, which was set in 1947. Yesterday's low temperature of 35 degrees occurred at 6:40 a.m. The record low is 20 degrees, which was set in 1952. No precipitation fell yesterday. No snow fell yesterday. The normal high temperature for today is 61 degrees, and the normal low is 40. The record high for today is 85, which occurred in 2007, and the record low is 18, which occurred in 1976. Sunrise today is at 7:21 a.m., and sunset is at 6:47 p.m. This is Weather Radio Station WMG676 Clearwater, broadcasting on a frequency of 162.50 MHz. 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The current time is 4:11 a.m. Central Daylight Time. Now here is the hazardous weather outlook for portions of central and southern Minnesota and west central Wisconsin for today and tonight. No hazardous weather is expected at this time.

and now the extended outlook for the period Wednesday through Monday. No hazardous weather is expected at this time. Spotter information statement. Skywarn spotter activation will not be needed. Now the forecast for central Minnesota, from St. Cloud to the northwest Twin Cities suburbs. Today, sunny. Highs in the upper 70s. Southwest winds 5 to 15 miles an hour. Tonight, mostly clear. Lows around 50. Northwest winds up to 10 miles an hour. Wednesday, sunny. Highs in the lower 70s. West winds up to 10 miles an hour, increasing to 10 to 15 miles an hour in the afternoon. Wednesday night, partly cloudy. Lows in the mid 40s. Northwest winds up to 10 miles an hour. Gusts up to 25 miles an hour in the evening. Thursday and Thursday night, partly cloudy. Highs in the mid 60s. Lows in the lower 40s. Friday and Friday night, partly cloudy. Highs in the upper 60s. Lows in the lower 50s. Saturday and Saturday night, mostly clear. Highs in the upper 70s. Lows in the upper 50s. Sunday, mostly sunny. Highs in the lower 70s. Sunday night, cooler. Mostly cloudy. Chance of rain showers overnight. Lows in the upper 40s. Chance of showers 30%. Columbus Day, cooler. Mostly cloudy with a 40% chance of rain showers. Highs in the upper 50s. Again, the forecast for central Minnesota, from St. Cloud to the northwest Twin Cities suburbs for today, sunny. Highs in the upper 70s. Southwest winds 5 to 15 miles an hour. 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The current time is 4:14 a.m. Central Daylight Time. Now here is the hazardous weather outlook for portions of central and southern Minnesota and west central Wisconsin for today and tonight. No hazardous weather is expected at this time. And now the extended outlook for the period Wednesday through Monday. No hazardous weather is expected at this time. Spotter information statement. Skywarn spotter activation will not be needed. Now the forecast for central Minnesota, from St. Cloud to the northwest Twin Cities suburbs. Today, sunny. Highs in the upper 70s. Southwest winds 5 to 15 miles an hour. Tonight, mostly clear. Lows around 50. Northwest winds up to 10 miles an hour. Wednesday, sunny. Highs in the lower 70s. West winds up to 10 miles an hour, increasing to 10 to 15 miles an hour in the afternoon. Wednesday night, partly cloudy. Lows in the mid 40s. Northwest winds up to 10 miles an hour. Gusts up to 25 miles an hour in the evening. Thursday and Thursday night, partly cloudy. Highs in the mid 60s. Lows in the lower 40s. Friday and Friday night, partly cloudy. Highs in the upper 60s. Lows in the lower 50s. Saturday and Saturday night, mostly clear. Highs in the upper 70s. Lows in the upper 50s. Sunday, mostly sunny. Highs in the lower 70s. Sunday night, cooler. Mostly cloudy. Chance of rain showers overnight. Lows in the upper 40s. Chance of showers 30%. Columbus Day, cooler. Mostly cloudy with a 40% chance of rain showers. Highs in the upper 50s. Again, the forecast for central Minnesota, from St. Cloud to the northwest Twin Cities suburbs for today, sunny. Highs in the upper 70s. Southwest winds 5 to 15 miles an hour.
At 4 a.m., in Buffalo, it was mostly cloudy. The temperature was 59 degrees, the dew point was 46, and the relative humidity was 63%. The wind was south at 8 miles an hour. The pressure was 29.84 inches and falling. In Maple Lake, it was clear, the temperature was 62 degrees, the dew point was 45, and the relative humidity was 53%. The wind was south at 7 miles an hour. The pressure was 29.85 inches and falling. Elsewhere across central Minnesota, it was 57 at Litchfield. It was clear, with a temperature of 61 at the Twin Cities, 57 at St. Cloud, 55 at Anoka, and 59 at Crystal. Under clear skies, Princeton reported 58, Little Falls reported 50, and Wilma reported 57. Around the state, skies ranged from clear to partly cloudy. It was 55 at Rochester, 59 at Mankato, 54 at Brainerd, 47 at Duluth, and 48 at International Falls. Once again at 4 a.m., in Buffalo, it was 59 degrees under mostly cloudy skies. And in Maple Lake, it was 62 degrees under clear skies. 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The current time is 4:18 a.m. Central Daylight Time. Now here is the hazardous weather outlook for portions of central and southern Minnesota and west central Wisconsin for today and tonight. No hazardous weather is expected at this time. And now the extended outlook for the period Wednesday through Monday. No hazardous weather is expected at this time. Spotter information statement: Skywarn spotter activation will not be needed. Now the forecast for central Minnesota, from St. Cloud to the northwest Twin Cities suburbs. Today, sunny. Highs in the upper 70s. Southwest winds 5 to 15 miles an hour. Tonight, mostly clear. Lows around 50. Northwest winds up to 10 miles an hour. Wednesday, sunny. Highs in the lower 70s. West winds up to 10 miles an hour, increasing to 10 to 15 miles an hour in the afternoon. Wednesday night, partly cloudy. Lows in the mid-40s. Northwest winds up to 10 miles an hour. Gusts up to 25 miles an hour in the evening. Thursday and Thursday night, partly cloudy. Highs in the mid-60s. Lows in the lower 40s. Friday and Friday night, partly cloudy. Highs in the upper 60s. Lows in the lower 50s. Saturday and Saturday night, mostly clear. Highs in the upper 70s. Lows in the upper 50s. Sunday, mostly sunny. Highs in the lower 70s. Sunday night, cooler. Mostly cloudy. Chance of rain showers overnight. Lows in the upper 40s. Chance of showers 30%. Columbus Day, cooler. Mostly cloudy with a 40% chance of rain showers. Highs in the upper 50s. Again, the forecast for central Minnesota, from St. Cloud to the northwest Twin Cities suburbs for today, sunny. Highs in the upper 70s. Southwest winds 5 to 15 miles an hour. The St. Cloud, Minnesota climate summary for yesterday, October 5, 2026. Yesterday's high temperature of 66 degrees occurred at 2:13 p.m. The record high is 89 degrees, which was set in 1947. Yesterday's low temperature of 35 degrees occurred at 6:40 a.m. The record low is 20 degrees, which was set in 1952. No precipitation fell yesterday. No snow fell yesterday. The normal high temperature for today is 61 degrees, and the normal low is 40. The record high for today is 85, which occurred in 2007, and the record low is 18,
which occurred in 1976. Sunrise today is at 7:21 a.m. and sunset is at 6:47 p.m. At 4 a.m. in Buffalo, it was mostly cloudy. The temperature was 59 degrees, the dew point was 46, and the relative humidity was 63%. The wind was south at 8 miles an hour. The pressure was 29.84 inches and falling. In Maple Lake, it was clear, the temperature was 62 degrees, the dew point was 45, and the relative humidity was 53%. The wind was south at 7 miles an hour. The pressure was 29.85 inches and falling. Elsewhere across central Minnesota, it was 57 at Litchfield. It was clear, with a temperature of 61 at the Twin Cities, 57 at St. Cloud, 55 at Anoka, and 59 at Crystal. Under clear skies, Princeton reported 58, Little Falls reported 50, and Wilmer reported 57. Around the state, skies ranged from clear to partly cloudy. It was 55 at Rochester, 59 at Mankato, 54 at Brainerd, 47 at Duluth, and 48 at International Falls. Once again at 4 a.m., in Buffalo, it was 59 degrees under mostly cloudy skies. And in Maple Lake, it was 62 degrees under clear skies. 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The current time is 4:23 a.m. Central Daylight Time. Now here is the hazardous weather outlook for portions of central and southern Minnesota and west central Wisconsin for today and tonight. No hazardous weather is expected at this time. And now the extended outlook for the period Wednesday through Monday. No hazardous weather is expected at this time. Spotter information statement. Skywarn spotter activation will not be needed. Now the forecast for central Minnesota, from St. Cloud to the northwest Twin Cities suburbs. Today, sunny. Highs in the upper 70s. Southwest winds 5 to 15 miles an hour. Tonight, mostly clear. Lows around 50. Northwest winds up to 10 miles an hour. Wednesday, sunny. Highs in the lower 70s. West winds up to 10 miles an hour, increasing to 10 to 15 miles an hour in the afternoon. Wednesday night, partly cloudy. Lows in the mid-40s. Northwest winds up to 10 miles an hour. Gusts up to 25 miles an hour in the evening. Thursday and Thursday night, partly cloudy. Highs in the mid-60s. Lows in the lower 40s. Friday and Friday night, partly cloudy. Highs in the upper 60s. Lows in the lower 50s. Saturday and Saturday night, mostly clear. Highs in the upper 70s. Lows in the upper 50s. Sunday, mostly sunny. Highs in the lower 70s. Sunday night, cooler. Mostly cloudy. Chance of rain showers overnight. Lows in the upper 40s. Chance of showers 30%. Columbus Day, cooler. Mostly cloudy with a 40% chance of rain showers. Highs in the upper 50s. Again, the forecast for central Minnesota, from St. Cloud to the northwest Twin Cities suburbs for today, sunny. Highs in the upper 70s. Southwest winds 5 to 15 miles an hour. At 4 a.m., in Buffalo, it was mostly cloudy. The temperature was 59 degrees, the dew point was 46, and the relative humidity was 63%. The wind was south at 8 miles an hour. The pressure was 29.84 inches and falling. In Maple Lake, it was clear, the temperature was 62 degrees, the dew point was 45, and the relative humidity was 53%. The wind was south at 7 miles an hour.
The pressure was 29.85 inches and falling. Elsewhere across central Minnesota, it was 57 at Litchfield. It was clear, with a temperature of 61 at the Twin Cities, 57 at St. Cloud, 55 at Anoka, and 59 at Crystal. Under clear skies, Princeton reported 58, Little Falls reported 50, and Wilmer reported 57. Around the state, skies ranged from clear to partly cloudy. It was 55 at Rochester, 59 at Mankato, 54 at Brainerd, 47 at Duluth, and 48 at International Falls. Once again at 4 a.m., in Buffalo, it was 59 degrees under mostly cloudy skies. And in Maple Lake, it was 62 degrees under clear skies. 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The current time is 4:27 a.m. Central Daylight Time. Now here is the hazardous weather outlook for portions of central and southern Minnesota and west central Wisconsin for today and tonight. No hazardous weather is expected at this time. And now the extended outlook for the period Wednesday through Monday. No hazardous weather is expected at this time. Spotter information statement. Skywarn spotter activation will not be needed. Now the forecast for central Minnesota, from St. Cloud to the northwest Twin Cities suburbs. Today, sunny. Highs in the upper 70s. Southwest winds 5 to 15 miles an hour. Tonight, mostly clear. Lows around 50. Northwest winds up to 10 miles an hour. Wednesday, sunny. Highs in the lower 70s. West winds up to 10 miles an hour, increasing to 10 to 15 miles an hour in the afternoon. Wednesday night, partly cloudy. Lows in the mid-40s. Northwest winds up to 10 miles an hour. Gusts up to 25 miles an hour in the evening. Thursday and Thursday night, partly cloudy. Highs in the mid-60s. Lows in the lower 40s. Friday and Friday night, partly cloudy. Highs in the upper 60s. Lows in the lower 50s. Saturday and Saturday night, mostly clear. Highs in the upper 70s. Lows in the upper 50s. Sunday, mostly sunny. Highs in the lower 70s. Sunday night, cooler. Mostly cloudy. Chance of rain showers overnight. Lows in the upper 40s. Chance of showers 30%. Columbus Day, cooler. Mostly cloudy with a 40% chance of rain showers. Highs in the upper 50s. Again, the forecast for central Minnesota, from St. Cloud to the northwest Twin Cities suburbs for today, sunny. Highs in the upper 70s. Southwest winds 5 to 15 miles an hour. The St. Cloud, Minnesota climate summary for yesterday, October 5, 2026. Yesterday's high temperature of 66 degrees, 13 p.m. The record high is 89 degrees, which was set in 1947. Yesterday's low temperature of 35 degrees occurred at 6:40 a.m. The record low is 20 degrees, which was set in 1952. No precipitation fell yesterday. No snow fell yesterday. The normal high temperature for today is 61 degrees, and the normal low is 40. The record high for today is 85, which occurred in 2007, and the record low is 18, which occurred in 1976. Sunrise today is at 7:21 a.m., and sunset is at 6:47 p.m. At 4 a.m., in Buffalo, it was mostly cloudy. The temperature was 59 degrees, the dew point was 46, and the relative humidity was 63%. The wind was south at 8 miles an hour. The pressure was 29.84 inches and falling. In Maple Lake, it was clear. The temperature was 62 degrees,
The dew point was 45, and the relative humidity was 53%. The wind was south.

at 7 miles an hour. The pressure was 29.85 inches and falling. Elsewhere across central Minnesota, it was 57 at Litchfield. It was clear, with a temperature of 61 at the Twin Cities, 57 at St. Cloud, 55 at Anoka, and 59 at Crystal. Under clear skies, Princeton reported 58, Little Falls reported 50, and Wilmer reported 57. Around the state, skies ranged from clear to partly cloudy. It was 55 at Rochester, 59 at Mankato, 54 at Brainerd, 47 at Duluth, and 48 at International Falls. Once again at 4 a.m., in Buffalo, it was 59 degrees under mostly cloudy skies. And in Maple Lake, it was 62 degrees under clear skies. 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The current time is 4:32 a.m. Central Daylight Time. Now here is the hazardous weather outlook for portions of central and southern Minnesota and west central Wisconsin for today and tonight. No hazardous weather is expected at this time. And now the extended outlook for the period Wednesday through Monday. No hazardous weather is expected at this time. Spotter information statement. Skywarn spotter activation will not be needed. Statement. Skywarn spotter activation will not be needed. Now the forecast for central Minnesota, from St. Cloud to the northwest Twin Cities suburbs. Today, sunny. Highs in the upper 70s. Southwest winds 5 to 15 miles an hour. Tonight, mostly clear. Lows around 50. Northwest winds up to 10 miles an hour. Wednesday, sunny. Highs in the lower 70s. West winds up to 10 miles an hour, increasing to 10 to 15 miles an hour in the afternoon. Wednesday night, partly cloudy. Lows in the mid-40s. Northwest winds up to 10 miles an hour. Gusts up to 25 miles an hour in the evening. Thursday and Thursday night, partly cloudy. Highs in the mid-60s. Lows in the lower 40s. Friday and Friday night, partly cloudy. Highs in the upper 60s. Lows in the lower 50s. Saturday and Saturday night, mostly clear. Highs in the upper 70s. Lows in the upper 50s. Sunday, mostly sunny. Highs in the lower 70s. Sunday night, cooler. Mostly cloudy. Chance of rain showers overnight. Lows in the upper 40s. Chance of showers 30%. Columbus Day, cooler. Mostly cloudy with a 40% chance of rain showers. Highs in the upper 50s. Again, the forecast for central Minnesota, from St. Cloud to the northwest Twin Cities suburbs for today, sunny. Highs in the upper 70s. Southwest winds 5 to 15 miles an hour. At 4 a.m., in Buffalo, it was mostly cloudy. The temperature was 59 degrees, the dew point was 46, and the relative humidity was 63%. The wind was south at 8 miles an hour. The pressure was 29.84 inches and falling. In Maple Lake, it was clear the temperature was 62 degrees, the dew point was 45, and the relative humidity was 53%. The wind was south at 7 miles an hour. The pressure was 29.85 inches and falling. Elsewhere across central Minnesota, it was 57 at Litchfield. It was clear, with a temperature of 61 at the Twin Cities, 57 at St. Cloud, 55 at Anoka, and 59 at Crystal. Under clear skies, Princeton reported 58, Little Falls reported 50, and Wilmer reported 57. Around the state, skies ranged from clear to partly cloudy. It was 55 at Rochester, 59 at Mankato, 54 at Brainerd, 47 at Duluth, and 48 at International.

fictional falls. Once again at 4 a.m., in Buffalo, it was 59 degrees under mostly cloudy skies. And in Maple Lake, it was 62 degrees under clear skies. This is weather radio station WNG676 Clearwater, broadcasting on a frequency of 162.50 MHz. 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The current time is 4:37 a.m. Central Daylight Time. Now here is the hazardous weather outlook for portions of central and southern Minnesota and west central Wisconsin for today and tonight. No hazardous weather is expected at this time. And now the extended outlook for the period Wednesday through Monday. No hazardous weather is expected at this time. Spotter information statement. Skywarn spotter activation will not be needed. Now the forecast for central Minnesota, from St. Cloud to the northwest Twin Cities suburbs. Today, sunny. Highs in the upper 70s. Southwest winds 5 to 15 miles an hour. Tonight, mostly clear. Lows around 50. Northwest winds up to 10 miles an hour. Wednesday, sunny. Highs in the lower 70s. West winds up to 10 miles an hour, increasing to 10 to 15 miles an hour in the afternoon. Wednesday night, partly cloudy. Lows in the mid 40s. Northwest winds up to 10 miles an hour. Gusts up to 25 miles an hour in the evening. Thursday and Thursday night, partly cloudy. Highs in the mid 60s. Lows in the lower 40s. Friday and Friday night, partly cloudy. Highs in the upper 60s. Lows in the lower 50s. Saturday and Saturday night, mostly clear. Highs in the upper 70s. Lows in the upper 50s. Sunday, mostly sunny. Highs in the lower 70s. Sunday night, cooler. Mostly cloudy. Chance of rain showers overnight. Lows in the upper 40s. Chance of showers 30%. Columbus Day, cooler. Mostly cloudy with a 40% chance of rain showers. Highs in the upper 50s. Again, the forecast for central Minnesota, from St. Cloud to the northwest Twin Cities suburbs for today, sunny. Highs in the upper 70s. Southwest winds 5 to 15 miles an hour. At 4 a.m., in Buffalo, it was mostly cloudy. The temperature was 59 degrees, the dew point was 46, and the relative humidity was 63%. The wind was south at 8 miles an hour. The pressure was 29.84 inches and falling. In Maple Lake, it was clear, the temperature was 62 degrees, the dew point was 45, and the relative humidity was 53%. The wind was south at 7 miles an hour. The pressure was 29.85 inches and falling. Elsewhere across central Minnesota, it was 57 at Litchfield. It was clear, with a temperature of 61 at the Twin Cities, 57 at St. Cloud, 55 at Anoka, and 59 at Crystal. Under clear skies, Princeton reported 58, Little Falls reported 50, and Wilma reported 57. Around the state, skies ranged from clear to partly cloudy. It was 55 at Rochester, 59 at Mankato, 54 at Brainerd, 47 at Duluth, and 48 at International Falls. Once again at 4 a.m., in Buffalo, it was 59 degrees under mostly cloudy skies. And in Maple Lake, it was 62 degrees under clear skies. The St. Cloud, Minnesota climate summary for yesterday, October 5, 2026. Yesterday's high temperature of 66 degrees occurred at 2:13 p.m. The record high is 89 degrees, which was set in 1947. Yesterday's low temperature of 35 degrees occurred at 6:40 a.m. The record low is 20 degrees, which was set in 1952. No precipitation fell yesterday. No snow fell yesterday.
The normal high temperature for today is 61 degrees, and the normal low is 40. The record high for today is 85, which occurred in 2007, and the record low is 18, which occurred in 1976. Sunrise today is at 7:21 a.m., and sunset is at 6:47 p.m. This is Weather Radio Station WNG676 Clearwater, broadcasting on a frequency of 162.50 MHz. 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The current time is 4:42 a.m. Central Daylight Time. Now here is the hazardous weather outlook for portions of central and southern Minnesota and west central Wisconsin for today and tonight. No hazardous weather is expected at this time. And now the extended outlook for the period Wednesday through Monday. No hazardous weather is expected at this time. Spotter information statement. Skywarn spotter activation will not be needed. Now the forecast for central Minnesota, from St. Cloud to the northwest Twin Cities suburbs. Today, sunny. Highs in the upper 70s. Southwest winds 5 to 15 miles an hour. Tonight, mostly clear. Lows around 50. Northwest winds up to 10 miles an hour. Wednesday, sunny. Highs in the lower 70s. West winds up to 10 miles an hour, increasing to 10 to 15 miles an hour in the afternoon. Wednesday night, partly cloudy. Lows in the mid 40s. Northwest winds up to 10 miles an hour. Gusts up to 25 miles an hour in the evening. Thursday and Thursday night, partly cloudy. Highs in the mid-60s. Lows in the lower 40s. Friday and Friday night, partly cloudy. Highs in the upper 60s. Lows in the lower 50s. Saturday and Saturday night, mostly clear. Highs in the upper 70s. Lows in the upper 50s. Sunday, mostly sunny. Highs in the lower 70s. Sunday night, cooler. Mostly cloudy. Chance of rain showers overnight. Lows in the upper 40s. Chance of showers 30%. Columbus Day, cooler. Mostly cloudy with a 40% chance of rain showers. Highs in the upper 50s. Again, the forecast for central Minnesota, from St. Cloud to the northwest Twin Cities suburbs for today, sunny. Highs in the upper 70s. Southwest winds 5 to 15 miles an hour. At 4 a.m., in Buffalo, it was mostly cloudy. The temperature was 59 degrees, the dew point was 46, and the relative humidity was 63%. The wind was south at 8 miles an hour. The pressure was 29.84 inches and falling. In Maple Lake, it was clear, the temperature was 62 degrees, the dew point was 45, and the relative humidity was 53%. The wind was south at 7 miles an hour. The pressure was 29.85 inches and falling. Elsewhere across central Minnesota, it was 57 at Litchfield. It was clear, with a temperature of 61 at the Twin Cities, 57 at St. Cloud, 55 at Anoka, and 59 at Crystal. Under clear skies, Princeton reported 58, Little Falls reported 50, and Wilmer reported 57. Around the state, skies ranged from clear to partly cloudy. It was 55 at Rochester, 59 at Mankato, 54 at Brainerd, 47 at Duluth, and 48 at International Falls. Once again at 4 a.m., in Buffalo, it was 59 degrees under mostly cloudy skies. And in Maple Lake, it was 62 degrees under clear skies. 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
The current time is 4:46 a.m. Central Daylight Time. Now here is the hazardous weather outlook for portions of central and southern Minnesota and west central Wisconsin for today and tonight. No hazardous weather is expected at this time. And now the extended outlook for the period Wednesday through Monday. No hazardous weather is expected at this time. Spotter information statement. Sky warns spotter activation will not be needed. Now the forecast for central Minnesota, from St. Cloud to the northwest Twin Cities suburbs. Today, sunny. Highs in the upper 70s. Southwest winds 5 to 15 miles an hour. Tonight, mostly clear. Lows around 50. Northwest winds up to 10 miles an hour. Wednesday, sunny. Highs in the lower 70s. West winds up to 10 miles an hour, increasing to 10 to 15 miles an hour in the afternoon. Wednesday night, partly cloudy. Lows in the mid-40s. Northwest winds up to 10 miles an hour. Gusts up to 25 miles an hour in the evening. Thursday and Thursday night, partly cloudy. Highs in the mid-60s. Lows in the lower 40s. Friday and Friday night, partly cloudy. Highs in the upper 60s. Lows in the lower 50s. Saturday and Saturday night, mostly clear. Highs in the upper 70s. Lows in the upper 50s. Sunday, mostly sunny. Highs in the lower 70s. Sunday night, cooler. Mostly cloudy. Chance of rain showers overnight. Lows in the upper 40s. Chance of showers 30%. Columbus Day, cooler. Mostly cloudy with a 40% chance of rain showers. Highs in the upper 50s. Again, the forecast for central Minnesota, from St. Cloud to the northwest Twin Cities suburbs for today, sunny. Highs in the upper 70s. Southwest winds 5 to 15 miles an hour. At 4 a.m., in Buffalo, it was mostly cloudy. The temperature was 59 degrees, the dew point was 46, and the relative humidity was 63%. The wind was south at 8 miles an hour. The pressure was 29.84 inches and falling. In Maple Lake, it was clear, the temperature was 62 degrees, the dew point was 45, and the relative humidity was 53%. The wind was south at 7 miles an hour. The pressure was 29.85 inches and falling. Elsewhere across central Minnesota, it was 57 at Litchfield. It was clear, with a temperature of 61 at the Twin Cities, 57 at St. Cloud, 55 at Anoka, and 59 at Crystal. Under clear skies, Princeton reported 58, Little Falls reported 50, and Wilma reported 57. Around the state, skies ranged from clear to partly cloudy. It was 55 at Rochester, 59 at Mankato, 54 at Brainerd, 47 at Duluth, and 48 at International Falls. Once again at 4 a.m., in Buffalo, it was 59 degrees under mostly cloudy skies. And in Maple Lake, it was 62 degrees under clear skies. The St. Cloud, Minnesota climate summary for yesterday, October 5, 2026. Yesterday's high temperature of 66 degrees occurred at 2:13 p.m. The record high is 89 degrees, which was set in 1947. Yesterday's low temperature of 35 degrees occurred at 6:40 a.m. The record low is 20 degrees, which was set in 1952. No precipitation fell yesterday. No snow fell yesterday. The normal high temperature for today is 61 degrees, and the normal low is 40. The record high for today is 85, which occurred in 2007, and the record low is 18, which occurred in 1976. Sunrise today is at 7:21 a.m., and sunset is at 6:47 p.m. This is Weather Radio Station WNG676 Clearwater, broadcasting on a frequency of 162.50 MHz.
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The current time is 4:51 a.m. Central Daylight Time. Now here is the hazardous weather outlook for portions of central and southern Minnesota and west central Wisconsin. For today and tonight, no hazardous weather is expected at this time. And now the extended outlook for the period Wednesday through Monday. No hazardous weather is expected at this time. Spotter information statement. Skywarn spotter activation will not be needed. Now the forecast for central Minnesota, from St. Cloud to the northwest Twin Cities suburbs. Today, sunny. Highs in the upper 70s. Southwest winds 5 to 15 miles an hour. Tonight, mostly clear. Lows around 50. Northwest winds up to 10 miles an hour. Wednesday, sunny. Highs in the lower 70s. West winds up to 10 miles an hour, increasing to 10 to 15 miles an hour in the afternoon. Wednesday night, partly cloudy. Lows in the mid 40s. Northwest winds up to 10 miles an hour. Gusts up to 25 miles an hour in the evening. Thursday and Thursday night, partly cloudy. Highs in the mid 60s. Lows in the lower 40s. Friday and Friday night, partly cloudy. Highs in the upper 60s. Lows in the lower 50s. Saturday and Saturday night, mostly clear. Highs in the upper 70s. Lows in the upper 50s. Sunday, mostly sunny. Highs in the lower 70s. Sunday night, cooler. Mostly cloudy. Chance of rain showers overnight. Lows in the upper 40s. Chance of showers 30%. Columbus Day, cooler. Mostly cloudy with a 40% chance of rain showers. Highs in the upper 50s. Again, the forecast for central Minnesota, from St. Cloud to the northwest Twin Cities suburbs for today, sunny. Highs in the upper 70s. Southwest winds 5 to 15 miles an hour. At 4 a.m., in Buffalo, it was mostly cloudy. The temperature was 59 degrees, the dew point was 46, and the relative humidity was 63%. The wind was south at 8 miles an hour. The pressure was 29.84 inches and falling. In Maple Lake, it was clear, the temperature was 62 degrees, the dew point was 45, and the relative humidity was 53%. The wind was south at 7 miles an hour. The pressure was 29.85 inches and falling. Elsewhere across central Minnesota, it was 57 at Litchfield. It was clear, with a temperature of 61 at the Twin Cities, 57 at St. Cloud, 55 at Anoka, and 59 at Crystal. Under clear skies, Princeton reported 58, Little Falls reported 50, and Wilma reported 57. Around the state, skies ranged from clear to partly cloudy. It was 55 at Rochester, 59 at Mankato, 54 at Brainerd, 47 at Duluth, and 48 at International Falls. Once again at 4 a.m., in Buffalo, it was 59 degrees under mostly cloudy skies. And in Maple Lake, it was 62 degrees under clear skies. 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The current time is 4:55 a.m. Central Daylight Time. Now here is the hazardous weather outlook for portions of central and southern Minnesota and west central Wisconsin. For today and tonight, no hazardous weather is expected at this time. And now the extended outlook for the period Wednesday through Monday. No hazardous weather is expected at this time. Spotter information statement. Skywarn spotter activation will not be needed. Now the forecast for central Minnesota,
from St. Cloud to the northwest Twin Cities suburbs. Today, sunny. Highs in the upper 70s. Southwest winds 5 to 15 miles an hour. Tonight, mostly clear. Lows around 50. Northwest winds up to 10 miles an hour. Wednesday, sunny. Highs in the lower 70s. West winds up to 10 miles an hour, increasing to 10 to 15 miles an hour in the afternoon. Wednesday night, partly cloudy. Lows in the mid 40s. Northwest winds up to 10 miles an hour. Gusts up to 25 miles an hour in the evening. Thursday and Thursday night, partly cloudy. Highs in the mid 60s. Lows in the lower 40s. Friday and Friday night, partly cloudy. Highs in the upper 60s. Lows in the lower 50s. Saturday and Saturday night, mostly clear. Highs in the upper 70s. Lows in the upper 50s. Sunday, mostly sunny. Highs in the lower 70s. Sunday night, cooler. Mostly cloudy. Chance of rain showers overnight. Lows in the upper 40s. Chance of showers 30%. Columbus Day, cooler. Mostly cloudy with a 40% chance of rain showers. Highs in the upper 50s. Again, the forecast for central Minnesota, from St. Cloud to the northwest Twin Cities suburbs for today, sunny. Highs in the upper 70s. Southwest winds 5 to 15 miles an hour. At 4 a.m., in Buffalo, it was mostly cloudy. The temperature was 59 degrees, the dew point was 46, and the relative humidity was 63%. The wind was south at 8 miles an hour. The pressure was 29.84 inches and falling. In Maple Lake, it was clear, the temperature was 62 degrees, the dew point was 45, and the relative humidity was 53%. The wind was south at 7 miles an hour. The pressure was 29.85 inches and falling. Elsewhere across central Minnesota, it was 57 at Litchfield. It was clear, with a temperature of 61 at the Twin Cities, 57 at St. Cloud, 55 at Anoka, and 59 at Crystal. Under clear skies, Princeton reported 58, Little Falls reported 50, and Wilmer reported 57. Around the state, skies ranged from clear to partly cloudy. It was 55 at Rochester, 59 at Mankato, 54 at Brainerd, 47 at Duluth, and 48 at International Falls. Once again at 4 a.m., in Buffalo, it was 59 degrees under mostly cloudy skies. And in Maple Lake, it was 62 degrees under clear skies. 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The St. Cloud, Minnesota climate summary for yesterday, October 5, 2026. Yesterday's high temperature of 66 degrees occurred at 2:13 p.m. The record high is 89 degrees, which was set in 1947. Yesterday's low temperature of 35 degrees occurred at 6:40 a.m. The record low is 20 degrees, which was set in 1952. No precipitation fell yesterday. No snow fell yesterday. The normal high temperature for today is 61 degrees, and the normal low is 40. The record high for today is 85, which occurred in 2007, and the record low is 18, which occurred in 1976. Sunrise today is at 7:21 a.m., and sunset is at 6:47 p.m. The current time is 5:01 a.m. Central Daylight Time. Now here is the hazardous weather outlook for portions of central and southern Minnesota and west central Wisconsin for today and tonight. No hazardous weather is expected at this time. And now the extended outlook for the period Wednesday through Monday. No hazardous weather is expected at this time.
Spotter information statement. Sky warns spotter activation will not be needed. Now the forecast for central Minnesota, from St. Cloud to the northwest Twin Cities suburbs. Today, sunny. Highs in the upper 70s. Southwest winds 5 to 15 miles an hour. Tonight, mostly clear. Lows around 50. Northwest winds up to 10 miles an hour. Wednesday, sunny. Highs in the lower 70s. West winds up to 10 miles an hour, increasing to 10 to 15 miles an hour in the afternoon. Wednesday night, partly cloudy. Lows in the mid 40s. Northwest winds up to 10 miles an hour. Gusts up to 25 miles an hour in the evening. Thursday and Thursday night, partly cloudy. Highs in the mid 60s. Lows in the lower 40s. Friday and Friday night, partly cloudy. Highs in the upper 60s. Lows in the lower 50s. Saturday and Saturday night, mostly clear. Highs in the upper 70s. Lows in the upper 50s. Sunday, mostly sunny. Highs in the lower 70s. Sunday night, cooler. Mostly cloudy. Chance of rain showers overnight. Lows in the upper 40s. Chance of showers 30%. Columbus Day, cooler. Mostly cloudy with a 40% chance of rain showers. Highs in the upper 50s. Again, the forecast for central Minnesota, from St. Cloud to the northwest Twin Cities suburbs for today, sunny. Highs in the upper 70s. Southwest winds 5 to 15 miles an hour. 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The current time is 5:03 a.m. Central Daylight Time. Now here is the hazardous weather outlook for portions of central and southern Minnesota and west central Wisconsin for today and tonight. No hazardous weather is expected at this time. And now the extended outlook for the period Wednesday through Monday. No hazardous weather is expected at this time. Spotter information statement. Sky warns spotter activation will not be needed. Now the forecast for central Minnesota, from St. Cloud to the northwest Twin Cities suburbs. Today, sunny. Highs in the upper 70s. Southwest winds 5 to 15 miles an hour. Tonight, mostly clear. Lows around 50. Northwest winds up to 10 miles an hour. Wednesday, sunny. Highs in the lower 70s. West winds up to 10 miles an hour, increasing to 10 to 15 miles an hour in the afternoon. Wednesday night, partly cloudy. Lows in the mid 40s. Northwest winds up to 10 miles an hour. Gusts up to 25 miles an hour in the evening. Thursday and Thursday night, partly cloudy. Highs in the mid 60s. Lows in the lower 40s. Friday and Friday night, partly cloudy. Highs in the upper 60s. Lows in the lower 50s. Saturday and Saturday night, mostly clear. Highs in the upper 70s. Lows in the upper 50s. Sunday, mostly sunny. Highs in the lower 70s. Sunday night, cooler. Mostly cloudy. Chance of rain showers overnight. Lows in the upper 40s. Chance of showers 30%. Columbus Day, cooler. Mostly cloudy with a 40% chance of rain showers. Highs in the upper 50s. Again, the forecast for central Minnesota, from St. Cloud to the northwest Twin Cities suburbs for today, sunny. Highs in the upper 70s. Southwest winds 5 to 15 miles an hour. 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

West winds 5 to 15 miles an hour. Tonight, mostly clear. Lows around 50. Northwest winds up to 10 miles an hour. Wednesday, sunny. Highs in the lower 70s. West winds up to 10 miles an hour, increasing to 10 to 15 miles an hour in the afternoon. Wednesday night, partly cloudy. Lows in the mid 40s. Northwest winds up to 10 miles an hour. Gusts up to 25 miles an hour in the evening. Thursday and Thursday night, partly cloudy. Highs in the mid 60s. Lows in the lower 40s. Friday and Friday night, partly cloudy. Highs in the upper 60s. Lows in the lower 50s. Saturday and Saturday night, mostly clear. Highs in the upper 70s. Lows in the upper 50s. Sunday, mostly sunny. Highs in the lower 70s. Sunday night, cooler. Mostly cloudy. Chance of rain showers overnight. Lows in the upper 40s. Chance of showers 30%. Columbus Day, cooler. Mostly cloudy with a 40% chance of rain showers. Highs in the upper 50s. Again, the forecast for central Minnesota, from St. Cloud to the northwest Twin Cities suburbs for today, sunny. Highs in the upper 70s. Southwest winds 5 to 15 miles an hour. 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The current time is 5:09 a.m. Central Daylight Time. Now here is the hazardous weather outlook for portions of central and southern Minnesota and west central Wisconsin. For today and tonight, no hazardous weather is expected at this time. And now the extended outlook for the period Wednesday through Monday. No hazardous weather is expected at this time. Spotter information statement. Skywarn spotter activation will not be needed. The St. Cloud, Minnesota climate summary for yesterday, October 5, 2026. Yesterday's high temperature of 66 degrees occurred at 2:13 p.m. The record high is 89 degrees, which was set in 1947. Yesterday's low temperature of 35 degrees occurred at 6:40 a.m. The record low is 20 degrees, which was set in 1952. No precipitation fell yesterday. No snow fell yesterday. The normal high temperature for today is 61 degrees, and the normal low is 40. The record high for today is 85, which occurred in 2007, and the record low is 18, which occurred in 1976. Sunrise today is at 7:21 a.m., and sunset is at 6:47 p.m. Now the forecast for central Minnesota, from St. Cloud to the northwest Twin Cities suburbs. Today, sunny. Highs in the upper 70s. Southwest winds 5 to 15 miles an hour. Tonight, mostly clear. Lows around 50. Northwest winds up to 10 miles an hour. Wednesday, sunny. Highs in the lower 70s. West winds up to 10 miles an hour, increasing to 10 to 15 miles an hour in the afternoon. Wednesday night, partly cloudy. Lows in the mid-40s. Northwest winds up to 10 miles an hour. Gusts up to 25 miles an hour in the evening. Thursday and Thursday night, partly cloudy. Highs in the mid-60s. Lows in the lower 40s. Friday and Friday night, partly cloudy. Highs in the upper 60s. Lows in the lower 50s. Saturday and Saturday night, mostly clear. Highs in the upper 70s. Lows in the upper 50s. Sunday, mostly sunny. Highs in the lower 70s. Sunday night, cooler. Mostly cloudy. Chance of rain showers overnight. Lows in the upper 40s.
chance of

Showers 30%. Columbus Day, cooler. Mostly cloudy with a 40% chance of rain showers. Highs in the upper 50s. Again, the forecast for central Minnesota, from St. Cloud to the northwest Twin Cities suburbs for today, sunny. Highs in the upper 70s. Southwest winds 5 to 15 miles an hour. 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The current time is 5:13 a.m. Central Daylight Time. Now here is the hazardous weather outlook for portions of central and southern Minnesota and west central Wisconsin for today and tonight. No hazardous weather is expected at this time. And now the extended outlook for the period Wednesday through Monday. No hazardous weather is expected at this time. Spotter information statement. Skywarn spotter activation will not be needed. Now the forecast for central Minnesota, from St. Cloud to the northwest Twin Cities suburbs. Today, sunny. Highs in the upper 70s. Southwest winds 5 to 15 miles an hour. Tonight, mostly clear. Lows around 50. Northwest winds up to 10 miles an hour. Wednesday, sunny. Highs in the lower 70s. West winds up to 10 miles an hour, increasing to 10 to 15 miles an hour in the afternoon. Wednesday night, partly cloudy. Lows in the mid-40s. Northwest winds up to 10 miles an hour. Gusts up to 25 miles an hour in the evening. Thursday and Thursday night, partly cloudy. Highs in the mid-60s. Lows in the lower 40s. Friday and Friday night, partly cloudy. Highs in the upper 60s. Lows in the lower 50s. Saturday and Saturday night, mostly clear. Highs in the upper 70s. Lows in the upper 50s. Sunday, mostly sunny. Highs in the lower 70s. Sunday night, cooler. Mostly cloudy. Chance of rain showers overnight. Lows in the upper 40s. Chance of showers 30%. Columbus Day, cooler. Mostly cloudy with a 40% chance of rain showers. Highs in the upper 50s. Again, the forecast for central Minnesota, from St. Cloud to the northwest Twin Cities suburbs for today, sunny. Highs in the upper 70s. Southwest winds 5 to 15 miles an hour. At 5 a.m., in Buffalo, it was partly cloudy. The temperature was 61 degrees, the dew point was 46, and the relative humidity was 59%. The wind was south at 10 miles an hour. The pressure was 29.83 inches and falling. In Maple Lake, it was clear. The temperature was 62 degrees, the dew point was 45, and the relative humidity was 54%. The wind was south at 7 miles an hour. The pressure was 29.84 inches and falling. Elsewhere across central Minnesota, it was 57 at Litchfield. It was clear, with a temperature of 62 at the Twin Cities, 57 at St. Cloud, 56 at Anoka, and 61 at Crystal. Under clear skies, Princeton reported 58, Little Falls reported 50, and Wilmer reported 55. Around the state, skies ranged from clear to partly cloudy. It was 56 at Rochester, 61 at Mankato, 53 at Brainerd, 47 at Duluth, and 47 at International Falls. Once again at 5 a.m., in Buffalo, it was 61 degrees under partly cloudy skies. And in Maple Lake, it was 62 degrees under clear skies. This is weather radio station WNG676 Clearwater, broadcasting on a frequency of 162.50 MHz. 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
The current time is 5:17 a.m. Central Daylight Time. Now here is the hazardous weather outlook for portions of central and southern Minnesota and west central Wisconsin. For today and tonight, no hazardous weather is expected at this time. And now the extended outlook for the period Wednesday through Monday. No hazardous weather is expected at this time. Spotter information statement. Skywarn spotter activation will not be needed. Now the forecast for central Minnesota, from St. Cloud to the northwest Twin Cities suburbs. Today, sunny. Highs in the upper 70s. Southwest winds 5 to 15 miles an hour. Tonight, mostly clear. Lows around 50. Northwest winds up to 10 miles an hour. Wednesday, sunny. Highs in the lower 70s. West winds up to 10 miles an hour, increasing to 10 to 15 miles an hour in the afternoon. Wednesday night, partly cloudy. Lows in the mid 40s. Northwest winds up to 10 miles an hour. Gusts up to 25 miles an hour in the evening. Thursday and Thursday night, partly cloudy. Highs in the mid 60s. Lows in the lower 40s. Friday and Friday night, partly cloudy. Highs in the upper 60s. Lows in the lower 50s. Saturday and Saturday night, mostly clear. Highs in the upper 70s. Lows in the upper 50s. Sunday, mostly sunny. Highs in the lower 70s. Sunday night, cooler. Mostly cloudy. Chance of rain showers overnight. Lows in the upper 40s. Chance of showers 30%. Columbus Day, cooler. Mostly cloudy with a 40% chance of rain showers. Highs in the upper 50s. Again, the forecast for central Minnesota, from St. Cloud to the northwest Twin Cities suburbs for today, sunny. Highs in the upper 70s. Southwest winds 5 to 15 miles an hour. At 5 a.m., in Buffalo, it was partly cloudy. The temperature was 61 degrees, the dew point was 46, and the relative humidity was 59%. The wind was south at 10 miles an hour. The pressure was 29.83 inches and falling. In Maple Lake, it was clear, the temperature was 62 degrees, the dew point was 45, and the relative humidity was 54%. The wind was south at 7 miles an hour. The pressure was 29.84 inches and falling. Elsewhere across central Minnesota, it was 57 at Litchfield. It was clear, with a temperature of 62 at the Twin Cities, 57 at St. Cloud, 56 at Anoka, and 61 at Crystal. Under clear skies, Princeton reported 58, Little Falls reported 50, and Wilma reported 55. Around the state, skies ranged from clear to partly cloudy. It was 56 at Rochester, 61 at Mankato, 53 at Brainerd, 47 at Duluth, and 47 at International Falls. Once again at 5 a.m., in Buffalo, it was 61 degrees under partly cloudy skies. And in Maple Lake, it was 62 degrees under clear skies. The St. Cloud, Minnesota climate summary for yesterday, October 5, 2026. Yesterday's high temperature of 66 degrees occurred at 2:13 p.m. The record high is 89 degrees, which was set in 1947. Yesterday's low temperature of 35 degrees occurred at 6:40 a.m. The record low is 20 degrees, which was set in 1952. No precipitation fell yesterday. No snow fell yesterday. The normal high temperature for today is 61 degrees, and the normal low is 40. The record high for today is 85, which occurred in 2007, and the record low is 18, which occurred in 1976. Sunrise today is at 7:21 a.m., and sunset is at 6:47 p.m. This is Weather Radio Station WNG676 Clearwater, broadcasting on a frequency of 162.50 MHz.
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The current time is 5:22 a.m. Central Daylight Time. Now here is the hazardous weather outlook for portions of central and southern Minnesota and west central Wisconsin for today and tonight. No hazardous weather is expected at this time. And now the extended outlook for the period Wednesday through Monday. No hazardous weather is expected at this time. Spotter information statement. Skywarn spotter activation will not be needed. Now the forecast for central Minnesota, from St. Cloud to the northwest Twin Cities suburbs. Today, sunny. Highs in the upper 70s. Southwest winds 5 to 15 miles an hour. Tonight, mostly clear. Lows around 50. Northwest winds up to 10 miles an hour. Wednesday, sunny. Highs in the lower 70s. West winds up to 10 miles an hour, increasing to 10 to 15 miles an hour in the afternoon. Wednesday night, partly cloudy. Lows in the mid 40s. Northwest winds up to 10 miles an hour. Gusts up to 25 miles an hour in the evening. Thursday and Thursday night, partly cloudy. Highs in the mid-60s. Lows in the lower 40s. Friday and Friday night, partly cloudy. Highs in the upper 60s. Lows in the lower 50s. Saturday and Saturday night, mostly clear. Highs in the upper 70s. Lows in the upper 50s. Sunday, mostly sunny. Highs in the lower 70s. Sunday night, cooler. Mostly cloudy. Chance of rain showers overnight. Lows in the upper 40s. Chance of showers 30%. Columbus Day, cooler. Mostly cloudy with a 40% chance of rain showers. Highs in the upper 50s. Again, the forecast for central Minnesota, from St. Cloud to the northwest Twin Cities suburbs for today, sunny. Highs in the upper 70s. Southwest winds 5 to 15 miles an hour. At 5 a.m., in Buffalo, it was partly cloudy. The temperature was 61 degrees, the dew point was 46, and the relative humidity was 59%. The wind was south at 10 miles an hour. The pressure was 29.83 inches and falling. In Maple Lake, it was clear, the temperature was 62 degrees, the dew point was 45, and the relative humidity was 54%. The wind was south at 7 miles an hour. The pressure was 29.84 inches and falling. Elsewhere across central Minnesota, it was 57 at Litchfield. It was clear, with a temperature of 62 at the Twin Cities, 57 at St. Cloud, 56 at Anoka, and 61 at Crystal. Under clear skies, Princeton reported 58, Little Falls reported 50, and Wilma reported 55. Around the state, skies ranged from clear to partly cloudy. It was 56 at Rochester, 61 at Mankato, 53 at Brainerd, 47 at Duluth, and 47 at International Falls. Once again at 5 a.m., in Buffalo, it was 61 degrees under partly cloudy skies. And in Maple Lake, it was 62 degrees under clear skies. 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The current time is 5:26 a.m. Central Daylight Time. Now here is the hazardous weather outlook for portions of central and southern Minnesota and west central Wisconsin for today and tonight. No hazardous weather is expected at this time. And now the extended outlook for the period Wednesday through Monday. No hazardous weather is expected at this time. Spotter information statement. Skywarn spotter activation will not be needed. Now the forecast for central Minnesota,
from St. Cloud to the northwest Twin Cities suburbs. Today, sunny. Highs in the upper 70s. Southwest winds 5 to 15 miles an hour. Tonight, mostly clear. Lows around 50. Northwest winds up to 10 miles an hour. Wednesday, sunny. Highs in the lower 70s. West winds up to 10 miles an hour, increasing to 10 to 15 miles an hour in the afternoon. Wednesday night, partly cloudy. Lows in the mid 40s. Northwest winds up to 10 miles an hour. Gusts up to 25 miles an hour in the evening. Thursday and Thursday night, partly cloudy. Highs in the mid 60s. Lows in the lower 40s. Friday and Friday night, partly cloudy. Highs in the upper 60s. Lows in the lower 50s. Saturday and Saturday night, mostly clear. Highs in the upper 70s. Lows in the upper 50s. Sunday, mostly sunny. Highs in the lower 70s. Sunday night, cooler. Mostly cloudy. Chance of rain showers overnight. Lows in the upper 40s. Chance of showers 30%. Columbus Day, cooler. Mostly cloudy with a 40% chance of rain showers. Highs in the upper 50s. Again, the forecast for central Minnesota, from St. Cloud to the northwest Twin Cities suburbs for today, sunny. Highs in the upper 70s. Southwest winds 5 to 15 miles an hour. At 5 a.m., in Buffalo, it was partly cloudy. The temperature was 61 degrees, the dew point was 46, and the relative humidity was 59%. The wind was south at 10 miles an hour. The pressure was 29.83 inches and falling. In Maple Lake, it was clear, the temperature was 62 degrees, the dew point was 45, and the relative humidity was 54%. The wind was south at 7 miles an hour. The pressure was 29.84 inches and falling. Elsewhere across central Minnesota, it was 57 at Litchfield. It was clear, with a temperature of 62 at the Twin Cities, 57 at St. Cloud, 56 at Anoka, and 61 at Crystal. Under clear skies, Princeton reported 58, Little Falls reported 50, and Wilmer reported 55. Around the state, skies ranged from clear to partly cloudy. It was 56 at Rochester, 61 at Mankato, 53 at Brainerd, 47 at Duluth, and 47 at International Falls. Once again at 5 a.m., in Buffalo, it was 61 degrees under partly cloudy skies. And in Maple Lake, it was 62 degrees under clear skies. The St. Cloud, Minnesota climate summary for yesterday, October 5, 2026. Yesterday's high temperature of 66 degrees occurred at 2:13 p.m. The record high is 89 degrees, which was set in 1947. Yesterday's low temperature of 35 degrees occurred at 6:40 a.m. The record low is 20 degrees, which was set in 1952. No precipitation fell yesterday. No snow fell yesterday. The normal high temperature for today is 61 degrees, and the normal low is 40. The record high for today is 85, which occurred in 2007, and the record low is 18, which occurred in 1976. Sunrise today is at 7:21 a.m., and sunset is at 6:47 p.m. This is Weather Radio Station WNG676 Clearwater, broadcasting on a frequency of 162.50 MHz. 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The current time is 5:31 a.m. Central Daylight Time. Now here is the hazardous weather outlook for portions of central and southern Minnesota and west central Wisconsin. For today and tonight, no hazardous weather is expected at this time. And now the extended outlook for the period Wednesday through Monday. No hazardous weather is expected at this time.
Spotter information statement. Skywarn spotter activation will not be needed. Now the forecast for central Minnesota, from St. Cloud to the northwest Twin Cities suburbs. Today, sunny. Highs in the upper 70s. Southwest winds 5 to 15 miles an hour. Tonight, mostly clear. Lows around 50. Northwest winds up to 10 miles an hour. Wednesday, sunny. Highs in the lower 70s. West winds up to 10 miles an hour, increasing to 10 to 15 miles an hour in the afternoon. Wednesday night, partly cloudy. Lows in the mid-40s. Northwest winds up to 10 miles an hour. Gusts up to 25 miles an hour in the evening. Thursday and Thursday night, partly cloudy. Highs in the night, partly cloudy. Highs in the mid-60s. Lows in the lower 40s. Friday and Friday night, partly cloudy. Highs in the upper 60s. Lows in the lower 50s. Saturday and Saturday night, mostly clear. Highs in the upper 70s. Lows in the upper 50s. Sunday, mostly sunny. Highs in the lower 70s. Sunday night, cooler. Mostly cloudy. Chance of rain showers overnight. Lows in the upper 40s. Chance of showers 30%. Columbus Day, cooler. Mostly cloudy with a 40% chance of rain showers. Highs in the upper 50s. Again, the forecast for central Minnesota, from St. Cloud to the northwest Twin Cities suburbs for today, sunny. Highs in the upper 70s. Southwest winds 5 to 15 miles an hour. At 5 a.m., in Buffalo, it was partly cloudy. The temperature was 61 degrees, the dew point was 46, and the relative humidity was 59%. The wind was south at 10 miles an hour. The pressure was 29.83 inches and falling. In Maple Lake, it was clear, the temperature was 62 degrees, the dew point was 45, and the relative humidity was 54%. The wind was south at 7 miles an hour. The pressure was 29.84 inches and falling. Elsewhere across central Minnesota, it was 57 at Litchfield. It was clear, with a temperature of 62 at the Twin Cities, 57 at St. Cloud, 56 at Anoka, and 61 at Crystal. Under clear skies, Princeton reported 58, Little Falls reported 50, and Wilmer reported 55. Around the state, skies ranged from clear to partly cloudy. It was 56 at Rochester, 61 at Mankato, 53 at Brainerd, 47 at Duluth, and 47 at International Falls. Once again at 5 a.m., in Buffalo, it was 61 degrees under partly cloudy skies. And in Maple Lake, it was 62 degrees under clear skies. This is weather radio station WNG676 Clearwater, broadcasting on a frequency of 162.50 MHz. 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The current time is 5:36 a.m. Central Daylight Time. Now here is the hazardous weather outlook for portions of central and southern Minnesota and west central Wisconsin for today and tonight. No hazardous weather is expected at this time. And now the extended outlook for the period Wednesday through Monday. No hazardous weather is expected at this time. Spotter information statement. Skywarn spotter activation will not be needed. Now the forecast for central Minnesota, from St. Cloud to the northwest Twin Cities suburbs. Today, sunny. Highs in the upper 70s. Southwest winds 5 to 15 miles an hour. Tonight, mostly clear. Lows around 50. Northwest winds up to 10 miles an hour. Wednesday, sunny. Highs in the lower 70s. West winds up to 10 miles an hour, increasing to 10 to 15 miles an hour in the afternoon. Wednesday night,
partly cloudy. Lows in the mid

40s. Northwest winds up to 10 miles an hour. Gusts up to 25 miles an hour in the evening. Thursday and Thursday night, partly cloudy. Highs in the mid-60s. Lows in the lower 40s. Friday and Friday night, partly cloudy. Highs in the upper 60s. Lows in the lower 50s. Saturday and Saturday night, mostly clear. Highs in the upper 70s. Lows in the upper 50s. Sunday, mostly sunny. Highs in the lower 70s. Sunday night, cooler. Mostly cloudy. Chance of rain showers overnight. Lows in the upper 40s. Chance of showers 30%. Columbus Day, cooler. Mostly cloudy with a 40% chance of rain showers. Highs in the upper 50s. Again, the forecast for central Minnesota, from St. Cloud to the northwest Twin Cities suburbs for today, sunny. Highs in the upper 70s. Southwest winds 5 to 15 miles an hour. At 5 a.m., in Buffalo, it was partly cloudy. The temperature was 61 degrees, the dew point was 46, and the relative humidity was 59%. The wind was south at 10 miles an hour. The pressure was 29.83 inches and falling. In Maple Lake, it was clear, the temperature was 62 degrees, the dew point was 45, and the relative humidity was 54%. The wind was south at 7 miles an hour. The pressure was 29.84 inches and falling. Elsewhere across central Minnesota, it was 57 at Litchfield. It was clear, with a temperature of 62 at the Twin Cities, 57 at St. Cloud, 56 at Anoka, and 61 at Crystal. Under clear skies, Princeton reported 58, Little Falls reported 50, and Wilma reported 55. Around the state, skies ranged from clear to partly cloudy. It was 56 at Rochester, 61 at Mankato, 53 at Brainerd, 47 at Duluth, and 47 at International Falls. Once again at 5 a.m., in Buffalo, it was 61 degrees under partly cloudy skies. And in Maple Lake, it was 62 degrees under clear skies. The St. Cloud, Minnesota climate summary for yesterday, October 5, 2026. Yesterday's high temperature of 66 degrees occurred at 2:13 p.m. The record high is 89 degrees, which was set in 1947. Yesterday's low temperature of 35 degrees occurred at 6:40 a.m. The record low is 20 degrees, which was set in 1952. No precipitation fell yesterday. No snow fell yesterday. The normal high temperature for today is 61 degrees, and the normal low is 40. The record high for today is 85, which occurred in 2007, and the record low is 18, which occurred in 1976. Sunrise today is at 7:21 a.m. and sunset is at 6:47 p.m. This is Weather Radio Station WNG676 Clearwater, broadcasting on a frequency of 162.50 MHz. 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The current time is 5:41 a.m. Central Daylight Time. Now here is the hazardous weather outlook for portions of central and southern Minnesota and west central Wisconsin for today and tonight. No hazardous weather is expected at this time. And now the extended outlook for the period Wednesday through Monday. No hazardous weather is expected at this time. Spotter information statement, Skywarn spotter activation will not be needed. Now the forecast for central Minnesota, from St. Cloud to the northwest Twin Cities suburbs. Today, sunny. Highs in the upper 70s. Southwest winds 5 to 15 miles an hour. Tonight, mostly clear. Lows around 50. Northwest winds up to 10 miles an hour. Wednesday, sunny. Highs in the lower 70s.
West winds up to 10 miles an hour, increasing to 10 to 15 miles an hour in the afternoon. Wednesday night, partly cloudy. Lows in the mid-40s. Northwest winds up to 10 miles an hour. Gusts up to 25 miles an hour in the evening. Thursday and Thursday night, partly cloudy. Highs in the mid-60s. Lows in the lower 40s. Friday and Friday night, partly cloudy. Highs in the upper 60s. Lows in the lower 50s. Saturday and Saturday night, mostly clear. Highs in the upper 70s. Lows in the upper 50s. Sunday, mostly sunny. Highs in the lower 70s. Sunday night, cooler. Mostly cloudy. Chance of rain showers overnight. Lows in the upper 40s. Chance of showers 30%. Columbus Day, cooler. Mostly cloudy with a 40% chance of rain showers. Highs in the upper 50s. Again, the forecast for central Minnesota, from St. Cloud to the northwest Twin Cities suburbs for today, sunny. Highs in the upper 70s. Southwest winds 5 to 15 miles an hour. At 5 a.m., in Buffalo, it was partly cloudy. The temperature was 61 degrees, the dew point was 46, and the relative humidity was 59%. The wind was south at 10 miles an hour. The pressure was 29.83 inches and falling. In Maple Lake, it was clear, the temperature was 62 degrees, the dew point was 45, and the relative humidity was 54%. The wind was south at 7 miles an hour. The pressure was 29.84 inches and falling. Elsewhere across central Minnesota, it was 57 at Litchfield. It was clear, with a temperature of 62 at the Twin Cities, 57 at St. Cloud, 56 at Anoka, and 61 at Crystal. Under clear skies, Princeton reported 58, Little Falls reported 50, and Wilma reported 55. Around the state, skies ranged from clear to partly cloudy. It was 56 at Rochester, 61 at Mankato, 53 at Brainerd, 47 at Duluth, and 47 at International Falls. Once again at 5 a.m., in Buffalo, it was 61 degrees under partly cloudy skies. And in Maple Lake, it was 62 degrees under clear skies. 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The current time is 5:45 a.m. Central Daylight Time. Now here is the hazardous weather outlook for portions of central and southern Minnesota and west central Wisconsin for today and tonight. No hazardous weather is expected at this time. And now the extended outlook for the period Wednesday through Monday. No hazardous weather is expected at this time. Spotter information statement. Skywarn spotter activation will not be needed. Now the forecast for central Minnesota, from St. Cloud to the northwest Twin Cities suburbs. Today, sunny. Highs in the upper 70s. Southwest winds 5 to 15 miles an hour. Tonight, mostly clear. Lows around 50. Northwest winds up to 10 miles an hour. Wednesday, sunny. Highs in the lower 70s. West winds up to 10 miles an hour, increasing to 10 to 15 miles an hour in the afternoon. Wednesday night, partly cloudy. Lows in the mid-40s. Northwest winds up to 10 miles an hour. Gusts up to 25 miles an hour in the evening. Thursday and Thursday night, partly cloudy. Highs in the mid-60s. Lows in the lower 40s. Friday and Friday night, partly cloudy. Highs in the upper 60s. Lows in the lower 50s. Saturday and Saturday night, mostly clear. Highs in the upper 70s. Lows in the upper 50s. Sunday,
mostly sunny. Highs in the lower 70s. Sunday night, cooler. Mostly cloudy. Chance of rain showers overnight. Lows in the upper 40s. Chance of showers 30%. Columbus Day, cooler. Mostly cloudy with a 40% chance of rain showers. Highs in the upper 50s. Again, the forecast for central Minnesota, from St. Cloud to the northwest Twin Cities suburbs for today, sunny. Highs in the upper 70s. Southwest winds 5 to 15 miles an hour. At 5 a.m., in Buffalo, it was partly cloudy. The temperature was 61 degrees, the dew point was 46, and the relative humidity was 59%. The wind was south at 10 miles an hour. The pressure was 29.83 inches and falling. In Maple Lake, it was clear, the temperature was 62 degrees, the dew point was 45, and the relative humidity was 54%. The wind was south at 7 miles an hour. The pressure was 29.84 inches and falling. Elsewhere across central Minnesota, it was 57 at Litchfield. It was clear, with a temperature of 62 at the Twin Cities, 57 at St. Cloud, 56 at Anoka, and 61 at Crystal. Under clear skies, Princeton reported 58, Little Falls reported 50, and Wilma reported 55. Around the state, skies ranged from clear to partly cloudy. It was 56 at Rochester, 61 at Mankato, 53 at Brainerd, 47 at Duluth, and 47 at International Falls. Once again at 5 a.m., in Buffalo, it was 61 degrees under partly cloudy skies. And in Maple Lake, it was 62 degrees under clear skies. 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The current time is 5:49 a.m. Central Daylight Time. Now here is the hazardous weather outlook for portions of central and southern Minnesota and west central Wisconsin for today and tonight. No hazardous weather is expected at this time. And now the extended outlook for the period Wednesday through Monday. No hazardous weather is expected at this time. Spotter information statement, Skywarn spotter activation will not be needed. The St. Cloud, Minnesota climate summary for yesterday, October 5, 2026. Yesterday's high temperature of 66 degrees occurred at 2:13 p.m. The record high is 89 degrees, which was set in 1947. Yesterday's low temperature of 35 degrees occurred at 6:40 a.m. The record low is 20 degrees, which was set in 1952. No precipitation fell yesterday. No snow fell yesterday. The normal high temperature for today is 61 degrees, and the normal low is 40. The record high for today is 85, which occurred in 2007, and the record low is 18, which occurred in 1976. Sunrise today is at 7:21 a.m., and sunset is at 6:47 p.m. Now the forecast for central Minnesota, from St. Cloud to the northwest Twin Cities suburbs. Today, sunny. Highs in the upper 70s. Southwest winds 5 to 15 miles an hour. Tonight, mostly clear. Lows around 50. Northwest winds up to 10 miles an hour. Wednesday, sunny. Highs in the lower 70s. West winds up to 10 miles an hour, increasing to 10 to 15 miles an hour in the afternoon. Wednesday night, partly cloudy. Lows in the mid-40s. Northwest winds up to 10 miles an hour. Gusts up to 25 miles an hour in the evening. Thursday and Thursday night, partly cloudy. Highs in the mid-60s. Lows in the lower 40s. Friday and Friday night, partly cloudy. Highs in the upper 60s. Lows in the lower 50s.
Saturday and Saturday night, mostly clear. Highs in the upper 70s. Lows in the upper 50s. Sunday, mostly sunny. Highs in the lower 70s. Sunday night, cooler. Mostly cloudy. Chance of rain showers overnight. Lows in the upper 40s. Chance of showers 30%. Columbus Day, cooler. Mostly cloudy with a 40% chance of rain showers. Highs in the upper 50s. Again, the forecast for central Minnesota, from St. Cloud to the northwest Twin Cities suburbs for today, sunny. Highs in the upper 70s. Southwest winds 5 to 15 miles an hour. At 5 a.m., in Buffalo, it was partly cloudy. The temperature was 61 degrees, the dew point was 46, and the relative humidity was 59%. The wind was south at 10 miles an hour. The pressure was 29.83 inches and falling. In Maple Lake, it was clear, the temperature was 62 degrees, the dew point was 45, and the relative humidity was 54%. The wind was south at 7 miles an hour. The pressure was 29.84 inches and falling. Elsewhere across central Minnesota, it was 57 at Litchfield. It was clear, with a temperature of 62 at the Twin Cities, 57 at St. Cloud, 56 at Anoka, and 61 at Crystal. Under clear skies, Princeton reported 58, Little Falls reported 50, and Wilmer reported 55. Around the state, skies ranged from clear to partly cloudy. It was 56 at Rochester, 61 at Mankato, 53 at Brainerd, 47 at Duluth, and 47 at International Falls. Once again at 5 a.m., in Buffalo, it was 61 degrees under partly cloudy skies. And in Maple Lake, it was 62 degrees under clear skies. 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The current time is 5:54 a.m. Central Daylight Time. Now here is the hazardous weather outlook for portions of central and southern Minnesota and west central Wisconsin for today and tonight. No hazardous weather is expected at this time. And now the extended outlook for the period Wednesday through Monday. No hazardous weather is expected at this time. Spotter information statement. Skywarn spotter activation will not be needed. Now the forecast for central Minnesota, from St. Cloud to the northwest Twin Cities suburbs. Today, sunny. Highs in the upper 70s. Southwest winds 5 to 15 miles an hour. Tonight, mostly clear. Lows around 50. Northwest winds up to 10 miles an hour. Wednesday, sunny. Highs in the lower 70s. West winds up to 10 miles an hour, increasing to 10 to 15 miles an hour in the afternoon. Wednesday night, partly cloudy. Lows in the mid-40s. Northwest winds up to 10 miles an hour. Gusts up to 25 miles an hour in the evening. Thursday and Thursday night, partly cloudy. Highs in the mid-60s. Lows in the lower 40s. Friday and Friday night, partly cloudy. Highs in the upper 60s. Lows in the lower 50s. Saturday and Saturday night, mostly clear. Highs in the upper 70s. Lows in the upper 50s. Sunday, mostly sunny. Highs in the lower 70s. Sunday night, cooler. Mostly cloudy. Chance of rain showers overnight. Lows in the upper 40s. Chance of showers 30%. Columbus Day, cooler. Mostly cloudy with a 40% chance of rain showers. Highs in the upper 50s. Again, the forecast for central Minnesota, from St. Cloud to the northwest Twin Cities suburbs for today, sunny. Highs in the upper 70s.
Southwest winds 5 to 15 miles an hour. At 5 a.m., in Buffalo, it was partly cloudy. The temperature was 61 degrees, the dew point was 46, and the relative humidity was 59%. The wind was south at 10 miles an hour. The pressure was 29.83 inches and falling. In Maple Lake, it was clear, the temperature was 62 degrees, the dew point was 45, and the relative humidity was 54%. The wind was south at 7 miles an hour. The pressure was 29.84 inches and falling. Elsewhere across central Minnesota, it was 57 at Litchfield. It was clear, with a temperature of 62 at the Twin Cities, 57 at St. Cloud, 56 at Anoka, and 61 at Crystal. Under clear skies, Princeton reported 58, Little Falls reported 50, and Wilma reported 55. Around the state, skies ranged from clear to partly cloudy. It was 56 at Rochester, 61 at Mankato, 53 at Brainerd, 47 at Duluth, and 47 at International Falls. Once again at 5 a.m., in Buffalo, it was 61 degrees under partly cloudy skies. And in Maple Lake, it was 62 degrees under clear skies. 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The current time is 5:59 a.m. Central Daylight Time. Now here is the hazardous weather outlook for portions of central and southern Minnesota and west central Wisconsin for today and tonight. No hazardous weather is expected at this time. And now the extended outlook for the period Wednesday through Monday. No hazardous weather is expected at this time. Spotter information statement. Skywarn spotter activation will not be needed. Now the forecast for central Minnesota, from St. Cloud to the northwest Twin Cities suburbs. Today, sunny. Highs in the upper 70s. Southwest winds 5 to 15 miles an hour. Tonight, mostly clear. Lows around 50. Northwest winds up to 10 miles an hour. Wednesday, sunny. Highs in the lower 70s. West winds up to 10 miles an hour, increasing to 10 to 15 miles an hour in the afternoon. Wednesday night, partly cloudy. Lows in the mid-40s. Northwest winds up to 10 miles an hour. Gusts up to 25 miles an hour in the evening. Thursday and Thursday night, partly cloudy. Highs in the mid-60s. Lows in the lower 40s. Friday and Friday night, partly cloudy. Highs in the upper 60s. Lows in the lower 50s. Saturday and Saturday night, mostly clear. Highs in the upper 70s. Lows in the upper 50s. Sunday, mostly sunny. Highs in the lower 70s. Sunday night, cooler. Mostly cloudy. Chance of rain showers overnight. Lows in the upper 40s. Chance of showers 30%. Columbus Day, cooler. Mostly cloudy with a 40% chance of rain showers. Highs in the upper 50s. Again, the forecast for central Minnesota, from St. Cloud to the northwest Twin Cities suburbs for today, sunny. Highs in the upper 70s. Southwest winds 5 to 15 miles an hour. The St. Cloud, Minnesota climate summary for yesterday, October 5, 2026. Yesterday's high temperature of 66 degrees occurred at 2:13 p.m. The record high is 89 degrees, which was set in 1947. Yesterday's low temperature of 35 degrees occurred at 6:40 a.m. The record low is 20 degrees, which was set in 1952. No precipitation fell yesterday. No snow fell yesterday. The normal high temperature for today is 61 degrees, and the normal low is 40.
The record high for today is 85, which occurred in 2007, and the record low is 18, which occurred in 1976. Sunrise today is at 7:21 a.m., and sunset is at 6:47 p.m. This is Weather Radio Station WNG676 Clearwater, broadcasting on a frequency of 162.50 MHz. 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The current time is 6:02 a.m. Central Daylight Time. Now here is the hazardous weather outlook for portions of central and southern Minnesota and west central Wisconsin. For today and tonight, no hazardous weather is expected at this time. And now the extended outlook for the period Wednesday through Monday. No hazardous weather is expected at this time. Spotter information statement. Skywarn spotter activation will not be needed. Now the forecast for central Minnesota, from St. Cloud to the northwest Twin Cities suburbs. Today, sunny. Highs in the upper 70s. Southwest winds 5 to 15 miles an hour. Tonight, mostly clear. Lows around 50. Northwest winds up to 10 miles an hour. Wednesday, sunny. Highs in the lower 70s. West winds up to 10 miles an hour, increasing to 10 to 15 miles an hour in the afternoon. Wednesday night, partly cloudy. Lows in the mid 40s. Northwest winds up to 10 miles an hour. Gusts up to 25 miles an hour in the evening. Thursday and Thursday night, partly cloudy. Highs in the mid 60s. Lows in the lower 40s. Friday and Friday night, partly cloudy. Highs in the upper 60s. Lows in the lower 50s. Saturday and Saturday night, mostly clear. Highs in the upper 70s. Lows in the upper 50s. Sunday, mostly sunny. Highs in the lower 70s. Sunday night, cooler. Mostly cloudy. Chance of rain showers overnight. Lows in the upper 40s. Chance of showers 30%. Columbus Day, cooler. Mostly cloudy with a 40% chance of rain showers. Highs in the upper 50s. Again, the forecast for central Minnesota, from St. Cloud to the northwest Twin Cities suburbs for today, sunny. Highs in the upper 70s. Southwest winds 5 to 15 miles an hour. 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The current time is 6:05 a.m. Central Daylight Time. Now here is the hazardous weather outlook for portions of central and southern Minnesota and west central Wisconsin. For today and tonight, no hazardous weather is expected at this time. And now the extended outlook for the period Wednesday through Monday. No hazardous weather is expected at this time. Spotter information statement. Skywarn spotter activation will not be needed. Now the forecast for central Minnesota, from St. Cloud to the northwest Twin Cities suburbs. Today, sunny. Highs in the upper 70s. Southwest winds 5 to 15 miles an hour. Tonight, mostly clear. Lows around 50. Northwest winds up to 10 miles an hour. Wednesday, sunny. Highs in the lower 70s. West winds up to 10 miles an hour, increasing to 10 to 15 miles an hour in the afternoon. Wednesday night, partly cloudy. Lows in the mid 40s. Northwest winds up to 10 miles an hour. Gusts up to 25 miles an hour in the evening. Thursday and Thursday night, partly cloudy. Highs in the mid 60s. Lows in the lower 40s. Friday and Friday night, partly cloudy.
Highs in the upper 60s. Lows in the lower 50s. Saturday and Saturday night, mostly clear.

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The current time is 6:08 a.m. Central Daylight Time. Now here is the hazardous weather outlook for portions of central and southern Minnesota and west central Wisconsin. For today and tonight, no hazardous weather is expected at this time. And now the extended outlook for the period Wednesday through Monday. No hazardous weather is expected at this time. Spotter information statement, Skywarn spotter activation will not be needed. Now the forecast for central Minnesota, from St. Cloud to the northwest Twin Cities suburbs. Today, sunny. Highs in the upper 70s. Southwest winds 5 to 15 miles an hour. Tonight, mostly clear. Lows around 50. Northwest winds up to 10 miles an hour. Wednesday, sunny. Highs in the lower 70s. West winds up to 10 miles an hour, increasing to 10 to 15 miles an hour in the afternoon. Wednesday night, partly cloudy. Lows in the mid-40s. Northwest winds up to 10 miles an hour. Gusts up to 25 miles an hour in the evening. Thursday and Thursday night, partly cloudy. Highs in the mid-60s. Lows in the lower 40s. Friday and Friday night, partly cloudy. Highs in the upper 60s. Lows in the lower 50s. Saturday and Saturday night, mostly clear. Highs in the upper 70s. Lows in the upper 50s. Sunday, mostly sunny. Highs in the lower 70s. Sunday night, cooler. Mostly cloudy. Chance of rain showers overnight. Lows in the upper 40s. Chance of showers 30%. Columbus Day, cooler. Mostly cloudy with a 40% chance of rain showers. Highs in the upper 50s. Again, the forecast for central Minnesota, from St. Cloud to the northwest Twin Cities suburbs for today, sunny. Highs in the upper 70s. Southwest winds 5 to 15 miles an hour. The St. Cloud, Minnesota climate summary for yesterday, October 5, 2026. Yesterday's high temperature of 66 degrees occurred at 2:13 p.m. The record high is 89 degrees, which was set in 1947. Yesterday's low temperature of 35 degrees occurred at 6:40 a.m. The record low is 20 degrees, which was set in 1952. No precipitation fell yesterday. No snow fell yesterday. The normal high temperature for today is 61 degrees, and the normal low is 40. The record high for today is 85, which occurred in 2007, and the record low is 18, which occurred in 1976. Sunrise today is at 7:21 a.m., and sunset is at 6:47 p.m. This is Weather Radio Station WNG676 Clearwater, broadcasting on a frequency of 162.50 MHz. 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The current time is 6:12 a.m. Central Daylight Time. Now here is the hazardous weather outlook for portions of central and southern Minnesota and west central Wisconsin. For today and tonight, no hazardous weather is expected at this time. And now the extended outlook for the period Wednesday through Monday. No hazardous weather is expected at this time. Spotter information statement, Skywarn spotter activation will not be needed. Now the forecast for central Minnesota, from St. Cloud to the northwest Twin Cities suburbs. Today, sunny. Highs in the upper 70s. Southwest winds 5 to 15 miles an hour. Tonight, mostly clear. Lows around 50. Northwest winds up to 10 miles an hour. Wednesday, sunny.
Highs in the lower

70s. West winds up to 10 miles an hour, increasing to 10 to 15 miles an hour in the afternoon. Wednesday night, partly cloudy. Lows in the mid-40s. Northwest winds up to 10 miles an hour. Gusts up to 25 miles an hour in the evening. Thursday and Thursday night, partly cloudy. Highs in the mid-60s. Lows in the lower 40s. Friday and Friday night, partly cloudy. Highs in the upper 60s. Lows in the lower 50s. Saturday and Saturday night, mostly clear. Highs in the upper 70s. Lows in the upper 50s. Sunday, mostly sunny. Highs in the lower 70s. Sunday night, cooler. Mostly cloudy. Chance of rain showers overnight. Lows in the upper 40s. Chance of showers 30%. Columbus Day, cooler. Mostly cloudy with a 40% chance of rain showers. Highs in the upper 50s. Again, the forecast for central Minnesota, from St. Cloud to the northwest Twin Cities suburbs for today, sunny. Highs in the upper 70s. Southwest winds 5 to 15 miles an hour. At 6 a.m., in Buffalo, it was partly cloudy. The temperature was 59 degrees, the dew point was 46, and the relative humidity was 63%. The wind was south at 9 miles an hour. The pressure was 29.81 inches and falling. In Maple Lake, it was clear. The temperature was 61 degrees, the dew point was 46, and the relative humidity was 58%. The wind was south at 7 miles an hour. The pressure was 29.83 inches and steady. Elsewhere across central Minnesota, it was 55 at Litchfield. It was clear, with a temperature of 62 at the Twin Cities, 57 at St. Cloud, 59 at Anoka, and 61 at Crystal. Under clear skies, Princeton reported 59, Little Falls reported 52, and Wilmer reported 52. Around the state, it was clear. It was 55 at Rochester, 62 at Mankato, 54 at Brainerd, 49 at Duluth, and 44 at International Falls. Once again at 6 a.m., in Buffalo, it was 59 degrees under partly cloudy skies. And in Maple Lake, it was 61 degrees under clear skies. 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The current time is 6:16 a.m. Central Daylight Time. Now here is the hazardous weather outlook for portions of central and southern Minnesota and west central Wisconsin. For today and tonight, no hazardous weather is expected at this time. And now the extended outlook for the period Wednesday through Monday. No hazardous weather is expected at this time. Spotter information statement. Skywarn spotter activation will not be needed. Now the forecast for central Minnesota, from St. Cloud to the northwest Twin Cities suburbs. Today, sunny. Highs in the upper 70s. Southwest winds 5 to 15 miles an hour. Tonight, mostly clear. Lows around 50. Northwest winds up to 10 miles an hour. Wednesday, sunny. Highs in the lower 70s. West winds up to 10 miles an hour, increasing to 10 to 15 miles an hour in the afternoon. Wednesday night, partly cloudy. Lows in the mid-40s. Northwest winds up to 10 miles an hour. Gusts up to 25 miles an hour in the evening. Thursday and Thursday night, partly cloudy. Highs in the mid-60s. Lows in the lower 40s. Friday and Friday night, partly cloudy. Highs in the upper 60s. Lows in the lower 50s. Saturday and Saturday night, mostly clear. Highs in the upper 70s. Lows in the upper 50s. Sunday,
mostly sunny. Highs in the lower 70s. Sunday night, cooler. Mostly cloudy. Chance of rain showers overnight. Lows in the upper 40s. Chance of showers 30%. Columbus Day, cooler. Mostly cloudy with a 40% chance of rain showers. Highs in the upper 50s. Again, the forecast for central Minnesota, from St. Cloud to the northwest Twin Cities suburbs for today, sunny. Highs in the upper 70s. Southwest winds 5 to 15 miles an hour. At 6 a.m., in Buffalo, it was partly cloudy. The temperature was 59 degrees, the dew point was 46, and the relative humidity was 63%. The wind was south at 9 miles an hour. The pressure was 29.81 inches and falling. In Maple Lake, it was clear, the temperature was 61 degrees, the dew point was 46, and the relative humidity was 58%. The wind was south at 7 miles an hour. The pressure was 29.83 inches and steady. Elsewhere across central Minnesota, it was 55 at Litchfield. It was clear, with a temperature of 62 at the Twin Cities, 57 at St. Cloud, 59 at Anoka, and 61 at Crystal. Under clear skies, Princeton reported 59, Little Falls reported 52, and Wilmer reported 52. Around the state, it was clear. It was 55 at Rochester, 62 at Mankato, 54 at Brainerd, 49 at Duluth, and 44 at International Falls. Once again at 6 a.m., in Buffalo, it was 59 degrees under partly cloudy skies. And in Maple Lake, it was 61 degrees under clear skies. The St. Cloud, Minnesota climate summary for yesterday, October 5, 2026. Yesterday's high temperature of 66 degrees occurred at 2:13 p.m. The record high is 89 degrees, which was set in 1947. Yesterday's low temperature of 35 degrees occurred at 6:40 a.m. The record low is 20 degrees, which was set in 1952. No precipitation fell yesterday. No snow fell yesterday. The normal high temperature for today is 61 degrees, and the normal low is 40. The record high for today is 85, which occurred in 2007, and the record low is 18, which occurred in 1976. Sunrise today is at 7:21 a.m., and sunset is at 6:47 p.m. This is Weather Radio Station WMG676 Clearwater, broadcasting on a frequency of 162.50 MHz. 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The current time is 6:21 a.m. Central Daylight Time. Now here is the hazardous weather outlook for portions of central and southern Minnesota and west central Wisconsin for today and tonight. No hazardous weather is expected at this time. And now the extended outlook for the period Wednesday through Monday. No hazardous weather is expected at this time. Spotter information statement. Skywarn spotter activation will not be needed. Now the forecast for central Minnesota, from St. Cloud to the northwest Twin Cities suburbs. Today, sunny. Highs in the upper 70s. Southwest winds 5 to 15 miles an hour. Tonight, mostly clear. Lows around 50. Northwest winds up to 10 miles an hour. Wednesday, sunny. Highs in the lower 70s. West winds up to 10 miles an hour, increasing to 10 to 15 miles an hour in the afternoon. Wednesday night, partly cloudy. Lows in the mid-40s. Northwest winds up to 10 miles an hour. Gusts up to 25 miles an hour in the evening. Thursday and Thursday night, partly cloudy. Highs in the mid-60s. Lows in the lower 40s. Friday and Friday night, partly cloudy. Highs in the upper 60s. Lows in the lower 50s. Saturday and Saturday night,
mostly clear. Highs in the upper 70s. Lows in the upper 50s. Sunday, mostly sunny. Highs in the lower 70s. Sunday night, cooler. Mostly cloudy. Chance of rain showers overnight. Lows in the upper 40s. Chance of showers 30%. Columbus Day, cooler. Mostly cloudy with a 40% chance of rain showers. Highs in the upper 50s. Again, the forecast for central Minnesota, from St. Cloud to the northwest Twin Cities suburbs for today, sunny. Highs in the upper 70s. Southwest winds 5 to 15 miles an hour. At 6 a.m., in Buffalo, it was partly cloudy. The temperature was 59 degrees, the dew point was 46, and the relative humidity was 63%. The wind was south at 9 miles an hour. The pressure was 29.81 inches and falling. In Maple Lake, it was clear the temperature was 61 degrees, the dew point was 46, and the relative humidity was 58%. The wind was south at 7 miles an hour. The pressure was 29.83 inches and steady. Elsewhere across central Minnesota, it was 55 at Litchfield. It was clear, with a temperature of 62 at the Twin Cities, 57 at St. Cloud, 59 at Anoka, and 61 at Crystal. Under clear skies, Princeton reported 59, Little Falls reported 52, and Wilmer reported 52. Around the state, it was clear. It was 55 at Rochester, 62 at Mankato, 54 at Brainerd, 49 at Duluth, and 44 at International Falls. Once again at 6 a.m., in Buffalo, it was 59 degrees under partly cloudy skies. And in Maple Lake, it was 61 degrees under clear skies. 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The current time is 6:25 a.m. Central Daylight Time. Now here is the hazardous weather outlook for portions of central and southern Minnesota and west central Wisconsin. For today and tonight, no hazardous weather is expected at this time. And now the extended outlook for the period Wednesday through Monday. No hazardous weather is expected at this time. Spotter information statement, Skywarn spotter activation will not be needed. Now the forecast for central Minnesota, from St. Cloud to the northwest Twin Cities suburbs. Today, sunny. Highs in the upper 70s. Southwest winds 5 to 15 miles an hour. Tonight, mostly clear. Lows around 50. Northwest winds up to 10 miles an hour. Wednesday, sunny. Highs in the lower 70s. West winds up to 10 miles an hour, increasing to 10 to 15 miles an hour in the afternoon. Wednesday night, partly cloudy. Lows in the mid-40s. Northwest winds up to 10 miles an hour. Gusts up to 25 miles an hour in the evening. Thursday and Thursday night, partly cloudy. Highs in the mid-60s. Lows in the lower 40s. Friday and Friday night, partly cloudy. Highs in the upper 60s. Lows in the lower 50s. Saturday and Saturday night, mostly clear. Highs in the upper 70s. Lows in the upper 50s. Sunday, mostly sunny. Highs in the lower 70s. Sunday night, cooler. Mostly cloudy. Chance of rain showers overnight. Lows in the upper 40s. Chance of showers 30%. Columbus Day, cooler. Mostly cloudy with a 40% chance of rain showers. Highs in the upper 50s. Again, the forecast for central Minnesota, from St. Cloud to the northwest Twin Cities suburbs for today, sunny. Highs in the upper 70s. Southwest winds 5 to 15 miles an hour.
At 6 a.m., in Buffalo, it was partly cloudy. The temperature was 59 degrees, the dew point was 46, and the relative humidity was 63%. The wind was south at 9 miles an hour. The pressure was 29.81 inches and falling. In Maple Lake, it was clear, the temperature was 61 degrees, the dew point was 46, and the relative humidity was 58%. The wind was south at 7 miles an hour. The pressure was 29.83 inches and steady. Elsewhere across central Minnesota, it was 55 at Litchfield. It was clear, with a temperature of 62 at the Twin Cities, 57 at St. Cloud, 59 at Anoka, and 61 at Crystal. Under clear skies, Princeton reported 59, Little Falls reported 52, and Wilmer reported 52. Around the state, it was clear. It was 55 at Rochester, 62 at Mankato, 54 at Brainerd, 49 at Duluth, and 44 at International Falls. Once again at 6 a.m., in Buffalo, it was 59 degrees under partly cloudy skies. And in Maple Lake, it was 61 degrees under clear skies. 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The current time is 6:29 a.m. Central Daylight Time. The St. Cloud, Minnesota climate summary for yesterday, October 5, 2026. Yesterday's high temperature of 66 degrees occurred at 2:13 p.m. The record high is 89 degrees, which was set in 1947. Yesterday's low temperature of 35 degrees occurred at 6:40 a.m. The record low is 20 degrees, which was set in 1952. No precipitation fell yesterday. No snow fell yesterday. The normal high temperature for today is 61 degrees, and the normal low is 40. The record high for today is 85, which occurred in 2007, and the record low is 18, which occurred in 1976. Sunrise today is at 7:21 a.m., and sunset is at 6:47 p.m. Now here is the hazardous weather outlook for portions of central and southern Minnesota and west central Wisconsin for today and tonight. No hazardous weather is expected at this time. And now the extended outlook for the period Wednesday through Monday. No hazardous weather is expected at this time. Spotter information statement, Skywarn spotter activation will not be needed. Now the forecast for central Minnesota, from St. Cloud to the northwest Twin Cities suburbs. Today, sunny. Highs in the upper 70s. Southwest winds 5 to 15 miles an hour. Tonight, mostly clear. Lows around 50. Northwest winds up to 10 miles an hour. Wednesday, sunny. Highs in the lower 70s. West winds up to 10 miles an hour, increasing to 10 to 15 miles an hour in the afternoon. Wednesday night, partly cloudy. Lows in the mid-40s. Northwest winds up to 10 miles an hour. Gusts up to 25 miles an hour in the evening. Thursday and Thursday night, partly cloudy. Highs in the mid-60s. Lows in the lower 40s. Friday and Friday night, partly cloudy. Highs in the upper 60s. Lows in the lower 50s. Saturday and Saturday night, mostly clear. Highs in the upper 70s. Lows in the upper 50s. Sunday, mostly sunny. Highs in the lower 70s. Sunday night, cooler. Mostly cloudy. Chance of rain showers overnight. Lows in the upper 40s. Chance of showers 30%. Columbus Day, cooler. Mostly cloudy with a 40% chance of rain showers. Highs in the upper 50s. Again, the forecast for central Minnesota, from St. Cloud to the northwest Twin Cities suburbs for today, sunny.
Highs in the upper 70s. Southwest winds 5 to 15 miles an hour. At 6 a.m. in Buffalo, it was hour. At 6 a.m. in Buffalo, it was partly cloudy. The temperature was 59 degrees, the dew point was 46, and the relative humidity was 63%. The wind was south at 9 miles an hour. The pressure was 29.81 inches and falling. In Maple Lake, it was clear, the temperature was 61 degrees, the dew point was 46, and the relative humidity was 58%. The wind was south at 7 miles an hour. The pressure was 29.83 inches and steady. Elsewhere across central Minnesota, it was 55 at Litchfield. It was clear, with a temperature of 62 at the Twin Cities, 57 at St. Cloud, 59 at Anoka, and 61 at Crystal. Under clear skies, Princeton reported 59, Little Falls reported 52, and Wilmer reported 52. Around the state, it was clear. It was 55 at Rochester, 62 at Mankato, 54 at Brainerd, 49 at Duluth, and 44 at International Falls. Once again at 6 a.m., in Buffalo, it was 59 degrees under partly cloudy skies. And in Maple Lake, it was 61 degrees under clear skies. 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The current time is 6:35 a.m. Central Daylight Time. Now here is the hazardous weather outlook for portions of central and southern Minnesota and west central Wisconsin for today and tonight. No hazardous weather is expected at this time. And now the extended outlook for the period Wednesday through Monday. No hazardous weather is expected at this time. Spotter information statement. Skywarn spotter activation will not be needed. Now the forecast for central Minnesota, from St. Cloud to the northwest Twin Cities suburbs. Today, sunny. Highs in the upper 70s. Southwest winds 5 to 15 miles an hour. Tonight, mostly clear. Lows around 50. Northwest winds up to 10 miles an hour. Wednesday, sunny. Highs in the lower 70s. West winds up to 10 miles an hour, increasing to 10 to 15 miles an hour in the afternoon. Wednesday night, partly cloudy. Lows in the mid-40s. Northwest winds up to 10 miles an hour. Gusts up to 25 miles an hour in the evening. Thursday and Thursday night, partly cloudy. Highs in the mid-60s. Lows in the lower 40s. Friday and Friday night, partly cloudy. Highs in the upper 60s. Lows in the lower 50s. Saturday and Saturday night, mostly clear. Highs in the upper 70s. Lows in the upper 50s. Sunday, mostly sunny. Highs in the lower 70s. Sunday night, cooler. Mostly cloudy. Chance of rain showers overnight. Lows in the upper 40s. Chance of showers 30%. Columbus Day, cooler. Mostly cloudy with a 40% chance of rain showers. Highs in the upper 50s. Again, the forecast for central Minnesota, from St. Cloud to the northwest Twin Cities suburbs for today, sunny. Highs in the upper 70s. Southwest winds 5 to 15 miles an hour. At 6 a.m., in Buffalo, it was partly cloudy. The temperature was 59 degrees, the dew point was 46, and the relative humidity was 63%. The wind was south at 9 miles an hour. The pressure was 29.81 inches and falling. In Maple Lake, it was clear, the temperature was 61 degrees, the dew point was 46, and the relative humidity was 58%. The wind was south at 7 miles an hour. The pressure was 29.83 inches and steady.

Elsewhere across central Minnesota, it was 55 at Litchfield. It was clear, with a temperature of 62 at the Twin Cities, 57 at St. Cloud, 59 at Anoka, and 61 at Crystal. Under clear skies, Princeton reported 59, Little Falls reported 52, and Wilmer reported 52. Around the state, it was clear. It was 55 at Rochester, 62 at Mankato, 54 at Brainerd, 49 at Duluth, and 44 at International Falls. Once again at 6 a.m., in Buffalo, it was 59 degrees under partly cloudy skies. And in Maple Lake, it was 61 degrees under clear skies. 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The current time is 6:39 a.m. Central Daylight Time. Now here is the hazardous weather outlook for portions of central and southern Minnesota and west central Wisconsin. For today and tonight, no hazardous weather is expected at this time. And now the extended outlook for the period Wednesday through Monday. No hazardous weather is expected at this time. Spotter information statement. Skywarn spotter activation will not be needed. Now the forecast for central Minnesota, from St. Cloud to the northwest Twin Cities suburbs. Today, sunny. Highs in the upper 70s. Southwest winds 5 to 15 miles an hour. Tonight, mostly clear. Lows around 50. Northwest winds up to 10 miles an hour. Wednesday, sunny. Highs in the lower 70s. West winds up to 10 miles an hour, increasing to 10 to 15 miles an hour in the afternoon. Wednesday night, partly cloudy. Lows in the mid 40s. Northwest winds up to 10 miles an hour. Gusts up to 25 miles an hour in the evening. Thursday and Thursday night, partly cloudy. Highs in the mid 60s. Lows in the lower 40s. Friday and Friday night, partly cloudy. Highs in the upper 60s. Lows in the lower 50s. Saturday and Saturday night, mostly clear. Highs in the upper 70s. Lows in the upper 50s. Sunday, mostly sunny. Highs in the lower 70s. Sunday night, cooler. Mostly cloudy. Chance of rain showers overnight. Lows in the upper 40s. Chance of showers 30%. Columbus Day, cooler. Mostly cloudy with a 40% chance of rain showers. Highs in the upper 50s. Again, the forecast for central Minnesota, from St. Cloud to the northwest Twin Cities suburbs for today, sunny. Highs in the upper 70s. Southwest winds 5 to 15 miles an hour. The St. Cloud, Minnesota climate summary for yesterday, October 5, 2026. Yesterday's high temperature of 66 degrees occurred at 2:13 p.m. The record high is 89 degrees, which was set in 1947. Yesterday's low temperature of 35 degrees occurred at 6:40 a.m. The record low is 20 degrees, which was set in 1952. No precipitation fell yesterday. No snow fell yesterday. The normal high temperature for today is 61 degrees, and the normal low is 40. The record high for today is 85, which occurred in 2007, and the record low is 18, which occurred in 1976. Sunrise today is at 7:21 a.m., and sunset is at 6:47 p.m. At 6 a.m., in Buffalo, it was partly cloudy. The temperature was 59 degrees, the dew point was 46, and the relative humidity was 63%. The wind was south at 9 miles an hour. The pressure was 29.81 inches and falling. In Maple Lake, it was clear, the temperature was 61 degrees, the dew point was 46, and the relative humidity was 58%.
The wind was south at 7 miles an hour. The pressure was 29.83 inches and steady. Elsewhere across central Minnesota, it was 55 at Litchfield. It was clear, with a temperature of 62 at the Twin Cities, 57 at St. Cloud, 59 at Anoka, and 61 at Crystal. Under clear skies, Princeton reported 59, Little Falls reported 52, and Wilmer reported 52. Around the state, it was clear. It was 55 at Rochester, 62 at Mankato, 54 at Brainerd, 49 at Duluth, and 44 at International Falls. Once again at 6 a.m., in Buffalo, it was 59 degrees under partly cloudy skies. And in Maple Lake, it was 61 degrees under clear skies. 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The current time is 6:44 a.m. Central Daylight Time. Now here is the hazardous weather outlook for portions of central and southern Minnesota and west central Wisconsin. For today and tonight, no hazardous weather is expected at this time. And now the extended outlook for the period Wednesday through Monday. No hazardous weather is expected at this time. Spotter information statement, Skywarn spotter activation will not be needed. Now the forecast for central Minnesota, from St. Cloud to the northwest Twin Cities suburbs. Today, sunny. Highs in the upper 70s. Southwest winds 5 to 15 miles an hour. Tonight, mostly clear. Lows around 50. Northwest winds up to 10 miles an hour. Wednesday, sunny. Highs in the lower 70s. West winds up to 10 miles an hour, increasing to 10 to 15 miles an hour in the afternoon. Wednesday night, partly cloudy. Lows in the mid-40s. Northwest winds up to 10 miles an hour. Gusts up to 25 miles an hour in the evening. Thursday and Thursday night, partly cloudy. Highs in the mid-60s. Lows in the lower 40s. Friday and Friday night, partly cloudy. Highs in the upper 60s. Lows in the lower 50s. Saturday and Saturday night, mostly clear. Highs in the upper 70s. Lows in the upper 50s. Sunday, mostly sunny. Highs in the lower 70s. Sunday night, cooler. Mostly cloudy. Chance of rain showers overnight. Lows in the upper 40s. Chance of showers 30%. Columbus Day, cooler. Mostly cloudy with a 40% chance of rain showers. Highs in the upper 50s. Again, the forecast for central Minnesota, from St. Cloud to the northwest Twin Cities suburbs for today, sunny. Highs in the upper 70s. Southwest winds 5 to 15 miles an hour. At 6 a.m., in Buffalo, it was partly cloudy. The temperature was 59 degrees, the dew point was 46, and the relative humidity was 63%. The wind was south at 9 miles an hour. The pressure was 29.81 inches and falling. In Maple Lake, it was clear the temperature was 61 degrees, the dew point was 46, and the relative humidity was 58%. The wind was south at 7 miles an hour. The pressure was 29.83 inches and steady. Elsewhere across central Minnesota, it was 55 at Litchfield. It was clear, with a temperature of 62 at the Twin Cities, 57 at St. Cloud, 59 at Anoka, and 61 at Crystal. Under clear skies, Princeton reported 59, Little Falls reported 52, and Wilmer reported 52. Around the state, it was clear. It was 55 at Rochester, 62 at Mankato, 54 at Brainerd, 49 at Duluth, and 44 at International Falls. Once again at 6 a.m., in Buffalo,
It was 59 degrees under partly cloudy skies. And in Maple Lake, it was 61 degrees under clear skies. 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The current time is 6:48 a.m. Central Daylight Time. Now here is the hazardous weather outlook for portions of central and southern Minnesota and west central Wisconsin for today and tonight. No hazardous weather is expected at this time. And now the extended outlook for the period Wednesday through Monday. No hazardous weather is expected at this time. Spotter information statement. Skywarn spotter activation will not be needed. Now the forecast for central Minnesota, from St. Cloud to the northwest Twin Cities suburbs. Today, sunny. Highs in the upper 70s. Southwest winds 5 to 15 miles an hour. Tonight, mostly clear. Lows around 50. Northwest winds up to 10 miles an hour. Wednesday, sunny. Highs in the lower 70s. West winds up to 10 miles an hour, increasing to 10 to 15 miles an hour in the afternoon. Wednesday night, partly cloudy. Lows in the mid 40s. Northwest winds up to 10 miles an hour. Gusts up to 25 miles an hour in the evening. Thursday and Thursday night, partly cloudy. Highs in the mid 60s. Lows in the lower 40s. Friday and Friday night, partly cloudy. Highs in the upper 60s. Lows in the lower 50s. Saturday and Saturday night, mostly clear. Highs in the upper 70s. Lows in the upper 50s. Sunday, mostly sunny. Highs in the lower 70s. Sunday night, cooler. Mostly cloudy. Chance of rain showers overnight. Lows in the upper 40s. Chance of showers 30%. Columbus Day, cooler. Mostly cloudy with a 40% chance of rain showers. Highs in the upper 50s. Again, the forecast for central Minnesota, from St. Cloud to the northwest Twin Cities suburbs for today, sunny. Highs in the upper 70s. Southwest winds 5 to 15 miles an hour. The St. Cloud, Minnesota climate summary for yesterday, October 5, 2026. Yesterday's high temperature of 66 degrees occurred at 2:13 p.m. The record high is 89 degrees, which was set in 1947. Yesterday's low temperature of 35 degrees occurred at 6:40 a.m. The record low is 20 degrees, which was set in 1952. No precipitation fell yesterday. No snow fell yesterday. The normal high temperature for today is 61 degrees, and the normal low is 40. The record high for today is 85, which occurred in 2007, and the record low is 18, which occurred in 1976. Sunrise today is at 7:21 a.m., and sunset is at 6:47 p.m. At 6 a.m., in Buffalo, it was partly cloudy. The temperature was 59 degrees, the dew point was 46, and the relative humidity was 63%. The wind was south at 9 miles an hour. The pressure was 29.81 inches and falling. In Maple Lake, it was clear, the temperature was 61 degrees, the dew point was 46, and the relative humidity was 58%. The wind was south at 7 miles an hour. The pressure was 29.83 inches and steady. Elsewhere across central Minnesota, it was 55 at Litchfield. It was clear, with a temperature of 62 at the Twin Cities, 57 at St. Cloud, 59 at Anoka, and 61 at Crystal. Under clear skies, Princeton reported 59, Little Falls reported 52, and Wilma reported 52. Around the state, it was clear. It was 55 at Rochester, 62 at Mankato, 54 at Brainerd,
49 at Duluth, and 44 at International Falls. Once again at 6 a.m., in Buffalo, it was 59 degrees under partly cloudy skies. And in Maple Lake, it was 61 degrees under clear skies. 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The current time is 6:53 a.m. Central Daylight Time. Now here is the hazardous weather outlook for portions of central and southern Minnesota and west central Wisconsin. For today and tonight, no hazardous weather is expected at this time. And now the extended outlook for the period Wednesday through Monday. No hazardous weather is expected at this time. Spotter information statement, Skywarn spotter activation will not be needed. Now the forecast for central Minnesota, from St. Cloud to the northwest Twin Cities suburbs. Today, sunny. Highs in the upper 70s. Southwest winds 5 to 15 miles an hour. Tonight, mostly clear. Lows around 50. Northwest winds up to 10 miles an hour. Wednesday, sunny. Highs in the lower 70s. West winds up to 10 miles an hour, increasing to 10 to 15 miles an hour in the afternoon. Wednesday night, partly cloudy. Lows in the mid 40s. Northwest winds up to 10 miles an hour. Gusts up to 25 miles an hour in the evening. Thursday and Thursday night, partly cloudy. Highs in the mid 60s. Lows in the lower 40s. Friday and Friday night, partly cloudy. Highs in the upper 60s. Lows in the lower 50s. Saturday and Saturday night, mostly clear. Highs in the upper 70s. Lows in the upper 50s. Sunday, mostly sunny. Highs in the lower 70s. Sunday night, cooler. Mostly cloudy. Chance of rain showers overnight. Lows in the upper 40s. Chance of showers 30%. Columbus Day, cooler. Mostly cloudy with a 40% chance of rain showers. Highs in the upper 50s. Again, the forecast for central Minnesota, from St. Cloud to the northwest Twin Cities suburbs for today, sunny. Highs in the upper 70s. Southwest winds 5 to 15 miles an hour. At 6 a.m., in Buffalo, it was partly cloudy. The temperature was 59 degrees, the dew point was 46, and the relative humidity was 63%. The wind was south at 9 miles an hour. The pressure was 29.81 inches and falling. In Maple Lake, it was clear, the temperature was 61 degrees, the dew point was 46, and the relative humidity was 58%. The wind was south at 7 miles an hour. The pressure was 29.83 inches and steady. Elsewhere across central Minnesota, it was 55 at Litchfield. It was clear, with a temperature of 62 at the Twin Cities, 57 at St. Cloud, 59 at Anoka, and 61 at Crystal. Under clear skies, Princeton reported 59, Little Falls reported 52, and Wilmer reported 52. Around the state, it was clear. It was 55 at Rochester, 62 at Mankato, 54 at Brainerd, 49 at Duluth, and 44 at International Falls. Once again at 6 a.m., in Buffalo, it was 59 degrees under partly cloudy skies. And in Maple Lake, it was 61 degrees under clear skies. 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The current time is 6:57 a.m. Central Daylight Time. Now here is the hazardous weather outlook for portions of central and southern Minnesota
and West Central Wisconsin. For today and tonight, no hazardous weather is expected at this time. And now the extended outlook for the period Wednesday through Monday. No hazardous weather is expected at this time. Spotter information statement. Skywarn spotter activation will not be needed. Now the forecast for central Minnesota, from St. Cloud to the northwest Twin Cities suburbs. Today, sunny. Highs in the upper 70s. Southwest winds 5 to 15 miles an hour. Tonight, mostly clear. Lows around 50. Northwest winds up to 10 miles an hour. Wednesday, sunny. Highs in the lower 70s. West winds up to 10 miles an hour, increasing to 10 to 15 miles an hour in the afternoon. Wednesday night, partly cloudy. Lows in the mid 40s. Northwest winds up to 10 miles an hour. Gusts up to 25 miles an hour in the evening. Thursday and Thursday night, partly cloudy. Highs in the mid 60s. Lows in the lower 40s. Friday and Friday night, partly cloudy. Highs in the upper 60s. Lows in the lower 50s. Saturday and Saturday night, mostly clear. Highs in the upper 70s. Lows in the upper 50s. Sunday, mostly sunny. Highs in the lower 70s. Sunday night, cooler. Mostly cloudy. Chance of rain showers overnight. Lows in the upper 40s. Chance of showers 30%. Columbus Day, cooler. Mostly cloudy with a 40% chance of rain showers. Highs in the upper 50s. Again, the forecast for central Minnesota, from St. Cloud to the northwest Twin Cities suburbs for today, sunny. Highs in the upper 70s. Southwest winds 5 to 15 miles an hour. The St. Cloud, Minnesota climate summary for yesterday, October 5, 2026. Yesterday's high temperature of 66 degrees occurred at 2:13 p.m. The record high is 89 degrees, which was set in 1947. Yesterday's low temperature of 35 degrees occurred at 6:40 a.m. The record low is 20 degrees, which was set in 1952. No precipitation fell yesterday. No snow fell yesterday. The normal high temperature for today is 61 degrees, and the normal low is 40. The record high for today is 85, which occurred in 2007, and the record low is 18, which occurred in 1976. Sunrise today is at 7:21 a.m., and sunset is at 6:47 p.m. This is Weather Radio Station WNG676 Clearwater, broadcasting on a frequency of 162.50 MHz. 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The current time is 7:01 a.m. Central Daylight Time. Now here is the hazardous weather outlook for portions of central and southern Minnesota and west central Wisconsin. For today and tonight, no hazardous weather is expected at this time. And now the extended outlook for the period Wednesday through Monday. No hazardous weather is expected at this time. Spotter information statement. Skywarn spotter activation will not be needed. Now the forecast for central Minnesota, from St. Cloud to the northwest Twin Cities suburbs. Today, sunny. Highs in the upper 70s. Southwest winds 5 to 15 miles an hour. Tonight, mostly clear. Lows around 50. Northwest winds up to 10 miles an hour. Wednesday, sunny. Highs in the lower 70s. West winds up to 10 miles an hour, increasing to 10 to 15 miles an hour in the afternoon. Wednesday night, partly cloudy. Lows in the mid-40s. Northwest winds up to 10 miles an hour. Gusts up to 25 miles an hour in the evening. Thursday and Thursday night, partly cloudy. Highs in the mid-60s.
Lows in the lower 40s. Friday and Friday night, partly cloudy. Highs in the upper 60s. Lows in the lower 50s. Saturday and Saturday night, mostly clear. Highs in the upper 70s. Lows in the upper 50s. Sunday, mostly sunny. Highs in the lower 70s. Sunday night, cooler. Mostly cloudy. Chance of rain showers overnight. Lows in the upper 40s. Chance of showers 30%. Columbus Day, cooler. Mostly cloudy with a 40% chance of rain showers. Highs in the upper 50s. Again, the forecast for central Minnesota, from St. Cloud to the northwest Twin Cities suburbs for today, sunny. Highs in the upper 70s. Southwest winds 5 to 15 miles an hour. 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The current time is 7:04 a.m. Central Daylight Time. Now here is the hazardous weather outlook for portions of central and southern Minnesota and west central Wisconsin for today and tonight. No hazardous weather is expected at this time. And now the extended outlook for the period Wednesday through Monday. No hazardous weather is expected at this time. Spotter information statement. Skywarn spotter activation will not be needed. Now the forecast for central Minnesota, from St. Cloud to the northwest Twin Cities suburbs. Today, sunny. Highs in the upper 70s. Southwest winds 5 to 15 miles an hour. Tonight, mostly clear. Lows around 50. Northwest winds up to 10 miles an hour. Wednesday, sunny. Highs in the lower 70s. West winds up to 10 miles an hour, increasing to 10 to 15 miles an hour in the afternoon. Wednesday night, partly cloudy. Lows in the mid-40s. Northwest winds up to 10 miles an hour. Gusts up to 25 miles an hour in the evening. Thursday and Thursday night, partly cloudy. Highs in the mid-60s. Lows in the lower 40s. Friday and Friday night, partly cloudy. Highs in the upper 60s. Lows in the lower 50s. Saturday and Saturday night, mostly clear. Highs in the upper 70s. Lows in the upper 50s. Sunday, mostly sunny. Highs in the lower 70s. Sunday night, cooler. Mostly cloudy. Chance of rain showers overnight. Lows in the upper 40s. Chance of showers 30%. Columbus Day, cooler. Mostly cloudy with a 40% chance of rain showers. Highs in the upper 50s. Again, the forecast for central Minnesota, from St. Cloud to the northwest Twin Cities suburbs for today, sunny. Highs in the upper 70s. Southwest winds 5 to 15 miles an hour. 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The current time is 7:07 a.m. Central Daylight Time. Now here is the hazardous weather outlook for portions of central and southern Minnesota and west central Wisconsin for today and tonight. No hazardous weather is expected at this time. And now the extended outlook for the period Wednesday through Monday. No hazardous weather is expected at this time. Spotter information statement. Skywarn spotter activation will not be needed. Now the forecast for central Minnesota, from St. Cloud to the northwest Twin Cities suburbs. Today, sunny. Highs in the upper 70s. Southwest winds 5 to 15 miles an hour. Tonight,
Mostly clear. Lows around 50.

70s. Lows in the upper 50s. Sunday, mostly sunny. Highs in the lower 70s. Sunday night, cooler. Mostly cloudy. Chance of rain showers overnight. Lows in the upper 40s. Chance of showers 30%. Columbus Day, cooler. Mostly cloudy with a 40% chance of rain showers. Highs in the upper 50s. Again, the forecast for central Minnesota, from St. Cloud to the northwest Twin Cities suburbs for today, sunny. Highs in the upper 70s. Southwest winds 5 to 15 miles an hour. 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The St. Cloud, Minnesota climate summary for yesterday, October 5, 2026. Yesterday's high temperature of 66 degrees occurred at 2:13 p.m. The record high is 89 degrees, which was set in 1947. Yesterday's low temperature of 35 degrees occurred at 6:40 a.m. The record low is 20 degrees, which was set in 1952. No precipitation fell yesterday. No snow fell yesterday. The normal high temperature for today is 61 degrees, and the normal low is 40. The record high for today is 85, which occurred in 2007, and the record low is 18, which occurred in 1976. Sunrise today is at 7:21 a.m., and sunset is at 6:47 p.m. The current time is 7:10 a.m. Central Daylight Time. Now here is the hazardous weather outlook for portions of central and southern Minnesota and west central Wisconsin for today and tonight. No hazardous weather is expected at this time. And now the extended outlook for the period Wednesday through Monday. No hazardous weather is expected at this time. Spotter information statement. Skywarn spotter activation will not be needed. Now the forecast for central Minnesota, from St. Cloud to the northwest Twin Cities suburbs. Today, sunny. Highs in the upper 70s. Southwest winds 5 to 15 miles an hour. Tonight, mostly clear. Lows around 50. Northwest winds up to 10 miles an hour. Wednesday, sunny. Highs in the lower 70s. West winds up to 10 miles an hour, increasing to 10 to 15 miles an hour in the afternoon. Wednesday night, partly cloudy. Lows in the mid-40s. Northwest winds up to 10 miles an hour. Gusts up to 25 miles an hour in the evening. Thursday and Thursday night, partly cloudy. Highs in the mid-60s. Lows in the lower 40s. Friday and Friday night, partly cloudy. Highs in the upper 60s. Lows in the lower 50s. Saturday and Saturday night, mostly clear. Highs in the upper 70s. Lows in the upper 50s. Sunday, mostly sunny. Highs in the lower 70s. Sunday night, cooler. Mostly cloudy. Chance of rain showers overnight. Lows in the upper 40s. Chance of showers 30%. Columbus Day, cooler. Mostly cloudy with a 40% chance of rain showers. Highs in the upper 50s. Again, the forecast for central Minnesota, from St. Cloud to the northwest Twin Cities suburbs for today, sunny. Highs in the upper 70s. Southwest winds 5 to 15 miles an hour. 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The current time is 7:13 a.m. Central Daylight Time. Now here is the hazardous weather outlook for portions of central and southern Minnesota and west central.

Central Wisconsin. For today and tonight, no hazardous weather is expected at this time. And now the extended outlook for the period Wednesday through Monday. No hazardous weather is expected at this time. Spotter information statement. Sky warns spotter activation will not be needed. Now the forecast for central Minnesota, from St. Cloud to the northwest Twin Cities suburbs. Today, sunny. Highs in the upper 70s. Southwest winds 5 to 15 miles an hour. Tonight, mostly clear. Lows around 50. Northwest winds up to 10 miles an hour. Wednesday, sunny. Highs in the lower 70s. West winds up to 10 miles an hour, increasing to 10 to 15 miles an hour in the afternoon. Wednesday night, partly cloudy. Lows in the mid-40s. Northwest winds up to 10 miles an hour. Gusts up to 25 miles an hour in the evening. Thursday and Thursday night, partly cloudy. Highs in the mid-60s. Lows in the lower 40s. Friday and Friday night, partly cloudy. Highs in the upper 60s. Lows in the lower 50s. Saturday and Saturday night, mostly clear. Highs in the upper 70s. Lows in the upper 50s. Sunday, mostly sunny. Highs in the lower 70s. Sunday night, cooler. Mostly cloudy. Chance of rain showers overnight. Lows in the upper 40s. Chance of showers 30%. Columbus Day, cooler. Mostly cloudy with a 40% chance of rain showers. Highs in the upper 50s. Again, the forecast for central Minnesota, from St. Cloud to the northwest Twin Cities suburbs for today, sunny. Highs in the upper 70s. Southwest winds 5 to 15 miles an hour. At 7 a.m., in Buffalo, it was partly cloudy. The temperature was 57 degrees, the dew point was 46, and the relative humidity was 67%. The wind was south at 8 miles an hour. The pressure was 29.80 inches and falling. In Maple Lake, it was clear, the temperature was 59 degrees, the dew point was 47, and the relative humidity was 63%. The wind was south at 3 miles an hour. The pressure was 29.81 inches and falling. Elsewhere across central Minnesota, it was 55 at Litchfield. It was clear, with a temperature of 56 at St. Cloud, 61 at Anoka, 61 at Crystal, 59 at Princeton, and 52 at Wilmer. It was partly cloudy, with a temperature of 63 at the Twin Cities, and 50 at Little Falls. Around the state, skies ranged from clear to partly cloudy. It was 56 at Rochester, 60 at Mankato, 53 at Brainerd, 50 at Duluth, and 42 at International Falls. Once again at 7 a.m., in Buffalo, it was 57 degrees under partly cloudy skies. And in Maple Lake, it was 59 degrees under clear skies. 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The current time is 7:18 a.m. Central Daylight Time. Now here is the hazardous weather outlook for portions of central and southern Minnesota and west central Wisconsin. For today and tonight, no hazardous weather is expected at this time. And now the extended outlook for the period Wednesday through Monday. No hazardous weather is expected at this time. Spotter information statement. Sky warns spotter activation will not be needed. Now the forecast for central Minnesota, from St. Cloud to the northwest Twin Cities suburbs. Today, sunny. Highs in the upper 70s. Southwest winds 5 to 15 miles an hour. Tonight, mostly clear. Lows around 50. Northwest winds up to 10 miles an hour. Wednesday,
sunny. Highs in the lower 70s. West winds up to 10 miles an hour, increasing to 10 to 15 miles an hour in the afternoon. Wednesday night, partly cloudy. Lows in the mid-40s. Northwest winds up to 10 miles an hour. Gusts up to 25 miles an hour in the evening. Thursday and Thursday night, partly cloudy. Highs in the mid-60s. Lows in the lower 40s. Friday and Friday night, partly cloudy. Highs in the upper 60s. Lows in the lower 50s. Saturday and Saturday night, mostly clear. Highs in the upper 70s. Lows in the upper 50s. Sunday, mostly sunny. Highs in the lower 70s. Sunday night, cooler. Mostly cloudy. Chance of rain showers overnight. Lows in the upper 40s. Chance of showers 30%. Columbus Day, cooler. Mostly cloudy with a 40% chance of rain showers. Highs in the upper 50s. Again, the forecast for central Minnesota, from St. Cloud to the northwest Twin Cities suburbs for today, sunny. Highs in the upper 70s. Southwest winds 5 to 15 miles an hour. The St. Cloud, Minnesota climate summary for yesterday, October 5, 2026. Yesterday's high temperature of 66 degrees occurred at 2:13 p.m. The record high is 89 degrees, which was set in 1947. Yesterday's low temperature of 35 degrees occurred at 6:40 a.m. The record low is 20 degrees, which was set in 1952. No precipitation fell yesterday. No snow fell yesterday. The normal high temperature for today is 61 degrees, and the normal low is 40. The record high for today is 85, which occurred in 2007, and the record low is 18, which occurred in 1976. Sunrise today is at 7:21 a.m. and sunset is at 6:47 p.m. At 7 a.m., in Buffalo, it was partly cloudy. The temperature was 57 degrees, the dew point was 46, and the relative humidity was 67%. The wind was south at 8 miles an hour. The pressure was 29.80 inches and falling. In Maple Lake, it was clear, the temperature was 59 degrees, the dew point was 47, and the relative humidity was 63%. The wind was south at 3 miles an hour. The pressure was 29.81 inches and falling. Elsewhere across central Minnesota, it was 55 at Litchfield. It was clear, with a temperature of 56 at St. Cloud, 61 at Anoka, 61 at Crystal, 59 at Princeton, and 52 at Wilmer. It was partly cloudy, with a temperature of 63 at the Twin Cities, and 50 at Little Falls. Around the state, skies ranged from clear to partly cloudy. It was 56 at Rochester, 60 at Mankato, 53 at Brainerd, 50 at Duluth, and 42 at International Falls. Once again at 7 a.m., in Buffalo, it was 57 degrees under partly cloudy skies. And in Maple Lake, it was 59 degrees under clear skies. 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The current time is 7:23 a.m. Central Daylight Time. Now here is the hazardous weather outlook for portions of central and southern Minnesota and west central Wisconsin. For today and tonight, no hazardous weather is expected at this time. And now the extended outlook for the period Wednesday through Monday. No hazardous weather is expected at this time. Spotter information statement, Skywarn spotter activation will not be needed. Now the forecast for central Minnesota, from St. Cloud to the northwest Twin Cities suburbs. Today, sunny. Highs in the upper 70s. Southwest winds 5 to 15 miles an hour. Tonight,
mostly clear. Lows around 50. Northwest winds up to 10 miles an hour. Wednesday, sunny. Highs in the lower 70s. West winds up to 10 miles an hour, increasing to 10 to 15 miles an hour in the afternoon. Wednesday night, partly cloudy. Lows in the mid-40s. Northwest winds up to 10 miles an hour. Gusts up to 25 miles an hour in the evening. Thursday and Thursday night, partly cloudy. Highs in the mid-60s. Lows in the lower 40s. Friday and Friday night, partly cloudy. Highs in the upper 60s. Lows in the lower 50s. Saturday and Saturday night, mostly clear. Highs in the upper 70s. Lows in the upper 50s. Sunday, mostly sunny. Highs in the lower 70s. Sunday night, cooler. Mostly cloudy. Chance of rain showers overnight. Lows in the upper 40s. Chance of showers 30%. Columbus Day, cooler. Mostly cloudy with a 40% chance of rain showers. Highs in the upper 50s. Again, the forecast for central Minnesota, from St. Cloud to the northwest Twin Cities suburbs for today, sunny. Highs in the upper 70s. Southwest winds 5 to 15 miles an hour. At 7 a.m., in Buffalo, it was partly cloudy. The temperature was 57 degrees, the dew point was 46, and the relative humidity was 67%. The wind was south at 8 miles an hour. The pressure was 29.80 inches and falling. In Maple Lake, it was clear, the temperature was 59 degrees, the dew point was 47, and the relative humidity was 63%. The wind was south at 3 miles an hour. The pressure was 29.81 inches and falling. Elsewhere across central Minnesota, it was 55 at Litchfield. It was clear, with a temperature of 56 at St. Cloud, 61 at Anoka, 61 at Crystal, 59 at Princeton, and 52 at Wilmer. It was partly cloudy, with a temperature of 63 at the Twin Cities, and 50 at Little Falls. Around the state, skies ranged from clear to partly cloudy. It was 56 at Rochester, 60 at Mankato, 53 at Brainerd, 50 at Duluth, and 42 at International Falls. Once again at 7 a.m., in Buffalo, it was 57 degrees under partly cloudy skies. And in Maple Lake, it was 59 degrees under clear skies. This is weather radio station WNG676 Clearwater, broadcasting on a frequency of 162.50 MHz. 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The current time is 7:27 a.m. Central Daylight Time. Now here is the hazardous weather outlook for portions of central and southern Minnesota and west central Wisconsin for today and tonight. No hazardous weather is expected at this time. And now the extended outlook for the period Wednesday through Monday. No hazardous weather is expected at this time. Spotter information statement. Skywarn spotter activation will not be needed. Now the forecast for central Minnesota, from St. Cloud to the northwest Twin Cities suburbs. Today, sunny. Highs in the upper 70s. Southwest winds 5 to 15 miles an hour. Tonight, mostly clear. Lows around 50. Northwest winds up to 10 miles an hour. Wednesday, sunny. Highs in the lower 70s. West winds up to 10 miles an hour, increasing to 10 to 15 miles an hour in the afternoon. Wednesday night, partly cloudy. Lows in the mid-40s. Northwest winds up to 10 miles an hour. Gusts up to 25 miles an hour in the evening. Thursday and Thursday night, partly cloudy. Highs in the mid-60s. Lows in the lower 40s. Friday and Friday night, partly cloudy. Highs in the upper 60s.
Lows in the lower 50s. Saturday and Saturday night, mostly clear. Highs in the upper 70s. Lows in the upper 50s. Sunday, mostly sunny. Highs in the lower 70s. Sunday night, cooler. Mostly cloudy. Chance of rain showers overnight. Lows in the upper 40s. Chance of showers 30%. Columbus Day, cooler. Mostly cloudy with a 40% chance of rain showers. Highs in the upper 50s. Again, the forecast for central Minnesota, from St. Cloud to the northwest Twin Cities suburbs for today, sunny. Highs in the upper 70s. Southwest winds 5 to 15 miles an hour. At 7 a.m., in Buffalo, it was partly cloudy. The temperature was 57 degrees, the dew point was 46, and the relative humidity was 67%. The wind was south at 8 miles an hour. The pressure was 29.80 inches and falling. In Maple Lake, it was clear, the temperature was 59 degrees, the dew point was 47, and the relative humidity was 63%. The wind was south at 3 miles an hour. The pressure was 29.81 inches and falling. Elsewhere across central Minnesota, it was 55 at Litchfield. It was clear, with a temperature of 56 at St. Cloud, 61 at Anoka, 61 at Crystal, 59 at Princeton, and 52 at Wilmer. It was partly cloudy, with a temperature of 63 at the Twin Cities, and 50 at Little Falls. Around the state, skies ranged from clear to partly cloudy. It was 56 at Rochester, 60 at Mankato, 53 at Brainerd, 50 at Duluth, and 42 at International Falls. Once again at 7 a.m., in Buffalo, it was 57 degrees under partly cloudy skies. And in Maple Lake, it was 59 degrees under clear skies. The St. Cloud, Minnesota climate summary for yesterday, October 5, 2026. Yesterday's high temperature of 66 degrees occurred at 2:13 p.m. The record high is 89 degrees, which was set in 1947. Yesterday's low temperature of 35 degrees occurred at 6:40 a.m. The record low is 20 degrees, which was set in 1952. No precipitation fell yesterday. No snow fell yesterday. The normal high temperature for today is 61 degrees, and the normal low is 40. The record high for today is 85, which occurred in 2007, and the record low is 18, which occurred in 1976. Sunrise today is at 7:21 a.m., and sunset is at 6:47 p.m. This is Weather Radio Station WNG676 Clearwater, broadcasting on a frequency of 162.50 MHz. 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The current time is 7:32 a.m. Central Daylight Time. Now here is the hazardous weather outlook for portions of central and southern Minnesota and west central Wisconsin. For today and tonight, no hazardous weather is expected at this time. And now the extended outlook for the period Wednesday through Monday. No hazardous weather is expected at this time. Spotter information statement, Skywarn spotter activation will not be needed. Now the forecast for central Minnesota, from St. Cloud to the northwest Twin Cities suburbs. Today, sunny. Highs in the upper 70s. Southwest winds 5 to 15 miles an hour. Tonight, mostly clear, 15 miles an hour. Tonight, mostly clear. Lows around 50. Northwest winds up to 10 miles an hour. Wednesday, sunny. Highs in the lower 70s. West winds up to 10 miles an hour, increasing to 10 to 15 miles an hour in the afternoon. Wednesday night, partly cloudy. Lows in the mid 40s. Northwest winds up to 10 miles an hour. Gusts up to 25 miles an hour in the evening. Thursday and Thursday night,
partly cloudy.

Highs in the mid-60s, lows in the lower 40s. Friday and Friday night, partly cloudy. Highs in the upper 60s, lows in the lower 50s. Saturday and Saturday night, mostly clear. Highs in the upper 70s, lows in the upper 50s. Sunday, mostly sunny. Highs in the lower 70s. Sunday night, cooler. Mostly cloudy. Chance of rain showers overnight. Lows in the upper 40s. Chance of showers 30%. Columbus Day, cooler. Mostly cloudy with a 40% chance of rain showers. Highs in the upper 50s. Again, the forecast for central Minnesota, from St. Cloud to the northwest Twin Cities suburbs for today, sunny. Highs in the upper 70s. Southwest winds 5 to 15 miles an hour. At 7 a.m., in Buffalo, it was partly cloudy. The temperature was 57 degrees, the dew point was 46, and the relative humidity was 67%. The wind was south at 8 miles an hour. The pressure was 29.80 inches and falling. In Maple Lake, it was clear, the temperature was 59 degrees, the dew point was 47, and the relative humidity was 63%. The wind was south at 3 miles an hour. The pressure was 29.81 inches and falling. Elsewhere across central Minnesota, it was 55 at Litchfield. It was clear, with a temperature of 56 at St. Cloud, 61 at Anoka, 61 at Crystal, 59 at Princeton, and 52 at Wilmer. It was partly cloudy, with a temperature of 63 at the Twin Cities, and 50 at Little Falls. Around the state, skies ranged from clear to partly cloudy. It was 56 at Rochester, 60 at Mankato, 53 at Brainerd, 50 at Duluth, and 42 at International Falls. Once again at 7 a.m., in Buffalo, it was 57 degrees under partly cloudy skies. And in Maple Lake, it was 59 degrees under clear skies. This is weather radio station WNG676 Clearwater, broadcasting on a frequency of 162.50 MHz. 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The current time is 7:36 a.m. Central Daylight Time. Now here is the hazardous weather outlook for portions of central and southern Minnesota and west central Wisconsin for today and tonight. No hazardous weather is expected at this time. And now the extended outlook for the period Wednesday through Monday. No hazardous weather is expected at this time. Spotter information statement. Skywarn spotter activation will not be needed. Now the forecast for central Minnesota, from St. Cloud to the northwest Twin Cities suburbs. Today, sunny. Highs in the upper 70s. Southwest winds 5 to 15 miles an hour. Tonight, mostly clear. Lows around 50. Northwest winds up to 10 miles an hour. Wednesday, sunny. Highs in the lower 70s. West winds up to 10 miles an hour, increasing to 10 to 15 miles an hour in the afternoon. Wednesday night, partly cloudy. Lows in the mid-40s. Northwest winds up to 10 miles an hour. Gusts up to 25 miles an hour in the evening. Thursday and Thursday night, partly cloudy. Highs in the mid-60s. Lows in the lower 40s. Friday and Friday night, partly cloudy. Highs in the upper 60s. Lows in the lower 50s. Saturday and Saturday night, mostly clear. Highs in the upper 70s. Lows in the upper 50s. Sunday, mostly sunny. Highs in the lower 70s. Sunday night, cooler. Mostly cloudy. Chance of rain showers overnight. Lows in the upper 40s. Chance of showers 30%. Columbus Day, cooler. Mostly cloudy with a 40% chance of rain showers.
highs in the upper 50s. Again, the forecast for central Minnesota, from St. Cloud to the northwest Twin Cities suburbs for today, sunny. Highs in the upper 70s. Southwest winds 5 to 15 miles an hour. At 7 a.m., in Buffalo, it was partly cloudy. The temperature was 57 degrees, the dew point was 46, and the relative humidity was 67%. The wind was south at 8 miles an hour. The pressure was 29.80 inches and falling. In Maple Lake, it was clear, the temperature was 59 degrees, the dew point was 47, and the relative humidity was 63%. The wind was south at 3 miles an hour. The pressure was 29.81 inches and falling. Elsewhere across central Minnesota, it was 55 at Litchfield. It was clear, with a temperature of 56 at St. Cloud, 61 at Anoka, 61 at Crystal, 59 at Princeton, and 52 at Wilmer. It was partly cloudy, with a temperature of 63 at the Twin Cities, and 50 at Little Falls. Around the state, skies ranged from clear to partly cloudy. It was 56 at Rochester, 60 at Mankato, 53 at Brainerd, 50 at Duluth, and 42 at International Falls. Once again at 7 a.m., in Buffalo, it was 57 degrees under partly cloudy skies. And in Maple Lake, it was 59 degrees under clear skies. The St. Cloud, Minnesota climate summary for yesterday, October 5, 2026. Yesterday's high temperature of 66 degrees occurred at 2:13 p.m. The record high is 89 degrees, which was set in 1947. Yesterday's low temperature of 35 degrees occurred at 6:40 a.m. The record low is 20 degrees, which was set in 1952. No precipitation fell yesterday. No snow fell yesterday. The normal high temperature for today is 61 degrees, and the normal low is 40. The record high for today is 85, which occurred in 2007, and the record low is 18, which occurred in 1976. Sunrise today is at 7:21 a.m., and sunset is at 6:47 p.m. This is Weather Radio Station WNG676 Clearwater, broadcasting on a frequency of 162.50 MHz. 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The current time is 7:41 a.m. Central Daylight Time. Now here is the hazardous weather outlook for portions of central and southern Minnesota and west central Wisconsin for today and tonight. No hazardous weather is expected at this time. And now the extended outlook for the period Wednesday through Monday. No hazardous weather is expected at this time. Spotter information statement. Skywarn spotter activation will not be needed. Now the forecast for central Minnesota, from St. Cloud to the northwest Twin Cities suburbs. Today, sunny. Highs in the upper 70s. Southwest winds 5 to 15 miles an hour. Tonight, mostly clear. Lows around 50. Northwest winds up to 10 miles an hour. Wednesday, sunny. Highs in the lower 70s. West winds up to 10 miles an hour, increasing to 10 to 15 miles an hour in the afternoon. Wednesday night, partly cloudy. Lows in the mid 40s. Northwest winds up to 10 miles an hour. Gusts up to 25 miles an hour in the evening. Thursday and Thursday night, partly cloudy. Highs in the mid-60s. Lows in the lower 40s. Friday and Friday night, partly cloudy. Highs in the upper 60s. Lows in the lower 50s. Saturday and Saturday night, mostly clear. Highs in the upper 70s. Lows in the upper 50s. Sunday, mostly sunny. Highs in the lower 70s. Sunday night, cooler. Mostly cloudy. Chance of rain showers overnight. Lows in the upper 40s.
Chance of showers 30%. Columbus Day, cooler. Mostly cloudy with a 40% chance of rain showers. Highs in the upper 50s. Again, the forecast for central Minnesota, from St. Cloud to the northwest Twin Cities suburbs for today, sunny. Highs in the upper 70s. Southwest winds 5 to 15 miles an hour. At 7 a.m., in Buffalo, it was partly cloudy. The temperature was 57 degrees, the dew point was 46, and the relative humidity was 67%. The wind was south at 8 miles an hour. The pressure was 29.80 inches and falling. In Maple Lake, it was clear, the temperature was 59 degrees, the dew point was 47, and the relative humidity was 63%. The wind was south at 3 miles an hour. The pressure was 29.81 inches and falling. Elsewhere across central Minnesota, it was 55 at Litchfield. It was clear, with a temperature of 56 at St. Cloud, 61 at Anoka, 61 at Crystal, 59 at Princeton, and 52 at Wilmer. It was partly cloudy, with a temperature of 63 at the Twin Cities, and 50 at Little Falls. Around the state, skies ranged from clear to partly cloudy. It was 56 at Rochester, 60 at Mankato, 53 at Brainerd, 50 at Duluth, and 42 at International Falls. Once again at 7 a.m., in Buffalo, it was 57 degrees under partly cloudy skies. And in Maple Lake, it was 59 degrees under clear skies. 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The current time is 7:46 a.m. Central Daylight Time. Now here is the hazardous weather outlook for portions of central and southern Minnesota and west central Wisconsin for today and tonight. No hazardous weather is expected at this time. And now the extended outlook for the period Wednesday through Monday. No hazardous weather is expected at this time. Spotter information statement. Skywarn spotter activation will not be needed. Now the forecast for central Minnesota, from St. Cloud to the northwest Twin Cities suburbs. Today, sunny. Highs in the upper 70s. Southwest winds 5 to 15 miles an hour. Tonight, mostly clear. Lows around 50. Northwest winds up to 10 miles an hour. Wednesday, sunny. Highs in the lower 70s. West winds up to 10 miles an hour, increasing to 10 to 15 miles an hour in the afternoon. Wednesday night, partly cloudy. Lows in the mid-40s. Northwest winds up to 10 miles an hour. Gusts up to 25 miles an hour in the evening. Thursday and Thursday night, partly cloudy. Highs in the mid-60s. Lows in the lower 40s. Friday and Friday night, partly cloudy. Highs in the upper 60s. Lows in the lower 50s. Saturday and Saturday night, mostly clear. Highs in the upper 70s. Lows in the upper 50s. Sunday, mostly sunny. Highs in the lower 70s. Sunday night, cooler. Mostly cloudy. Chance of rain showers overnight. Lows in the upper 40s. Chance of showers 30%. Columbus Day, cooler. Mostly cloudy with a 40% chance of rain showers. Highs in the upper 50s. Again, the forecast for central Minnesota, from St. Cloud to the northwest Twin Cities suburbs for today, sunny. Highs in the upper 70s. Southwest winds 5 to 15 miles an hour. At 7 a.m., in Buffalo, it was partly cloudy. The temperature was 57 degrees, the dew point was 46, and the relative humidity was 67%. The wind was south at 8 miles an hour. The pressure was 29.80 inches and falling.
In Maple Lake, it was clear the temperature was 59 degrees, the dew point was 47, and the relative humidity was 63%. The wind was south at 3 miles an hour. The pressure was 29.81 inches and falling. Elsewhere across central Minnesota, it was 55 at Litchfield. It was clear, with a temperature of 56 at St. Cloud, 61 at Anoka, 61 at Crystal, 59 at Princeton, and 52 at Willmar. It was partly cloudy, with a temperature of 63 at the Twin Cities, and 50 at Little Falls. Around the state, skies ranged from clear to partly cloudy. It was 56 at Rochester, 60 at Mankato, 53 at Brainerd, 50 at Duluth, and 42 at International Falls. Once again at 7 a.m., in Buffalo, it was 57 degrees under partly cloudy skies. And in Maple Lake, it was 59 degrees under clear skies. This is weather radio station WNG676 Clearwater, broadcasting on a frequency of 162.50 MHz. 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The St. Cloud, Minnesota climate summary for yesterday, October 5, 2026. Yesterday's high temperature of 66 degrees occurred at 2:13 p.m. The record high is 89 degrees, which was set in 1947. Yesterday's low temperature of 35 degrees occurred at 6:40 a.m. The record low is 20 degrees, which was set in 1952. No precipitation fell yesterday. No snow fell yesterday. The normal high temperature for today is 61 degrees, and the normal low is 40. The record high for today is 85, which occurred in 2007, and the record low is 18, which occurred in 1976. Sunrise today is at 7:21 a.m., and sunset is at 6:47 p.m. The current time is 7:51 a.m. Central Daylight Time. Now here is the hazardous weather outlook for portions of central and southern Minnesota and west central Wisconsin for today and tonight. No hazardous weather is expected at this time. And now the extended outlook for the period Wednesday through Monday. No hazardous weather is expected at this time. Spotter information statement. Skywarn spotter activation will not be needed. Now the forecast for central Minnesota, from St. Cloud to the northwest Twin Cities suburbs. Today, sunny. Highs in the upper 70s. Southwest winds 5 to 15 miles an hour. Tonight, mostly clear. Lows around 50. Northwest winds up to 10 miles an hour. Wednesday, sunny. Highs in the lower 70s. West winds up to 10 miles an hour, increasing to 10 to 15 miles an hour in the afternoon. Wednesday night, partly cloudy. Lows in the mid-40s. Northwest winds up to 10 miles an hour. Gusts up to 25 miles an hour in the evening. Thursday and Thursday night, partly cloudy. Highs in the mid-60s. Lows in the lower 40s. Friday and Friday night, partly cloudy. Highs in the upper 60s. Lows in the lower 50s. Saturday and Saturday night, mostly clear. Highs in the upper 70s. Lows in the upper 50s. Sunday, mostly sunny. Highs in the lower 70s. Sunday night, cooler. Mostly cloudy. Chance of rain showers overnight. Lows in the upper 40s. Chance of showers 30%. Columbus Day, cooler. Mostly cloudy with a 40% chance of rain showers. Highs in the upper 50s. Again, the forecast for central Minnesota, from St. Cloud to the northwest Twin Cities suburbs for today, sunny. Highs in the upper 70s. Southwest winds 5 to 15 miles an hour. At 7 a.m., in Buffalo, it was partly cloudy. The temperature was 57 degrees, the dew point was 46, and the relative humidity was 67%.
The wind was south at 8 miles an hour.

The pressure was 29.80 inches and falling. In Maple Lake, it was clear the temperature was 59 degrees, the dew point was 47, and the relative humidity was 63%. The wind was south at 3 miles an hour. The pressure was 29.81 inches and falling. Elsewhere across central Minnesota, it was 55 at Litchfield. It was clear, with a temperature of 56 at St. Cloud, 61 at Anoka, 61 at Crystal, 59 at Princeton, and 52 at Willmar. It was partly cloudy, with a temperature of 63 at the Twin Cities, and 50 at Little Falls. Around the state, skies ranged from clear to partly cloudy. It was 56 at Rochester, 60 at Mankato, 53 at Brainerd, 50 at Duluth, and 42 at International Falls. Once again at 7 a.m., in Buffalo, it was 57 degrees under partly cloudy skies. And in Maple Lake, it was 59 degrees under clear skies. This is weather radio station WNG676 Clearwater, broadcasting on a frequency of 162.50 MHz. 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The current time is 7:55 a.m. Central Daylight Time. Now here is the hazardous weather outlook for portions of central and southern Minnesota and west central Wisconsin for today and tonight. No hazardous weather is expected at this time. And now the extended outlook for the period Wednesday through Monday. No hazardous weather is expected at this time. Spotter information statement. Skywarn spotter activation will not be needed. Now the forecast for central Minnesota, from St. Cloud to the northwest Twin Cities suburbs. Today, sunny. Highs in the upper 70s. Southwest winds 5 to 15 miles an hour. Tonight, mostly clear. Lows around 50. Northwest winds up to 10 miles an hour. Wednesday, sunny. Highs in the lower 70s. West winds up to 10 miles an hour, increasing to 10 to 15 miles an hour in the afternoon. Wednesday night, partly cloudy. Lows in the mid-40s. Northwest winds up to 10 miles an hour. Gusts up to 25 miles an hour in the evening. Thursday and Thursday night, partly cloudy. Highs in the mid-60s. Lows in the lower 40s. Friday and Friday night, partly cloudy. Highs in the upper 60s. Lows in the lower 50s. Saturday and Saturday night, mostly clear. Highs in the upper 70s. Lows in the upper 50s. Sunday, mostly sunny. Highs in the lower 70s. Sunday night, cooler. Mostly cloudy. Chance of rain showers overnight. Lows in the upper 40s. Chance of showers 30%. Columbus Day, cooler. Mostly cloudy with a 40% chance of rain showers. Highs in the upper 50s. Again, the forecast for central Minnesota, from St. Cloud to the northwest Twin Cities suburbs for today, sunny. Highs in the upper 70s. Southwest winds 5 to 15 miles an hour. At 7 a.m., in Buffalo, it was partly cloudy. The temperature was 57 degrees, the dew point was 46, and the relative humidity was 67%. The wind was south at 8 miles an hour. The pressure was 29.80 inches and falling. In Maple Lake, it was clear the temperature was 59 degrees, the dew point was 47, and the relative humidity was 63%. The wind was south at 3 miles an hour. The pressure was 29.81 inches and falling. Elsewhere across central Minnesota, it was 55 at Litchfield. It was clear, with a temperature of 56 at St. Cloud, 61 at Anoka, 61 at Crystal, 59 at Princeton, and 52 at Willmar. It was partly cloudy, with a temperature of 63 at the Twin Cities, and 50 at Little Falls. Around the state, skies ranged from clear to

partly cloudy. It was 56 at Rochester, 60 at Mankato, 53 at Brainerd, 50 at Duluth, and 42 at International Falls. Once again at 7 a.m., in Buffalo, it was 57 degrees under partly cloudy skies. And in Maple Lake, it was 59 degrees under clear skies. 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The current time is 7:59 a.m. Central Daylight Time. Now here is the hazardous weather outlook for portions of central and southern Minnesota and west central Wisconsin. For today and tonight, no hazardous weather is expected at this time. Now the extended outlook for the period Wednesday through Monday. No hazardous weather is expected at this time. Spotter information statement. Skywarn spotter activation will not be needed. The St. Cloud, Minnesota climate summary for yesterday, October 5, 2026. Yesterday's high temperature of 66 degrees occurred at 2:13 p.m. The record high is 89 degrees, which was set in 1947. Yesterday's low temperature of 35 degrees occurred at 6:40 a.m. The record low is 20 degrees, which was set in 1952. No precipitation fell yesterday. No snow fell yesterday. The normal high temperature for today is 61 degrees, and the normal low is 40. The record high for today is 85, which occurred in 2007, and the record low is 18, which occurred in 1976. Sunrise today is at 7:21 a.m., and sunset is at 6:47 p.m. Now the forecast for central Minnesota. From St. Cloud to the northwest Twin Cities suburbs. Today, sunny. Highs in the upper 70s. Southwest winds 5 to 15 miles an hour. Tonight, mostly clear. Lows around 50. Northwest winds up to 10 miles an hour. Wednesday, sunny. Highs in the lower 70s. West winds up to 10 miles an hour, increasing to 10 to 15 miles an hour in the afternoon. Wednesday night, partly cloudy. Lows in the mid-40s. Northwest winds up to 10 miles an hour. Gusts up to 25 miles an hour in the evening. Thursday and Thursday night, partly cloudy. Highs in the mid-60s. Lows in the lower 40s. Friday and Friday night, partly cloudy. Highs in the upper 60s. Lows in the lower 50s. Saturday and Saturday night, mostly clear. Highs in the upper 70s. Lows in the upper 50s. Sunday, mostly sunny. Highs in the lower 70s. Sunday night, cooler. Mostly cloudy. Chance of rain showers overnight. Lows in the upper 40s. Chance of showers 30%. Columbus Day, cooler. Mostly cloudy with a 40% chance of rain showers. Highs in the upper 50s. Again, the forecast for central Minnesota, from St. Cloud to the northwest Twin Cities suburbs for today, sunny. Highs in the upper 70s. Southwest winds 5 to 15 miles an hour. 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The current time is 8:03 a.m. Central Daylight Time. Now here is the hazardous weather outlook for portions of central and southern Minnesota and west central Wisconsin. For today and tonight, no hazardous weather is expected at this time. And now the extended outlook for the period Wednesday through Monday. No hazardous weather is expected at this time. Spotter information statement. Skywarn spotter activation will not be needed.
Now the forecast for central Minnesota, from St. Cloud to the northwest Twin Cities suburbs. Today, sunny. Highs in the upper 70s. Southwest winds 5 to 15 miles an hour. Tonight, mostly clear. Lows around 50. Northwest winds up to 10 miles an hour. Wednesday, sunny. Highs in the lower 70s. West winds up to 10 miles an hour, increasing to 10 to 15 miles an hour in the afternoon. Wednesday night, partly cloudy. Lows in the mid-40s. Northwest winds up to 10 miles an hour. Gusts up to 25 miles an hour in the evening. Thursday and Thursday night, partly cloudy. Highs in the mid-60s. Lows in the lower 40s. Friday and Friday night, partly cloudy. Highs in the upper 60s. Lows in the lower 50s. Saturday and Saturday night, mostly clear. Highs in the upper 70s. Lows in the upper 50s. Sunday, mostly sunny. Highs in the lower 70s. Sunday night, cooler. Mostly cloudy. Chance of rain showers overnight. Lows in the upper 40s. Chance of showers 30%. Columbus Day, cooler. Mostly cloudy with a 40% chance of rain showers. Highs in the upper 50s. Again, the forecast for central Minnesota, from St. Cloud to the northwest Twin Cities suburbs for today, sunny. Highs in the upper 70s. Southwest winds 5 to 15 miles an hour. 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The current time is 8:06 a.m. Central Daylight Time. Now here is the hazardous weather outlook for portions of central and southern Minnesota and west central Wisconsin for today and tonight. No hazardous weather is expected at this time. And now the extended outlook for the period Wednesday through Monday. No hazardous weather is expected at this time. Spotter information statement. Skywarn spotter activation will not be needed. Now the forecast for central Minnesota, from St. Cloud to the northwest Twin Cities suburbs. Today, sunny. Highs in the upper 70s. Southwest winds 5 to 15 miles an hour. Tonight, mostly clear. Lows around 50. Northwest winds up to 10 miles an hour. Wednesday, sunny. Highs in the lower 70s. West winds up to 10 miles an hour, increasing to 10 to 15 miles an hour in the afternoon. Wednesday night, partly cloudy. Lows in the mid-40s. Northwest winds up to 10 miles an hour. Gusts up to 25 miles an hour in the evening. Thursday and Thursday night, partly cloudy. Highs in the mid-60s. Lows in the lower 40s. Friday and Friday night, partly cloudy. Highs in the upper 60s. Lows in the lower 50s. Saturday and Saturday night, mostly clear. Highs in the upper 70s. Lows in the upper 50s. Sunday, mostly sunny. Highs in the lower 70s. Sunday night, cooler. Mostly cloudy. Chance of rain showers overnight. Lows in the upper 40s. Chance of showers 30%. Columbus Day, cooler. Mostly cloudy with a 40% chance of rain showers. Highs in the upper 50s. Again, the forecast for central Minnesota, from St. Cloud to the northwest Twin Cities suburbs for today, sunny. Highs in the upper 70s. Southwest winds 5 to 15 miles an hour. 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

Tonight, mostly clear. Lows around 50. Northwest winds up to 10 miles an hour. Wednesday, sunny. Highs in the lower 70s. West winds up to 10 miles an hour, increasing to 10 to 15 miles an hour in the afternoon. Wednesday night, partly cloudy. Lows in the mid 40s. Northwest winds up to 10 miles an hour. Gusts up to 25 miles an hour in the evening. Thursday and Thursday night, partly cloudy. Highs in the mid 60s. Lows in the lower 40s. Friday and Friday night, partly cloudy. Highs in the upper 60s. Lows in the lower 50s. Saturday and Saturday night, mostly clear. Highs in the upper 70s. Lows in the upper 50s. Sunday, mostly sunny. Highs in the lower 70s. Sunday night, cooler. Mostly cloudy. Chance of rain showers overnight. Lows in the upper 40s. Chance of showers 30%. Columbus Day, cooler. Mostly cloudy with a 40% chance of rain showers. Highs in the upper 50s. Again, the forecast for central Minnesota, from St. Cloud to the northwest Twin Cities suburbs for today, sunny. Highs in the upper 70s. Southwest winds 5 to 15 miles an hour. The St. Cloud, Minnesota climate summary for yesterday, October 5, 2026. Yesterday's high temperature of 66 degrees occurred at 2:13 p.m. The record high is 89 degrees, which was set in 1947. Yesterday's low temperature of 35 degrees occurred at 6:40 a.m. The record low is 20 degrees, which was set in 1952. No precipitation fell yesterday. No snow fell yesterday. The normal high temperature for today is 61 degrees, and the normal low is 40. The record high for today is 85, which occurred in 2007, and the record low is 18, which occurred in 1976. Sunrise today is at 7:21 a.m., and sunset is at 6:47 p.m. This is Weather Radio Station WNG676 Clearwater, broadcasting on a frequency of 162.50 MHz. 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The current time is 8:12 a.m. Central Daylight Time. Now here is the hazardous weather outlook for portions of central and southern Minnesota and west central Wisconsin. For today and tonight, no hazardous weather is expected at this time. And now the extended outlook for the period Wednesday through Monday. No hazardous weather is expected at this time. Spotter information statement. Skywarn spotter activation will not be needed. Now the forecast for central Minnesota, from St. Cloud to the northwest Twin Cities suburbs. Today, sunny. Highs in the upper 70s. Southwest winds 5 to 15 miles an hour. Tonight, mostly clear. Lows around 50. Northwest winds up to 10 miles an hour. Wednesday, sunny. Highs in the lower 70s. West winds up to 10 miles an hour, increasing to 10 to 15 miles an hour in the afternoon. Wednesday night, partly cloudy. Lows in the mid 40s. Northwest winds up to 10 miles an hour. Gusts up to 25 miles an hour in the evening. Thursday and Thursday night, partly cloudy. Highs in the mid-60s. Lows in the lower 40s. Friday and Friday night, partly cloudy. Highs in the upper 60s. Lows in the lower 50s. Saturday and Saturday night, mostly clear. Highs in the upper 70s. Lows in the upper 50s. Sunday, mostly sunny. Highs in the lower 70s. Sunday night, cooler. Mostly cloudy. Chance of rain showers overnight. Lows in the upper 40s. Chance of showers 30%.

Columbus Day, cooler. Mostly cloudy with a 40% chance of rain showers. Highs in the upper 50s. Again, the forecast for central Minnesota, from St. Cloud to the northwest Twin Cities suburbs for today, sunny. Highs in the upper 70s. Southwest winds 5 to 15 miles an hour. At 8 a.m., in Buffalo, it was clear. The temperature was 57 degrees, the dew point was 48, and the relative humidity was 72%. The wind was southwest at 8 miles an hour. The pressure was 29.80 inches and steady. In Maple Lake, it was clear. The temperature was 59 degrees, the dew point was 47, and the relative humidity was 63%. The wind was south at 5 miles an hour. The pressure was 29.81 inches and falling. Elsewhere across central Minnesota, it was 55 at Litchfield. It was clear, with a temperature of 56 at St. Cloud, 61 at Anoka, and 61 at Crystal. Under clear skies, Princeton reported 59, Little Falls reported 52, and Wilmer reported 54. At the Twin Cities, it was partly cloudy, with a temperature of 63. Around the state, skies ranged from clear to partly cloudy. It was 56 at Rochester, 59 at Mankato, 52 at Brainerd, 52 at Duluth, and 41 at International Falls. Once again at 8 a.m., in Buffalo, it was 57 degrees under clear skies. And in Maple Lake, it was 59 degrees under clear skies. 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The current time is 8:16 a.m. Central Daylight Time. Now here is the hazardous weather outlook for portions of central and southern Minnesota and west central Wisconsin for today and tonight. No hazardous weather is expected at this time. And now the extended outlook for the period Wednesday through Monday. No hazardous weather is expected at this time. Spotter information statement. Skywarn spotter activation will not be needed. Now the forecast for central Minnesota, from St. Cloud to the northwest Twin Cities suburbs. Today, sunny. Highs in the upper 70s. Southwest winds 5 to 15 miles an hour. Tonight, mostly clear. Lows around 50. Northwest winds up to 10 miles an hour. Wednesday, sunny. Highs in the lower 70s. West winds up to 10 miles an hour, increasing to 10 to 15 miles an hour in the afternoon. Wednesday night, partly cloudy. Lows in the mid-40s. Northwest winds up to 10 miles an hour. Gusts up to 25 miles an hour in the evening. Thursday and Thursday night, partly cloudy. Highs in the mid-60s. Lows in the lower 40s. Friday and Friday night, partly cloudy. Highs in the upper 60s. Lows in the lower 50s. Saturday and Saturday night, mostly clear. Highs in the upper 70s. Lows in the upper 50s. Sunday, mostly sunny. Highs in the lower 70s. Sunday night, cooler. Mostly cloudy. Chance of rain showers overnight. Lows in the upper 40s. Chance of showers 30%. Columbus Day, cooler. Mostly cloudy with a 40% chance of rain showers. Highs in the upper 50s. Again, the forecast for central Minnesota, from St. Cloud to the northwest Twin Cities suburbs for today, sunny. Highs in the upper 70s. Southwest winds 5 to 15 miles an hour. At 8 a.m., in Buffalo, it was clear. The temperature was 57 degrees, the dew point was 48, and the relative humidity was 72%. The wind was southwest at 8 miles an hour. The pressure was 29.80 inches and steady.
In Maple Lake, it was clear the temperature was 59 degrees, the dew point was 47, and the relative humidity was 63%. The wind was south at 5 miles an hour. The pressure was 29.81 inches and falling. Elsewhere across central Minnesota, it was 55 at Litchfield. It was clear, with a temperature of 56 at St. Cloud, 61 at Anoka, and 61 at Crystal. Under clear skies, Princeton reported 59, Little Falls reported 52, and Wilma reported 54. At the Twin Cities, it was partly cloudy, with a temperature of 63. Around the state, skies ranged from clear to partly cloudy. It was 56 at Rochester, 59 at Mankato, 52 at Brainerd, 52 at Duluth, and 41 at International Falls. Once again at 8 a.m., in Buffalo, it was 57 degrees under clear skies. And in Maple Lake, it was 59 degrees under clear skies. The St. Cloud, Minnesota climate summary for yesterday, October 5, 2026. Yesterday's high temperature of 66 degrees occurred at 2:13 p.m. The record high is 89 degrees, which was set in 1947. Yesterday's low temperature of 35 degrees occurred at 6:40 a.m. The record low is 20 degrees, which was set in 1952. No precipitation fell yesterday. No snow fell yesterday. The normal high temperature for today is 61 degrees, and the normal low is 40. The record high for today is 85, which occurred in 2007, and the record low is 18, which occurred in 1976. Sunrise today is at 7:21 a.m. and sunset is at 6:47 p.m. This is Weather Radio Station WNG676 Clearwater, broadcasting on a frequency of 162.50 MHz. 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The current time is 8:22 a.m. Central Daylight Time. Now here is the hazardous weather outlook for portions of central and southern Minnesota and west central Wisconsin for today and tonight. No hazardous weather is expected at this time. And now the extended outlook for the period Wednesday through Monday. No hazardous weather is expected at this time. Spotter information statement, Skywarn spotter activation will not be needed. Now the forecast for central Minnesota, from St. Cloud to the northwest Twin Cities suburbs. Today, sunny. Highs in the upper 70s. Southwest winds 5 to 15 miles an hour. Tonight, mostly clear. Lows around 50. Northwest winds up to 10 miles an hour. Wednesday, sunny. Highs in the lower 70s. West winds up to 10 miles an hour, increasing to 10 to 15 miles an hour in the afternoon. Wednesday night, partly cloudy. Lows in the mid 40s. Northwest winds up to 10 miles an hour. Gusts up to 25 miles an hour in the evening. Thursday and Thursday night, partly cloudy. Highs in the mid-60s. Lows in the lower 40s. Friday and Friday night, partly cloudy. Highs in the upper 60s. Lows in the lower 50s. Saturday and Saturday night, mostly clear. Highs in the upper 70s. Lows in the upper 50s. Sunday, mostly sunny. Highs in the lower 70s. Sunday night, cooler. Mostly cloudy. Chance of rain showers overnight. Lows in the upper 40s. Chance of showers 30%. Columbus Day, cooler. Mostly cloudy with a 40% chance of rain showers. Highs in the upper 50s. Again, the forecast for central Minnesota, from St. Cloud to the northwest Twin Cities suburbs for today, sunny. Highs in the upper 70s. Southwest winds 5 to 15 miles an hour. At 8 a.m., in Buffalo, it was clear. The temperature was 57 degrees,
the dew point was 48, and the relative humidity was 72%. The wind was southwest at 8 miles an hour. The pressure was 29.80 inches and steady. In Maple Lake, it was clear, the temperature was 59 degrees, the dew point was 47, and the relative humidity was 63%. The wind was south at 5 miles an hour. The pressure was 29.81 inches and falling. Elsewhere across central Minnesota, it was 55 at Litchfield. It was clear, with a temperature of 56 at St. Cloud, 61 at Anoka, and 61 at Crystal. Under clear skies, Princeton reported 59, Little Falls reported 52, and Wilmer reported 54. At the Twin Cities, it was partly cloudy, with a temperature of 63. Around the state, skies ranged from clear to partly cloudy. It was 56 at Rochester, 59 at Mankato, 52 at Brainerd, 52 at Duluth, and 41 at International Falls. Once again at 8 a.m., in Buffalo, it was 57 degrees under clear skies. And in Maple Lake, it was 59 degrees under clear skies. 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The current time is 8:26 a.m. Central Daylight Time. Now here is the hazardous weather outlook for portions of central and southern Minnesota and west central Wisconsin for today and tonight. No hazardous weather is expected at this time. And now the extended outlook for the period Wednesday through Monday. No hazardous weather is expected at this time. Spotter information statement, Skywarn spotter activation will not be needed. Now the forecast for central Minnesota, from St. Cloud to the northwest Twin Cities suburbs. Today, sunny. Highs in the upper 70s. Southwest winds 5 to 15 miles an hour. Tonight, mostly clear. Lows around 50. Northwest winds up to 10 miles an hour. Wednesday, sunny. Highs in the lower 70s. West winds up to 10 miles an hour, increasing to 10 to 15 miles an hour in the afternoon. Wednesday night, partly cloudy. Lows in the mid-40s. Northwest winds up to 10 miles an hour. Gusts up to 25 miles an hour in the evening. Thursday and Thursday night, partly cloudy. Highs in the mid-60s. Lows in the lower 40s. Friday and Friday night, partly cloudy. Highs in the upper 60s. Lows in the lower 50s. Saturday and Saturday night, mostly clear. Highs in the upper 70s. Lows in the upper 50s. Sunday, mostly sunny. Highs in the lower 70s. Sunday night, cooler. Mostly cloudy. Chance of rain showers overnight. Lows in the upper 40s. Chance of showers 30%. Columbus Day, cooler. Mostly cloudy with a 40% chance of rain showers. Highs in the upper 50s. Again, the forecast for central Minnesota, from St. Cloud to the northwest Twin Cities suburbs for today, sunny. Highs in the upper 70s. Southwest winds 5 to 15 miles an hour. At 8 a.m., in Buffalo, it was clear. The temperature was 57 degrees, the dew point was 48, and the relative humidity was 72%. The wind was southwest at 8 miles an hour. The pressure was 29.80 inches and steady. In Maple Lake, it was clear, the temperature was 59 degrees, the dew point was 47, and the relative humidity was 63%. The wind was south at 5 miles an hour. The pressure was 29.81 inches and falling. Elsewhere across central Minnesota, it was 55 at Litchfield. It was clear, with a temperature of 56 at St. Cloud, 61 at Anoka, and 61 at Crystal. Under clear skies,
Princeton reported 59, Little Falls reported 52, and Wilma reported 54. At the Twin Cities, it was partly cloudy, with a temperature of 63. Around the state, skies ranged from clear to partly cloudy. It was 56 at Rochester, 59 at Mankato, 52 at Brainerd, 52 at Duluth, and 41 at International Falls. Once again at 8 a.m., in Buffalo, it was 57 degrees under clear skies. And in Maple Lake, it was 59 degrees under clear skies. The St. Cloud, Minnesota climate summary for yesterday, October 5, 2026. Yesterday's high temperature of 66 degrees occurred at 2:13 p.m. The record high is 89 degrees, which was set in 1947. Yesterday's low temperature of 35 degrees occurred at 6:40 a.m. The record low is 20 degrees, which was set in 1952. No precipitation fell yesterday. No snow fell yesterday. The normal high temperature for today is 61 degrees, and the normal low is 40. The record high for today is 85, which occurred in 2007, and the record low is 18, which occurred in 1976. Sunrise today is at 7:21 a.m., and sunset is at 6:47 p.m. This is Weather Radio Station WNG676 Clearwater, broadcasting on a frequency of 162.50 MHz. 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The current time is 8:31 a.m. Central Daylight Time. Now here is the hazardous weather outlook for portions of central and southern Minnesota and west central Wisconsin. For today and tonight, no hazardous weather is expected at this time. And now the extended outlook for the period Wednesday through Monday. No hazardous weather is expected at this time. Spotter information statement, Skywarn spotter activation will not be needed. Now the forecast for central Minnesota, from St. Cloud to the northwest Twin Cities suburbs. Today, sunny. Highs in the upper 70s. Southwest winds 5 to 15 miles an hour. Tonight, mostly clear. Lows around 50. Northwest winds up to 10 miles an hour. Wednesday, sunny. Highs in the lower 70s. West winds up to 10 miles an hour, increasing to 10 to 15 miles an hour in the afternoon. Wednesday night, partly cloudy. Lows in the mid-40s. Northwest winds up to 10 miles an hour. Gusts up to 25 miles an hour in the evening. Thursday and Thursday night, partly cloudy. Highs in the mid-60s. Lows in the lower 40s. Friday and Friday night, partly cloudy. Highs in the upper 60s. Lows in the lower 50s. Saturday and Saturday night, mostly clear. Highs in the upper 70s. Lows in the upper, highs in the upper 70s. Lows in the upper 50s. Sunday, mostly sunny. Highs in the lower 70s. Sunday night, cooler. Mostly cloudy. Chance of rain showers overnight. Lows in the upper 40s. Chance of showers 30%. Columbus Day, cooler. Mostly cloudy with a 40% chance of rain showers. Highs in the upper 50s. Again, the forecast for central Minnesota, from St. Cloud to the northwest Twin Cities suburbs for today, sunny. Highs in the upper 70s. Southwest winds 5 to 15 miles an hour. At 8 a.m., in Buffalo, it was clear. The temperature was 57 degrees, the dew point was 48, and the relative humidity was 72%. The wind was southwest at 8 miles an hour. The pressure was 29.80 inches and steady. In Maple Lake, it was clear. The temperature was 59 degrees, the dew point was 47, and the relative humidity was 63%. The wind was south at 5 miles an hour. The pressure was 29.81 inches and falling.
Elsewhere across central Minnesota,

It was 55 at Litchfield. It was clear, with a temperature of 56 at St. Cloud, 61 at Anoka, and 61 at Crystal. Under clear skies, Princeton reported 59, Little Falls reported 52, and Wilma reported 54. At the Twin Cities, it was partly cloudy, with a temperature of 63. Around the state, skies ranged from clear to partly cloudy. It was 56 at Rochester, 59 at Mankato, 52 at Brainerd, 52 at Duluth, and 41 at International Falls. Once again at 8 a.m., in Buffalo, it was 57 degrees under clear skies. And in Maple Lake, it was 59 degrees under clear skies. 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The current time is 8:35 a.m. Central Daylight Time. Now here is the hazardous weather outlook for portions of central and southern Minnesota and west central Wisconsin for today and tonight. No hazardous weather is expected at this time. And now the extended outlook for the period Wednesday through Monday. No hazardous weather is expected at this time. Spotter information statement. Skywarn spotter activation will not be needed. Now the forecast for central Minnesota, from St. Cloud to the northwest Twin Cities suburbs. Today, sunny. Highs in the upper 70s. Southwest winds 5 to 15 miles an hour. Tonight, mostly clear. Lows around 50. Northwest winds up to 10 miles an hour. Wednesday, sunny. Highs in the lower 70s. West winds up to 10 miles an hour, increasing to 10 to 15 miles an hour in the afternoon. Wednesday night, partly cloudy. Lows in the mid 40s. Northwest winds up to 10 miles an hour. Gusts up to 25 miles an hour in the evening. Thursday and Thursday night, partly cloudy. Highs in the mid 60s. Lows in the lower 40s. Friday and Friday night, partly cloudy. Highs in the upper 60s. Lows in the lower 50s. Saturday and Saturday night, mostly clear. Highs in the upper 70s. Lows in the upper 50s. Sunday, mostly sunny. Highs in the lower 70s. Sunday night, cooler. Mostly cloudy. Chance of rain showers overnight. Lows in the upper 40s. Chance of showers 30%. Columbus Day, cooler. Mostly cloudy with a 40% chance of rain showers. Highs in the upper 50s. Again, the forecast for central Minnesota, from St. Cloud to the northwest Twin Cities suburbs for today, sunny. Highs in the upper 70s. Southwest winds 5 to 15 miles an hour. At 8 a.m., in Buffalo, it was clear. The temperature was 57 degrees, the dew point was 48, and the relative humidity was 72%. The wind was southwest at 8 miles an hour. The pressure was 29.80 inches and steady. In Maple Lake, it was clear. The temperature was 59 degrees, the dew point was 47, and the relative humidity was 63%. The wind was south at 5 miles an hour. The pressure was 29.81 inches and falling. Elsewhere across central Minnesota, it was 55 at Litchfield. It was clear, with a temperature of 56 at St. Cloud, 61 at Anoka, and 61 at Crystal. Under clear skies, Princeton reported 59, Little Falls reported 52, and Wilma reported 54. At the Twin Cities, it was partly cloudy, with a temperature of 63. Around the state, skies ranged from clear to partly cloudy. It was 56 at Rochester, 59 at Mankato, 52 at Brainerd, 52 at Duluth, and 41 at International Falls. Once again at 8 a.m., in Buffalo, it was 57 degrees under clear skies.

and in Maple Lake, it was 59 degrees under clear skies. 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The St. Cloud, Minnesota climate summary for yesterday, October 5, 2026. Yesterday's high temperature of 66 degrees occurred at 2:13 p.m. The record high is 89 degrees, which was set in 1947. Yesterday's low temperature of 35 degrees occurred at 6:40 a.m. The record low is 20 degrees, which was set in 1952. No precipitation fell yesterday. No snow fell yesterday. The normal high temperature for today is 61 degrees, and the normal low is 40. The record high for today is 85, which occurred in 2007, and the record low is 18, which occurred in 1976. Sunrise today is at 7:21 a.m., and sunset is at 6:47 p.m. The current time is 8:41 a.m. Central Daylight Time. Now here is the hazardous weather outlook for portions of central and southern Minnesota and west central Wisconsin for today and tonight. No hazardous weather is expected at this time. And now the extended outlook for the period Wednesday through Monday. No hazardous weather is expected at this time. Spotter information statement. Skywarn spotter activation will not be needed. Now the forecast for central Minnesota, from St. Cloud to the northwest Twin Cities suburbs. Today, sunny. Highs in the upper 70s. Southwest winds 5 to 15 miles an hour. Tonight, mostly clear. Lows around 50. Northwest winds up to 10 miles an hour. Wednesday, sunny. Highs in the lower 70s. West winds up to 10 miles an hour, increasing to 10 to 15 miles an hour in the afternoon. Wednesday night, partly cloudy. Lows in the mid-40s. Northwest winds up to 10 miles an hour. Gusts up to 25 miles an hour in the evening. Thursday and Thursday night, partly cloudy. Highs in the mid-60s. Lows in the lower 40s. Friday and Friday night, partly cloudy. Highs in the upper 60s. Lows in the lower 50s. Saturday and Saturday night, mostly clear. Highs in the upper 70s. Lows in the upper 50s. Sunday, mostly sunny. Highs in the lower 70s. Sunday night, cooler. Mostly cloudy. Chance of rain showers overnight. Lows in the upper 40s. Chance of showers 30%. Columbus Day, cooler. Mostly cloudy with a 40% chance of rain showers. Highs in the upper 50s. Again, the forecast for central Minnesota, from St. Cloud to the northwest Twin Cities suburbs for today, sunny. Highs in the upper 70s. Southwest winds 5 to 15 miles an hour. At 8 a.m., in Buffalo, it was clear. The temperature was 57 degrees, the dew point was 48, and the relative humidity was 72%. The wind was southwest at 8 miles an hour. The pressure was 29.80 inches and steady. In Maple Lake, it was clear. The temperature was 59 degrees, the dew point was 47, and the relative humidity was 63%. The wind was south at 5 miles an hour. The pressure was 29.81 inches and falling. Elsewhere across central Minnesota, it was 55 at Litchfield. It was clear, with a temperature of 56 at St. Cloud, 61 at Anoka, and 61 at Crystal. Under clear skies, Princeton reported 59, Little Falls reported 52, and Wilmer reported 54. At the Twin Cities, it was partly cloudy, with a temperature of 63. Around the state, skies ranged from clear to partly cloudy. It was 56 at Rochester, 59 at Mankato,

52 at Brainerd, 52 at Duluth, and 41 at International Falls. Once again at 8 a.m., in Buffalo, it was 57 degrees under clear skies. And in Maple Lake, it was 59 degrees under clear skies. 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The current time is 8:45 a.m. Central Daylight Time. Now here is the hazardous weather outlook for portions of central and southern Minnesota and west central Wisconsin for today and tonight. No hazardous weather is expected at this time. And now the extended outlook for the period Wednesday through Monday. No hazardous weather is expected at this time. Spotter information statement. Skywarn spotter activation will not be needed. Now the forecast for central Minnesota, from St. Cloud to the northwest Twin Cities suburbs. Today, sunny. Highs in the upper 70s. Southwest winds 5 to 15 miles an hour. Tonight, mostly clear. Lows around 50. Northwest winds up to 10 miles an hour. Wednesday, sunny. Highs in the lower 70s. West winds up to 10 miles an hour, increasing to 10 to 15 miles an hour in the afternoon. Wednesday night, partly cloudy. Lows in the mid-40s. Northwest winds up to 10 miles an hour. Gusts up to 25 miles an hour in the evening. Thursday and Thursday night, partly cloudy. Highs in the mid-60s. Lows in the lower 40s. Friday and Friday night, partly cloudy. Highs in the upper 60s. Lows in the lower 50s. Saturday and Saturday night, mostly clear. Highs in the upper 70s. Lows in the upper 50s. Sunday, mostly sunny. Highs in the lower 70s. Sunday night, cooler. Mostly cloudy. Chance of rain showers overnight. Lows in the upper 40s. Chance of showers 30%. Columbus Day, cooler. Mostly cloudy with a 40% chance of rain showers. Highs in the upper 50s. Again, the forecast for central Minnesota, from St. Cloud to the northwest Twin Cities suburbs for today, sunny. Highs in the upper 70s. Southwest winds 5 to 15 miles an hour. At 8 a.m., in Buffalo, it was clear. The temperature was 57 degrees, the dew point was 48, and the relative humidity was 72%. The wind was southwest at 8 miles an hour. The pressure was 29.80 inches and steady. In Maple Lake, it was clear. The temperature was 59 degrees, the dew point was 47, and the relative humidity was 63%. The wind was south at 5 miles an hour. The pressure was 29.81 inches and falling. Elsewhere across central Minnesota, it was 55 at Litchfield. It was clear, with a temperature of 56 at St. Cloud, 61 at Anoka, and 61 at Crystal. Under clear skies, Princeton reported 59, Little Falls reported 52, and Wilmer reported 54. At the Twin Cities, it was partly cloudy, with a temperature of 63. Around the state, skies ranged from clear to partly cloudy. It was 56 at Rochester, 59 at Mankato, 52 at Brainerd, 52 at Duluth, and 41 at International Falls. Once again at 8 a.m., in Buffalo, it was 57 degrees under clear skies. And in Maple Lake, it was 59 degrees under clear skies. This is weather radio station WMG676 Clearwater, broadcasting on a frequency of 162.50 MHz. 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The current time is 8:49 a.m. Central Daylight Time.
Now here is the hazardous weather outlook for portions of central and southern Minnesota and west central Wisconsin for today and tonight. No hazardous weather is expected at this time. And now the extended outlook for the period Wednesday through Monday. No hazardous weather is expected at this time. Spotter information statement. Skywarn spotter activation will not be needed. The St. Cloud, Minnesota climate summary for yesterday, October 5, 2026. Yesterday's high temperature of 66 degrees occurred at 2:13 p.m. The record high is 89 degrees, which was set in 1947. Yesterday's low temperature of 35 degrees occurred at 6:40 a.m. The record low is 20 degrees, which was set in 1952. No precipitation fell yesterday. No snow fell yesterday. The normal high temperature for today is 61 degrees, and the normal low is 40. The record high for today is 85, which occurred in 2007, and the record low is 18, which occurred in 1976. Sunrise today is at 7:21 a.m., and sunset is at 6:47 p.m. Now the forecast for central Minnesota. From St. Cloud to the northwest Twin Cities suburbs. Today, sunny. Highs in the upper 70s. Southwest winds 5 to 15 miles an hour. Tonight, mostly clear. Lows around 50. Northwest winds up to 10 miles an hour. Wednesday, sunny. Highs in the lower 70s. West winds up to 10 miles an hour, increasing to 10 to 15 miles an hour in the afternoon. Wednesday night, partly cloudy. Lows in the mid-40s. Northwest winds up to 10 miles an hour. Gusts up to 25 miles an hour in the evening. Thursday and Thursday night, partly cloudy. Highs in the mid-60s. Lows in the lower 40s. Friday and Friday night, partly cloudy. Highs in the upper 60s. Lows in the lower 50s. Saturday and Saturday night, mostly clear. Highs in the upper 70s. Lows in the upper 50s. Sunday, mostly sunny. Highs in the lower 70s. Sunday night, cooler. Mostly cloudy. Chance of rain showers overnight. Lows in the upper 40s. Chance of showers 30%. Columbus Day, cooler. Mostly cloudy with a 40% chance of rain showers. Highs in the upper 50s. Again, the forecast for central Minnesota, from St. Cloud to the northwest Twin Cities suburbs for today, sunny. Highs in the upper 70s. Southwest winds 5 to 15 miles an hour. At 8 a.m., in Buffalo, it was clear. The temperature was 57 degrees, the dew point was 48, and the relative humidity was 72%. The wind was southwest at 8 miles an hour. The pressure was 29.80 inches and steady. In Maple Lake, it was clear. The temperature was 59 degrees, the dew point was 47, and the relative humidity was 63%. The wind was south at 5 miles an hour. The pressure was 29.81 inches and falling. Elsewhere across central Minnesota, it was 55 at Litchfield. It was clear, with a temperature of 56 at St. Cloud, 61 at Anoka, and 61 at Crystal. Under clear skies, Princeton reported 59, Little Falls reported 52, and Wilmer reported 54. At the Twin Cities, it was partly cloudy, with a temperature of 63. Around the state, skies ranged from clear to partly cloudy. It was 56 at Rochester, 59 at Mankato, 52 at Brainerd, 52 at Duluth, and 41 at International Falls. Once again at 8 a.m., in Buffalo, it was 57 degrees under clear skies. And in Maple Lake, it was 59 degrees under clear skies. 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
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The current time is 8:54 a.m. Central Daylight Time. Now here is the hazardous weather outlook for portions of central and southern Minnesota and west central Wisconsin for today and tonight. No hazardous weather is expected at this time. And now the extended outlook for the period Wednesday through Monday. No hazardous weather is expected at this time. Spotter information statement. Skywarn spotter activation will not be needed. Now the forecast for central Minnesota, from St. Cloud to the northwest Twin Cities suburbs. Today, sunny. Highs in the upper 70s. Southwest winds 5 to 15 miles an hour. Tonight, mostly clear. Lows around 50. Northwest winds up to 10 miles an hour. Wednesday, sunny. Highs in the lower 70s. West winds up to 10 miles an hour, increasing to 10 to 15 miles an hour in the afternoon. Wednesday night, partly cloudy. Lows in the mid 40s. Northwest winds up to 10 miles an hour. Gusts up to 25 miles an hour in the evening. Thursday and Thursday night, partly cloudy. Highs in the mid 60s. Lows in the lower 40s. Friday and Friday night, partly cloudy. Highs in the upper 60s. Lows in the lower 50s. Saturday and Saturday night, mostly clear. Highs in the upper 70s. Lows in the upper 50s. Sunday, mostly sunny. Highs in the lower 70s. Sunday night, cooler. Mostly cloudy. Chance of rain showers overnight. Lows in the upper 40s. Chance of showers 30%. Columbus Day, cooler. Mostly cloudy with a 40% chance of rain showers. Highs in the upper 50s. Again, the forecast for central Minnesota, from St. Cloud to the northwest Twin Cities suburbs for today, sunny. Highs in the upper 70s. Southwest winds 5 to 15 miles an hour. At 8 a.m., in Buffalo, it was clear. The temperature was 57 degrees, the dew point was 48, and the relative humidity was 72%. The wind was southwest at 8 miles an hour. The pressure was 29.80 inches and steady. In Maple Lake, it was clear. The temperature was 59 degrees, the dew point was 47, and the relative humidity was 63%. The wind was south at 5 miles an hour. The pressure was 29.81 inches and falling. Elsewhere across central Minnesota, it was 55 at Litchfield. It was clear, with a temperature of 56 at St. Cloud, 61 at Anoka, and 61 at Crystal. Under clear skies, Princeton reported 59, Little Falls reported 52, and Wilmer reported 54. At the Twin Cities, it was partly cloudy, with a temperature of 63. Around the state, skies ranged from clear to partly cloudy. It was 56 at Rochester, 59 at Mankato, 52 at Brainerd, 52 at Duluth, and 41 at International Falls. Once again at 8 a.m., in Buffalo, it was 57 degrees under clear skies. And in Maple Lake, it was 59 degrees under clear skies. 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The current time is 8:59 a.m. Central Daylight Time. Now here is the hazardous weather outlook for portions of central and southern Minnesota and west central Wisconsin for today and tonight. No hazardous weather is expected at this time. And now the extended outlook for the period Wednesday through Monday. No hazardous weather is expected at this time. Spotter information statement. Skywarn spotter activation will not be needed.
Now the forecast for central Minnesota, from St. Cloud to the northwest Twin Cities suburbs. Today, sunny. Highs in the upper 70s. Southwest winds 5 to 15 miles an hour. Tonight, mostly clear. Lows around 50. Northwest winds up to 10 miles an hour. Wednesday, sunny. Highs in the lower 70s. West winds up to 10 miles an hour, increasing to 10 to 15 miles an hour in the afternoon. Wednesday night, partly cloudy. Lows in the mid-40s. Northwest winds up to 10 miles an hour. Gusts up to 25 miles an hour in the evening. Thursday and Thursday night, partly cloudy. Highs in the mid-60s. Lows in the lower 40s. Friday and Friday night, partly cloudy. Highs in the upper 60s. Lows in the lower 50s. Saturday and Saturday night, mostly clear. Highs in the upper 70s. Lows in the upper 50s. Sunday, mostly sunny. Highs in the lower 70s. Sunday night, cooler. Mostly cloudy. Chance of rain showers overnight. Lows in the upper 40s. Chance of showers 30%. Columbus Day, cooler. Mostly cloudy with a 40% chance of rain showers. Highs in the upper 50s. Again, the forecast for central Minnesota, from St. Cloud to the northwest Twin Cities suburbs for today, sunny. Highs in the upper 70s. Southwest winds 5 to 15 miles an hour. The St. Cloud, Minnesota climate summary for yesterday, October 5, 2026. Yesterday's high temperature of 66 degrees occurred at 2:13 p.m. The record high is 89 degrees, which was set in 1947. Yesterday's low temperature of 35 degrees occurred at 6:40 a.m. The record low is 20 degrees, which was set in 1952. No precipitation fell yesterday. No snow fell yesterday. The normal high temperature for today is 61 degrees, and the normal low is 40. The record high for today is 85, which occurred in 2007, and the record low is 18, which occurred in 1976. Sunrise today is at 7:21 a.m., and sunset is at 6:47 p.m. This is Weather Radio Station WNG676 Clearwater, broadcasting on a frequency of 162.50 MHz. 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The current time is 9:02 a.m. Central Daylight Time. Now here is the hazardous weather outlook for portions of central and southern Minnesota and west central Wisconsin for today and tonight. No hazardous weather is expected at this time. And now the extended outlook for the period Wednesday through Monday. No hazardous weather is expected at this time. Spotter information statement, Skywarn spotter activation will not be needed. Now the forecast for central Minnesota, from St. Cloud to the northwest Twin Cities suburbs. Today, sunny. Highs in the upper 70s. Southwest winds 5 to 15 miles an hour. Tonight, mostly clear. Lows around 50. Northwest winds up to 10 miles an hour. Wednesday, sunny. Highs in the lower 70s. West winds up to 10 miles an hour, increasing to 10 to 15 miles an hour in the afternoon. Wednesday night, partly cloudy. Lows in the mid-40s. Northwest winds up to 10 miles an hour. Gusts up to 25 miles an hour in the evening. Thursday and Thursday night, partly cloudy. Highs in the mid-60s. Lows in the lower 40s. Friday and Friday night, partly cloudy. Highs in the upper 60s. Lows in the lower 50s. Saturday and Saturday night, mostly clear. Highs in the upper 70s. Lows in the upper 50s. Sunday, mostly sunny.
Highs in the lower 70s. Sunday night, cooler. Mostly cloudy. Chance of rain showers overnight. Lows in the upper 40s. Chance of showers 30%. Columbus Day, cooler. Mostly cloudy with a 40% chance of rain showers. Highs in the upper 50s. Again, the forecast for central Minnesota, from St. Cloud to the northwest Twin Cities suburbs for today, sunny. Highs in the upper 70s. Southwest winds 5 to 15 miles an hour. 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The current time is 9:05 a.m. Central Daylight Time. Now here is the hazardous weather outlook for portions of central and southern Minnesota and west central Wisconsin for today and tonight. No hazardous weather is expected at this time. And now the extended outlook for the period Wednesday through Monday. No hazardous weather is expected at this time. Spotter information statement. Skywarn spotter activation will not be needed. Now the forecast for central Minnesota, from St. Cloud to the northwest Twin Cities suburbs. Today, sunny. Highs in the upper 70s. Southwest winds 5 to 15 miles an hour. Tonight, mostly clear. Lows around 50. Northwest winds up to 10 miles an hour. Wednesday, sunny. Highs in the lower 70s. West winds up to 10 miles an hour, increasing to 10 to 15 miles an hour in the afternoon. Wednesday night, partly cloudy. Lows in the mid-40s. Northwest winds up to 10 miles an hour. Gusts up to 25 miles an hour in the evening. Thursday and Thursday night, partly cloudy. Highs in the mid-60s. Lows in the lower 40s. Friday and Friday night, partly cloudy. Highs in the upper 60s. Lows in the lower 50s. Saturday and Saturday night, mostly clear. Highs in the upper 70s. Lows in the upper 50s. Sunday, mostly sunny. Highs in the lower 70s. Sunday night, cooler. Mostly cloudy. Chance of rain showers overnight. Lows in the upper 40s. Chance of showers 30%. Columbus Day, cooler. Mostly cloudy with a 40% chance of rain showers. Highs in the upper 50s. Again, the forecast for central Minnesota, from St. Cloud to the northwest Twin Cities suburbs for today, sunny. Highs in the upper 70s. Southwest winds 5 to 15 miles an hour. 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The current time is 9:08 a.m. Central Daylight Time. Now here is the hazardous weather outlook for portions of central and southern Minnesota and west central Wisconsin for today and tonight. No hazardous weather is expected at this time. And now the extended outlook for the period Wednesday through Monday. No hazardous weather is expected at this time. Spotter information statement. Skywarn spotter activation will not be needed. Now the forecast for central Minnesota, from St. Cloud to the northwest Twin Cities suburbs. Today, sunny. Highs in the upper 70s. Southwest winds 5 to 15 miles an hour. Tonight, mostly clear. Lows around 50. Northwest winds up to 10 miles an hour. Wednesday, sunny. Highs in the lower 70s. West winds up to 10 miles an hour, increasing to 10 to 15 miles an hour in the afternoon. Wednesday night, partly cloudy. Lows in the mid-40s.
Northwest winds up to 10 miles an hour. Gusts up to 25 miles an hour in the evening.

upper 50s. Again, the forecast for central Minnesota, from St. Cloud to the northwest Twin Cities suburbs for today, sunny. Highs in the upper 70s. Southwest winds 5 to 15 miles an hour. The St. Cloud, Minnesota climate summary for yesterday, October 5, 2026. Yesterday's high temperature of 66 degrees occurred at 2:13 p.m. The record high is 89 degrees, which was set in 1947. Yesterday's low temperature of 35 degrees occurred at 6:40 a.m. The record low is 20 degrees, which was set in 1952. No precipitation fell yesterday. No snow fell yesterday. The normal high temperature for today is 61 degrees, and the normal low is 40. The record high for today is 85, which occurred in 2007, and the record low is 18, which occurred in 1976. Sunrise today is at 7:21 a.m., and sunset is at 6:47 p.m. This is Weather Radio Station WNG676 Clearwater, broadcasting on a frequency of 162.50 MHz. 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The current time is 9:12 a.m. Central Daylight Time. Now here is the hazardous weather outlook for portions of central and southern Minnesota and west central Wisconsin for today and tonight. No hazardous weather is expected at this time. And now the extended outlook for the period Wednesday through Monday. No hazardous weather is expected at this time. Spotter information statement. Skywarn spotter activation will not be needed. Now the forecast for central Minnesota, from St. Cloud to the northwest Twin Cities suburbs. Today, sunny. Highs in the upper 70s. Southwest winds 5 to 15 miles an hour. Tonight, mostly clear. Lows around 50. Northwest winds up to 10 miles an hour. Wednesday, sunny. Highs in the lower 70s. West winds up to 10 miles an hour, increasing to 10 to 15 miles an hour in the afternoon. Wednesday night, partly cloudy. Lows in the mid-40s. Northwest winds up to 10 miles an hour. Gusts up to 25 miles an hour in the evening. Thursday and Thursday night, partly cloudy. Highs in the mid-60s. Lows in the lower 40s. Friday and Friday night, partly cloudy. Highs in the upper 60s. Lows in the lower 50s. Saturday and Saturday night, mostly clear. Highs in the upper 70s. Lows in the upper 50s. Sunday, mostly sunny. Highs in the lower 70s. Sunday night, cooler. Mostly cloudy. Chance of rain showers overnight. Lows in the upper 40s. Chance of showers 30%. Columbus Day, cooler. Mostly cloudy with a 40% chance of rain showers. Highs in the upper 50s. Again, the forecast for central Minnesota, from St. Cloud to the northwest Twin Cities suburbs for today, sunny. Highs in the upper 70s. Southwest winds 5 to 15 miles an hour. At 9 a.m., in Buffalo, it was mostly sunny. The temperature was 61 degrees, the dew point was 48, and the relative humidity was 63%. The wind was southwest at 10 miles an hour. The pressure was 29.80 inches and steady. In Maple Lake, it was mostly sunny. The temperature was 61 degrees, the dew point was 47, and the relative humidity was 60%. The wind was southwest at 8 miles an hour. The pressure was 29.81 inches and steady. Elsewhere across central Minnesota, it was 57 at Litchfield. It was sunny, with a temperature of 63 at Anoka and 62 at Crystal. It was mostly sunny, with a temperature of 60 at St. Cloud, 60 at Princeton, 55 at Little Falls, and 59 at Wilmer. At the Twin Cities, it was partly sunny,

with a temperature of 64. Around the state, skies ranged from sunny to mostly sunny. It was 61 at Rochester, 61 at Mankato, 56 at Brainerd, 56 at Duluth, and 49 at International Falls. Once again at 9 a.m., in Buffalo, it was 61 degrees under mostly sunny skies. And in Maple Lake, it was 61 degrees under mostly sunny skies. 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The current time is 9:16 a.m. Central Daylight Time. Now here is the hazardous weather outlook for portions of central and southern Minnesota and west central Wisconsin for today and tonight. No hazardous weather is expected at this time. And now the extended outlook for the period Wednesday through Monday. No hazardous weather is expected at this time. Spotter information statement. Skywarn spotter activation will not be needed. Now the forecast for central Minnesota, from St. Cloud to the northwest Twin Cities suburbs. Today, sunny. Highs in the upper 70s. Southwest winds 5 to 15 miles an hour. Tonight, mostly clear. Lows around 50. Northwest winds up to 10 miles an hour. Wednesday, sunny. Highs in the lower 70s. West winds up to 10 miles an hour, increasing to 10 to 15 miles an hour in the afternoon. Wednesday night, partly cloudy. Lows in the mid 40s. Northwest winds up to 10 miles an hour. Gusts up to 25 miles an hour in the evening. Thursday and Thursday night, partly cloudy. Highs in the mid 60s. Lows in the lower 40s. Friday and Friday night, partly cloudy. Highs in the upper 60s. Lows in the lower 50s. Saturday and Saturday night, mostly clear. Highs in the upper 70s. Lows in the upper 50s. Sunday, mostly sunny. Highs in the lower 70s. Sunday night, cooler. Mostly cloudy. Chance of rain showers overnight. Lows in the upper 40s. Chance of showers 30%. Columbus Day, cooler. Mostly cloudy with a 40% chance of rain showers. Highs in the upper 50s. Again, the forecast for central Minnesota, from St. Cloud to the northwest Twin Cities suburbs for today, sunny. Highs in the upper 70s. Southwest winds 5 to 15 miles an hour. At 9 a.m., in Buffalo, it was mostly sunny. The temperature was 61 degrees, the dew point was 48, and the relative humidity was 63%. The wind was southwest at 10 miles an hour. The pressure was 29.80 inches and steady. In Maple Lake, it was mostly sunny. The temperature was 61 degrees, the dew point was 47, and the relative humidity was 60%. The wind was southwest at 8 miles an hour. The pressure was 29.81 inches and steady. Elsewhere across central Minnesota, it was 57 at Litchfield. It was sunny, with a temperature of 63 at Anoka and 62 at Crystal. It was mostly sunny, with a temperature of 60 at St. Cloud, 60 at Princeton, 55 at Little Falls, and 59 at Wilmer. At the Twin Cities, it was partly sunny, with a temperature of 64. Around the state, skies ranged from sunny to mostly sunny. It was 61 at Rochester, 61 at Mankato, 56 at Brainerd, 56 at Duluth, and 49 at International Falls. Once again at 9 a.m., in Buffalo, it was 61 degrees under mostly sunny skies. And in Maple Lake, it was 61 degrees under mostly sunny skies. The St. Cloud, Minnesota climate summary for yesterday, October 5, 2026. Yesterday's high temperature of 66 degrees occurred at 2:13 p.m. The record high is 89 degrees.

which was set in 1947. Yesterday's low temperature of 35 degrees occurred at 6:40 a.m. The record low is 20 degrees, which was set in 1952. No precipitation fell yesterday. No snow fell yesterday. The normal high temperature for today is 61 degrees, and the normal low is 40. The record high for today is 85, which occurred in 2007, and the record low is 18, which occurred in 1976. Sunrise today is at 7:21 a.m., and sunset is at 6:47 p.m. This is weather radio station WNG676 Clearwater, broadcasting on a frequency of 162.50 MHz. 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The current time is 9:21 a.m. Central Daylight Time. Now here is the hazardous weather outlook for portions of central and southern Minnesota and west central Wisconsin. For today and tonight, no hazardous weather is expected at this time. And now the extended outlook for the period Wednesday through Monday. No hazardous weather is expected at this time. Spotter information statement. Skywarn spotter activation will not be needed. Now the forecast for central Minnesota, from St. Cloud to the northwest Twin Cities suburbs. Today, sunny. Highs in the upper 70s. Southwest winds 5 to 15 miles an hour. Tonight, mostly clear. Lows around 50. Northwest winds up to 10 miles an hour. Wednesday, sunny. Highs in the lower 70s. West winds up to 10 miles an hour, increasing to 10 to 15 miles an hour in the afternoon. Wednesday night, partly cloudy. Lows in the mid 40s. Northwest winds up to 10 miles an hour. Gusts up to 25 miles an hour in the evening. Thursday and Thursday night, partly cloudy. Highs in the mid-60s. Lows in the lower 40s. Friday and Friday night, partly cloudy. Highs in the upper 60s. Lows in the lower 50s. Saturday and Saturday night, mostly clear. Highs in the upper 70s. Lows in the upper 50s. Sunday, mostly sunny. Highs in the lower 70s. Sunday night, cooler. Mostly cloudy. Chance of rain showers overnight. Lows in the upper 40s. Chance of showers 30%. Columbus Day, cooler. Mostly cloudy with a 40% chance of rain showers. Highs in the upper 50s. Again, the forecast for central Minnesota, from St. Cloud to the northwest Twin Cities suburbs for today, sunny. Highs in the upper 70s. Southwest winds 5 to 15 miles an hour. At 9 a.m., in Buffalo, it was mostly sunny. The temperature was 61 degrees, the dew point was 48, and the relative humidity was 63%. The wind was southwest at 10 miles an hour. The pressure was 29.80 inches and steady. In Maple Lake, it was mostly sunny. The temperature was 61 degrees, the dew point was 47, and the relative humidity was 60%. The wind was southwest at 8 miles an hour. The pressure was 29.81 inches and steady. Elsewhere across central Minnesota, it was 57 at Litchfield. It was sunny, with a temperature of 63 at Anoka, and 62 at Crystal. It was mostly sunny, with a temperature of 60 at St. Cloud, 60 at Princeton, 55 at Little Falls, and 59 at Wilmer. At the Twin Cities, it was partly sunny, with a temperature of 64. Around the state, skies ranged from sunny to mostly sunny. It was 61 at Rochester, 61 at Mankato, 56 at Brainerd, 56 at Duluth, and 49 at International Falls. Once again at 9 a.m., in Buffalo, it was 61 degrees under mostly sunny skies. And in Maple Lake, it was 61 degrees under mostly sunny skies.
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The current time is 9:25 a.m. Central Daylight Time. Now here is the hazardous weather outlook for portions of central and southern Minnesota and west central Wisconsin for today and tonight. No hazardous weather is expected at this time. And now the extended outlook for the period Wednesday through Monday. No hazardous weather is expected at this time. Spotter information statement. Skywarn spotter activation will not be needed. Now the forecast for central Minnesota, from St. Cloud to the northwest Twin Cities suburbs. Today, sunny. Highs in the upper 70s. Southwest winds 5 to 15 miles an hour. Tonight, mostly clear. Lows around 50. Northwest winds up to 10 miles an hour. Wednesday, sunny. Highs in the lower 70s. West winds up to 10 miles an hour, increasing to 10 to 15 miles an hour in the afternoon. Wednesday night, partly cloudy. Lows in the mid-40s. Northwest winds up to 10 miles an hour. Gusts up to 25 miles an hour in the evening. Thursday and Thursday night, partly cloudy. Highs in the mid-60s. Lows in the lower 40s. Friday and Friday night, partly cloudy. Highs in the upper 60s. Lows in the lower 50s. Saturday and Saturday night, mostly clear. Highs in the upper 70s. Lows in the upper 50s. Sunday, mostly sunny. Highs in the lower 70s. Sunday night, cooler. Mostly cloudy. Chance of rain showers overnight. Lows in the upper 40s. Chance of showers 30%. Columbus Day, cooler. Mostly cloudy with a 40% chance of rain showers. Highs in the upper 50s. Again, the forecast for central Minnesota, from St. Cloud to the northwest Twin Cities suburbs for today, sunny. Highs in the upper 70s. Southwest winds 5 to 15 miles an hour. At 9 a.m., in Buffalo, it was mostly sunny. The temperature was 61 degrees, the dew point was 48, and the relative humidity was 63%. The wind was southwest at 10 miles an hour. The pressure was 29.80 inches and steady. In Maple Lake, it was mostly sunny. The temperature was 61 degrees, the dew point was 47, and the relative humidity was 60%. The wind was southwest at 8 miles an hour. The pressure was 29.81 inches and steady. Elsewhere across central Minnesota, it was 57 at Litchfield. It was sunny, with a temperature of 63 at Anoka and 62 at Crystal. It was mostly sunny, with a temperature of 60 at St. Cloud, 60 at Princeton, 55 at Little Falls, and 59 at Wilmer. At the Twin Cities, it was partly sunny, with a temperature of 64. Around the state, skies ranged from sunny to mostly sunny. It was 61 at Rochester, 61 at Mankato, 56 at Brainerd, 56 at Duluth, and 49 at International Falls. Once again at 9 a.m., in Buffalo, it was 61 degrees under mostly sunny skies. And in Maple Lake, it was 61 degrees under mostly sunny skies. This is weather radio station WNG676 Clearwater, broadcasting on a frequency of 162.50 MHz. 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The St. Cloud, Minnesota climate summary for yesterday, October 5, 2026. Yesterday's high temperature of 66 degrees occurred at 2:13 p.m. The record high is 89 degrees, which was set in 1947. Yesterday's low temperature of 35 degrees occurred at 6:40 a.m.
The record low is 20 degrees, which was set in 1952. No precipitation fell yesterday. No snow fell yesterday. The normal high temperature for today is 61 degrees, and the normal low is 40. The record high for today is 85, which occurred in 2007, and the record low is 18, which occurred in 1976. Sunrise today is at 7:21 a.m., and sunset is at 6:47 p.m. The current time is 9:31 a.m. Central Daylight Time. Now here is the hazardous weather outlook for portions of central and southern Minnesota and west central Wisconsin. For today and tonight, no hazardous weather is expected at this time. And now the extended outlook for the period Wednesday through Monday. No hazardous weather is expected at this time. Spotter information statement, Skywarn spotter activation will not be needed. Now the forecast for central Minnesota, from St. Cloud to the northwest Twin Cities suburbs. Today, sunny. Highs in the upper 70s. Southwest winds 5 to 15 miles an hour. Tonight, mostly clear. Lows around 50. Northwest winds up to 10 miles an hour. Wednesday, sunny. Highs in the lower 70s. West winds up to 10 miles an hour, increasing to 10 to 15 miles an hour in the afternoon. Wednesday night, partly cloudy. Lows in the mid-40s. Northwest winds up to 10 miles an hour. Gusts up to 25 miles an hour in the evening. Thursday and Thursday night, partly cloudy. Highs in the mid-60s. Lows in the lower 40s. Friday and Friday night, partly cloudy. Highs in the upper 60s. Lows in the lower 50s. Saturday and Saturday night, mostly clear. Highs in the upper 70s. Lows in the upper 50s. Sunday, mostly sunny. Highs in the lower 70s. Sunday night, cooler. Mostly cloudy. Chance of rain showers overnight. Lows in the upper 40s. Chance of showers 30%. Columbus Day, cooler. Mostly cloudy with a 40% chance of rain showers. Highs in the upper 50s. Again, the forecast for highs in the upper 50s. Again, the forecast for central Minnesota, from St. Cloud to the northwest Twin Cities suburbs for today, sunny. Highs in the upper 70s. Southwest winds 5 to 15 miles an hour. At 9 a.m., in Buffalo, it was mostly sunny. The temperature was 61 degrees, the dew point was 48, and the relative humidity was 63%. The wind was southwest at 10 miles an hour. The pressure was 29.80 inches and steady. In Maple Lake, it was mostly sunny. The temperature was 61 degrees, the dew point was 47, and the relative humidity was 60%. The wind was southwest at 8 miles an hour. The pressure was 29.81 inches and steady. Elsewhere across central Minnesota, it was 57 at Litchfield. It was sunny, with a temperature of 63 at Anoka and 62 at Crystal. It was mostly sunny, with a temperature of 60 at St. Cloud, 60 at Princeton, 55 at Little Falls, and 59 at Wilmer. At the Twin Cities, it was partly sunny, with a temperature of 64. Around the state, skies ranged from sunny to mostly sunny. It was 61 at Rochester, 61 at Mankato, 56 at Brainerd, 56 at Duluth, and 49 at International Falls. Once again at 9 a.m., in Buffalo, it was 61 degrees under mostly sunny skies. And in Maple Lake, it was 61 degrees under mostly sunny skies. 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The current time is 9:35 a.m. Central Daylight Time.
Now here is

The hazardous weather outlook for portions of central and southern Minnesota and west central Wisconsin for today and tonight. No hazardous weather is expected at this time. And now the extended outlook for the period Wednesday through Monday. No hazardous weather is expected at this time. Spotter information statement. Sky warns spotter activation will not be needed. Now the forecast for central Minnesota. From St. Cloud to the northwest Twin Cities suburbs. Today, sunny. Highs in the upper 70s. Southwest winds 5 to 15 miles an hour. Tonight, mostly clear. Lows around 50. Northwest winds up to 10 miles an hour. Wednesday, sunny. Highs in the lower 70s. West winds up to 10 miles an hour, increasing to 10 to 15 miles an hour in the afternoon. Wednesday night, partly cloudy. Lows in the mid-40s. Northwest winds up to 10 miles an hour. Gusts up to 25 miles an hour in the evening. Thursday and Thursday night, partly cloudy. Highs in the mid-60s. Lows in the lower 40s. Friday and Friday night, partly cloudy. Highs in the upper 60s. Lows in the lower 50s. Saturday and Saturday night, mostly clear. Highs in the upper 70s. Lows in the upper 50s. Sunday, mostly sunny. Highs in the lower 70s. Sunday night, cooler. Mostly cloudy. Chance of rain showers overnight. Lows in the upper 40s. Chance of showers 30%. Columbus Day, cooler. Mostly cloudy with a 40% chance of rain showers. Highs in the upper 50s. Again, the forecast for central Minnesota, from St. Cloud to the northwest Twin Cities suburbs for today, sunny. Highs in the upper 70s. Southwest winds 5 to 15 miles an hour. At 9 a.m. in Buffalo, it was mostly sunny. The temperature was 61 degrees, the dew point was 48, and the relative humidity was 63%. The wind was southwest at 10 miles an hour. The pressure was 29.80 inches and steady. In Maple Lake, it was mostly sunny. The temperature was 61 degrees, the dew point was 47, and the relative humidity was 60%. The wind was southwest at 8 miles an hour. The pressure was 29.81 inches and steady. Elsewhere across central Minnesota, it was 57 at Litchfield. It was sunny, with a temperature of 63 at Anoka and 62 at Crystal. It was mostly sunny, with a temperature of 60 at St. Cloud, 60 at Princeton, 55 at Little Falls, and 59 at Wilmer. At the Twin Cities, it was partly sunny, with a temperature of 64. Around the state, skies ranged from sunny to mostly sunny. It was 61 at Rochester, 61 at Mankato, 56 at Brainerd, 56 at Duluth, and 49 at International Falls. Once again at 9 a.m., in Buffalo, it was 61 degrees under mostly sunny skies. And in Maple Lake, it was 61 degrees under mostly sunny skies. 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The current time is 9:39 a.m. Central Daylight Time. Now here is the hazardous weather outlook for portions of central and southern Minnesota and west central Wisconsin for today and tonight. No hazardous weather is expected at this time. And now the extended outlook for the period Wednesday through Monday. No hazardous weather is expected at this time. Spotter information statement. Sky warns spotter activation will not be needed. The St. Cloud, Minnesota climate summary for yesterday, October 5, 2026. Yesterday's high temperature of 66 degrees occurred at 2:13 p.m. The record high is 89 degrees, which was set in 1947.
Yesterday's low temperature of 35 degrees occurred at 6:40 a.m. The record low is 20 degrees, which was set in 1952. No precipitation fell yesterday. No snow fell yesterday. The normal high temperature for today is 61 degrees, and the normal low is 40. The record high for today is 85, which occurred in 2007, and the record low is 18, which occurred in 1976. Sunrise today is at 7:21 a.m., and sunset is at 6:47 p.m. Now the forecast for central Minnesota, from St. Cloud to the northwest Twin Cities suburbs. Today, sunny. Highs in the upper 70s. Southwest winds 5 to 15 miles an hour. Tonight, mostly clear. Lows around 50. Northwest winds up to 10 miles an hour. Wednesday, sunny. Highs in the lower 70s. West winds up to 10 miles an hour, increasing to 10 to 15 miles an hour in the afternoon. Wednesday night, partly cloudy. Lows in the mid-40s. Northwest winds up to 10 miles an hour. Gusts up to 25 miles an hour in the evening. Thursday and Thursday night, partly cloudy. Highs in the mid-60s. Lows in the lower 40s. Friday and Friday night, partly cloudy. Highs in the upper 60s. Lows in the lower 50s. Saturday and Saturday night, mostly clear. Highs in the upper 70s. Lows in the upper 50s. Sunday, mostly sunny. Highs in the lower 70s. Sunday night, cooler. Mostly cloudy. Chance of rain showers overnight. Lows in the upper 40s. Chance of showers 30%. Columbus Day, cooler. Mostly cloudy with a 40% chance of rain showers. Highs in the upper 50s. Again, the forecast for central Minnesota, from St. Cloud to the northwest Twin Cities suburbs for today, sunny. Highs in the upper 70s. Southwest winds 5 to 15 miles an hour. At 9 a.m., in Buffalo, it was mostly sunny. The temperature was 61 degrees, the dew point was 48, and the relative humidity was 63%. The wind was southwest at 10 miles an hour. The pressure was 29.80 inches and steady. In Maple Lake, it was mostly sunny. The temperature was 61 degrees, the dew point was 47, and the relative humidity was 60%. The wind was southwest at 8 miles an hour. The pressure was 29.81 inches and steady. Elsewhere across central Minnesota, it was 57 at Litchfield. It was sunny, with a temperature of 63 at Anoka and 62 at Crystal. It was mostly sunny, with a temperature of 60 at St. Cloud, 60 at Princeton, 55 at Little Falls, and 59 at Wilmer. At the Twin Cities, it was partly sunny, with a temperature of 64. Around the state, skies ranged from sunny to mostly sunny. It was 61 at Rochester, 61 at Mankato, 56 at Brainerd, 56 at Duluth, and 49 at International Falls. Once again at 9 a.m., in Buffalo, it was 61 degrees under mostly sunny skies. And in Maple Lake, it was 61 degrees under mostly sunny skies. 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The current time is 9:44 a.m. Central Daylight Time. Now here is the hazardous weather outlook for portions of central and southern Minnesota and west central Wisconsin for today and tonight. No hazardous weather is expected at this time. And now the extended outlook for the period Wednesday through Monday. No hazardous weather is expected at this time. Spotter information statement, Sky Warns spotter activation will not be needed. Now the forecast for central Minnesota,
from St. Cloud to the Northwest Twin Cities suburbs. Today, sunny. Highs in the upper 70s. Southwest winds 5 to 15 miles an hour. Tonight, mostly clear. Lows around 50. Northwest winds up to 10 miles an hour. Wednesday, sunny. Highs in the lower 70s. West winds up to 10 miles an hour, increasing to 10 to 15 miles an hour in the afternoon. Wednesday night, partly cloudy. Lows in the mid-40s. Northwest winds up to 10 miles an hour. Gusts up to 25 miles an hour in the evening. Thursday and Thursday night, partly cloudy. Highs in the mid-60s. Lows in the lower 40s. Friday and Friday night, partly cloudy. Highs in the upper 60s. Lows in the lower 50s. Saturday and Saturday night, mostly clear. Highs in the upper 70s. Lows in the upper 50s. Sunday, mostly sunny. Highs in the lower 70s. Sunday night, cooler. Mostly cloudy. Chance of rain showers overnight. Lows in the upper 40s. Chance of showers 30%. Columbus Day, cooler. Mostly cloudy with a 40% chance of rain showers. Highs in the upper 50s. Again, the forecast for central Minnesota, from St. Cloud to the northwest Twin Cities suburbs for today, sunny. Highs in the upper 70s. Southwest winds 5 to 15 miles an hour. At 9 a.m., in Buffalo, it was mostly sunny. The temperature was 61 degrees, the dew point was 48, and the relative humidity was 63%. The wind was southwest at 10 miles an hour. The pressure was 29.80 inches and steady. In Maple Lake, it was mostly sunny. The temperature was 61 degrees, the dew point was 47, and the relative humidity was 60%. The wind was southwest at 8 miles an hour. The pressure was 29.81 inches and steady. Elsewhere across central Minnesota, it was 57 at Litchfield. It was sunny, with a temperature of 63 at Anoka and 62 at Crystal. It was mostly sunny, with a temperature of 60 at St. Cloud, 60 at Princeton, 55 at Little Falls, and 59 at Wilmer. At the Twin Cities, it was partly sunny, with a temperature of 64. Around the state, skies ranged from sunny to mostly sunny. It was 61 at Rochester, 61 at Mankato, 56 at Brainerd, 56 at Duluth, and 49 at International Falls. Once again at 9 a.m., in Buffalo, it was 61 degrees under mostly sunny skies. And in Maple Lake, it was 61 degrees under mostly sunny skies. 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The current time is 9:49 a.m. Central Daylight Time. Now here is the hazardous weather outlook for portions of central and southern Minnesota and west central Wisconsin for today and tonight. No hazardous weather is expected at this time. And now the extended outlook for the period Wednesday through Monday. No hazardous weather is expected at this time. Spotter information statement, Skywarn spotter activation will not be needed. Now the forecast for central Minnesota, from St. Cloud to the northwest Twin Cities suburbs. Today, sunny. Highs in the upper 70s. Southwest winds 5 to 15 miles an hour. Tonight, mostly clear. Lows around 50. Northwest winds up to 10 miles an hour. Wednesday, sunny. Highs in the lower 70s. West winds up to 10 miles an hour, increasing to 10 to 15 miles an hour in the afternoon. Wednesday night, partly cloudy. Lows in the mid-40s. Northwest winds up to 10 miles an hour.
gusts up to 25 miles an hour in the evening. Thursday and Thursday night, partly cloudy. Highs in the mid-60s. Lows in the lower 40s. Friday and Friday night, partly cloudy. Highs in the upper 60s. Lows in the lower 50s. Saturday and Saturday night, mostly clear. Highs in the upper 70s. Lows in the upper 50s. Sunday, mostly sunny. Highs in the lower 70s. Sunday night, cooler. Mostly cloudy. Chance of rain showers overnight. Lows in the upper 40s. Chance of showers 30%. Columbus Day, cooler. Mostly cloudy with a 40% chance of rain showers. Highs in the upper 50s. Again, the forecast for central Minnesota, from St. Cloud to the northwest Twin Cities suburbs for today, sunny. Highs in the upper 70s. Southwest winds 5 to 15 miles an hour. The St. Cloud, Minnesota climate summary for yesterday, October 5, 2026. Yesterday's high temperature of 66 degrees occurred at 2:13 p.m. The record high is 89 degrees, which was set in 1947. Yesterday's low temperature of 35 degrees occurred at 6:40 a.m. The record low is 20 degrees, which was set in 1952. No precipitation fell yesterday. No snow fell yesterday. The normal high temperature for today is 61 degrees, and the normal low is 40. The record high for today is 85, which occurred in 2007, and the record low is 18, which occurred in 1976. Sunrise today is at 7:21 a.m., and sunset is at 6:47 p.m. At 9 a.m., in Buffalo, it was mostly sunny. The temperature was 61 degrees, the dew point was 48, and the relative humidity was 63%. The wind was southwest at 10 miles an hour. The pressure was 29.80 inches and steady. In Maple Lake, it was mostly sunny. The temperature was 61 degrees, the dew point was 47, and the relative humidity was 60%. The wind was southwest at 8 miles an hour. The pressure was 29.81 inches and steady. Elsewhere across central Minnesota, it was 57 at Litchfield. It was sunny, with a temperature of 63 at Anoka, and 62 at Crystal. It was mostly sunny, with a temperature of 60 at St. Cloud, 60 at Princeton, 55 at Little Falls, and 59 at Wilmer. At the Twin Cities, it was partly sunny, with a temperature of 64. Around the state, skies ranged from sunny to mostly sunny. It was 61 at Rochester, 61 at Mankato, 56 at Brainerd, 56 at Duluth, and 49 at International Falls. Once again at 9 a.m., in Buffalo, it was 61 degrees under mostly sunny skies. And in Maple Lake, it was 61 degrees under mostly sunny skies. 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The current time is 9:54 a.m. Central Daylight Time. Now here is the hazardous weather outlook for portions of central and southern Minnesota and west central Wisconsin for today and tonight. No hazardous weather is expected at this time. And now the extended outlook for the period Wednesday through Monday. No hazardous weather is expected at this time. Spotter information statement. Sky warns spotter activation will not be needed. Now the forecast for central Minnesota, from St. Cloud to the northwest Twin Cities suburbs. Today, sunny. Highs in the upper 70s. Southwest winds 5 to 15 miles an hour. Tonight, mostly clear. Lows around 50. Northwest winds up to 10 miles an hour. Wednesday, sunny. Highs in the lower 70s.
West winds up to 10 miles an hour, increasing to 10 to 15 miles an hour in the afternoon. Wednesday night, partly cloudy. Lows in the mid-40s. Northwest winds up to 10 miles an hour. Gusts up to 25 miles an hour in the evening. Thursday and Thursday night, partly cloudy. Highs in the mid-60s. Lows in the lower 40s. Friday and Friday night, partly cloudy. Highs in the upper 60s. Lows in the lower 50s. Saturday and Saturday night, mostly clear. Highs in the upper 70s. Lows in the upper 50s. Sunday, mostly sunny. Highs in the lower 70s. Sunday night, cooler. Mostly cloudy. Chance of rain showers overnight. Lows in the upper 40s. Chance of showers 30%. Columbus Day, cooler. Mostly cloudy with a 40% chance of rain showers. Highs in the upper 50s. Again, the forecast for central Minnesota, from St. Cloud to the northwest Twin Cities suburbs for today, sunny. Highs in the upper 70s. Southwest winds 5 to 15 miles an hour. At 9 a.m., in Buffalo, it was mostly sunny. The temperature was 61 degrees, the dew point was 48, and the relative humidity was 63%. The wind was southwest at 10 miles an hour. The pressure was 29.80 inches and steady. In Maple Lake, it was mostly sunny. The temperature was 61 degrees, the dew point was 47, and the relative humidity was 60%. The wind was southwest at 8 miles an hour. The pressure was 29.81 inches and steady. Elsewhere across central Minnesota, it was 57 at Litchfield. It was sunny, with a temperature of 63 at Anoka, and 62 at Crystal. It was mostly sunny, with a temperature of 60 at St. Cloud, 60 at Princeton, 55 at Little Falls, and 59 at Wilmer. At the Twin Cities, it was partly sunny, with a temperature of 64. Around the state, skies ranged from sunny to mostly sunny. It was 61 at Rochester, 61 at Mankato, 56 at Brainerd, 56 at Duluth, and 49 at International Falls. Once again at 9 a.m., in Buffalo, it was 61 degrees under mostly sunny skies. And in Maple Lake, it was 61 degrees under mostly sunny skies. 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The current time is 9:58 a.m. Central Daylight Time. Now here is the hazardous weather outlook for portions of central and southern Minnesota and west central Wisconsin for today and tonight. No hazardous weather is expected at this time. And now the extended outlook for the period Wednesday through Monday. No hazardous weather is expected at this time. Spotter information statement. Skywarn spotter activation will not be needed. Now the forecast for central Minnesota, from St. Cloud to the northwest Twin Cities suburbs. Today, sunny. Highs in the upper 70s. Southwest winds 5 to 15 miles an hour. Tonight, mostly clear. Lows around 50. Northwest winds up to 10 miles an hour. Wednesday, sunny. Highs in the lower 70s. West winds up to 10 miles an hour, increasing to 10 to 15 miles an hour in the afternoon. Wednesday night, partly cloudy. Lows in the mid-40s. Northwest winds up to 10 miles an hour. Gusts up to 25 miles an hour in the evening. Thursday and Thursday night, partly cloudy. Highs in the mid-60s. Lows in the lower 40s. Friday and Friday night, partly cloudy. Highs in the upper 60s. Lows in the lower 50s. Saturday and Saturday night, mostly clear. Highs in the upper 70s.
lows in the upper 50s. Sunday, mostly sunny. Highs in the lower 70s. Sunday night, cooler. Mostly cloudy. Chance of rain showers overnight. Lows in the upper 40s. Chance of showers 30%. Columbus Day, cooler. Mostly cloudy with a 40% chance of rain showers. Highs in the upper 50s. Again, the forecast for central Minnesota, from St. Cloud to the northwest Twin Cities suburbs for today, sunny. Highs in the upper 70s. Southwest winds 5 to 15 miles an hour. 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The current time is 10:01 a.m. Central Daylight Time. Now here is the hazardous weather outlook for portions of central and southern Minnesota and west central Wisconsin for today and tonight. No hazardous weather is expected at this time. And now the extended outlook for the period Wednesday through Monday. No hazardous weather is expected at this time. Spotter information statement. Skywarn spotter activation will not be needed. Now the forecast for central Minnesota, from St. Cloud to the northwest Twin Cities suburbs. This afternoon, sunny. Highs in the upper 70s. West winds 5 to 15 miles an hour. Tonight, mostly clear. Lows around 50. Northwest winds up to 10 miles an hour. Wednesday, sunny. Highs in the lower 70s. West winds up to 10 miles an hour, increasing to 10 to 15 miles an hour in the afternoon. Wednesday night, partly cloudy. Lows in the mid-40s. Northwest winds up to 10 miles an hour. Gusts up to 25 miles an hour in the evening. Thursday and Thursday night, partly cloudy. Highs in the mid-60s. Lows in the lower 40s. Friday and Friday night, partly cloudy. Highs in the upper 60s. Lows in the lower 50s. Saturday and Saturday night, mostly clear. Highs in the upper 70s. Lows in the upper 50s. Sunday, mostly sunny. Highs in the lower 70s. Sunday night, cooler. Mostly cloudy. Chance of rain showers overnight. Lows in the upper 40s. Chance of showers 30%. Columbus Day, cooler. Mostly cloudy with a 40% chance of rain showers. Highs in the upper 50s. Again, the forecast for central Minnesota, from St. Cloud to the northwest Twin Cities suburbs for this afternoon, sunny. Highs in the upper 70s. West winds 5 to 15 miles an hour. 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The current time is 10:04 a.m. Central Daylight Time. Now here is the hazardous weather outlook for portions of central and southern Minnesota and west central Wisconsin for today and tonight. No hazardous weather is expected at this time. And now the extended outlook for the period Wednesday through Monday. No hazardous weather is expected at this time. Spotter information statement. Skywarn spotter activation will not be needed. Now the forecast for central Minnesota, from St. Cloud to the northwest Twin Cities suburbs. This afternoon, sunny. Highs in the upper 70s. West winds 5 to 15 miles an hour. Tonight, mostly clear. Lows around 50. Northwest winds up to 10 miles an hour. Wednesday, sunny. Highs in the lower 70s. West winds up to 10 miles an hour, increasing to 10 to 15 miles an hour in the afternoon.
Wednesday night, partly cloudy. Lows in the mid-40s. Northwest winds up to 10 miles an hour. Gusts up to 25 miles an hour in the evening. Thursday and Thursday night, partly cloudy. Highs in the mid-60s. Lows in the lower 40s. Friday and Friday night, partly cloudy. Highs in the upper 60s. Lows in the lower 50s. Saturday and Saturday night, mostly clear. Highs in the upper 70s. Lows in the upper 50s. Sunday, mostly sunny. Highs in the lower 70s. Sunday night, cooler. Mostly cloudy. Chance of rain showers overnight. Lows in the upper 40s. Chance of showers 30%. Columbus Day, cooler. Mostly cloudy with a 40% chance of rain showers. Highs in the upper 50s. Again, the forecast for central Minnesota, from St. Cloud to the northwest Twin Cities suburbs for this afternoon, sunny. Highs in the upper 70s. West winds 5 to 15 miles an hour. 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The current time is 10:07 a.m. Central Daylight Time. Now here is the hazardous weather outlook for portions of central and southern Minnesota and west central Wisconsin. For today and tonight, no hazardous weather is expected at this time. And now the extended outlook for the period Wednesday through Monday. No hazardous weather is expected at this time. Spotter information statement, Skywarn spotter activation will not be needed. Now the forecast for central Minnesota, from St. Cloud to the northwest Twin Cities suburbs. This afternoon, sunny. Highs in the upper 70s. West winds 5 to 15 miles an hour. Tonight, mostly clear. Lows around 50. Northwest winds up to 10 miles an hour. Wednesday, sunny. Highs in the lower 70s. West winds up to 10 miles an hour, increasing to 10 to 15 miles an hour in the afternoon. Wednesday night, partly cloudy. Lows in the mid-40s. Northwest winds up to 10 miles an hour. Gusts up to 25 miles an hour in the evening. Thursday and Thursday night, partly cloudy. Highs in the mid-60s. Lows in the lower 40s. Friday and Friday night, partly cloudy. Highs in the upper 60s. Lows in the lower 50s. Saturday and Saturday night, mostly clear. Highs in the upper 70s. Lows in the upper 50s. Sunday, mostly sunny. Highs in the lower 70s. Sunday night, cooler. Mostly cloudy. Chance of rain showers overnight. Lows in the upper 40s. Chance of showers 30%. Columbus Day, cooler. Mostly cloudy with a 40% chance of rain showers. Highs in the upper 50s. Again, the forecast for central Minnesota, from St. Cloud to the northwest Twin Cities suburbs for this afternoon, sunny. Highs in the upper 70s. West winds 5 to 15 miles an hour. 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The current time is 10:09 a.m. Central Daylight Time. Now here is the hazardous weather outlook for portions of central and southern Minnesota and west central Wisconsin. For today and tonight, no hazardous weather is expected at this time. And now the extended outlook for the period Wednesday through Monday. No hazardous weather is expected at this time. Spotter information statement, Skywarn spotter activation will not be needed.
Now the forecast for central Minnesota.

mid-60s. Lows in the lower 40s. Friday and Friday night, partly cloudy. Highs in the upper 60s. Lows in the lower 50s. Saturday and Saturday night, mostly clear. Highs in the upper 70s. Lows in the upper 50s. Sunday, mostly sunny. Highs in the lower 70s. Sunday night, cooler. Mostly cloudy. Chance of rain showers overnight. Lows in the upper 40s. Chance of showers 30%. Columbus Day, cooler. Mostly cloudy with a 40% chance of rain showers. Highs in the upper 50s. Again, the forecast for central Minnesota, from St. Cloud to the northwest Twin Cities suburbs for this afternoon, sunny. Highs in the upper 70s. West winds 5 to 15 miles an hour. 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The current time is 10:12 a.m. Central Daylight Time. Now here is the hazardous weather outlook for portions of central and southern Minnesota and west central Wisconsin for today and tonight. No hazardous weather is expected at this time. And now the extended outlook for the period Wednesday through Monday. No hazardous weather is expected at this time. Spotter information statement. Skywarn spotter activation will not be needed. Now the forecast for central Minnesota, from St. Cloud to the northwest Twin Cities suburbs. This afternoon, sunny. Highs in the upper 70s. West winds 5 to 15 miles an hour. Tonight, mostly clear. Lows around 50. Northwest winds up to 10 miles an hour. Wednesday, sunny. Highs in the lower 70s. West winds up to 10 miles an hour, increasing to 10 to 15 miles an hour in the afternoon. Wednesday night, partly cloudy. Lows in the mid-40s. Northwest winds up to 10 miles an hour. Gusts up to 25 miles an hour in the evening. Thursday and Thursday night, partly cloudy. Highs in the mid-60s. Lows in the lower 40s. Friday and Friday night, partly cloudy. Highs in the upper 60s. Lows in the lower 50s. Saturday and Saturday night, mostly clear. Highs in the upper 70s. Lows in the upper 50s. Sunday, mostly sunny. Highs in the lower 70s. Sunday night, cooler. Mostly cloudy. Chance of rain showers overnight. Lows in the upper 40s. Chance of showers 30%. Columbus Day, cooler. Mostly cloudy with a 40% chance of rain showers. Highs in the upper 50s. Again, the forecast for central Minnesota, from St. Cloud to the northwest Twin Cities suburbs for this afternoon, sunny. Highs in the upper 70s. West winds 5 to 15 miles an hour. At 10 a.m. in Buffalo, it was mostly sunny. The temperature was 63 degrees, the dew point was 50, and the relative humidity was 63%. The wind was southwest at 13 miles an hour. The pressure was 29.79 inches and falling. In Maple Lake, it was mostly sunny. The temperature was 64 degrees, the dew point was 49, and the relative humidity was 57%. The wind was southwest at 7 miles an hour. The pressure was 29.80 inches and falling. Elsewhere across central Minnesota, temperatures were between 61 and 65 degrees. At Anoka, it was sunny. It was mostly sunny at St. Cloud, Crystal, Princeton, Little Falls, and Wilmer. At the Twin Cities, it was partly sunny. Around the state, skies ranged from sunny to mostly sunny. It was 65 at Rochester, 65 at Mankato, 60 at Brainerd, 59 at Duluth,

65 at International Falls. Once again at 10 a.m. in Buffalo, it was 63 degrees under mostly sunny skies. And in Maple Lake, it was 64 degrees under mostly sunny skies. 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The current time is 10:16 a.m. Central Daylight Time. Now here is the hazardous weather outlook for portions of central and southern Minnesota and west central Wisconsin for today and tonight. No hazardous weather is expected at this time. And now the extended outlook for the period Wednesday through Monday. No hazardous weather is expected at this time. Spotter information statement. Skywarn spotter activation will not be needed. Now the forecast for central Minnesota, from St. Cloud to the northwest Twin Cities suburbs. This afternoon, sunny. Highs in the upper 70s. West winds 5 to 15 miles an hour. Tonight, mostly clear. Lows around 50. Northwest winds up to 10 miles an hour. Wednesday, sunny. Highs in the lower 70s. West winds up to 10 miles an hour, increasing to 10 to 15 miles an hour in the afternoon. Wednesday night, partly cloudy. Lows in the mid-40s. Northwest winds up to 10 miles an hour. Gusts up to 25 miles an hour in the evening. Thursday and Thursday night, partly cloudy. Highs in the mid-60s. Lows in the lower 40s. Friday and Friday night, partly cloudy. Highs in the upper 60s. Lows in the lower 50s. Saturday and Saturday night, mostly clear. Highs in the upper 70s. Lows in the upper 50s. Sunday, mostly sunny. Highs in the lower 70s. Sunday night, cooler. Mostly cloudy. Chance of rain showers overnight. Lows in the upper 40s. Chance of showers 30%. Columbus Day, cooler. Mostly cloudy with a 40% chance of rain showers. Highs in the upper 50s. Again, the forecast for central Minnesota, from St. Cloud to the northwest Twin Cities suburbs for this afternoon, sunny. Highs in the upper 70s. West winds 5 to 15 miles an hour. 10 a.m. in Buffalo, it was mostly sunny. The temperature was 63 degrees, the dew point was 50, and the relative humidity was 63%. The wind was southwest at 13 miles an hour. The pressure was 29.79 inches and falling. In Maple Lake, it was mostly sunny. The temperature was 64 degrees, the dew point was 49, and the relative humidity was 57%. The wind was southwest at 7 miles an hour. The pressure was 29.80 inches and falling. Elsewhere across central Minnesota, temperatures were between 61 and 65 degrees. At Anoka, it was sunny. It was mostly sunny at St. Cloud, Crystal, Princeton, Little Falls, and Wilmer. At the Twin Cities, it was partly sunny. Around the state, skies ranged from sunny to mostly sunny. It was 65 at Rochester, 65 at Mankato, 60 at Brainerd, 59 at Duluth, and 55 at International Falls. Once again at 10 a.m., in Buffalo, it was 63 degrees under mostly sunny skies. And in Maple Lake, it was 64 degrees under mostly sunny skies. 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The current time is 10:21 a.m. Central Daylight Time. Now here is the hazardous weather outlook for portions of central and southern Minnesota and west central Wisconsin
for today and tonight. No hazardous weather is expected at this time. And now the extended outlook for the period Wednesday through Monday. No hazardous weather is expected at this time. Spotter information statement. Skywarn spotter activation will not be needed. Now the forecast for central Minnesota, from St. Cloud to the northwest Twin Cities suburbs. This afternoon, sunny. Highs in the upper 70s. West winds 5 to 15 miles an hour. Tonight, mostly clear. Lows around 50. Northwest winds up to 10 miles an hour. Wednesday, sunny. Highs in the lower 70s. West winds up to 10 miles an hour, increasing to 10 to 15 miles an hour in the afternoon. Wednesday night, partly cloudy. Lows in the mid-40s. Northwest winds up to 10 miles an hour. Gusts up to 25 miles an hour in the evening. Thursday and Thursday night, partly cloudy. Highs in the mid-60s. Lows in the lower 40s. Friday and Friday night, partly cloudy. Highs in the upper 60s. Lows in the lower 50s. Saturday and Saturday night, mostly clear. Highs in the upper 70s. Lows in the upper 50s. Sunday, mostly sunny. Highs in the lower 70s. Sunday night, cooler. Mostly cloudy. Chance of rain showers overnight. Lows in the upper 40s. Chance of showers 30%. Columbus Day, cooler. Mostly cloudy with a 40% chance of rain showers. Highs in the upper 50s. Again, the forecast for central Minnesota, from St. Cloud to the northwest Twin Cities suburbs for this afternoon, sunny. Highs in the upper 70s. West winds 5 to 15 miles an hour. At 10 a.m., in Buffalo, it was mostly sunny. The temperature was 63 degrees, the dew point was 50, and the relative humidity was 63%. The wind was southwest at 13 miles an hour. The pressure was 29.79 inches and falling. In Maple Lake, it was mostly sunny. The temperature was 64 degrees, the dew point was 49, and the relative humidity was 57%. The wind was southwest at 7 miles an hour. The pressure was 29.80 inches and falling. Elsewhere across central Minnesota, temperatures were between 61 and 65 degrees. At Anoka, it was sunny. It was mostly sunny at St. Cloud, Crystal, Princeton, Little Falls, and Willmar. At the Twin Cities, it was partly sunny. Around the state, skies ranged from sunny to mostly sunny. It was 65 at Rochester, 65 at Mankato, 60 at Brainerd, 59 at Duluth, and 55 at International Falls. Once again at 10 a.m., in Buffalo, it was 63 degrees under mostly sunny skies. And in Maple Lake, it was 64 degrees under mostly sunny skies. 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The current time is 10:25 a.m. Central Daylight Time. Now here is the hazardous weather outlook for portions of central and southern Minnesota and west central Wisconsin. For today and tonight, no hazardous weather is expected at this time. And now the extended outlook for the period Wednesday through Monday. No hazardous weather is expected at this time. Spotter information statement. Skywarn spotter activation will not be needed. Now the forecast for central Minnesota, from St. Cloud to the northwest Twin Cities suburbs. This afternoon, sunny. Highs in the upper 70s. West winds 5 to 15 miles an hour. Tonight, mostly clear. Lows around 50. Northwest winds up to 10 miles an hour. Wednesday, sunny. Highs in the lower 70s.
West winds up to 10 miles an hour, increasing to 10 to 15 miles an hour in the afternoon. Wednesday night, partly cloudy. Lows in the mid-40s. Northwest winds up to 10 miles an hour. Gusts up to 25 miles an hour in the evening. Thursday and Thursday night, partly cloudy. Highs in the mid-60s. Lows in the lower 40s. Friday and Friday night, partly cloudy. Highs in the upper 60s. Lows in the lower 50s. Saturday and Saturday night, mostly clear. Highs in the upper 70s. Lows in the upper 50s. Sunday, mostly sunny. Highs in the lower 70s. Sunday night, cooler. Mostly cloudy. Chance of rain showers overnight. Lows in the upper 40s. Chance of showers 30%. Columbus Day, cooler. Mostly cloudy with a 40% chance of rain showers. Highs in the upper 50s. Again, the forecast for central Minnesota, from St. Cloud to the northwest Twin Cities suburbs for this afternoon, sunny. Highs in the upper 70s. West winds 5 to 15 miles an hour. At 10 a.m., in Buffalo, it was mostly sunny. The temperature was 63 degrees, the dew point was 50, and the relative humidity was 63%. The wind was southwest at 13 miles an hour. The pressure was 29.79 inches and falling. In Maple Lake, it was mostly sunny. The temperature was 64 degrees, the dew point was 49, and the relative humidity was 57%. The wind was southwest at 7 miles an hour. The pressure was 29.80 inches and falling. Elsewhere across central Minnesota, temperatures were between 61 and 65 degrees. At Anoka, it was sunny. It was mostly sunny at St. Cloud, Crystal, Princeton, Little Falls, and Wilmer. At the Twin Cities, it was partly sunny. Around the state, skies ranged from sunny to mostly sunny. It was 65 at Rochester, 65 at Mankato, 60 at Brainerd, 59 at Duluth, and 55 at International Falls. Once again at 10 a.m., in Buffalo, it was 63 degrees under mostly sunny skies. And in Maple Lake, it was 64 degrees under mostly sunny skies. 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The current time is 10:29 a.m. Central Daylight Time. Now here is the hazardous weather outlook for portions of central and southern Minnesota and west central Wisconsin for today and tonight. No hazardous weather is expected at this time. And now the extended outlook for the period Wednesday through Monday. No hazardous weather is expected at this time. Spotter information statement, Skywarn spotter activation will not be needed. Now the forecast for central Minnesota, from St. Cloud to the northwest Twin Cities suburbs. This afternoon, sunny. Highs in the upper 70s. West winds 5 to 15 miles an hour. Tonight, mostly clear. Lows around 50. Northwest winds up to 10 miles an hour. Wednesday, sunny. Highs in the lower 70s. West winds up to 10 miles an hour, increasing to 10 to 15 miles an hour in the afternoon. Wednesday night, partly cloudy. Lows in the mid-40s. Northwest winds up to 10 miles an hour. Gusts up to 25 miles an hour in the evening. Thursday and Thursday night, partly cloudy. Highs in the mid-60s. Lows in the lower 40s. Friday and Friday night, partly cloudy. Highs in the upper 60s. Lows in the lower 50s. Saturday and Saturday night, mostly clear. Highs in the upper 70s. Lows in the upper 50s. Sunday, mostly sunny.
Highs in the lower 70s. Sunday night, cooler. Mostly cloudy. Chance of rain showers overnight. Lows in the upper 40s. Chance of showers 30%. Columbus Day, cooler. Mostly cloudy with a 40% chance of rain showers. Highs in the upper 50s. Again, the forecast for central Minnesota, from St. Cloud to the northwest Twin Cities suburbs for this afternoon, sunny. Highs in the upper 70s. West winds 5 to 15 miles an hour. 10 a.m. in Buffalo, it was mostly sunny. The temperature was 63 degrees, the dew point was 50, and the relative humidity was 63%. The wind was southwest at 13 miles an hour. The pressure was 29.79 inches and falling. In Maple Lake, it was mostly sunny. The temperature was 64 degrees, the dew point was 49, and the relative humidity was 57%. The wind was southwest at 7 miles an hour. The pressure was 29.80 inches and falling. Elsewhere across central Minnesota, temperatures were between 61 and 65 degrees. At Anoka, it was sunny. It was mostly sunny at St. Cloud, Crystal, Princeton, Little Falls, and Wilmer. At the Twin Cities, it was partly sunny. Around the state, skies ranged from sunny to mostly sunny. It was 65 at Rochester, 65 at Mankato, 60 at Brainerd, 59 at Duluth, and 55 at International Falls. Once again at 10 a.m., in Buffalo, it was 63 degrees under mostly sunny skies. And in Maple Lake, it was 64 degrees under mostly sunny skies. It was 64 degrees under mostly sunny skies. 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The current time is 10:33 a.m. Central Daylight Time. Now here is the hazardous weather outlook for portions of central and southern Minnesota and west central Wisconsin for today and tonight. No hazardous weather is expected at this time. And now the extended outlook for the period Wednesday through Monday. No hazardous weather is expected at this time. Spotter information statement. Skywarn spotter activation will not be needed. Now the forecast for central Minnesota, from St. Cloud to the northwest Twin Cities suburbs. This afternoon, sunny. Highs in the upper 70s. West winds 5 to 15 miles an hour. Tonight, mostly clear. Lows around 50. Northwest winds up to 10 miles an hour. Wednesday, sunny. Highs in the lower 70s. West winds up to 10 miles an hour, increasing to 10 to 15 miles an hour in the afternoon. Wednesday night, partly cloudy. Lows in the mid-40s. Northwest winds up to 10 miles an hour. Gusts up to 25 miles an hour in the evening. Thursday and Thursday night, partly cloudy. Highs in the mid-60s. Lows in the lower 40s. Friday and Friday night, partly cloudy. Highs in the upper 60s. Lows in the lower 50s. Saturday and Saturday night, mostly clear. Highs in the upper 70s. Lows in the upper 50s. Sunday, mostly sunny. Highs in the lower 70s. Sunday night, cooler. Mostly cloudy. Chance of rain showers overnight. Lows in the upper 40s. Chance of showers 30%. Columbus Day, cooler. Mostly cloudy with a 40% chance of rain showers. Highs in the upper 50s. Again, the forecast for central Minnesota, from St. Cloud to the northwest Twin Cities suburbs for this afternoon, sunny. Highs in the upper 70s. West winds 5 to 15 miles an hour. 10 a.m. in Buffalo, it was mostly sunny. The temperature

temperature was 63 degrees, the dew point was 50, and the relative humidity was 63%. The wind was southwest at 13 miles an hour. The pressure was 29.79 inches and falling. In Maple Lake, it was mostly sunny. The temperature was 64 degrees, the dew point was 49, and the relative humidity was 57%. The wind was southwest at 7 miles an hour. The pressure was 29.80 inches and falling. Elsewhere across central Minnesota, temperatures were between 61 and 65 degrees. At Anoka, it was sunny. It was mostly sunny at St. Cloud, Crystal, Princeton, Little Falls, and Willmar. At the Twin Cities, it was partly sunny. Around the state, skies ranged from sunny to mostly sunny. It was 65 at Rochester, 65 at Mankato, 60 at Brainerd, 59 at Duluth, and 55 at International Falls. Once again at 10 a.m., in Buffalo, it was 63 degrees under mostly sunny skies. And in Maple Lake, it was 64 degrees under mostly sunny skies. 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The current time is 10:37 a.m. Central Daylight Time. Now here is the hazardous weather outlook for portions of central and southern Minnesota and west central Wisconsin for today and tonight. No hazardous weather is expected at this time. And now the extended outlook for the period Wednesday through Monday. No hazardous weather is expected at this time. Spotter information statement, Skywarn spotter activation will not be needed. Now the forecast for central Minnesota, from St. Cloud to the northwest Twin Cities suburbs. This afternoon, sunny. Highs in the upper 70s. West winds 5 to 15 miles an hour. Tonight, mostly clear. Lows around 50. Northwest winds up to 10 miles an hour. Wednesday, sunny. Highs in the lower 70s. West winds up to 10 miles an hour, increasing to 10 to 15 miles an hour in the afternoon. Wednesday night, partly cloudy. Lows in the mid-40s. Northwest winds up to 10 miles an hour. Gusts up to 25 miles an hour in the evening. Thursday and Thursday night, partly cloudy. Highs in the mid-60s. Lows in the lower 40s. Friday and Friday night, partly cloudy. Highs in the upper 60s. Lows in the lower 50s. Saturday and Saturday night, mostly clear. Highs in the upper 70s. Lows in the upper 50s. Sunday, mostly sunny. Highs in the lower 70s. Sunday night, cooler. Mostly cloudy. Chance of rain showers overnight. Lows in the upper 40s. Chance of showers 30%. Columbus Day, cooler. Mostly cloudy with a 40% chance of rain showers. Highs in the upper 50s. Again, the forecast for central Minnesota, from St. Cloud to the northwest Twin Cities suburbs for this afternoon, sunny. Highs in the upper 70s. West winds 5 to 15 miles an hour. At 10 a.m., in Buffalo, it was mostly sunny. The temperature was 63 degrees, the dew point was 50, and the relative humidity was 63%. The wind was southwest at 13 miles an hour. The pressure was 29.79 inches and falling. In Maple Lake, it was mostly sunny. The temperature was 64 degrees, the dew point was 49, and the relative humidity was 57%. The wind was southwest at 7 miles an hour. The pressure was 29.80 inches and falling. Elsewhere across central Minnesota, temperatures were between 61 and 65 degrees. At Anoka, it was sunny. It was mostly sunny at St. Cloud, Crystal,
Princeton, Little Falls, and Willmar. At the Twin Cities, it was partly sunny. Around the state, skies ranged from sunny to mostly sunny. It was 65 at Rochester, 65 at Mankato, 60 at Brainerd, 59 at Duluth, and 55 at International Falls. Once again at 10 a.m., in Buffalo, it was 63 degrees under mostly sunny skies. And in Maple Lake, it was 64 degrees under mostly sunny skies. 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The current time is 10:42 a.m. Central Daylight Time. Now here is the hazardous weather outlook for portions of central and southern Minnesota and west central Wisconsin for today and tonight. No hazardous weather is expected at this time. And now the extended outlook for the period Wednesday through Monday. No hazardous weather is expected at this time. Spotter information statement. Skywarn spotter activation will not be needed. Now the forecast for central Minnesota, from St. Cloud to the northwest Twin Cities suburbs. This afternoon, sunny. Highs in the upper 70s. West winds 5 to 15 miles an hour. Tonight, mostly clear. Lows around 50. Northwest winds up to 10 miles an hour. Wednesday, sunny. Highs in the lower 70s. West winds up to 10 miles an hour, increasing to 10 to 15 miles an hour in the afternoon. Wednesday night, partly cloudy. Lows in the mid-40s. Northwest winds up to 10 miles an hour. Gusts up to 25 miles an hour in the evening. Thursday and Thursday night, partly cloudy. Highs in the mid-60s. Lows in the lower 40s. Friday and Friday night, partly cloudy. Highs in the upper 60s. Lows in the lower 50s. Saturday and Saturday night, mostly clear. Highs in the upper 70s. Lows in the upper 50s. Sunday, mostly sunny. Highs in the lower 70s. Sunday night, cooler. Mostly cloudy. Chance of rain showers overnight. Lows in the upper 40s. Chance of showers 30%. Columbus Day, cooler. Mostly cloudy with a 40% chance of rain showers. Highs in the upper 50s. Again, the forecast for central Minnesota, from St. Cloud to the northwest Twin Cities suburbs for this afternoon, sunny. Highs in the upper 70s. West winds 5 to 15 miles an hour. 10 a.m. in Buffalo. It was mostly sunny. The temperature was 63 degrees, the dew point was 50, and the relative humidity was 63%. The wind was southwest at 13 miles an hour. The pressure was 29.79 inches and falling. In Maple Lake, it was mostly sunny. The temperature was 64 degrees, the dew point was 49, and the relative humidity was 57%. The wind was southwest at 7 miles an hour. The pressure was 29.80 inches and falling. Elsewhere across central Minnesota, temperatures were between 61 and 65 degrees. At Anoka, it was sunny. It was mostly sunny at St. Cloud, Crystal, Princeton, Little Falls, and Willmar. At the Twin Cities, it was partly sunny. Around the state, skies ranged from sunny to mostly sunny. It was 65 at Rochester, 65 at Mankato, 60 at Brainerd, 59 at Duluth, and 55 at International Falls. Once again at 10 a.m., in Buffalo, it was 63 degrees under mostly sunny skies. And in Maple Lake, it was 64 degrees under mostly sunny skies. 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
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The current time is 10:46 a.m. Central Daylight Time. Now here is the hazardous weather outlook for portions of central and southern Minnesota and west central Wisconsin for today and tonight. No hazardous weather is expected at this time. And now the extended outlook for the period Wednesday through Monday. No hazardous weather is expected at this time. Spotter information statement. Skywarn spotter activation will not be needed. Now the forecast for central Minnesota, from St. Cloud to the northwest Twin Cities suburbs. This afternoon, sunny. Highs in the upper 70s. West winds 5 to 15 miles an hour. Tonight, mostly clear. Lows around 50. Northwest winds up to 10 miles an hour. Wednesday, sunny. Highs in the lower 70s. West winds up to 10 miles an hour, increasing to 10 to 15 miles an hour in the afternoon. Wednesday night, partly cloudy. Lows in the mid 40s. Northwest winds up to 10 miles an hour. Gusts up to 25 miles an hour in the evening. Thursday and Thursday night, partly cloudy. Highs in the mid-60s. Lows in the lower 40s. Friday and Friday night, partly cloudy. Highs in the upper 60s. Lows in the lower 50s. Saturday and Saturday night, mostly clear. Highs in the upper 70s. Lows in the upper 50s. Sunday, mostly sunny. Highs in the lower 70s. Sunday night, cooler. Mostly cloudy. Chance of rain showers overnight. Lows in the upper 40s. Chance of showers 30%. Columbus Day, cooler. Mostly cloudy with a 40% chance of rain showers. Highs in the upper 50s. Again, the forecast for central Minnesota, from St. Cloud to the northwest Twin Cities suburbs for this afternoon, sunny. Highs in the upper 70s. West winds 5 to 15 miles an hour. At 10 a.m., in Buffalo, it was mostly sunny. The temperature was 63 degrees, the dew point was 50, and the relative humidity was 63%. The wind was southwest at 13 miles an hour. The pressure was 29.79 inches and falling. In Maple Lake, it was mostly sunny. The temperature was 64 degrees, the dew point was 49, and the relative humidity was 57%. The wind was southwest at 7 miles an hour. The pressure was 29.80 inches and falling. Elsewhere across central Minnesota, temperatures were between 61 and 65 degrees. At Anoka, it was sunny. It was mostly sunny at St. Cloud, Crystal, Princeton, Little Falls, and Wilmer. At the Twin Cities, it was partly sunny. Around the state, skies ranged from sunny to mostly sunny. It was 65 at Rochester, 65 at Mankato, 60 at Brainerd, 59 at Duluth, and 55 at International Falls. Once again at 10 a.m., in Buffalo, it was 63 degrees under mostly sunny skies. And in Maple Lake, it was 64 degrees under mostly sunny skies. 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The current time is 10:50 a.m. Central Daylight Time. Now here is the hazardous weather outlook for portions of central and southern Minnesota and west central Wisconsin for today and tonight. No hazardous weather is expected at this time. And now the extended outlook for the period Wednesday through Monday. No hazardous weather is expected at this time. Spotter information statement. Skywarn spotter activation will not be needed. Now the forecast for central Minnesota,
from St. Cloud to the northwest Twin Cities suburbs. This afternoon, sunny. Highs in the upper 70s. West winds 5 to 15 miles an hour. Tonight, mostly clear. Lows around 50. Northwest winds up to 10 miles an hour. Wednesday, sunny. Highs in the lower 70s. West winds up to 10 miles an hour, increasing to 10 to 15 miles an hour in the afternoon. Wednesday night, partly cloudy. Lows in the mid-40s. Northwest winds up to 10 miles an hour. Gusts up to 25 miles an hour in the evening. Thursday and Thursday night, partly cloudy. Highs in the mid-60s. Lows in the lower 40s. Friday and Friday night, partly cloudy. Highs in the upper 60s. Lows in the lower 50s. Saturday and Saturday night, mostly clear. Highs in the upper 70s. Lows in the upper 50s. Sunday, mostly sunny. Highs in the lower 70s. Sunday night, cooler. Mostly cloudy. Chance of rain showers overnight. Lows in the upper 40s. Chance of showers 30%. Columbus Day, cooler. Mostly cloudy with a 40% chance of rain showers. Highs in the upper 50s. Again, the forecast for central Minnesota, from St. Cloud to the northwest Twin Cities suburbs for this afternoon, sunny. Highs in the upper 70s. West winds 5 to 15 miles an hour. At 10 a.m., in Buffalo, it was mostly sunny. The temperature was 63 degrees, the dew point was 50, and the relative humidity was 63%. The wind was southwest at 13 miles an hour. The pressure was 29.79 inches and falling. In Maple Lake, it was mostly sunny. The temperature was 64 degrees, the dew point was 49, and the relative humidity was 57%. The wind was southwest at 7 miles an hour. The pressure was 29.80 inches and falling. Elsewhere across central Minnesota, temperatures were between 61 and 65 degrees. At Anoka, it was sunny. It was mostly sunny at St. Cloud, Crystal, Princeton, Little Falls, and Wilmer. At the Twin Cities, it was partly sunny. Around the state, skies ranged from sunny to mostly sunny. It was 65 at Rochester, 65 at Mankato, 60 at Brainerd, 59 at Duluth, and 55 at International Falls. Once again at 10 a.m., in Buffalo, it was 63 degrees under mostly sunny skies. And in Maple Lake, it was 64 degrees under mostly sunny skies. 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The current time is 10:54 a.m. Central Daylight Time. Now here is the hazardous weather outlook for portions of central and southern Minnesota and west central Wisconsin for today and tonight. No hazardous weather is expected at this time. And now the extended outlook for the period Wednesday through Monday. No hazardous weather is expected at this time. Spotter information statement. Skywarn spotter activation will not be needed. Now the forecast for central Minnesota, from St. Cloud to the northwest Twin Cities suburbs. This afternoon, sunny. Highs in the upper 70s. West winds 5 to 15 miles an hour. Tonight, mostly clear. Lows around 50. Northwest winds up to 10 miles an hour. Wednesday, sunny. Highs in the lower 70s. West winds up to 10 miles an hour, increasing to 10 to 15 miles an hour in the afternoon. Wednesday night, partly cloudy. Lows in the mid-40s. Northwest winds up to 10 miles an hour. Gusts up to 25 miles an hour in the evening. Thursday and Thursday night, partly cloudy.
Highs in the mid-60s. Lows in the lower 40s. Friday and Friday night, partly cloudy. Highs in the upper 60s. Lows in the lower 50s. Saturday and Saturday night, mostly clear. Highs in the upper 70s. Lows in the upper 50s. Sunday, mostly sunny. Highs in the lower 70s. Sunday night, cooler. Mostly cloudy. Chance of rain showers overnight. Lows in the upper 40s. Chance of showers 30%. Columbus Day, cooler. Mostly cloudy with a 40% chance of rain showers. Highs in the upper 50s. Again, the forecast for central Minnesota, from St. Cloud to the northwest Twin Cities suburbs for this afternoon, sunny. Highs in the upper 70s. West winds 5 to 15 miles an hour. At 10 a.m., in Buffalo, it was mostly sunny. The temperature was 63 degrees, the dew point was 50, and the relative humidity was 63%. The wind was southwest at 13 miles an hour. The pressure was 29.79 inches and falling. In Maple Lake, it was mostly sunny. The temperature was 64 degrees, the dew point was 49, and the relative humidity was 57%. The wind was southwest at 7 miles an hour. The pressure was 29.80 inches and falling. Elsewhere across central Minnesota, temperatures were between 61 and 65 degrees. At Anoka, it was sunny. It was mostly sunny at St. Cloud, Crystal, Princeton, Little Falls, and Wilmer. At the Twin Cities, it was partly sunny. Around the state, skies ranged from sunny to mostly sunny. It was 65 at Rochester, 65 at Mankato, 60 at Brainerd, 59 at Duluth, and 55 at International Falls. Once again at 10 a.m., in Buffalo, it was 63 degrees under mostly sunny skies. And in Maple Lake, it was 64 degrees under mostly sunny skies. This is weather radio station WNG676 Clearwater, broadcasting on a frequency of 162.50 MHz. 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The current time is 10:58 a.m. Central Daylight Time. Now here is the hazardous weather outlook for portions of central and southern Minnesota and west central Wisconsin. For today and tonight, no hazardous weather is expected at this time. And now the extended outlook for the period Wednesday through Monday. No hazardous weather is expected at this time. Spotter information statement. Skywarn spotter activation will not be needed. Now the forecast for central Minnesota, from St. Cloud to the northwest Twin Cities suburbs. This afternoon, sunny. Highs in the upper 70s. West winds 5 to 15 miles an hour. Tonight, mostly clear. Lows around 50. Northwest winds up to 10 miles an hour. Wednesday, sunny. Highs in the lower 70s. West winds up to 10 miles an hour, increasing to 10 to 15 miles an hour in the afternoon. Wednesday night, partly cloudy. Lows in the mid-40s. Northwest winds up to 10 miles an hour. Gusts up to 25 miles an hour in the evening. Thursday and Thursday night, partly cloudy. Highs in the mid-60s. Lows in the lower 40s. Friday and Friday night, partly cloudy. Highs in the upper 60s. Lows in the lower 50s. Saturday and Saturday night, mostly clear. Highs in the upper 70s. Lows in the upper 50s. Sunday, mostly sunny. Highs in the lower 70s. Sunday night, cooler. Mostly cloudy. Chance of rain showers overnight. Lows in the upper 40s. Chance of showers 30%. Columbus Day, cooler. Mostly cloudy with a 40% chance of rain showers.
highs in the upper 50s. Again, the forecast for central Minnesota, from St. Cloud to the northwest Twin Cities suburbs for this afternoon, sunny. Highs in the upper 70s. West winds 5 to 15 miles an hour. 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The current time is 11:01 a.m. Central Daylight Time. Now here is the hazardous weather outlook for portions of central and southern Minnesota and west central Wisconsin. For today and tonight, no hazardous weather is expected at this time. And now the extended outlook for the period Wednesday through Monday. No hazardous weather is expected at this time. Spotter information statement, Skywarn spotter activation will not be needed. Now the forecast for central Minnesota, from St. Cloud to the northwest Twin Cities suburbs. This afternoon, sunny. Highs in the upper 70s. West winds 5 to 15 miles an hour. Tonight, mostly clear. Lows around 50. Northwest winds up to 10 miles an hour. Wednesday, sunny. Highs in the lower 70s. West winds up to 10 miles an hour, increasing to 10 to 15 miles an hour in the afternoon. Wednesday night, partly cloudy. Lows in the mid-40s. Northwest winds up to 10 miles an hour. Gusts up to 25 miles an hour in the evening. Thursday and Thursday night, partly cloudy. Highs in the mid-60s. Lows in the lower 40s. Friday and Friday night, partly cloudy. Highs in the upper 60s. Lows in the lower 50s. Saturday and Saturday night, mostly clear. Highs in the upper 70s. Lows in the upper 50s. Sunday, mostly sunny. Highs in the lower 70s. Sunday night, cooler. Mostly cloudy. Chance of rain showers overnight. Lows in the upper 40s. Chance of showers 30%. Columbus Day, cooler. Mostly cloudy with a 40% chance of rain showers. Highs in the upper 50s. Again, the forecast for central Minnesota, from St. Cloud to the northwest Twin Cities suburbs for this afternoon, sunny. Highs in the upper 70s. West winds 5 to 15 miles an hour. 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The current time is 11:04 a.m. Central Daylight Time. Now the forecast for central Minnesota, from St. Cloud to the northwest Twin Cities suburbs. This afternoon, sunny. Highs in the upper 70s. West winds 5 to 15 miles an hour. Tonight, mostly clear. Lows around 50. Northwest winds up to 10 miles an hour. Wednesday, sunny. Highs in the lower 70s. West winds up to 10 miles an hour, increasing to 10 to 15 miles an hour in the afternoon. Wednesday night, partly cloudy. Lows in the mid-40s. Northwest winds up to 10 miles an hour. Gusts up to 25 miles an hour in the evening. Thursday and Thursday night, partly cloudy. Highs in the mid-60s. Lows in the lower 40s. Friday and Friday night, partly cloudy. Highs in the upper 60s. Lows in the lower 50s. Saturday and Saturday night, mostly clear. Highs in the upper 70s. Lows in the upper 50s. Sunday, mostly sunny. Highs in the lower 70s. Sunday night, cooler. Mostly cloudy. Chance of rain showers overnight. Lows in the upper 40s.
chance of showers 30%. Columbus Day, cooler. Mostly cloudy with a 40% chance of rain showers. Highs in the upper 50s. Again, the forecast for central Minnesota, from St. Cloud to the northwest Twin Cities suburbs for this afternoon, sunny. Highs in the upper 70s. West winds 5 to 15 miles an hour. 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The current time is 11:06 a.m. Central Daylight Time. Now the forecast for central Minnesota, from St. Cloud to the northwest Twin Cities suburbs. This afternoon, sunny. Highs in the upper 70s. West winds 5 to 15 miles an hour. Tonight, mostly clear. Lows around 50. Northwest winds up to 10 miles an hour. Wednesday, sunny. Highs in the lower 70s. West winds up to 10 miles an hour, increasing to 10 to 15 miles an hour in the afternoon. Wednesday night, partly cloudy. Lows in the mid-40s. Northwest winds up to 10 miles an hour. Gusts up to 25 miles an hour in the evening. Thursday and Thursday night, partly cloudy. Highs in the mid-60s. Lows in the lower 40s. Friday and Friday night, partly cloudy. Highs in the upper 60s. Lows in the lower 50s. Saturday and Saturday night, mostly clear. Highs in the upper 70s. Lows in the upper 50s. Sunday, mostly sunny. Highs in the lower 70s. Sunday night, cooler. Mostly cloudy. Chance of rain showers overnight. Lows in the upper 40s. Chance of showers 30%. Columbus Day, cooler. Mostly cloudy with a 40% chance of rain showers. Highs in the upper 50s. Again, the forecast for central Minnesota, from St. Cloud to the northwest Twin Cities suburbs for this afternoon, sunny. Highs in the upper 70s. West winds 5 to 15 miles an hour. 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The current time is 11:09 a.m. Central Daylight Time. Now the forecast for central Minnesota, from St. Cloud to the northwest Twin Cities suburbs. This afternoon, sunny. Highs in the upper 70s. West winds 5 to 15 miles an hour. Tonight, mostly clear. Lows around 50. Northwest winds up to 10 miles an hour. Wednesday, sunny. Highs in the lower 70s. West winds up to 10 miles an hour, increasing to 10 to 15 miles an hour in the afternoon. Wednesday night, partly cloudy. Lows in the mid-40s. Northwest winds up to 10 miles an hour. Gusts up to 25 miles an hour in the evening. Thursday and Thursday night, partly cloudy. Highs in the mid-60s. Lows in the lower 40s. Friday and Friday night, partly cloudy. Highs in the upper 60s. Lows in the lower 50s. Saturday and Saturday night, mostly clear. Highs in the upper 70s. Lows in the upper 50s. Sunday, mostly sunny. Highs in the lower 70s. Sunday night, cooler. Mostly cloudy. Chance of rain showers overnight. Lows in the upper 40s. Chance of showers 30%. Columbus Day, cooler. Mostly cloudy with a 40% chance of rain showers. Highs in the upper 50s. Again, the forecast for central Minnesota,
from St. Cloud to the northwest Twin Cities suburbs for this afternoon, sunny. Highs in the upper 70s. West winds 5 to 15 miles an hour. 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

Sunny. Highs in the lower 70s. West winds up to 10 miles an hour, increasing to 10 to 15 miles an hour in the afternoon. Wednesday night, partly cloudy. Lows in the mid 40s. Northwest winds up to 10 miles an hour. Gusts up to 25 miles an hour in the evening. Thursday and Thursday night, partly cloudy. Highs in the mid 60s. Lows in the lower 40s. Friday and Friday night, partly cloudy. Highs in the upper 60s. Lows in the lower 50s. Saturday and Saturday night, mostly clear. Highs in the upper 70s. Lows in the upper 50s. Sunday, mostly sunny. Highs in the lower 70s. Sunday night, cooler. Mostly cloudy. Chance of rain showers overnight. Lows in the upper 40s. Chance of showers 30%. Columbus Day, cooler. Mostly cloudy with a 40% chance of rain showers. Highs in the upper 50s. Again, the forecast for central Minnesota, from St. Cloud to the northwest Twin Cities suburbs for this afternoon, sunny. Highs in the upper 70s. West winds 5 to 15 miles an hour. 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The current time is 11:13 a.m. Central Daylight Time. Now the forecast for central Minnesota, from St. Cloud to the northwest Twin Cities suburbs. This afternoon, sunny. Highs in the upper 70s. West winds 5 to 15 miles an hour. Tonight, mostly clear. Lows around 50. Northwest winds up to 10 miles an hour. Wednesday, sunny. Highs in the lower 70s. West winds up to 10 miles an hour, increasing to 10 to 15 miles an hour in the afternoon. Wednesday night, partly cloudy. Lows in the mid 40s. Northwest winds up to 10 miles an hour. Gusts up to 25 miles an hour in the evening. Thursday and Thursday night, partly cloudy. Highs in the mid 60s. Lows in the lower 40s. Friday and Friday night, partly cloudy. Highs in the upper 60s. Lows in the lower 50s. Saturday and Saturday night, mostly clear. Highs in the upper 70s. Lows in the upper 50s. Sunday, mostly sunny. Highs in the lower 70s. Sunday night, cooler. Mostly cloudy. Chance of rain showers overnight. Lows in the upper 40s. Chance of showers 30%. Columbus Day, cooler. Mostly cloudy with a 40% chance of rain showers. Highs in the upper 50s. Again, the forecast for central Minnesota, from St. Cloud to the northwest Twin Cities suburbs for this afternoon, sunny. Highs in the upper 70s. West winds 5 to 15 miles an hour. At 11 a.m., in Buffalo, it was mostly sunny. The temperature was 64 degrees, the dew point was 52, and the humidity was 63%. The wind was southwest at 13 miles an hour. The pressure was 29.78 inches and falling. In Maple Lake, it was mostly sunny. The temperature was 68 degrees, the dew point was 51, and the relative humidity was 54%. The wind was southwest at 8 miles an hour. The pressure was 29.80 inches and steady. Elsewhere across central Minnesota, temperatures were between 65 and 68 degrees. It was sunny at Anoka and Little Falls. It was mostly sunny at St. Cloud, Crystal, Princeton, Litchfield, and Wilmer. At the Twin Cities, it was partly sunny. Around the state, it was sunny. It was 70 at Rochester, 69 at Mankato, 64 at Brainerd, 63 at Duluth,
and 59 at International.

exceptional falls. Once again at 11 a.m. in Buffalo, it was 64 degrees under mostly sunny skies. And in Maple Lake, it was 68 degrees under mostly sunny skies. This is weather radio station WNG676 Clearwater, broadcasting on a frequency of 162.50 MHz. 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The current time is 11:17 a.m. Central Daylight Time. Now the forecast for central Minnesota, from St. Cloud to the northwest Twin Cities suburbs. This afternoon, sunny. Highs in the upper 70s. West winds 5 to 15 miles an hour. Tonight, mostly clear. Lows around 50. Northwest winds up to 10 miles an hour. Wednesday, sunny. Highs in the lower 70s. West winds up to 10 miles an hour, increasing to 10 to 15 miles an hour in the afternoon. Wednesday night, partly cloudy. Lows in the mid-40s. Northwest winds up to 10 miles an hour. Gusts up to 25 miles an hour in the evening. Thursday and Thursday night, partly cloudy. Highs in the mid-60s. Lows in the lower 40s. Friday and Friday night, partly cloudy. Highs in the upper 60s. Lows in the lower 50s. Saturday and Saturday night, mostly clear. Highs in the upper 70s. Lows in the upper 50s. Sunday, mostly sunny. Highs in the lower 70s. Sunday night, cooler. Mostly cloudy. Chance of rain showers overnight. Lows in the upper 40s. Chance of showers 30%. Columbus Day, cooler. Mostly cloudy with a 40% chance of rain showers. Highs in the upper 50s. Again, the forecast for central Minnesota, from St. Cloud to the northwest Twin Cities suburbs for this afternoon, sunny. Highs in the upper 70s. West winds 5 to 15 miles an hour. At 11 a.m., in Buffalo, it was mostly sunny. The temperature was 64 degrees, the dew point was 52, and the relative humidity was 63%. The wind was southwest at 13 miles an hour. The pressure was 29.78 inches and falling. In Maple Lake, it was mostly sunny. The temperature was 68 degrees, the dew point was 51, and the relative humidity was 54%. The wind was southwest at 8 miles an hour. The pressure was 29.80 inches and steady. Elsewhere across central Minnesota, temperatures were between 65 and 68 degrees. It was sunny at Anoka and Little Falls. It was mostly sunny at St. Cloud, Crystal, Princeton, Litchfield, and Wilmer. At the Twin Cities, it was partly sunny. Around the state, it was sunny. It was 70 at Rochester, 69 at Mankato, 64 at Brainerd, 63 at Duluth, and 59 at International Falls. Once again at 11 a.m., in Buffalo, it was 64 degrees under mostly sunny skies. And in Maple Lake, it was 68 degrees under mostly sunny skies. 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The current time is 11:21 a.m. Central Daylight Time. Now the forecast for central Minnesota, from St. Cloud to the northwest Twin Cities suburbs. This afternoon, sunny. Highs in the upper 70s. West winds 5 to 15 miles an hour. Tonight, mostly clear. Lows around 50. Northwest winds up to 10 miles an hour. Wednesday, sunny. Highs in the lower 70s. West winds up to 10 miles an hour, increasing to 10 to 15 miles an hour in the afternoon.
Wednesday night, partly cloudy. Lows in the mid-40s. Northwest winds up to 10 miles an hour. Gusts up to 25 miles an hour in the evening. Thursday and Thursday night, partly cloudy. Highs in the mid-60s. Lows in the lower 40s. Friday and Friday night, partly cloudy. Highs in the upper 60s. Lows in the lower 50s. Saturday and Saturday night, mostly clear. Highs in the upper 70s. Lows in the upper 50s. Sunday, mostly sunny. Highs in the lower 70s. Sunday night, cooler. Mostly cloudy. Chance of rain showers overnight. Lows in the upper 40s. Chance of showers 30%. Columbus Day, cooler. Mostly cloudy with a 40% chance of rain showers. Highs in the upper 50s. Again, the forecast for central Minnesota, from St. Cloud to the northwest Twin Cities suburbs for this afternoon, sunny. Highs in the upper 70s. West winds 5 to 15 miles an hour. At 11 a.m., in Buffalo, it was mostly sunny. The temperature was 64 degrees, the dew point was 52, and the relative humidity was 63%. The wind was southwest at 13 miles an hour. The pressure was 29.78 inches and falling. In Maple Lake, it was mostly sunny. The temperature was 68 degrees, the dew point was 51, and the relative humidity was 54%. The wind was southwest at 8 miles an hour. The pressure was 29.80 inches and steady. Elsewhere across central Minnesota, temperatures were between 65 and 68 degrees. It was sunny at Anoka and Little Falls. It was mostly sunny at St. Cloud, Crystal, Princeton, Litchfield, and Wilmer. At the Twin Cities, it was partly sunny. Around the state, it was sunny. It was 70 at Rochester, 69 at Mankato, 64 at Brainerd, 63 at Duluth, and 59 at International Falls. Once again at 11 a.m., in Buffalo, it was 64 degrees under mostly sunny skies. And in Maple Lake, it was 68 degrees under mostly sunny skies. 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The current time is 11:25 a.m. Central Daylight Time. Now the forecast for central Minnesota, from St. Cloud to the northwest Twin Cities suburbs. This afternoon, sunny. Highs in the upper 70s. West winds 5 to 15 miles an hour. Tonight, mostly clear. Lows around 50. Northwest winds up to 10 miles an hour. Wednesday, sunny. Highs in the lower 70s. West winds up to 10 miles an hour, increasing to 10 to 15 miles an hour in the afternoon. Wednesday night, partly cloudy. Lows in the mid-40s. Northwest winds up to 10 miles an hour. Gusts up to 25 miles an hour in the evening. Thursday and Thursday night, partly cloudy. Highs in the mid-60s. Lows in the lower 40s. Friday and Friday night, partly cloudy. Highs in the upper 60s. Lows in the lower 50s. Saturday and Saturday night, mostly clear. Highs in the upper 70s. Lows in the upper 50s. Sunday, mostly sunny. Highs in the lower 70s. Sunday night, cooler. Mostly cloudy. Chance of rain showers overnight. Lows in the upper 40s. Chance of showers 30%. Columbus Day, cooler. Mostly cloudy with a 40% chance of rain showers. Highs in the upper 50s. Again, the forecast for central Minnesota, from St. Cloud to the northwest Twin Cities suburbs for this afternoon, sunny. Highs in the upper 70s.
West winds 5 to 15 miles an hour. At 11 a.m., in Buffalo, it was mostly sunny. The temperature was 64 degrees, the dew point was 52, and the relative humidity was 63%. The wind was southwest at 13 miles an hour. The pressure was 29.78 inches and falling. In Maple Lake, it was mostly sunny, the temperature was 68 degrees, the dew point was 51, and the relative humidity was 54%. The wind was southwest at 8 miles an hour. The pressure was 29.80 inches and steady. Elsewhere across central Minnesota, temperatures were between 65 and 68 degrees. It was sunny at Anoka and Little Falls. It was mostly sunny at St. Cloud, Crystal, Princeton, Litchfield, and Wilmer. At the Twin Cities, it was partly sunny. Around the state, it was sunny. It was 70 at Rochester, 69 at Mankato, 64 at Brainerd, 63 at Duluth, and 59 at International Falls. Once again at 11 a.m., in Buffalo, it was 64 degrees under mostly sunny skies. And in Maple Lake, it was 68 degrees under mostly sunny skies. 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The current time is 11:28 a.m. Central Daylight Time. Now the forecast for central Minnesota, from St. Cloud to the northwest Twin Cities suburbs. This afternoon, sunny. Highs in the upper 70s. West winds 5 to 15 miles an hour. Tonight, mostly clear. Lows around 50. Northwest winds up to 10 miles an hour. Wednesday, sunny. Highs in the lower 70s. West winds up to 10 miles an hour, increasing to 10 to 15 miles an hour in the afternoon. Wednesday night, partly cloudy. Lows in the mid-40s. Northwest winds up to 10 miles an hour. Gusts up to 25 miles an hour in the evening. Thursday and Thursday night, partly cloudy. Highs in the mid-60s. Lows in the lower 40s. Friday and Friday night, partly cloudy. Highs in the upper 60s. Lows in the lower 50s. Saturday and Saturday night, mostly clear. Highs in the upper 70s. Lows in the upper 50s. Sunday, mostly sunny. Highs in the lower 70s. Sunday night, cooler. Mostly cloudy. Chance of rain showers overnight. Lows in the upper 40s. Chance of showers 30%. Columbus Day, cooler. Mostly cloudy with a 40% chance of rain showers. Highs in the upper 50s. Again, the forecast for central Minnesota, from St. Cloud to the northwest Twin Cities suburbs for this afternoon, sunny. Highs in the upper 70s. West winds 5 to 15 miles an hour. At 11 a.m., in Buffalo, it was mostly sunny. The temperature was 64 degrees, the dew point was 52, and the relative humidity was 63%. The wind was southwest at 13 miles an hour. The pressure was 29.78 inches and falling. In Maple Lake, it was mostly sunny, the temperature was 68 degrees, the dew point was 51, and the relative humidity was 54%. The wind was southwest at 8 miles an hour. The pressure was 29.80 inches and steady. Elsewhere across central Minnesota, temperatures were between 65 and 68 degrees. It was sunny at Anoka and Little Falls. It was mostly sunny at St. Cloud, Crystal, Princeton, Litchfield, and Wilmer. At the Twin Cities, it was partly sunny. Around the state, it was sunny. It was 70 at Rochester, 69 at Mankato, 64 at Brainerd, 63 at Duluth, and 59 at International Falls.
Once again at 11 a.m. in Buffalo, it was 64 degrees under mostly sunny skies. And in Maple Lake, it was 68 degrees under mostly sunny skies. 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Current time is 11:32 a.m. Central Daylight Time. Now the forecast for central Minnesota, from St. Cloud to the northwest Twin Cities suburbs. This afternoon, sunny. Highs in the upper 70s. West winds 5 to 15 miles an hour. Tonight, mostly clear. Lows around 50. Northwest winds up to 10 miles an hour. Wednesday, sunny. Highs in the lower 70s. West winds up to 10 miles an hour, increasing to 10 to 15 miles an hour in the afternoon. Wednesday night, partly cloudy. Lows in the mid-40s. Northwest winds up to 10 miles an hour. Gusts up to 25 miles an hour in the evening. Thursday and Thursday night, partly cloudy. Highs in the mid-60s. Lows in the lower 40s. Friday and Friday night, partly cloudy. Highs in the upper 60s. Lows in the lower 50s. Saturday and Saturday night, mostly clear. Highs in the upper 70s. Lows in the upper 50s. Sunday, mostly sunny. Highs in the lower 70s. Sunday night, cooler. Mostly cloudy. Chance of rain showers overnight. Lows in the upper 40s. Chance of showers 30%. Columbus Day, cooler. Mostly cloudy with a 40% chance of rain showers. Highs in the upper 50s. Again, the forecast for central Minnesota, from St. Cloud to the northwest Twin Cities suburbs for this afternoon, sunny. Highs in the upper 70s. West winds 5 to 15 miles an hour. At 11 a.m., in Buffalo, it was mostly sunny. The temperature was 64 degrees, the dew point was 52, and the relative humidity was 63%. The wind was southwest at 13 miles an hour. The pressure was 29.78 inches and falling. In Maple Lake, it was mostly sunny. The temperature was 68 degrees, the dew point was 51, and the relative humidity was 54%. The wind was southwest at 8 miles an hour. The pressure was 29.80 inches and steady. Elsewhere across central Minnesota, temperatures were between 65 and 68 degrees. It was sunny at Anoka and Little Falls. It was mostly sunny at St. Cloud, Crystal, Princeton, Litchfield, and Wilmer. At the Twin Cities, it was partly sunny. Around the state, it was sunny. It was 70 at Rochester, 69 at Mankato, 64 at Brainerd, 63 at Duluth, and 59 at International Falls. Once again at 11 a.m., in Buffalo, it was 64 degrees under mostly sunny skies. And in Maple Lake, it was 68 degrees under mostly sunny skies. 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The current time is 11:36 a.m. Central Daylight Time. Now the forecast for central Minnesota, from St. Cloud to the northwest Twin Cities suburbs. This afternoon, sunny. Highs in the upper 70s. West winds 5 to 15 miles an hour. Tonight, mostly clear. Lows around 50. Northwest winds up to 10 miles an hour. Wednesday, sunny. Highs in the lower 70s. West winds up to 10 miles an hour, increasing to 10 to 15 miles an hour in the afternoon. Wednesday night,
partly cloudy. Lows in the mid-40s. Northwest winds up to 10 miles an hour. Gusts up to 25 miles an hour in the evening. Thursday and Thursday night, partly cloudy. Highs in the mid-60s. Lows in the lower 40s. Friday and Friday night, partly cloudy. Highs in the upper 60s. Lows in the lower 50s. Saturday and Saturday night, mostly clear. Highs in the upper 70s. Lows in the upper 50s. Sunday, mostly sunny. Highs in the lower 70s. Sunday night, cooler. Mostly cloudy. Chance of rain showers overnight. Lows in the upper 40s. Chance of showers 30%. Columbus Day, cooler. Mostly cloudy with a 40% chance of rain showers. Highs in the upper 50s. Again, the forecast for central Minnesota, from St. Cloud to the northwest Twin Cities suburbs for this afternoon, sunny. Highs in the upper 70s. West winds 5 to 15 miles an hour. At 11 a.m., in Buffalo, it was mostly sunny. The temperature was 64 degrees, the dew point was 52, and the relative humidity was 63%. The wind was southwest at 13 miles an hour. The pressure was 29.78 inches and falling. In Maple Lake, it was mostly sunny, but temperature was 68 degrees, the dew point was 51, and the relative humidity was 54%. The wind was southwest at 8 miles an hour. The pressure was 29.80 inches and steady. Elsewhere across central Minnesota, temperatures were between 65 and 68 degrees. It was sunny at Anoka and Little Falls. It was mostly sunny at St. Cloud, Crystal, Princeton, Litchfield, and Wilmer. At the Twin Cities, it was partly sunny. Around the state, it was sunny. It was 70 at Rochester, 69 at Mankato, 64 at Brainerd, 63 at Duluth, and 59 at International Falls. Once again at 11 a.m., in Buffalo, it was 64 degrees under mostly sunny skies. And in Maple Lake, it was 68 degrees under mostly sunny skies. 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The current time is 11:40 a.m. Central Daylight Time. Now the forecast for central Minnesota, from St. Cloud to the northwest Twin Cities suburbs. This afternoon, sunny. Highs in the upper 70s. West winds 5 to 15 miles an hour. Tonight, mostly clear. Lows around 50. Northwest winds up to 10 miles an hour. Wednesday, sunny. Highs in the lower 70s. West winds up to 10 miles an hour, increasing to 10 to 15 miles an hour in the afternoon. Wednesday night, partly cloudy. Lows in the mid-40s. Northwest winds up to 10 miles an hour. Gusts up to 25 miles an hour in the evening. Thursday and Thursday night, partly cloudy. Highs in the mid-60s. Lows in the lower 40s. Friday and Friday night, partly cloudy. Highs in the upper 60s. Lows in the lower 50s. Saturday and Saturday night, mostly clear. Highs in the upper 70s. Lows in the upper 50s. Sunday, mostly sunny. Highs in the lower 70s. Sunday night, cooler. Mostly cloudy. Chance of rain showers overnight. Lows in the upper 40s. Chance of showers 30%. Columbus Day, cooler. Mostly cloudy with a 40% chance of rain showers. Highs in the upper 50s. Again, the forecast for central Minnesota, from St. Cloud to the northwest Twin Cities suburbs for this afternoon, sunny. Highs in the upper 70s.
West winds 5 to 15 miles an hour. At 11 a.m., in Buffalo, it was mostly sunny. The temperature was 64 degrees, the dew point was 52, and the relative humidity was 63%. The wind was southwest at 13 miles an hour. The pressure was 29.78 inches and falling. In Maple Lake, it was mostly sunny. The temperature was 68 degrees, the dew point was 51, and the relative humidity was 54%. The wind was southwest at 8 miles an hour. The pressure was 29.80 inches and steady. Elsewhere across central Minnesota, temperatures were between 65 and 68 degrees. It was sunny at Anoka and Little Falls. It was mostly sunny at St. Cloud, Crystal, Princeton, Litchfield, and Wilmer. At the Twin Cities, it was partly sunny. Around the state, it was sunny. It was 70 at Rochester, 69 at Mankato, 64 at Brainerd, 63 at Duluth, and 59 at International Falls. Once again at 11 a.m., in Buffalo, it was 64 degrees under mostly sunny skies. And in Maple Lake, it was 68 degrees under mostly sunny skies. 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The current time is 11:43 a.m. Central Daylight Time. Now the forecast for central Minnesota, from St. Cloud to the northwest Twin Cities suburbs. This afternoon, sunny. Highs in the upper 70s. West winds 5 to 15 miles an hour. Tonight, mostly clear. Lows around 50. Northwest winds up to 10 miles an hour. Wednesday, sunny. Highs in the lower 70s. West winds up to 10 miles an hour, increasing to 10 to 15 miles an hour in the afternoon. Wednesday night, partly cloudy. Lows in the mid-40s. Northwest winds up to 10 miles an hour. Gusts up to 25 miles an hour in the evening. Thursday and Thursday night, partly cloudy. Highs in the mid-60s. Lows in the lower 40s. Friday and Friday night, partly cloudy. Highs in the upper 60s. Lows in the lower 50s. Saturday and Saturday night, mostly clear. Highs in the upper 70s. Lows in the upper 50s. Sunday, mostly sunny. Highs in the lower 70s. Sunday night, cooler. Mostly cloudy. Chance of rain showers overnight. Lows in the upper 40s. Chance of showers 30%. Columbus Day, cooler. Mostly cloudy with a 40% chance of rain showers. Highs in the upper 50s. Again, the forecast for central Minnesota, from St. Cloud to the northwest Twin Cities suburbs for this afternoon, sunny. Highs in the upper 70s. West winds 5 to 15 miles an hour. At 11 a.m., in Buffalo, it was mostly sunny. The temperature was 64 degrees, the dew point was 52, and the relative humidity was 63%. The wind was southwest at 13 miles an hour. The pressure was 29.78 inches and falling. In Maple Lake, it was mostly sunny. The temperature was 68 degrees, the dew point was 51, and the relative humidity was 54%. The wind was southwest at 8 miles an hour. The pressure was 29.80 inches and steady. Elsewhere across central Minnesota, temperatures were between 65 and 68 degrees. It was sunny at Anoka and Little Falls. It was mostly sunny at St. Cloud, Crystal, Princeton, Litchfield, and Wilmer. At the Twin Cities, it was partly sunny. Around the state, it was sunny. It was 70 at Rochester, 69 at Mankato, 64 at Brainerd, 63 at Duluth, and 59 at International Falls.
Once again at 11 a.m. in Buffalo, it was 64 degrees under mostly sunny skies. And in Maple Lake, it was 68 degrees under mostly sunny skies. 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The current time is 11:47 a.m. Central Daylight Time. Now the forecast for central Minnesota, from St. Cloud to the northwest Twin Cities suburbs. This afternoon, sunny. Highs in the upper 70s. West winds 5 to 15 miles an hour. Tonight, mostly clear. Lows around 50. Northwest winds up to 10 miles an hour. Wednesday, sunny. Highs in the lower 70s. West winds up to 10 miles an hour, increasing to 10 to 15 miles an hour in the afternoon. Wednesday night, partly cloudy. Lows in the mid-40s. Northwest winds up to 10 miles an hour. Gusts up to 25 miles an hour in the evening. Thursday and Thursday night, partly cloudy. Highs in the mid-60s. Lows in the lower 40s. Friday and Friday night, partly cloudy. Highs in the upper 60s. Lows in the lower 50s. Saturday and Saturday night, mostly clear. Highs in the upper 70s. Lows in the upper 50s. Sunday, mostly sunny. Highs in the lower 70s. Sunday night, cooler. Mostly cloudy. Chance of rain showers overnight. Lows in the upper 40s. Chance of showers 30%. Columbus Day, cooler. Mostly cloudy with a 40% chance of rain showers. Highs in the upper 50s. Again, the forecast for central Minnesota, from St. Cloud to the northwest Twin Cities suburbs for this afternoon, sunny. Highs in the upper 70s. West winds 5 to 15 miles an hour. At 11 a.m., in Buffalo, it was mostly sunny. The temperature was 64 degrees, the dew point was 52, and the relative humidity was 63%. The wind was southwest at 13 miles an hour. The pressure was 29.78 inches and falling. In Maple Lake, it was mostly sunny. The temperature was 68 degrees, the dew point was 51, and the relative humidity was 54%. The wind was southwest at 8 miles an hour. The pressure was 29.80 inches and steady. Elsewhere across central Minnesota, temperatures were between 65 and 68 degrees. It was sunny at Anoka and Little Falls. It was mostly sunny at St. Cloud, Crystal, Princeton, Litchfield, and Wilmer. At the Twin Cities, it was partly sunny. Around the state, it was sunny. It was 70 at Rochester, 69 at Mankato, 64 at Brainerd, 63 at Duluth, and 59 at International Falls. Once again at 11 a.m., in Buffalo, it was 64 degrees under mostly sunny skies. And in Maple Lake, it was 68 degrees under mostly sunny skies. 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The current time is 11:51 a.m. Central Daylight Time. Now the forecast for central Minnesota, from St. Cloud to the northwest Twin Cities suburbs. This afternoon, sunny. Highs in the upper 70s. West winds 5 to 15 miles an hour. Tonight, mostly clear. Lows around 50. Northwest winds up to 10 miles an hour. Wednesday, sunny. Highs in the lower 70s. West winds up to 10 miles an hour, increasing to 10 to 15 miles an hour in the afternoon. Wednesday night, partly cloudy.
lows in the mid-40s. Northwest winds up to 10 miles an hour. Gusts up to 25 miles an hour in the evening. Thursday and Thursday night, partly cloudy. Highs in the mid-60s. Lows in the lower 40s. Friday and Friday night, partly cloudy. Highs in the upper 60s. Lows in the lower 50s. Saturday and Saturday night, mostly clear. Highs in the upper 70s. Lows in the upper 50s. Sunday, mostly sunny. Highs in the lower 70s. Sunday night, cooler. Mostly cloudy. Chance of rain showers overnight. Lows in the upper 40s. Chance of showers 30%. Columbus Day, cooler. Mostly cloudy with a 40% chance of rain showers. Highs in the upper 50s. Again, the forecast for central Minnesota, from St. Cloud to the northwest Twin Cities suburbs for this afternoon, sunny. Highs in the upper 70s. West winds 5 to 15 miles an hour. At 11 a.m., in Buffalo, it was mostly sunny. The temperature was 64 degrees, the dew point was 52, and the relative humidity was 63%. The wind was southwest at 13 miles an hour. The pressure was 29.78 inches and falling. In Maple Lake, it was mostly sunny. The temperature was 68 degrees, the dew point was 51, and the relative humidity was 54%. The wind was southwest at 8 miles an hour. The pressure was 29.80 inches and steady. Elsewhere across central Minnesota, temperatures were between 65 and 68 degrees. It was sunny at Anoka and Little Falls. It was mostly sunny at St. Cloud, Crystal, Princeton, Litchfield, and Wilmer. At the Twin Cities, it was partly sunny. Around the state, it was sunny. It was 70 at Rochester, 69 at Mankato, 64 at Brainerd, 63 at Duluth, and 59 at International Falls. Once again at 11 a.m., in Buffalo, it was 64 degrees under mostly sunny skies. And in Maple Lake, it was 68 degrees under mostly sunny skies. 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The current time is 11:55 a.m. Central Daylight Time. Now the forecast for central Minnesota, from St. Cloud to the northwest Twin Cities suburbs. This afternoon, sunny. Highs in the upper 70s. West winds 5 to 15 miles an hour. Tonight, mostly clear. Lows around 50. Northwest winds up to 10 miles an hour. Wednesday, sunny. Highs in the lower 70s. West winds up to 10 miles an hour, increasing to 10 to 15 miles an hour in the afternoon. Wednesday night, partly cloudy. Lows in the mid-40s. Northwest winds up to 10 miles an hour. Gusts up to 25 miles an hour in the evening. Thursday and Thursday night, partly cloudy. Highs in the mid-60s. Lows in the lower 40s. Friday and Friday night, partly cloudy. Highs in the upper 60s. Lows in the lower 50s. Saturday and Saturday night, mostly clear. Highs in the upper 70s. Lows in the upper 50s. Sunday, mostly sunny. Highs in the lower 70s. Sunday night, cooler. Mostly cloudy. Chance of rain showers overnight. Lows in the upper 40s. Chance of showers 30%. Columbus Day, cooler. Mostly cloudy with a 40% chance of rain showers. Highs in the upper 50s. Again, the forecast for central Minnesota, from St. Cloud to the northwest Twin Cities suburbs for this afternoon, sunny. Highs in the upper 70s.
West winds 5 to 15 miles an hour. At 11 a.m., in Buffalo, it was mostly sunny. The temperature was 64 degrees, the dew point was 52, and the relative humidity was 63%. The wind was southwest at 13 miles an hour. The pressure was 29.78 inches and falling. In Maple Lake, it was mostly sunny. The temperature was 68 degrees, the dew point was 51, and the relative humidity was 54%. The wind was southwest at 8 miles an hour. The pressure was 29.80 inches and steady. Elsewhere across central Minnesota, temperatures were between 65 and 68 degrees. It was sunny at Anoka and Little Falls. It was mostly sunny at St. Cloud, Crystal, Princeton, Litchfield, and Wilmer. At the Twin Cities, it was partly sunny. Around the state, it was sunny. It was 70 at Rochester, 69 at Mankato, 64 at Brainerd, 63 at Duluth, and 59 at International Falls. Once again at 11 a.m., in Buffalo, it was 64 degrees under mostly sunny skies. And in Maple Lake, it was 68 degrees under mostly sunny skies. 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The current time is 11:58 a.m. Central Daylight Time. Now the forecast for central Minnesota, from St. Cloud to the northwest Twin Cities suburbs. This afternoon, sunny. Highs in the upper 70s. West winds 5 to 15 miles an hour. Tonight, mostly clear. Lows around 50. Northwest winds up to 10 miles an hour. Wednesday, sunny. Highs in the lower 70s. West winds up to 10 miles an hour, increasing to 10 to 15 miles an hour in the afternoon. Wednesday night, partly cloudy. Lows in the mid-40s. Northwest winds up to 10 miles an hour. Gusts up to 25 miles an hour in the evening. Thursday and Thursday night, partly cloudy. Highs in the mid-60s. Lows in the lower 40s. Friday and Friday night, partly cloudy. Highs in the upper 60s. Lows in the lower 50s. Saturday and Saturday night, mostly clear. Highs in the upper 70s. Lows in the upper 50s. Sunday, mostly sunny. Highs in the lower 70s. Sunday night, cooler. Mostly cloudy. Chance of rain showers overnight. Lows in the upper 40s. Chance of showers 30%. Columbus Day, cooler. Mostly cloudy with a 40% chance of rain showers. Highs in the upper 50s. Again, the forecast for central Minnesota, from St. Cloud to the northwest Twin Cities suburbs for this afternoon, sunny. Highs in the upper 70s. West winds 5 to 15 miles an hour. 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The current time is 12:01 p.m. Central Daylight Time. Now the forecast for central Minnesota, from St. Cloud to the northwest Twin Cities suburbs. This afternoon, sunny. Highs in the upper 70s. West winds 5 to 15 miles an hour. Tonight, mostly clear. Lows around 50. Northwest winds up to 10 miles an hour. Wednesday, sunny. Highs in the lower 70s. West winds up to 10 miles an hour, increasing to 10 to 15 miles an hour in the afternoon. Wednesday night, partly cloudy. Lows in the mid-40s. Northwest winds up to 10 miles an hour.
gusts up to 25 miles an hour in the evening. Thursday and Thursday night, partly cloudy. Highs in the mid-60s. Lows in the lower 40s. Friday and Friday night, partly cloudy. Highs in the upper 60s. Lows in the lower 50s. Saturday and Saturday night, mostly clear. Highs in the upper 70s. Lows in the upper 50s. Sunday, mostly sunny. Highs in the lower 70s. Sunday night, cooler. Mostly cloudy. Chance of rain showers overnight. Lows in the upper 40s. Chance of showers 30%. Columbus Day, cooler. Mostly cloudy with a 40% chance of rain showers. Highs in the upper 50s. Again, the forecast for central Minnesota, from St. Cloud to the northwest Twin Cities suburbs for this afternoon, sunny. Highs in the upper 70s. West winds 5 to 15 miles an hour. 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The current time is 12:03 p.m. Central Daylight Time. Now the forecast for central Minnesota, from St. Cloud to the northwest Twin Cities suburbs. This afternoon, sunny. Highs in the upper 70s. West winds 5 to 15 miles an hour. Tonight, mostly clear. Lows around 50. Northwest winds up to 10 miles an hour. Wednesday, sunny. Highs in the lower 70s. West winds up to 10 miles an hour, increasing to 10 to 15 miles an hour in the afternoon. Wednesday night, partly cloudy. Lows in the mid-40s. Northwest winds up to 10 miles an hour. Gusts up to 25 miles an hour in the evening. Thursday and Thursday night, partly cloudy. Highs in the mid-60s. Lows in the lower 40s. Friday and Friday night, partly cloudy. Highs in the upper 60s. Lows in the lower 50s. Saturday and Saturday night, mostly clear. Highs in the upper 70s. Lows in the upper 50s. Sunday, mostly sunny. Highs in the lower 70s. Sunday night, cooler. Mostly cloudy. Chance of rain showers overnight. Lows in the upper 40s. Chance of showers 30%. Columbus Day, cooler. Mostly cloudy with a 40% chance of rain showers. Highs in the upper 50s. Again, the forecast for central Minnesota, from St. Cloud to the northwest Twin Cities suburbs for this afternoon, sunny. Highs in the upper 70s. West winds 5 to 15 miles an hour. 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The current time is 12:05 p.m. Central Daylight Time. Now the forecast for central Minnesota, from St. Cloud to the northwest Twin Cities suburbs. This afternoon, sunny. Highs in the upper 70s. West winds 5 to 15 miles an hour. Tonight, mostly clear. Lows around 50. Northwest winds up to 10 miles an hour. Wednesday, sunny. Highs in the lower 70s. West winds up to 10 miles an hour, increasing to 10 to 15 miles an hour in the afternoon. Wednesday night, partly cloudy. Lows in the mid-40s. Northwest winds up to 10 miles an hour. Gusts up to 25 miles an hour in the evening. Thursday and Thursday night, partly cloudy. Highs in the mid-60s. Lows in the lower 40s. Friday and Friday night, partly cloudy. Highs in the upper 60s.
lows in the lower 50s. Saturday and Saturday night, mostly clear. Highs in the upper 70s. Lows in the upper 50s. Sunday, mostly sunny. Highs in the lower 70s. Sunday night, cooler. Mostly cloudy. Chance of rain showers overnight. Lows in the upper 40s. Chance of showers 30%. Columbus Day, cooler. Mostly cloudy with a 40% chance of rain showers. Highs in the upper 50s. Again, the forecast for central Minnesota, from St. Cloud to the northwest Twin Cities suburbs for this afternoon, sunny. Highs in the upper 70s. West winds 5 to 15 miles an hour. 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The current time is 12:08 p.m. Central Daylight Time. Now the forecast for central Minnesota, from St. Cloud to the northwest Twin Cities suburbs. This afternoon, sunny. Highs in the upper 70s. West winds 5 to 15 miles an hour. Tonight, mostly clear. Lows around 50. Northwest winds up to 10 miles an hour. Wednesday, sunny. Highs in the lower 70s. West winds up to 10 miles an hour, increasing to 10 to 15 miles an hour in the afternoon. Wednesday night, partly cloudy. Lows in the mid-40s. Northwest winds up to 10 miles an hour. Gusts up to 25 miles an hour in the evening. Thursday and Thursday night, partly cloudy. Highs in the mid-60s. Lows in the lower 40s. Friday and Friday night, partly cloudy. Highs in the upper 60s. Lows in the lower 50s. Saturday and Saturday night, mostly clear. Highs in the upper 70s. Lows in the upper 50s. Sunday, mostly sunny. Highs in the lower 70s. Sunday night, cooler. Mostly cloudy. Chance of rain showers overnight. Lows in the upper 40s. Chance of showers 30%. Columbus Day, cooler. Mostly cloudy with a 40% chance of rain showers. Highs in the upper 50s. Again, the forecast for central Minnesota, from St. Cloud to the northwest Twin Cities suburbs for this afternoon, sunny. Highs in the upper 70s. West winds 5 to 15 miles an hour. 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The current time is 12:10 p.m. Central Daylight Time. Now the forecast for central Minnesota, from St. Cloud to the northwest Twin Cities suburbs. This afternoon, sunny. Highs in the upper 70s. West winds 5 to 15 miles an hour. Tonight, mostly clear. Lows around 50. Northwest winds up to 10 miles an hour. Wednesday, sunny. Highs in the lower 70s. West winds up to 10 miles an hour, increasing to 10 to 15 miles an hour in the afternoon. Wednesday night, partly cloudy. Lows in the mid-40s. Northwest winds up to 10 miles an hour. Gusts up to 25 miles an hour in the evening. Thursday and Thursday night, partly cloudy. Highs in the mid-60s. Lows in the lower 40s. Friday and Friday night, partly cloudy. Highs in the upper 60s. Lows in the lower 50s. Saturday and Saturday night, mostly clear.

overnight. Lows in the upper 40s. Chance of showers 30%. Columbus Day, cooler. Mostly cloudy with a 40% chance of rain showers. Highs in the upper 50s. Again, the forecast for central Minnesota, from St. Cloud to the northwest Twin Cities suburbs for this afternoon, sunny. Highs in the upper 70s. West winds 5 to 15 miles an hour. At noon, in Buffalo, it was mostly sunny. The temperature was 72 degrees, the dew point was 54, and the relative humidity was 53%. The wind was southwest at 12 miles an hour. The pressure was 29.78 inches and falling. In Maple Lake, it was mostly sunny, the temperature was 72 degrees, the dew point was 52, and the relative humidity was 49%. The wind was southwest at 6 miles an hour. The pressure was 29.80 inches and steady. Elsewhere across central Minnesota, skies ranged from sunny to mostly sunny, and temperatures were between 69 and 72 degrees. Around the state, it was sunny, with a temperature of 72 at Rochester, 74 at Mankato, 68 at Brainerd, and 62 at International Falls. At Duluth, the weather conditions were not available. Once again at noon, in Buffalo, it was 72 degrees under mostly sunny skies. And in Maple Lake, it was 72 degrees under mostly sunny skies. 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The current time is 12:20 p.m. Central Daylight Time. Now the forecast for central Minnesota, from St. Cloud to the northwest Twin Cities suburbs. This afternoon, sunny. Highs in the upper 70s. West winds 5 to 15 miles an hour. Tonight, mostly clear. Lows around 50. Northwest winds up to 10 miles an hour. Wednesday, sunny. Highs in the lower 70s. West winds up to 10 miles an hour, increasing to 10 to 15 miles an hour in the afternoon. Wednesday night, partly cloudy. Lows in the mid-40s. Northwest winds up to 10 miles an hour. Gusts up to 25 miles an hour in the evening. Thursday and Thursday night, partly cloudy. Highs in the mid-60s. Lows in the lower 40s. Friday and Friday night, partly cloudy. Highs in the upper 60s. Lows in the lower 50s. Saturday and Saturday night, mostly clear. Highs in the upper 70s. Lows in the upper 50s. Sunday, mostly sunny. Highs in the lower 70s. Sunday night, cooler. Mostly cloudy. Chance of rain showers overnight. Lows in the upper 40s. Chance of showers 30%. Columbus Day, cooler. Mostly cloudy with a 40% chance of rain showers. Highs in the upper 50s. Again, the forecast for central Minnesota, from St. Cloud to the northwest Twin Cities suburbs for this afternoon, sunny. Highs in the upper 70s. West winds 5 to 15 miles an hour. At noon, in Buffalo, it was mostly sunny. The temperature was 72 degrees, the dew point was 54, and the relative humidity was 53%. The wind was southwest at 12 miles an hour. The pressure was 29.78 inches and falling. In Maple Lake, it was mostly sunny, the temperature was 72 degrees, the dew point was 52, and the relative humidity was 49%. The wind was southwest at 6 miles an hour. The pressure was 29.80 inches and steady. Elsewhere across central Minnesota, skies ranged from sunny to mostly sunny, and temperatures were between 69 and 72 degrees. Around the state, it was sunny, with a temperature of 72 at Rochester, 74 at Mankato,
68 at Brainerd, and 62 at International Falls. At Duluth, the weather conditions were not available. Once again at noon, in Buffalo, it was 72 degrees under mostly sunny skies. And in Maple Lake, it was 72 degrees under mostly sunny skies. 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The current time is 12:23 p.m. Central Daylight Time. Now the forecast for central Minnesota, from St. Cloud to the northwest Twin Cities suburbs. This afternoon, sunny. Highs in the upper 70s. West winds 5 to 15 miles an hour. Tonight, mostly clear. Lows around 50. Northwest winds up to 10 miles an hour. Wednesday, sunny. Highs in the lower 70s. West winds up to 10 miles an hour, increasing to 10 to 15 miles an hour in the afternoon. Wednesday night, partly cloudy. Lows in the mid-40s. Northwest winds up to 10 miles an hour. Gusts up to 25 miles an hour in the evening. Thursday and Thursday night, partly cloudy. Highs in the mid-60s. Lows in the lower 40s. Friday and Friday night, partly cloudy. Highs in the upper 60s. Lows in the lower 50s. Saturday and Saturday night, mostly clear. Highs in the upper 70s. Lows in the upper 50s. Sunday, mostly sunny. Highs in the lower 70s. Sunday night, cooler. Mostly cloudy. Chance of rain showers overnight. Lows in the upper 40s. Chance of showers 30%. Columbus Day, cooler. Mostly cloudy with a 40% chance of rain showers. Highs in the upper 50s. Again, the forecast for central Minnesota, from St. Cloud to the northwest Twin Cities suburbs for this afternoon, sunny. Highs in the upper 70s. West winds 5 to 15 miles an hour. At noon, in Buffalo, it was mostly sunny. The temperature was 72 degrees, the dew point was 54, and the relative humidity was 53%. The wind was southwest at 12 miles an hour. The pressure was 29.78 inches and falling. In Maple Lake, it was mostly sunny. The temperature was 72 degrees, the dew point was 52, and the relative humidity was 49%. The wind was southwest at 6 miles an hour. The pressure was 29.80 inches and steady. Elsewhere across central Minnesota, skies ranged from sunny to mostly sunny, and temperatures were between 69 and 72 degrees. Around the state, it was sunny, with a temperature of 72 at Rochester, 74 at Mankato, 68 at Brainerd, and 62 at International Falls. At Duluth, the weather conditions were not available. Once again at noon, in Buffalo, it was 72 degrees under mostly sunny skies. And in Maple Lake, it was 72 degrees under mostly sunny skies. 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The current time is 12:27 p.m. Central Daylight Time. Now the forecast for central Minnesota, from St. Cloud to the northwest Twin Cities suburbs. This afternoon, sunny. Highs in the upper 70s. West winds 5 to 15 miles an hour. Tonight, mostly clear. Lows around 50. Northwest winds up to 10 miles an hour. Wednesday, sunny. Highs in the lower 70s. West winds up to 10 miles an hour, increasing to 10 to 15 miles an hour in the afternoon. Wednesday night, partly cloudy.
Lows in the mid-40s. Northwest winds up to 10 miles an hour. Gusts up to 25 miles an hour in the evening. Thursday and Thursday night, partly cloudy. Highs in the mid-60s. Lows in the lower 40s. Friday and Friday night, partly cloudy. Highs in the upper 60s. Lows in the lower 50s. Saturday and Saturday night, mostly clear. Highs in the upper 70s. Lows in the upper 50s. Sunday, mostly sunny. Highs in the lower 70s. Sunday night, cooler. Mostly cloudy. Chance of rain showers overnight. Lows in the upper 40s. Chance of showers 30%. Columbus Day, cooler. Mostly cloudy with a 40% chance of rain showers. Highs in the upper 50s. Again, the forecast for central Minnesota, from St. Cloud to the northwest Twin Cities suburbs for this afternoon, sunny. Highs in the upper 70s. West winds 5 to 15 miles an hour. At noon, in Buffalo, it was mostly sunny. The temperature was 72 degrees, the dew point was 54, and the relative humidity was 53%. The wind was southwest at 12 miles an hour. The pressure was 29.78 inches and falling. In Maple Lake, it was mostly sunny. The temperature was 72 degrees, the dew point was 52, and the relative humidity was 49%. The wind was southwest at 6 miles an hour. The pressure was 29.80 inches and steady. Elsewhere across central Minnesota, skies ranged from sunny to mostly sunny, and temperatures were between 69 and 72 degrees. Around the state, it was sunny, with a temperature of 72 at Rochester, 74 at Mankato, 68 at Brainerd, and 62 at International Falls. At Duluth, the weather conditions were not available. Once again at noon, in Buffalo, it was 72 degrees under mostly sunny skies. And in Maple Lake, it was 72 degrees under mostly sunny skies. 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The current time is 12:30 p.m. Central Daylight Time. Now the forecast for central Minnesota, from St. Cloud to the northwest Twin Cities suburbs. This afternoon, sunny. Highs in the upper 70s. West winds 5 to 15 miles an hour. Tonight, mostly clear. Lows around 50. Northwest winds up to 10 miles an hour. Wednesday, sunny. Highs in the lower 70s. West winds up to 10 miles an hour, increasing to 10 to 15 miles an hour in the afternoon. Wednesday night, partly cloudy. Lows in the mid-40s. Northwest winds up to 10 miles an hour. Gusts up to 25 miles an hour in the evening. Thursday and Thursday night, partly cloudy. Highs in the mid-60s. Lows in the lower 40s. Friday and Friday night, partly cloudy. Highs in the upper 60s. Lows in the lower 50s. Saturday and Saturday night, mostly clear. Highs in the upper 70s. Lows in the upper 50s. Sunday, mostly sunny. Highs in the lower 70s. Sunday night, cooler. Mostly cloudy. Chance of rain showers overnight. Lows in the upper 40s. Chance of showers 30%. Columbus Day, cooler. Mostly cloudy with a 40% chance of rain showers. Highs in the upper 50s. Again, the forecast for central Minnesota, from St. Cloud to the northwest Twin Cities suburbs for this afternoon, sunny. Highs in the upper 70s. West winds 5 to 15 miles an hour. At noon, in Buffalo, it was mostly sunny. The temperature was 72 degrees,
The dew point was 54, and the relative humidity was 53%. The wind was southwest at 12 miles an hour. The pressure was 29.78 inches and falling. In Maple Lake, it was mostly sunny. The temperature was 72 degrees, the dew point was 52, and the relative humidity was 49%. The wind was southwest at 6 miles an hour. The pressure was 29.80 inches and steady. Elsewhere across central Minnesota, skies ranged from sunny to mostly sunny, and temperatures were between 69 and 72 degrees. Around the state, it was sunny, with a temperature of 72 at Rochester, 74 at Mankato, 68 at Brainerd, and 62 at International Falls. At Duluth, the weather conditions were not available. Once again at noon, in Buffalo, it was 72 degrees under mostly sunny skies. And in Maple Lake, it was 72 degrees under mostly sunny skies. 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The current time is 12:34 p.m. Central Daylight Time. Now the forecast for central Minnesota, from St. Cloud to the northwest Twin Cities suburbs. This afternoon, sunny. Highs in the upper 70s. West winds 5 to 15 miles an hour. Tonight, mostly clear. Lows around 50. Northwest winds up to 10 miles an hour. Wednesday, sunny. Highs in the lower 70s. West winds up to 10 miles an hour, increasing to 10 to 15 miles an hour in the afternoon. Wednesday night, partly cloudy. Lows in the mid-40s. Northwest winds up to 10 miles an hour. Gusts up to 25 miles an hour in the evening. Thursday and Thursday night, partly cloudy. Highs in the mid-60s. Lows in the lower 40s. Friday and Friday night, partly cloudy. Highs in the upper 60s. Lows in the lower 50s. Saturday and Saturday night, mostly clear. Highs in the upper 70s. Lows in the upper 50s. Sunday, mostly sunny. Highs in the lower 70s. Sunday night, cooler. Mostly cloudy. Chance of rain showers overnight. Lows in the upper 40s. Chance of showers 30%. Columbus Day, cooler. Mostly cloudy with a 40% chance of rain showers. Highs in the upper 50s. Again, the forecast for central Minnesota, from St. Cloud to the northwest Twin Cities suburbs for this afternoon, sunny. Highs in the upper 70s. West winds 5 to 15 miles an hour. At noon, in Buffalo, it was mostly sunny. The temperature was 72 degrees, the dew point was 54, and the relative humidity was 53%. The wind was southwest at 12 miles an hour. The pressure was 29.78 inches and falling. In Maple Lake, it was mostly sunny. The temperature was 72 degrees. The dew point was 52, and the relative humidity was 49%. The wind was southwest at 6 miles an hour. The pressure was 29.80 inches and steady. Elsewhere across central Minnesota, skies ranged from sunny to mostly sunny, and temperatures were between 69 and 72 degrees. Around the state, it was sunny, with a temperature of 72 at Rochester, 74 at Mankato, 68 at Brainerd, and 62 at International Falls. At Duluth, the weather conditions were not available. Once again at noon, in Buffalo, it was 72 degrees under mostly sunny skies. And in Maple Lake, it was 72 degrees under mostly sunny skies. 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
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The current time is 12:38 p.m. Central Daylight Time. Now the forecast for central Minnesota, from St. Cloud to the northwest Twin Cities suburbs. This afternoon, sunny. Highs in the upper 70s. West winds 5 to 15 miles an hour. Tonight, mostly clear. Lows around 50. Northwest winds up to 10 miles an hour. Wednesday, sunny. Highs in the lower 70s. West winds up to 10 miles an hour, increasing to 10 to 15 miles an hour in the afternoon. Wednesday night, partly cloudy. Lows in the mid 40s. Northwest winds up to 10 miles an hour. Gusts up to 25 miles an hour in the evening. Thursday and Thursday night, partly cloudy. Highs in the mid 60s. Lows in the lower 40s. Friday and Friday night, partly cloudy. Highs in the upper 60s. Lows in the lower 50s. Saturday and Saturday night, mostly clear. Highs in the upper 70s. Lows in the upper 50s. Sunday, mostly sunny. Highs in the lower 70s. Sunday night, cooler. Mostly cloudy. Chance of rain showers overnight. Lows in the upper 40s. Chance of showers 30%. Columbus Day, cooler. Mostly cloudy with a 40% chance of rain showers. Highs in the upper 50s. Again, the forecast for central Minnesota, from St. Cloud to the northwest Twin Cities suburbs for this afternoon, sunny. Highs in the upper 70s. West winds 5 to 15 miles an hour. At noon, in Buffalo, it was mostly sunny. The temperature was 72 degrees, the dew point was 54, and the relative humidity was 53%. The wind was southwest at 12 miles an hour. The pressure was 29.78 inches and falling. In Maple Lake, it was mostly sunny. The temperature was 72 degrees, the dew point was 52, and the relative humidity was 49%. The wind was southwest at 6 miles an hour. The pressure was 29.80 inches and steady. Elsewhere across central Minnesota, skies ranged from sunny to mostly sunny, and temperatures were between 69 and 72 degrees. Around the state, it was sunny, with a temperature of 72 at Rochester, 74 at Mankato, 68 at Brainerd, and 62 at International Falls. At Duluth, the weather conditions were not available. Once again at noon, in Buffalo, it was 72 degrees under mostly sunny skies. And in Maple Lake, it was 72 degrees under mostly sunny skies. 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The current time is 12:41 p.m. Central Daylight Time. Now the forecast for central Minnesota, from St. Cloud to the northwest Twin Cities suburbs. This afternoon, sunny. Highs in the upper 70s. West winds 5 to 15 miles an hour. Tonight, mostly clear. Lows around 50. Northwest winds up to 10 miles an hour. Wednesday, sunny. Highs in the lower 70s. West winds up to 10 miles an hour, increasing to 10 to 15 miles an hour in the afternoon. Wednesday night, partly cloudy. Lows in the mid 40s. Northwest winds up to 10 miles an hour. Gusts up to 25 miles an hour in the evening. Thursday and Thursday night, partly cloudy. Highs in the mid-60s. Lows in the lower 40s. Friday and Friday night, partly cloudy. Highs in the upper 60s. Lows in the lower 50s. Saturday and Saturday night, mostly clear.
Highs in the upper 70s. Lows in the upper 50s. Sunday, mostly sunny. Highs in the lower 70s. Sunday night, cooler. Mostly cloudy. Chance of rain showers overnight. Lows in the upper 40s. Chance of showers 30%. Columbus Day, cooler. Mostly cloudy with a 40% chance of rain showers. Highs in the upper 50s. Again, the forecast for central Minnesota, from St. Cloud to the northwest Twin Cities suburbs for this afternoon, sunny. Highs in the upper 70s. West winds 5 to 15 miles an hour. At noon, in Buffalo, it was mostly sunny. The temperature was 72 degrees, the dew point was 54, and the relative humidity was 53%. The wind was southwest at 12 miles an hour. The pressure was 29.78 inches and falling. In Maple Lake, it was mostly sunny. The temperature was 72 degrees, the dew point was 52, and the relative humidity was 49%. The wind was southwest at 6 miles an hour. The pressure was 29.80 inches and steady. Elsewhere across central Minnesota, skies ranged from sunny to mostly sunny, and temperatures were between 69 and 72 degrees. Around the state, it was sunny, with a temperature of 72 at Rochester, 74 at Mankato, 68 at Brainerd, and 62 at International Falls. At Duluth, the weather conditions were not available. Once again at noon, in Buffalo, it was 72 degrees under mostly sunny skies. And in Maple Lake, it was 72 degrees under mostly sunny skies. 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The current time is 12:45 p.m. Central Daylight Time. Now the forecast for central Minnesota, from St. Cloud to the northwest Twin Cities suburbs. This afternoon, sunny. Highs in the upper 70s. West winds 5 to 15 miles an hour. Tonight, mostly clear. Lows around 50. Northwest winds up to 10 miles an hour. Wednesday, sunny. Highs in the lower 70s. West winds up to 10 miles an hour, increasing to 10 to 15 miles an hour in the afternoon. Wednesday night, partly cloudy. Lows in the mid-40s. Northwest winds up to 10 miles an hour. Gusts up to 25 miles an hour in the evening. Thursday and Thursday night, partly cloudy. Highs in the mid-60s. Lows in the lower 40s. Friday and Friday night, partly cloudy. Highs in the upper 60s. Lows in the lower 50s. Saturday and Saturday night, mostly clear. Highs in the upper 70s. Lows in the upper 50s. Sunday, mostly sunny. Highs in the lower 70s. Sunday night, cooler. Mostly cloudy. Chance of rain showers overnight. Lows in the upper 40s. Chance of showers 30%. Columbus Day, cooler. Mostly cloudy with a 40% chance of rain showers. Highs in the upper 50s. Again, the forecast for central Minnesota, from St. Cloud to the northwest Twin Cities suburbs for this afternoon, sunny. Highs in the upper 70s. West winds 5 to 15 miles an hour. At noon, in Buffalo, it was mostly sunny. The temperature was 72 degrees, the dew point was 54, and the relative humidity was 53%. The wind was southwest at 12 miles an hour. The pressure was 29.78 inches and falling. In Maple Lake, it was mostly sunny. The temperature was 72 degrees, the dew point was 52, and the relative humidity was 49%. The wind was southwest at 6 miles an hour. The pressure was 29.80 inches and steady.
Elsewhere across central Minnesota, skies ranged from sunny to mostly sunny, and temperatures were between 69 and 72 degrees. Around the state, it was sunny, with a temperature of 72 at Rochester, 74 at Mankato, 68 at Brainerd, and 62 at International Falls. At Duluth, the weather conditions were not available. Once again at noon, in Buffalo, it was 72 degrees under mostly sunny skies. And in Maple Lake, it was 72 degrees under mostly sunny skies. 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The current time is 12:48 p.m. Central Daylight Time. Now the forecast for central Minnesota, from St. Cloud to the northwest Twin Cities suburbs. This afternoon, sunny. Highs in the upper 70s. West winds 5 to 15 miles an hour. Tonight, mostly clear. Lows around 50. Northwest winds up to 10 miles an hour. Wednesday, sunny. Highs in the lower 70s. West winds up to 10 miles an hour, increasing to 10 to 15 miles an hour in the afternoon. Wednesday night, partly cloudy. Lows in the mid 40s. Northwest winds up to 10 miles an hour. Gusts up to 25 miles an hour in the evening. Thursday and Thursday night, partly cloudy. Highs in the mid 60s. Lows in the lower 40s. Friday and Friday night, partly cloudy. Highs in the upper 60s. Lows in the lower 50s. Saturday and Saturday night, mostly clear. Highs in the upper 70s. Lows in the upper 50s. Sunday, mostly sunny. Highs in the lower 70s. Sunday night, cooler. Mostly cloudy. Chance of rain showers overnight. Lows in the upper 40s. Chance of showers 30%. Columbus Day, cooler. Mostly cloudy with a 40% chance of rain showers. Highs in the upper 50s. Again, the forecast for central Minnesota, from St. Cloud to the northwest Twin Cities suburbs for this afternoon, sunny. Highs in the upper 70s. West winds 5 to 15 miles an hour. At noon, in Buffalo, it was mostly sunny. The temperature was 72 degrees, the dew point was 54, and the relative humidity was 53%. The wind was southwest at 12 miles an hour. The pressure was 29.78 inches and falling. In Maple Lake, it was mostly sunny, the temperature was 72 degrees, the dew point was 52, and the relative humidity was 49%. The wind was southwest at 6 miles an hour. The pressure was 29.80 inches and steady. Elsewhere across central Minnesota, skies ranged from sunny to mostly sunny, and temperatures were between 69 and 72 degrees. Around the state, it was sunny, with a temperature of 72 at Rochester, 74 at Mankato, 68 at Brainerd, and 62 at International Falls. At Duluth, the weather conditions were not available. Once again at noon, in Buffalo, it was 72 degrees under mostly sunny skies. And in Maple Lake, it was 72 degrees under mostly sunny skies. 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The current time is 12:52 p.m. Central Daylight Time. Now the forecast for central Minnesota, from St. Cloud to the northwest Twin Cities suburbs. This afternoon, sunny. Highs in the upper 70s. West winds 5 to 15 miles an hour. Tonight, mostly clear. Lows around 50.
Northwest winds up to 10 miles an hour. Wednesday, sunny. Highs in the lower 70s. West winds up to 10 miles an hour, increasing to 10 to 15 miles an hour in the afternoon. Wednesday night, partly cloudy. Lows in the mid-40s. Northwest winds up to 10 miles an hour. Gusts up to 25 miles an hour in the evening. Thursday and Thursday night, partly cloudy. Highs in the mid-60s. Lows in the lower 40s. Friday and Friday night, partly cloudy. Highs in the upper 60s. Lows in the lower 50s. Saturday and Saturday night, mostly clear. Highs in the upper 70s. Lows in the upper 50s. Sunday, mostly sunny. Highs in the lower 70s. Sunday night, cooler. Mostly cloudy. Chance of rain showers overnight. Lows in the upper 40s. Chance of showers 30%. Columbus Day, cooler. Mostly cloudy with a 40% chance of rain showers. Highs in the upper 50s. Again, the forecast for central Minnesota, from St. Cloud to the northwest Twin Cities suburbs for this afternoon, sunny. Highs in the upper 70s. West winds 5 to 15 miles an hour. At noon, in Buffalo, it was mostly sunny. The temperature was 72 degrees, the dew point was 54, and the relative humidity was 53%. The wind was southwest at 12 miles an hour. The pressure was 29.78 inches and falling. In Maple Lake, it was mostly sunny. The temperature was 72 degrees, the dew point was 52, and the relative humidity was 49%. The wind was southwest at 6 miles an hour. The pressure was 29.80 inches and steady. Elsewhere across central Minnesota, skies ranged from sunny to mostly sunny, and temperatures were between 69 and 72 degrees. Around the state, it was sunny, with a temperature of 72 at Rochester, 74 at Mankato, 68 at Brainerd, and 62 at International Falls. At Duluth, the weather conditions were not available. Once again at noon, in Buffalo, it was 72 degrees under mostly sunny skies. And in Maple Lake, it was 72 degrees under mostly sunny skies. 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The current time is 12:56 p.m. Central Daylight Time. Now the forecast for central Minnesota, from St. Cloud to the northwest Twin Cities suburbs. This afternoon, sunny. Highs in the upper 70s. West winds 5 to 15 miles an hour. Tonight, mostly clear. Lows around 50. Northwest winds up to 10 miles an hour. Wednesday, sunny. Highs in the lower 70s. West winds up to 10 miles an hour, increasing to 10 to 15 miles an hour in the afternoon. Wednesday night, partly cloudy. Lows in the mid-40s. Northwest winds up to 10 miles an hour. Gusts up to 25 miles an hour in the evening. Thursday and Thursday night, partly cloudy. Highs in the mid-60s. Lows in the lower 40s. Friday and Friday night, partly cloudy. Highs in the upper 60s. Lows in the lower 50s. Saturday and Saturday night, mostly clear. Highs in the upper 70s. Lows in the upper 50s. Sunday, mostly sunny. Highs in the lower 70s. Sunday night, cooler. Mostly cloudy. Chance of rain showers overnight. Lows in the upper 40s. Chance of showers 30%. Columbus Day, cooler. Mostly cloudy with a 40% chance of rain showers. Highs in the upper 50s. Again, the forecast for central Minnesota,
from St. Cloud to the northwest Twin Cities suburbs for this afternoon, sunny. Highs in the upper 70s. West winds 5 to 15 miles an hour. At noon, in Buffalo, it was mostly sunny. The temperature was 72 degrees, the dew point was 54, and the relative humidity was 53%. The wind was southwest at 12 miles an hour. The pressure was 29.78 inches and falling. In Maple Lake, it was mostly sunny. The temperature was 72 degrees, the dew point was 52, and the relative humidity was 49%. The wind was southwest at 6 miles an hour. The pressure was 29.80 inches and steady. Elsewhere across central Minnesota, skies ranged from sunny to mostly sunny, and temperatures were between 69 and 72 degrees. Around the state, it was sunny, with a temperature of 72 at Rochester, 74 at Mankato, 68 at Brainerd, and 62 at International Falls. At Duluth, the weather conditions were not available. Once again at noon, in Buffalo, it was 72 degrees under mostly sunny skies. And in Maple Lake, it was 72 degrees under mostly sunny skies. 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The current time is 12:59 p.m. Central Daylight Time. Now the forecast for central Minnesota, from St. Cloud to the northwest Twin Cities suburbs. This afternoon, sunny. Highs in the upper 70s. West winds 5 to 15 miles an hour. Tonight, mostly clear. Lows around 50. Northwest winds up to 10 miles an hour. Wednesday, sunny. Highs in the lower 70s. West winds up to 10 miles an hour, increasing to 10 to 15 miles an hour in the afternoon. Wednesday night, partly cloudy. Lows in the mid-40s. Northwest winds up to 10 miles an hour. Gusts up to 25 miles an hour in the evening. Thursday and Thursday night, partly cloudy. Highs in the mid-60s. Lows in the lower 40s. Friday and Friday night, partly cloudy. Highs in the upper 60s. Lows in the lower 50s. Saturday and Saturday night, mostly clear. Highs in the upper 70s. Lows in the upper 50s. Sunday, mostly sunny. Highs in the lower 70s. Sunday night, cooler. Mostly cloudy. Chance of rain showers overnight. Lows in the upper 40s. Chance of showers 30%. Columbus Day, cooler. Mostly cloudy with a 40% chance of rain showers. Highs in the upper 50s. Again, the forecast for central Minnesota, from St. Cloud to the northwest Twin Cities suburbs for this afternoon, sunny. Highs in the upper 70s. West winds 5 to 15 miles an hour. Now the forecast for central Minnesota, from St. Cloud to the northwest Twin Cities suburbs. This afternoon, sunny. Highs in the upper 70s. West winds 5 to 15 miles an hour. Tonight, mostly clear. Lows around 50. Northwest winds up to 10 miles an hour. Wednesday, sunny. Highs in the lower 70s. West winds up to 10 miles an hour, increasing to 10 to 15 miles an hour in the afternoon. Wednesday night, partly cloudy. Lows in the mid-40s. Northwest winds up to 10 miles an hour. Gusts up to 25 miles an hour in the evening. Thursday and Thursday night, partly cloudy. Highs in the mid-60s. Lows in the lower 40s. Friday and Friday night, partly cloudy. Highs in the upper 60s. Lows in the lower 50s. Saturday and Saturday night, mostly clear. Highs in the upper 70s.
Lows in the upper 50s. Sunday, mostly sunny. Highs in the lower 70s. Sunday night, cooler. Mostly cloudy. Chance of rain showers overnight. Lows in the upper 40s. Chance of showers 30%. Columbus Day, cooler. Mostly cloudy with a 40% chance of rain showers. Highs in the upper 50s. Again, the forecast for central Minnesota, from St. Cloud to the northwest Twin Cities suburbs for this afternoon, sunny. Highs in the upper 70s. West winds 5 to 15 miles an hour. 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The current time is 1:03 p.m. Central Daylight Time. Now the forecast for central Minnesota, from St. Cloud to the northwest Twin Cities suburbs. This afternoon, sunny. Highs in the upper 70s. West winds 5 to 15 miles an hour. Tonight, mostly clear. Lows around 50. Northwest winds up to 10 miles an hour. Wednesday, sunny. Highs in the lower 70s. West winds up to 10 miles an hour, increasing to 10 to 15 miles an hour in the afternoon. Wednesday night, partly cloudy. Lows in the mid-40s. Northwest winds up to 10 miles an hour. Gusts up to 25 miles an hour in the evening. Thursday and Thursday night, partly cloudy. Highs in the mid-60s. Lows in the lower 40s. Friday and Friday night, partly cloudy. Highs in the upper 60s. Lows in the lower 50s. Saturday and Saturday night, mostly clear. Highs in the upper 70s. Lows in the upper 50s. Sunday, mostly sunny. Highs in the lower 70s. Sunday night, cooler. Mostly cloudy. Chance of rain showers overnight. Lows in the upper 40s. Chance of showers 30%. Columbus Day, cooler. Mostly cloudy with a 40% chance of rain showers. Highs in the upper 50s. Again, the forecast for central Minnesota, from St. Cloud to the northwest Twin Cities suburbs for this afternoon, sunny. Highs in the upper 70s. West winds 5 to 15 miles an hour. 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The current time is 1:06 p.m. Central Daylight Time. Now the forecast for central Minnesota, from St. Cloud to the northwest Twin Cities suburbs. This afternoon, sunny. Highs in the upper 70s. West winds 5 to 15 miles an hour. Tonight, mostly clear. Lows around 50. Northwest winds up to 10 miles an hour. Wednesday, sunny. Highs in the lower 70s. West winds up to 10 miles an hour, increasing to 10 to 15 miles an hour in the afternoon. Wednesday night, partly cloudy. Lows in the mid-40s. Northwest winds up to 10 miles an hour. Gusts up to 25 miles an hour in the evening. Thursday and Thursday night, partly cloudy. Highs in the mid-60s. Lows in the lower 40s. Friday and Friday night, partly cloudy. Highs in the upper 60s. Lows in the lower 50s. Saturday and Saturday night, mostly clear. Highs in the upper 70s. Lows in the upper 50s. Sunday, mostly sunny. Highs in the lower 70s. Sunday night, cooler. Mostly cloudy. Chance of rain showers overnight. Lows in the upper 40s.
Chance of showers 30%. Columbus Day, cooler. Mostly cloudy with a 40% chance of rain showers. Highs in the upper 50s. Again, the forecast for central Minnesota, from St. Cloud to the northwest Twin Cities suburbs for this afternoon, sunny. Highs in the upper 70s. West winds 5 to 15 miles an hour. 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The current time is 1:08 p.m. Central Daylight Time. Now the forecast for central Minnesota, from St. Cloud to the northwest Twin Cities suburbs. This afternoon, sunny. Highs in the upper 70s. West winds 5 to 15 miles an hour. Tonight, mostly clear. Lows around 50. Northwest winds up to 10 miles an hour. Wednesday, sunny. Highs in the lower 70s. West winds up to 10 miles an hour, increasing to 10 to 15 miles an hour in the afternoon. Wednesday night, partly cloudy. Lows in the mid-40s. Northwest winds up to 10 miles an hour. Gusts up to 25 miles an hour in the evening. Thursday and Thursday night, partly cloudy. Highs in the mid-60s. Lows in the lower 40s. Friday and Friday night, partly cloudy. Highs in the upper 60s. Lows in the lower 50s. Saturday and Saturday night, mostly clear. Highs in the upper 70s. Lows in the upper 50s. Sunday, mostly sunny. Highs in the lower 70s. Sunday night, cooler. Mostly cloudy. Chance of rain showers overnight. Lows in the upper 40s. Chance of showers 30%. Columbus Day, cooler. Mostly cloudy with a 40% chance of rain showers. Highs in the upper 50s. Again, the forecast for central Minnesota, from St. Cloud to the northwest Twin Cities suburbs for this afternoon, sunny. Highs in the upper 70s. West winds 5 to 15 miles an hour. 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The current time is 1:10 p.m. Central Daylight Time. Now the forecast for central Minnesota, from St. Cloud to the northwest Twin Cities suburbs. This afternoon, sunny. Highs in the upper 70s. West winds 5 to 15 miles an hour. Tonight, mostly clear. Lows around 50. Northwest winds up to 10 miles an hour. Wednesday, sunny. Highs in the lower 70s. West winds up to 10 miles an hour, increasing to 10 to 15 miles an hour in the afternoon. Wednesday night, partly cloudy. Lows in the mid-40s. Northwest winds up to 10 miles an hour. Gusts up to 25 miles an hour in the evening. Thursday and Thursday night, partly cloudy. Highs in the mid-60s. Lows in the lower 40s. Friday and Friday night, partly cloudy. Highs in the upper 60s. Lows in the lower 50s. Saturday and Saturday night, mostly clear. Highs in the upper 70s. Lows in the upper 50s. Sunday, mostly sunny. Highs in the lower 70s. Sunday night, cooler. Mostly cloudy. Chance of rain showers overnight. Lows in the upper 40s. Chance of showers 30%. Columbus Day, cooler. Mostly cloudy with a 40% chance of rain showers. Highs in the upper 50s. Again, the forecast for central Minnesota,
from St. Cloud to the northwest Twin Cities suburbs for this afternoon, sunny.

Night, mostly clear. Lows around 50. Northwest winds up to 10 miles an hour. Wednesday, sunny. Highs in the lower 70s. West winds up to 10 miles an hour, increasing to 10 to 15 miles an hour in the afternoon. Wednesday night, partly cloudy. Lows in the mid 40s. Northwest winds up to 10 miles an hour. Gusts up to 25 miles an hour in the evening. Thursday and Thursday night, partly cloudy. Highs in the mid 60s. Lows in the lower 40s. Friday and Friday night, partly cloudy. Highs in the upper 60s. Lows in the lower 50s. Saturday and Saturday night, mostly clear. Highs in the upper 70s. Lows in the upper 50s. Sunday, mostly sunny. Highs in the lower 70s. Sunday night, cooler. Mostly cloudy. Chance of rain showers overnight. Lows in the upper 40s. Chance of showers 30%. Columbus Day, cooler. Mostly cloudy with a 40% chance of rain showers. Highs in the upper 50s. Again, the forecast for central Minnesota, from St. Cloud to the northwest Twin Cities suburbs for this afternoon, sunny. Highs in the upper 70s. West winds 5 to 15 miles an hour. At 1 p.m., in Buffalo, it was sunny. The temperature was 73 degrees, the dew point was 55, and the relative humidity was 53%. The wind was southwest at 12 miles an hour. The pressure was 29.77 inches and falling. In Maple Lake, it was sunny. The temperature was 76 degrees, the dew point was 51, and the relative humidity was 41%. The wind was southwest at 6 miles an hour. The pressure was 29.78 inches and falling. Elsewhere across central Minnesota, skies ranged from sunny to mostly sunny, and temperatures were between 72 and 77 degrees. Around the state, skies ranged from sunny to mostly sunny. It was 74 at Rochester, 77 at Mankato, 73 at Brainerd, 66 at Duluth, and 65 at International Falls. Once again at 1 p.m., in Buffalo, it was 73 degrees under sunny skies. And in Maple Lake, it was 76 degrees under sunny skies. 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The current time is 1:16 p.m. Central Daylight Time. Now the forecast for central Minnesota, from St. Cloud to the northwest Twin Cities suburbs. This afternoon, sunny. Highs in the upper 70s. West winds 5 to 15 miles an hour. Tonight, mostly clear. Lows around 50. Northwest winds up to 10 miles an hour. Wednesday, sunny. Highs in the lower 70s. West winds up to 10 miles an hour, increasing to 10 to 15 miles an hour in the afternoon. Wednesday night, partly cloudy. Lows in the mid 40s. Northwest winds up to 10 miles an hour. Gusts up to 25 miles an hour in the evening. Thursday and Thursday night, partly cloudy. Highs in the mid-60s. Lows in the lower 40s. Friday and Friday night, partly cloudy. Highs in the upper 60s. Lows in the lower 50s. Saturday and Saturday night, mostly clear. Highs in the upper 70s. Lows in the upper 50s. Sunday, mostly sunny. Highs in the lower 70s. Sunday night, cooler. Mostly cloudy. Chance of rain showers overnight. Lows in the upper 40s. Chance of showers 30%. Columbus Day, cooler. Mostly cloudy with a 40% chance of rain showers. Highs in the upper 50s. Again,
The fortune.

The wind was southwest at 6 miles an hour. The pressure was 29.78 inches and falling. Elsewhere across central Minnesota, skies ranged from sunny to mostly sunny, and temperatures were between 72 and 77 degrees. Around the state, skies ranged from sunny to mostly sunny. It was 74 at Rochester, 77 at Mankato, 73 at Brainerd, 66 at Duluth, and 65 at International Falls. Once again at 1 p.m., in Buffalo, it was 73 degrees under sunny skies. And in Maple Lake, it was 76 degrees under sunny skies. 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The current time is 1:34 p.m. Central Daylight Time. Now the forecast for central Minnesota, from St. Cloud to the northwest Twin Cities suburbs. This afternoon, sunny. Highs in the upper 70s. West winds 5 to 15 miles an hour. Tonight, mostly clear. Lows around 50. Northwest winds up to 10 miles an hour. Wednesday, sunny. Highs in the lower 70s. West winds up to 10 miles an hour, increasing to 10 to 15 miles an hour in the afternoon. Wednesday night, partly cloudy. Lows in the mid-40s. Northwest winds up to 10 miles an hour. Gusts up to 25 miles an hour in the evening. Thursday and Thursday night, partly cloudy. Highs in the mid-60s. Lows in the lower 40s. Friday and Friday night, partly cloudy. Highs in the upper 60s. Lows in the lower 50s. Saturday and Saturday night, mostly clear. Highs in the upper 70s. Lows in the upper 50s. Sunday, mostly sunny. Highs in the lower 70s. Sunday night, cooler. Mostly cloudy. Chance of rain showers overnight. Lows in the upper 40s. Chance of showers 30%. Columbus Day, cooler. Mostly cloudy with a 40% chance of rain showers. Highs in the upper 50s. Again, the forecast for central Minnesota, from St. Cloud to the northwest Twin Cities suburbs for this afternoon, sunny. Highs in the upper 70s. West winds 5 to 15 miles an hour. At 1 p.m., in Buffalo, it was sunny. The temperature was 73 degrees, the dew point was 55, and the relative humidity was 53%. The wind was southwest at 12 miles an hour. The pressure was 29.77 inches and falling. In Maple Lake, it was sunny. The temperature was 76 degrees, the dew point was 51, and the relative humidity was 41%. The wind was southwest at 6 miles an hour. The pressure was 29.78 inches and falling. Elsewhere across central Minnesota, skies ranged from sunny to mostly sunny, and temperatures were between 72 and 77 degrees. Around the state, skies ranged from sunny to mostly sunny. It was 74 at Rochester, 77 at Mankato, 73 at Brainerd, 66 at Duluth, and 65 at International Falls. Once again at 1 p.m., in Buffalo, it was 73 degrees under sunny skies. And in Maple Lake, it was 76 degrees under sunny skies. 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The current time is 1:38 p.m. Central Daylight Time. Now the forecast for central Minnesota, from St. Cloud to the northwest Twin Cities suburbs. This afternoon, sunny. Highs in the upper 70s. West winds 5 to 15 miles an hour.
Tonight, mostly clear. Lows around 50. Northwest winds up to 10 miles an hour. Wednesday, sunny. Highs in the lower 70s. West winds up to 10 miles an hour, increasing to 10 to 15 miles an hour in the afternoon. Wednesday night, partly cloudy. Lows in the mid-40s. Northwest winds up to 10 miles an hour. Gusts up to 25 miles an hour in the evening. Thursday and Thursday night, partly cloudy. Highs in the mid-60s. Lows in the lower 40s. Friday and Friday night, partly cloudy. Highs in the upper 60s. Lows in the lower 50s. Saturday and Saturday night, mostly clear. Highs in the upper 70s. Lows in the upper 50s. Sunday, mostly sunny. Highs in the lower 70s. Sunday night, cooler. Mostly cloudy. Chance of rain showers overnight. Lows in the upper 40s. Chance of showers 30%. Columbus Day, cooler. Mostly cloudy with a 40% chance of rain showers. Highs in the upper 50s. Again, the forecast for central Minnesota, from St. Cloud to the northwest Twin Cities suburbs for this afternoon, sunny. Highs in the upper 70s. West winds 5 to 15 miles an hour. At 1 p.m., in Buffalo, it was sunny. The temperature was 73 degrees, the dew point was 55, and the relative humidity was 53%. The wind was southwest at 12 miles an hour. The pressure was 29.77 inches and falling. In Maple Lake, it was sunny. The temperature was 76 degrees, the dew point was 51, and the relative humidity was 41%. The wind was southwest at 6 miles an hour. The pressure was 29.78 inches and falling. Elsewhere across central Minnesota, skies ranged from sunny to mostly sunny, and temperatures were between 72 and 77 degrees. Around the state, skies ranged from sunny to mostly sunny. It was 74 at Rochester, 77 at Mankato, 73 at Brainerd, 66 at Duluth, and 65 at International Falls. Once again at 1 p.m., in Buffalo, it was 73 degrees under sunny skies. And in Maple Lake, it was 76 degrees under sunny skies. 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The current time is 1:41 p.m. Central Daylight Time. Now the forecast for central Minnesota, from St. Cloud to the northwest Twin Cities suburbs. This afternoon, sunny. Highs in the upper 70s. West winds 5 to 15 miles an hour. Tonight, mostly clear. Lows around 50. Northwest winds up to 10 miles an hour. Wednesday, sunny. Highs in the lower 70s. West winds up to 10 miles an hour, increasing to 10 to 15 miles an hour in the afternoon. Wednesday night, partly cloudy. Lows in the mid-40s. Northwest winds up to 10 miles an hour. Gusts up to 25 miles an hour in the evening. Thursday and Thursday night, partly cloudy. Highs in the mid-60s. Lows in the lower 40s. Friday and Friday night, partly cloudy. Highs in the upper 60s. Lows in the lower 50s. Saturday and Saturday night, mostly clear. Highs in the upper 70s. Lows in the upper 50s. Sunday, mostly sunny. Highs in the lower 70s. Sunday night, cooler. Mostly cloudy. Chance of rain showers overnight. Lows in the upper 40s. Chance of showers 30%. Columbus Day, cooler. Mostly cloudy with a 40% chance of rain showers. Highs in the upper 50s. Again,
the forecast for central Minnesota, from St. Cloud to the northwest Twin Cities suburbs for this afternoon, sunny. Highs in the upper 70s. West winds 5 to 15 miles an hour. At 1 p.m., in Buffalo, it was sunny. The temperature was 73 degrees, the dew point was 55, and the relative humidity was 53%. The wind was southwest at 12 miles an hour. The pressure was 29.77 inches and falling. In Maple Lake, it was sunny. The temperature was 76 degrees, the dew point was 51, and the relative humidity was 41%. The wind was southwest at 6 miles an hour. The pressure was 29.78 inches and falling. Elsewhere across central Minnesota, skies ranged from sunny to mostly sunny, and temperatures were between 72 and 77 degrees. Around the state, skies ranged from sunny to mostly sunny. It was 74 at Rochester, 77 at Mankato, 73 at Brainerd, 66 at Duluth, and 65 at International Falls. Once again at 1 p.m., in Buffalo, it was 73 degrees under sunny skies. And in Maple Lake, it was 76 degrees under sunny skies. 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The current time is 1:45 p.m. Central Daylight Time. Now the forecast for central Minnesota, from St. Cloud to the northwest Twin Cities suburbs. This afternoon, sunny. Highs in the upper 70s. West winds 5 to 15 miles an hour. Tonight, mostly clear. Lows around 50. Northwest winds up to 10 miles an hour. Wednesday, sunny. Highs in the lower 70s. West winds up to 10 miles an hour, increasing to 10 to 15 miles an hour in the afternoon. Wednesday night, partly cloudy. Lows in the mid-40s. Northwest winds up to 10 miles an hour. Gusts up to 25 miles an hour in the evening. Thursday and Thursday night, partly cloudy. Highs in the mid-60s. Lows in the lower 40s. Friday and Friday night, partly cloudy. Highs in the upper 60s. Lows in the lower 50s. Saturday and Saturday night, mostly clear. Highs in the upper 70s. Lows in the upper 50s. Sunday, mostly sunny. Highs in the lower 70s. Sunday night, cooler. Mostly cloudy. Chance of rain showers overnight. Lows in the upper 40s. Chance of showers 30%. Columbus Day, cooler. Mostly cloudy with a 40% chance of rain showers. Highs in the upper 50s. Again, the forecast for central Minnesota, from St. Cloud to the northwest Twin Cities suburbs for this afternoon, sunny. Highs in the upper 70s. West winds 5 to 15 miles an hour. At 1 p.m., in Buffalo, it was sunny. The temperature was 73 degrees, the dew point was 55, and the relative humidity was 53%. The wind was southwest at 12 miles an hour. The pressure was 29.77 inches and falling. In Maple Lake, it was sunny. The temperature was 76 degrees, the dew point was 51, and the relative humidity was 41%. The wind was southwest at 6 miles an hour. The pressure was 29.78 inches and falling. Elsewhere across central Minnesota, skies ranged from sunny to mostly sunny, and temperatures were between 72 and 77 degrees. Around the state, skies ranged from sunny to mostly sunny. It was 74 at Rochester, 77 at Mankato, 73 at Brainerd, 66 at Duluth, and 65 at International Falls. Once again at 1 p.m., in Buffalo, it was 73 degrees under sunny skies. And in Maple Lake,
It was 76 degrees under sunny skies. 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The current time is 1:49 p.m. Central Daylight Time. Now the forecast for central Minnesota, from St. Cloud to the northwest Twin Cities suburbs. This afternoon, sunny. Highs in the upper 70s. West winds 5 to 15 miles an hour. Tonight, mostly clear. Lows around 50. Northwest winds up to 10 miles an hour. Wednesday, sunny. Highs in the lower 70s. West winds up to 10 miles an hour, increasing to 10 to 15 miles an hour in the afternoon. Wednesday night, partly cloudy. Lows in the mid 40s. Northwest winds up to 10 miles an hour. Gusts up to 25 miles an hour in the evening. Thursday and Thursday night, partly cloudy. Highs in the mid 60s. Lows in the lower 40s. Friday and Friday night, partly cloudy. Highs in the upper 60s. Lows in the lower 50s. Saturday and Saturday night, mostly clear. Highs in the upper 70s. Lows in the upper 50s. Sunday, mostly sunny. Highs in the lower 70s. Sunday night, cooler. Mostly cloudy. Chance of rain showers overnight. Lows in the upper 40s. Chance of showers 30%. Columbus Day, cooler. Mostly cloudy with a 40% chance of rain showers. Highs in the upper 50s. Again, the forecast for central Minnesota, from St. Cloud to the northwest Twin Cities suburbs for this afternoon, sunny. Highs in the upper 70s. West winds 5 to 15 miles an hour. At 1 p.m., in Buffalo, it was sunny. The temperature was 73 degrees, the dew point was 55, and the relative humidity was 53%. The wind was southwest at 12 miles an hour. The pressure was 29.77 inches and falling. In Maple Lake, it was sunny. The temperature was 76 degrees, the dew point was 51, and the relative humidity was 41%. The wind was southwest at 6 miles an hour. The pressure was 29.78 inches and falling. Elsewhere across central Minnesota, skies ranged from sunny to mostly sunny, and temperatures were between 72 and 77 degrees. Around the state, skies ranged from sunny to mostly sunny. It was 74 at Rochester, 77 at Mankato, 73 at Brainerd, 66 at Duluth, and 65 at International Falls. Once again at 1 p.m., in Buffalo, it was 73 degrees under sunny skies. And in Maple Lake, it was 76 degrees under sunny skies. 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The current time is 1:52 p.m. Central Daylight Time. Now the forecast for central Minnesota, from St. Cloud to the northwest Twin Cities suburbs. This afternoon, sunny. Highs in the upper 70s. West winds 5 to 15 miles an hour. Tonight, mostly clear. Lows around 50. Northwest winds up to 10 miles an hour. Wednesday, sunny. Highs in the lower 70s. West winds up to 10 miles an hour, increasing to 10 to 15 miles an hour in the afternoon. Wednesday night, partly cloudy. Lows in the mid 40s. Northwest winds up to 10 miles an hour. Gusts up to 25 miles an hour in the evening. Thursday and Thursday night, partly cloudy. Highs in the mid 60s. Lows in the lower 40s.
Friday and Friday night, partly cloudy. Highs in the upper 60s. Lows in the lower 50s. Saturday and Saturday night, mostly clear. Highs in the upper 70s. Lows in the upper 50s. Sunday, mostly sunny. Highs in the lower 70s. Sunday night, cooler. Mostly cloudy. Chance of rain showers overnight. Lows in the upper 40s. Chance of showers 30%. Columbus Day, cooler. Mostly cloudy with a 40% chance of rain showers. Highs in the upper 50s. Again, the forecast for central Minnesota, from St. Cloud to the northwest Twin Cities suburbs for this afternoon, sunny. Highs in the upper 70s. West winds 5 to 15 miles an hour. At 1 p.m., in Buffalo, it was sunny. The temperature was 73 degrees, the dew point was 55, and the relative humidity was 53%. The wind was southwest at 12 miles an hour. The pressure was 29.77 inches and falling. In Maple Lake, it was sunny. The temperature was 76 degrees, the dew point was 51, and the relative humidity was 41%. The wind was southwest at 6 miles an hour. The pressure was 29.78 inches and falling. Elsewhere across central Minnesota, skies ranged from sunny to mostly sunny, and temperatures were between 72 and 77 degrees. Around the state, skies ranged from sunny to mostly sunny. It was 74 at Rochester, 77 at Mankato, 73 at Brainerd, 66 at Duluth, and 65 at International Falls. Once again at 1 p.m., in Buffalo, it was 73 degrees under sunny skies. And in Maple Lake, it was 76 degrees under sunny skies. 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The current time is 1:56 p.m. Central Daylight Time. Now the forecast for central Minnesota, from St. Cloud to the northwest Twin Cities suburbs. This afternoon, sunny. Highs in the upper 70s. West winds 5 to 15 miles an hour. Tonight, mostly clear. Lows around 50. Northwest winds up to 10 miles an hour. Wednesday, sunny. Highs in the lower 70s. West winds up to 10 miles an hour, increasing to 10 to 15 miles an hour in the afternoon. Wednesday night, partly cloudy. Lows in the mid-40s. Northwest winds up to 10 miles an hour. Gusts up to 25 miles an hour in the evening. Thursday and Thursday night, partly cloudy. Highs in the mid-60s. Lows in the lower 40s. Friday and Friday night, partly cloudy. Highs in the upper 60s. Lows in the lower 50s. Saturday and Saturday night, mostly clear. Highs in the upper 70s. Lows in the upper 50s. Sunday, mostly sunny. Highs in the lower 70s. Sunday night, cooler. Mostly cloudy. Chance of rain showers overnight. Lows in the upper 40s. Chance of showers 30%. Columbus Day, cooler. Mostly cloudy with a 40% chance of rain showers. Highs in the upper 50s. Again, the forecast for central Minnesota, from St. Cloud to the northwest Twin Cities suburbs for this afternoon, sunny. Highs in the upper 70s. West winds 5 to 15 miles an hour. At 1 p.m., in Buffalo, it was sunny. The temperature was 73 degrees, the dew point was 55, and the relative humidity was 53%. The wind was southwest at 12 miles an hour. The pressure was 29.77 inches and falling. In Maple Lake, it was sunny. The temperature was 76 degrees, the dew point was 51,
and the relative humidity was 41%. The wind was southwest at 6 miles an hour. The pressure was 29.78 inches and falling. Elsewhere across central Minnesota, skies ranged from sunny to mostly sunny, and temperatures were between 72 and 77 degrees. Around the state, skies ranged from sunny to mostly sunny. It was 74 at Rochester, 77 at Mankato, 73 at Brainerd, 66 at Duluth, and 65 at International Falls. Once again at 1 p.m., in Buffalo, it was 73 degrees under sunny skies. And in Maple Lake, it was 76 degrees under sunny skies. 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The current time is 1:59 p.m. Central Daylight Time. Now the forecast for central Minnesota, from St. Cloud to the northwest Twin Cities suburbs. This afternoon, sunny. Highs in the upper 70s. West winds 5 to 15 miles an hour. Tonight, mostly clear. Lows around 50. Northwest winds up to 10 miles an hour. Wednesday, sunny. Highs in the lower 70s. West winds up to 10 miles an hour, increasing to 10 to 15 miles an hour in the afternoon. Wednesday night, partly cloudy. Lows in the mid-40s. Northwest winds up to 10 miles an hour. Gusts up to 25 miles an hour in the evening. Thursday and Thursday night, partly cloudy. Highs in the mid-60s. Lows in the lower 40s. Friday and Friday night, partly cloudy. Highs in the upper 60s. Lows in the lower 50s. Saturday and Saturday night, mostly clear. Highs in the upper 70s. Lows in the upper 50s. Sunday, mostly sunny. Highs in the lower 70s. Sunday night, cooler. Mostly cloudy. Chance of rain showers overnight. Lows in the upper 40s. Chance of showers 30%. Columbus Day, cooler. Mostly cloudy with a 40% chance of rain showers. Highs in the upper 50s. Again, the forecast for central Minnesota, from St. Cloud to the northwest Twin Cities suburbs for this afternoon, sunny. Highs in the upper 70s. West winds 5 to 15 miles an hour. 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The current time is 2:02 p.m. Central Daylight Time. Now the forecast for central Minnesota, from St. Cloud to the northwest Twin Cities suburbs. This afternoon, sunny. Highs in the upper 70s. West winds 5 to 15 miles an hour. Tonight, mostly clear. Lows around 50. Northwest winds up to 10 miles an hour. Wednesday, sunny. Highs in the lower 70s. West winds up to 10 miles an hour, increasing to 10 to 15 miles an hour in the afternoon. Wednesday night, partly cloudy. Lows in the mid-40s. Northwest winds up to 10 miles an hour. Gusts up to 25 miles an hour in the evening. Thursday and Thursday night, partly cloudy. Highs in the mid-60s. Lows in the lower 40s. Friday and Friday night, partly cloudy. Highs in the upper 60s. Lows in the lower 50s. Saturday and Saturday night, mostly clear. Highs in the upper 70s. Lows in the upper 50s. Sunday, mostly sunny. Highs in the lower 70s. Sunday night, cooler. Mostly cloudy. Chance of rain showers overnight.
Lows in the upper 40s. Chance of showers 30%. Columbus Day, cooler. Mostly cloudy with a 40% chance of rain showers. Highs in the upper 50s. Again, the forecast for central Minnesota, from St. Cloud to the northwest Twin Cities suburbs for this afternoon, sunny. Highs in the upper 70s. West winds 5 to 15 miles an hour. 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The current time is 2:04 p.m. Central Daylight Time. Now the forecast for central Minnesota, from St. Cloud to the northwest Twin Cities suburbs. This afternoon, sunny. Highs in the upper 70s. West winds 5 to 15 miles an hour. Tonight, mostly clear. Lows around 50. Northwest winds up to 10 miles an hour. Wednesday, sunny. Highs in the lower 70s. West winds up to 10 miles an hour, increasing to 10 to 15 miles an hour in the afternoon. Wednesday night, partly cloudy. Lows in the mid-40s. Northwest winds up to 10 miles an hour. Gusts up to 25 miles an hour in the evening. Thursday and Thursday night, partly cloudy. Highs in the mid-60s. Lows in the lower 40s. Friday and Friday night, partly cloudy. Highs in the upper 60s. Lows in the lower 50s. Saturday and Saturday night, mostly clear. Highs in the upper 70s. Lows in the upper 50s. Sunday, mostly sunny. Highs in the lower 70s. Sunday night, cooler. Mostly cloudy. Chance of rain showers overnight. Lows in the upper 40s. Chance of showers 30%. Columbus Day, cooler. Mostly cloudy with a 40% chance of rain showers. Highs in the upper 50s. Again, the forecast for central Minnesota, from St. Cloud to the northwest Twin Cities suburbs for this afternoon, sunny. Highs in the upper 70s. West winds 5 to 15 miles an hour. 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The current time is 2:06 p.m. Central Daylight Time. Now the forecast for central Minnesota, from St. Cloud to the northwest Twin Cities suburbs. This afternoon, sunny. Highs in the upper 70s. West winds 5 to 15 miles an hour. Tonight, mostly clear. Lows around 50. Northwest winds up to 10 miles an hour. Wednesday, sunny. Highs in the lower 70s. West winds up to 10 miles an hour, increasing to 10 to 15 miles an hour in the afternoon. Wednesday night, partly cloudy. Lows in the mid-40s. Northwest winds up to 10 miles an hour. Gusts up to 25 miles an hour in the evening. Thursday and Thursday night, partly cloudy. Highs in the mid-60s. Lows in the lower 40s. Friday and Friday night, partly cloudy. Highs in the upper 60s. Lows in the lower 50s. Saturday and Saturday night, mostly clear. Highs in the upper 70s. Lows in the upper 50s. Sunday, mostly sunny. Highs in the lower 70s. Sunday night, cooler. Mostly cloudy. Chance of rain showers overnight. Lows in the upper 40s. Chance of showers 30%. Columbus Day, cooler. Mostly cloudy with a 40% chance of rain showers. Highs in the upper 50s. Again, the forecast for central Minnesota,
from St. Cloud to the northwest Twin Cities suburbs for this afternoon, sunny. Highs in the upper 70s. West winds 5 to 15 miles an hour. 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The current time is 2:09 p.m. Central Daylight Time. Now the forecast for central Minnesota, from St. Cloud to the northwest Twin Cities suburbs. This afternoon, sunny. Highs in the upper 70s. West winds 5 to 15 miles an hour. Tonight, mostly clear. Lows around 50. Northwest winds up to 10 miles an hour. Wednesday, sunny. Highs in the lower 70s. West winds up to 10 miles an hour, increasing to 10 to 15 miles an hour in the afternoon. Wednesday night, partly cloudy. Lows in the mid-40s. Northwest winds up to 10 miles an hour. Gusts up to 25 miles an hour in the evening. Thursday and Thursday night, partly cloudy. Highs in the mid-60s. Lows in the lower 40s. Friday and Friday night, partly cloudy. Highs in the upper 60s. Lows in the lower 50s. Saturday and Saturday night, mostly clear. Highs in the upper 70s. Lows in the upper 50s. Sunday, mostly sunny. Highs in the lower 70s. Sunday night, cooler. Mostly cloudy. Chance of rain showers overnight. Lows in the upper 40s. Chance of showers 30%. Columbus Day, cooler. Mostly cloudy with a 40% chance of rain showers. Highs in the upper 50s. Again, the forecast for central Minnesota, from St. Cloud to the northwest Twin Cities suburbs for this afternoon, sunny. Highs in the upper 70s. West winds 5 to 15 miles an hour. 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The current time is 2:11 p.m. Central Daylight Time. Now the forecast for central Minnesota, from St. Cloud to the northwest Twin Cities suburbs. This afternoon, sunny. Highs in the upper 70s. West winds 5 to 15 miles an hour. Tonight, mostly clear. Lows around 50. Northwest winds up to 10 miles an hour. Wednesday, sunny. Highs in the lower 70s. West winds up to 10 miles an hour, increasing to 10 to 15 miles an hour in the afternoon. Wednesday night, partly cloudy. Lows in the mid-40s. Northwest winds up to 10 miles an hour. Gusts up to 25 miles an hour in the evening. Thursday and Thursday night, partly cloudy. Highs in the mid-60s. Lows in the lower 40s. Friday and Friday night, partly cloudy. Highs in the upper 60s. Lows in the lower 50s. Saturday and Saturday night, mostly clear. Highs in the upper 70s. Lows in the upper 50s. Sunday, mostly sunny. Highs in the lower 70s. Sunday night, cooler. Mostly cloudy. Chance of rain showers overnight. Lows in the upper 40s. Chance of showers 30%. Columbus Day, cooler. Mostly cloudy with a 40% chance of rain showers. Highs in the upper 50s. Again, the forecast for central Minnesota, from St. Cloud to the northwest Twin Cities suburbs for this afternoon, sunny. Highs in the upper 70s. West winds 5 to 15 miles an hour. 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

increasing to 10 to 15 miles an hour in the afternoon. Wednesday night, partly cloudy. Lows in the mid-40s. Northwest winds up to 10 miles an hour. Gusts up to 25 miles an hour in the evening. Thursday and Thursday night, partly cloudy. Highs in the mid-60s. Lows in the lower 40s. Friday and Friday night, partly cloudy. Highs in the upper 60s. Lows in the lower 50s. Saturday and Saturday night, mostly clear. Highs in the upper 70s. Lows in the upper 50s. Sunday, mostly sunny. Highs in the lower 70s. Sunday night, cooler. Mostly cloudy. Chance of rain showers overnight. Lows in the upper 40s. Chance of showers 30%. Columbus Day, cooler. Mostly cloudy with a 40% chance of rain showers. Highs in the upper 50s. Again, the forecast for central Minnesota, from St. Cloud to the northwest Twin Cities suburbs for this afternoon, sunny. Highs in the upper 70s. West winds 5 to 15 miles an hour. At 2 p.m., in Buffalo, it was sunny. The temperature was 77 degrees, the dew point was 54, and the relative humidity was 44%. The wind was southwest at 12 miles an hour. The pressure was 29.76 inches and falling. In Maple Lake, it was sunny. The temperature was 80 degrees, the dew point was 49, and the relative humidity was 34%. The wind was west at 5 miles an hour. The pressure was 29.77 inches and falling. Elsewhere across central Minnesota, skies ranged from sunny to mostly sunny. It was 76 at the Twin Cities, 78 at St. Cloud, 75 at Anoka, and 76 at Crystal. Princeton reported 77, Litchfield reported 79. Little Falls reported 77, and Wilmer reported 81. Around the state, skies ranged from sunny to mostly sunny. It was 76 at Rochester, 80 at Mankato, 75 at Brainerd, 70 at Duluth, and 68 at International Falls. Once again at 2 p.m., in Buffalo, it was 77 degrees under sunny skies. And in Maple Lake, it was 80 degrees under sunny skies. 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The current time is 2:17 p.m. Central Daylight Time. Now the forecast for central Minnesota, from St. Cloud to the northwest Twin Cities suburbs. This afternoon, sunny. Highs in the upper 70s. West winds 5 to 15 miles an hour. Tonight, mostly clear. Lows around 50. Northwest winds up to 10 miles an hour. Wednesday, sunny. Highs in the lower 70s. West winds up to 10 miles an hour, increasing to 10 to 15 miles an hour in the afternoon. Wednesday night, partly cloudy. Lows in the mid-40s. Northwest winds up to 10 miles an hour. Gusts up to 25 miles an hour in the evening. Thursday and Thursday night, partly cloudy. Highs in the mid-60s. Lows in the lower 40s. Friday and Friday night, partly cloudy. Highs in the upper 60s. Lows in the lower 50s. Saturday and Saturday night, mostly clear. Highs in the upper 70s. Lows in the upper 50s. Sunday, mostly sunny. Highs in the lower 70s. Sunday night, cooler. Mostly cloudy. Chance of rain showers overnight. Lows in the upper 40s. Chance of showers 30%. Columbus Day, cooler. Mostly cloudy with a 40% chance of rain showers. Highs in the upper 50s. Again, the forecast for central Minnesota, from St. Cloud to the

southwest Twin Cities suburbs for this afternoon, sunny. Highs in the upper 70s. West winds 5 to 15 miles an hour. At 2 p.m., in Buffalo, it was sunny. The temperature was 77 degrees, the dew point was 54, and the relative humidity was 44%. The wind was southwest at 12 miles an hour. The pressure was 29.76 inches and falling. In Maple Lake, it was sunny. The temperature was 80 degrees, the dew point was 49, and the relative humidity was 34%. The wind was west at 5 miles an hour. The pressure was 29.77 inches and falling. Elsewhere across central Minnesota, skies ranged from sunny to mostly sunny. It was 76 at the Twin Cities, 78 at St. Cloud, 75 at Anoka, and 76 at Crystal. Princeton reported 77, Litchfield reported 79, Little Falls reported 77, and Wilma reported 81. Around the state, skies ranged from sunny to mostly sunny. It was 76 at Rochester, 80 at Mankato, 75 at Brainerd, 70 at Duluth, and 68 at International Falls. Once again at 2 p.m., in Buffalo, it was 77 degrees under sunny skies. And in Maple Lake, it was 80 degrees under sunny skies. 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The current time is 2:21 p.m. Central Daylight Time. Now the forecast for central Minnesota, from St. Cloud to the northwest Twin Cities suburbs. This afternoon, sunny. Highs in the upper 70s. West winds 5 to 15 miles an hour. Tonight, mostly clear. Lows around 50. Northwest winds up to 10 miles an hour. Wednesday, sunny. Highs in the lower 70s. West winds up to 10 miles an hour, increasing to 10 to 15 miles an hour in the afternoon. Wednesday night, partly cloudy. Lows in the mid-40s. Northwest winds up to 10 miles an hour. Gusts up to 25 miles an hour in the evening. Thursday and Thursday night, partly cloudy. Highs in the mid-60s. Lows in the lower 40s. Friday and Friday night, partly cloudy. Highs in the upper 60s. Lows in the lower 50s. Saturday and Saturday night, mostly clear. Highs in the upper 70s. Lows in the upper 50s. Sunday, mostly sunny. Highs in the lower 70s. Sunday night, cooler. Mostly cloudy. Chance of rain showers overnight. Lows in the upper 40s. Chance of showers 30%. Columbus Day, cooler. Mostly cloudy with a 40% chance of rain showers. Highs in the upper 50s. Again, the forecast for central Minnesota, from St. Cloud to the northwest Twin Cities suburbs for this afternoon, sunny. Highs in the upper 70s. West winds 5 to 15 miles an hour. At 2 p.m., in Buffalo, it was sunny. The temperature was 77 degrees, the dew point was 54, and the relative humidity was 44%. The wind was southwest at 12 miles an hour. The pressure was 29.76 inches and falling. In Maple Lake, it was sunny. The temperature was 80 degrees, the dew point was 49, and the relative humidity was 34%. The wind was west at 5 miles an hour. The pressure was 29.77 inches and falling. Elsewhere across central Minnesota, skies ranged from sunny to mostly sunny. It was 76 at the Twin Cities, 78 at St. Cloud, 75 at Anoka, and 76 at Crystal. Princeton reported 77, Litchfield reported 79, Little Falls reported 77, and Wilma reported 81.
Around the state, skies ranged from sunny to mostly sunny. It was 76 at Rochester, 80 at Mankato, 75 at Brainerd, 70 at Duluth, and 68 at International Falls. Once again at 2 p.m., in Buffalo, it was 77 degrees under sunny skies. And in Maple Lake, it was 80 degrees under sunny skies. 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The current time is 2:25 p.m. Central Daylight Time. Now the forecast for central Minnesota, from St. Cloud to the northwest Twin Cities suburbs. This afternoon, sunny. Highs in the upper 70s. West winds 5 to 15 miles an hour. Tonight, mostly clear. Lows around 50. Northwest winds up to 10 miles an hour. Wednesday, sunny. Highs in the lower 70s. West winds up to 10 miles an hour, increasing to 10 to 15 miles an hour in the afternoon. Wednesday night, partly cloudy. Lows in the mid-40s. Northwest winds up to 10 miles an hour. Gusts up to 25 miles an hour in the evening. Thursday and Thursday night, partly cloudy. Highs in the mid-60s. Lows in the lower 40s. Friday and Friday night, partly cloudy. Highs in the upper 60s. Lows in the lower 50s. Saturday and Saturday night, mostly clear. Highs in the upper 70s. Lows in the upper 50s. Sunday, mostly sunny. Highs in the lower 70s. Sunday night, cooler. Mostly cloudy. Chance of rain showers overnight. Lows in the upper 40s. Chance of showers 30%. Columbus Day, cooler. Mostly cloudy with a 40% chance of rain showers. Highs in the upper 50s. Again, the forecast for central Minnesota, from St. Cloud to the northwest Twin Cities suburbs for this afternoon, sunny. Highs in the upper 70s. West winds 5 to 15 miles an hour. At 2 p.m., in Buffalo, it was sunny. The temperature was 77 degrees, the dew point was 54, and the relative humidity was 44%. The wind was southwest at 12 miles an hour. The pressure was 29.76 inches and falling. In Maple Lake, it was sunny. The temperature was 80 degrees, the dew point was 49, and the relative humidity was 34%. The wind was west at 5 miles an hour. The pressure was 29.77 inches and falling. Elsewhere across central Minnesota, skies ranged from sunny to mostly sunny. It was 76 at the Twin Cities, 78 at St. Cloud, 75 at Anoka, and 76 at Crystal. Princeton reported 77, Litchfield reported 79, Little Falls reported 77, and Wilmer reported 81. Around the state, skies ranged from sunny to mostly sunny. It was 76 at Rochester, 80 at Mankato, 75 at Brainerd, 70 at Duluth, and 68 at International Falls. Once again at 2 p.m., in Buffalo, it was 77 degrees under sunny skies. And in Maple Lake, it was 80 degrees under sunny skies. 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The current time is 2:28 p.m. Central Daylight Time. Now the forecast for central Minnesota, from St. Cloud to the northwest Twin Cities suburbs. This afternoon, sunny. Highs in the upper 70s. West winds 5 to 15 miles an hour. Tonight, mostly clear. Lows around 50.
Northwest winds up to 10 miles an hour. Wednesday, sunny. Highs in the lower 70s. West winds up to 10 miles an hour, increasing to 10 to 15 miles an hour in the afternoon. Wednesday night, partly cloudy. Lows in the mid-40s. Northwest winds up to 10 miles an hour. Gusts up to 25 miles an hour in the evening. Thursday and Thursday night, partly cloudy. Highs in the mid-60s. Lows in the lower 40s. Friday and Friday night, partly cloudy. Highs in the upper 60s. Lows in the lower 50s. Saturday and Saturday night, mostly clear. Highs in the upper 70s. Lows in the upper 50s. Sunday, mostly sunny. Highs in the lower 70s. Sunday night, cooler. Mostly cloudy. Chance of rain showers overnight. Lows in the upper 40s. Chance of showers 30%. Columbus Day, cooler. Mostly cloudy with a 40% chance of rain showers. Highs in the upper 50s. Again, the forecast for central Minnesota, from St. Cloud to the northwest Twin Cities suburbs for this afternoon, sunny. Highs in the upper 70s. West winds 5 to 15 miles an hour. At 2 p.m., in Buffalo, it was sunny. The temperature was 77 degrees, the dew point was 54, and the relative humidity was 44%. The wind was southwest at 12 miles an hour. The pressure was 29.76 inches and falling. In Maple Lake, it was sunny. The temperature was 80 degrees, the dew point was 49, and the relative humidity was 34%. The wind was west at 5 miles an hour. The pressure was 29.77 inches and falling. Elsewhere across central Minnesota, skies ranged from sunny to mostly sunny. It was 76 at the Twin Cities, 78 at St. Cloud, 75 at Anoka, and 76 at Crystal. Princeton reported 77, Litchfield reported 79, Little Falls reported 77, and Wilmer reported 81. Around the state, skies ranged from sunny to mostly sunny. It was 76 at Rochester, 80 at Mankato, 75 at Brainerd, 70 at Duluth, and 68 at International Falls. Once again at 2 p.m., in Buffalo, it was 77 degrees under sunny skies. And in Maple Lake, it was 80 degrees under sunny skies. 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The current time is 2:32 p.m. Central Daylight Time. Now the forecast for central Minnesota, from St. Cloud to the northwest Twin Cities suburbs. This afternoon, sunny. Highs in the upper 70s. West winds 5 to 15 miles an hour. Tonight, mostly clear. Lows around 50. Northwest winds up to 10 miles an hour. Wednesday, sunny. Highs in the lower 70s. West winds up to 10 miles an hour, increasing to 10 to 15 miles an hour in an hour, increasing to 10 to 15 miles an hour in the afternoon. Wednesday night, partly cloudy. Lows in the mid-40s. Northwest winds up to 10 miles an hour. Gusts up to 25 miles an hour in the evening. Thursday and Thursday night, partly cloudy. Highs in the mid-60s. Lows in the lower 40s. Friday and Friday night, partly cloudy. Highs in the upper 60s. Lows in the lower 50s. Saturday and Saturday night, mostly clear. Highs in the upper 70s. Lows in the upper 50s. Sunday, mostly sunny. Highs in the lower 70s. Sunday night, cooler. Mostly cloudy. Chance of rain showers overnight. Lows in the upper 40s. Chance of showers 30%.
Columbus Day, cooler. Mostly cloudy with a 40%

10% chance of rain showers. Highs in the upper 50s. Again, the forecast for central Minnesota, from St. Cloud to the northwest Twin Cities suburbs for this afternoon, sunny. Highs in the upper 70s. West winds 5 to 15 miles an hour. At 2 p.m., in Buffalo, it was sunny. The temperature was 77 degrees, the dew point was 54, and the relative humidity was 44%. The wind was southwest at 12 miles an hour. The pressure was 29.76 inches and falling. In Maple Lake, it was sunny. The temperature was 80 degrees, the dew point was 49, and the relative humidity was 34%. The wind was west at 5 miles an hour. The pressure was 29.77 inches and falling. Elsewhere across central Minnesota, skies ranged from sunny to mostly sunny. It was 76 at the Twin Cities, 78 at St. Cloud, 75 at Anoka, and 76 at Crystal. Princeton reported 77, Litchfield reported 79, Little Falls reported 77, and Wilmer reported 81. Around the state, skies ranged from sunny to mostly sunny. It was 76 at Rochester, 80 at Mankato, 75 at Brainerd, 70 at Duluth, and 68 at International Falls. Once again at 2 p.m., in Buffalo, it was 77 degrees under sunny skies. And in Maple Lake, it was 80 degrees under sunny skies. 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The current time is 2:36 p.m. Central Daylight Time. Now the forecast for central Minnesota, from St. Cloud to the northwest Twin Cities suburbs. This afternoon, sunny. Highs in the upper 70s. West winds 5 to 15 miles an hour. Tonight, mostly clear. Lows around 50. Northwest winds up to 10 miles an hour. Wednesday, sunny. Highs in the lower 70s. West winds up to 10 miles an hour, increasing to 10 to 15 miles an hour in the afternoon. Wednesday night, partly cloudy. Lows in the mid-40s. Northwest winds up to 10 miles an hour. Gusts up to 25 miles an hour in the evening. Thursday and Thursday night, partly cloudy. Highs in the mid-60s. Lows in the lower 40s. Friday and Friday night, partly cloudy. Highs in the upper 60s. Lows in the lower 50s. Saturday and Saturday night, mostly clear. Highs in the upper 70s. Lows in the upper 50s. Sunday, mostly sunny. Highs in the lower 70s. Sunday night, cooler. Mostly cloudy. Chance of rain showers overnight. Lows in the upper 40s. Chance of showers 30%. Columbus Day, cooler. Mostly cloudy with a 40% chance of rain showers. Highs in the upper 50s. Again, the forecast for central Minnesota, from St. Cloud to the northwest Twin Cities suburbs for this afternoon, sunny. Highs in the upper 70s. West winds 5 to 15 miles an hour. At 2 p.m., in Buffalo, it was sunny. The temperature was 77 degrees, the dew point was 54, and the relative humidity was 44%. The wind was southwest at 12 miles an hour. The pressure was 29.76 inches and falling. In Maple Lake, it was sunny. The temperature was 80 degrees, the dew point was 49, and the relative humidity was 34%. The wind was 5 miles an hour. The pressure was 29.77 inches and falling. Elsewhere across central Minnesota, skies ranged from sunny to mostly sunny. It was 76 at the Twin Cities, 78 at St. Cloud, 75 at Anoka, and 76 at Crystal.
Princeton reported 77, Litchfield reported 79, Little Falls reported 77, and Wilmer reported 81. Around the state, skies ranged from sunny to mostly sunny. It was 76 at Rochester, 80 at Mankato, 75 at Brainerd, 70 at Duluth, and 68 at International Falls. Once again at 2 p.m., in Buffalo, it was 77 degrees under sunny skies. And in Maple Lake, it was 80 degrees under sunny skies. 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The current time is 2:40 p.m. Central Daylight Time. Now the forecast for central Minnesota, from St. Cloud to the northwest Twin Cities suburbs. This afternoon, sunny. Highs in the upper 70s. West winds 5 to 15 miles an hour. Tonight, mostly clear. Lows around 50. Northwest winds up to 10 miles an hour. Wednesday, sunny. Highs in the lower 70s. West winds up to 10 miles an hour, increasing to 10 to 15 miles an hour in the afternoon. Wednesday night, partly cloudy. Lows in the mid-40s. Northwest winds up to 10 miles an hour. Gusts up to 25 miles an hour in the evening. Thursday and Thursday night, partly cloudy. Highs in the mid-60s. Lows in the lower 40s. Friday and Friday night, partly cloudy. Highs in the upper 60s. Lows in the lower 50s. Saturday and Saturday night, mostly clear. Highs in the upper 70s. Lows in the upper 50s. Sunday, mostly sunny. Highs in the lower 70s. Sunday night, cooler. Mostly cloudy. Chance of rain showers overnight. Lows in the upper 40s. Chance of showers 30%. Columbus Day, cooler. Mostly cloudy with a 40% chance of rain showers. Highs in the upper 50s. Again, the forecast for central Minnesota, from St. Cloud to the northwest Twin Cities suburbs for this afternoon, sunny. Highs in the upper 70s. West winds 5 to 15 miles an hour. At 2 p.m., in Buffalo, it was sunny. The temperature was 77 degrees, the dew point was 54, and the relative humidity was 44%. The wind was southwest at 12 miles an hour. The pressure was 29.76 inches and falling. In Maple Lake, it was sunny. The temperature was 80 degrees, the dew point was 49, and the relative humidity was 34%. The wind was west at 5 miles an hour. The pressure was 29.77 inches and falling. Elsewhere across central Minnesota, skies ranged from sunny to mostly sunny. It was 76 at the Twin Cities, 78 at St. Cloud, 75 at Anoka, and 76 at Crystal. Princeton reported 77, Litchfield reported 79, Little Falls reported 77, and Wilmer reported 81. Around the state, skies ranged from sunny to mostly sunny. It was 76 at Rochester, 80 at Mankato, 75 at Brainerd, 70 at Duluth, and 68 at International Falls. Once again at 2 p.m., in Buffalo, it was 77 degrees under sunny skies. And in Maple Lake, it was 80 degrees under sunny skies. 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The current time is 2:44 p.m. Central Daylight Time. Now here is the hazardous weather outlook for portions of central and southern Minnesota and west central Wisconsin. For tonight, no hazardous weather is expected at this time.
and now the extended outlook for the period Wednesday through Monday. No hazardous weather is expected at this time. Spotter information statement, Skywarn spotter activation will not be needed. Now the forecast for central Minnesota, from St. Cloud to the northwest Twin Cities suburbs. This afternoon, sunny. Highs in the upper 70s. West winds 5 to 15 miles an hour. Tonight, mostly clear. Lows around 50. Northwest winds up to 10 miles an hour. Wednesday, sunny. Highs in the lower 70s. West winds up to 10 miles an hour, increasing to 10 to 15 miles an hour in the afternoon. Wednesday night, partly cloudy. Lows in the mid-40s. Northwest winds up to 10 miles an hour. Gusts up to 25 miles an hour in the evening. Thursday and Thursday night, partly cloudy. Highs in the mid-60s. Lows in the lower 40s. Friday and Friday night, partly cloudy. Highs in the upper 60s. Lows in the lower 50s. Saturday and Saturday night, mostly clear. Highs in the upper 70s. Lows in the upper 50s. Sunday, mostly sunny. Highs in the lower 70s. Sunday night, cooler. Mostly cloudy. Chance of rain showers overnight. Lows in the upper 40s. Chance of showers 30%. Columbus Day, cooler. Mostly cloudy with a 40% chance of rain showers. Highs in the upper 50s. Again, the forecast for central Minnesota, from St. Cloud to the northwest Twin Cities suburbs for this afternoon, sunny. Highs in the upper 70s. West winds 5 to 15 miles an hour. At 2 p.m., in Buffalo, it was sunny. The temperature was 77 degrees, the dew point was 54, and the relative humidity was 44%. The wind was southwest at 12 miles an hour. The pressure was 29.76 inches and falling. In Maple Lake, it was sunny. The temperature was 80 degrees, the dew point was 49, and the relative humidity was 34%. The wind was west at 5 miles an hour. The pressure was 29.77 inches and falling. Elsewhere across central Minnesota, skies ranged from sunny to mostly sunny. It was 76 at the Twin Cities, 78 at St. Cloud, 75 at Anoka, and 76 at Crystal. Princeton reported 77, Litchfield reported 79, Little Falls reported 77, and Wilma reported 81. Around the state, skies ranged from sunny to mostly sunny. It was 76 at Rochester, 80 at Mankato, 75 at Brainerd, 70 at Duluth, and 68 at International Falls. Once again at 2 p.m., in Buffalo, it was 77 degrees under sunny skies. And in Maple Lake, it was 80 degrees under sunny skies. 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The current time is 2:48 p.m. Central Daylight Time. Now here is the hazardous weather outlook for portions of central and southern Minnesota and west central Wisconsin. For tonight, no hazardous weather is expected at this time. And now the extended outlook for the period Wednesday through Monday. No hazardous weather is expected at this time. Spotter information statement, Skywarn spotter activation will not be needed. Now the forecast for central Minnesota, from St. Cloud to the northwest Twin Cities suburbs. This afternoon, sunny. Highs in the upper 70s. West winds 5 to 15 miles an hour. Tonight, mostly clear. Lows around 50. Northwest winds up to 10 miles an hour. Wednesday, sunny. Highs in the lower 70s.
West winds up to 10 miles an hour, increasing to 10 to 15 miles an hour in the afternoon. Wednesday night, partly cloudy. Lows in the mid-40s. Northwest winds up to 10 miles an hour. Gusts up to 25 miles an hour in the evening. Thursday and Thursday night, partly cloudy. Highs in the mid-60s. Lows in the lower 40s. Friday and Friday night, partly cloudy. Highs in the upper 60s. Lows in the lower 50s. Saturday and Saturday night, mostly clear. Highs in the upper 70s. Lows in the upper 50s. Sunday, mostly sunny. Highs in the lower 70s. Sunday night, cooler. Mostly cloudy. Chance of rain showers overnight. Lows in the upper 40s. Chance of showers 30%. Columbus Day, cooler. Mostly cloudy with a 40% chance of rain showers. Highs in the upper 50s. Again, the forecast for central Minnesota, from St. Cloud to the northwest Twin Cities suburbs for this afternoon, sunny. Highs in the upper 70s. West winds 5 to 15 miles an hour. At 2 p.m., in Buffalo, it was sunny. The temperature was 77 degrees, the dew point was 54, and the relative humidity was 44%. The wind was southwest at 12 miles an hour. The pressure was 29.76 inches and falling. In Maple Lake, it was sunny. The temperature was 80 degrees, the dew point was 49, and the relative humidity was 34%. The wind was west at 5 miles an hour. The pressure was 29.77 inches and falling. Elsewhere across central Minnesota, skies ranged from sunny to mostly sunny. It was 76 at the Twin Cities, 78 at St. Cloud, 75 at Anoka, and 76 at Crystal. Princeton reported 77, Litchfield reported 79. Little Falls reported 77, and Wilmer reported 81. Around the state, skies ranged from sunny to mostly sunny. It was 76 at Rochester, 80 at Mankato, 75 at Brainerd, 70 at Duluth, and 68 at International Falls. Once again at 2 p.m., in Buffalo, it was 77 degrees under sunny skies. And in Maple Lake, it was 80 degrees under sunny skies. 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The current time is 2:52 p.m. Central Daylight Time. Now here is the hazardous weather outlook for portions of central and southern Minnesota and west central Wisconsin. For tonight, no hazardous weather is expected at this time. And now the extended outlook for the period Wednesday through Monday. No hazardous weather is expected at this time. Spotter information statement, Skywarn spotter activation will not be needed. Now the forecast for central Minnesota. From St. Cloud to the northwest Twin Cities suburbs. This afternoon, sunny. Highs in the upper 70s. West winds 5 to 15 miles an hour. Tonight, mostly clear. Lows around 50. Northwest winds up to 10 miles an hour. Wednesday, sunny. Highs in the lower 70s. West winds up to 10 miles an hour, increasing to 10 to 15 miles an hour in the afternoon. Wednesday night, partly cloudy. Lows in the mid-40s. Northwest winds up to 10 miles an hour. Gusts up to 25 miles an hour in the evening. Thursday and Thursday night, partly cloudy. Highs in the mid-60s. Lows in the lower 40s. Friday and Friday night, partly cloudy. Highs in the upper 60s. Lows in the lower 50s. Saturday and Saturday night, mostly clear. Highs in the upper 70s. Lows in the upper 50s. Sunday,
mostly sunny. Highs in the lower 70s. Sunday night, cooler. Mostly cloudy. Chance of rain showers overnight. Lows in the upper 40s. Chance of showers 30%. Columbus Day, cooler. Mostly cloudy with a 40% chance of rain showers. Highs in the upper 50s. Again, the forecast for central Minnesota, from St. Cloud to the northwest Twin Cities suburbs for this afternoon, sunny. Highs in the upper 70s. West winds 5 to 15 miles an hour. At 2 p.m., in Buffalo, it was sunny. The temperature was 77 degrees, the dew point was 54, and the relative humidity was 44%. The wind was southwest at 12 miles an hour. The pressure was 29.76 inches and falling. In Maple Lake, it was sunny. The temperature was 80 degrees, the dew point was 49, and the relative humidity was 34%. The wind was west at 5 miles an hour. The pressure was 29.77 inches and falling. Elsewhere across central Minnesota, skies ranged from sunny to mostly sunny. It was 76 at the Twin Cities, 78 at St. Cloud, 75 at Anoka, and 76 at Crystal. Princeton reported 77, Litchfield reported 79, Little Falls reported 77, and Wilmer reported 81. Around the state, skies ranged from sunny to mostly sunny. It was 76 at Rochester, 80 at Mankato, 75 at Brainerd, 70 at Duluth, and 68 at International Falls. Once again at 2 p.m., in Buffalo, it was 77 degrees under sunny skies. And in Maple Lake, it was 80 degrees under sunny skies. 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The current time is 2:56 p.m. Central Daylight Time. Now here is the hazardous weather outlook for portions of central and southern Minnesota and west central Wisconsin. For tonight, no hazardous weather is expected at this time. And now the extended outlook for the period Wednesday through Monday. No hazardous weather is expected at this time. Spotter information statement, Sky Warns spotter activation will not be needed. Now the forecast for central Minnesota, from St. Cloud to the northwest Twin Cities suburbs. This afternoon, sunny. Highs in the upper 70s. West winds 5 to 15 miles an hour. Tonight, mostly clear. Lows around 50. Northwest winds up to 10 miles an hour. Wednesday, sunny. Highs in the lower 70s. West winds up to 10 miles an hour, increasing to 10 to 15 miles an hour in the afternoon. Wednesday night, partly cloudy. Lows in the mid-40s. Northwest winds up to 10 miles an hour. Gusts up to 25 miles an hour in the evening. Thursday and Thursday night, partly cloudy. Highs in the mid-60s. Lows in the lower 40s. Friday and Friday night, partly cloudy. Highs in the upper 60s. Lows in the lower 50s. Saturday and Saturday night, mostly clear. Highs in the upper 70s. Lows in the upper 50s. Sunday, mostly sunny. Highs in the lower 70s. Sunday night, cooler. Mostly cloudy. Chance of rain showers overnight. Lows in the upper 40s. Chance of showers 30%. Columbus Day, cooler. Mostly cloudy with a 40% chance of rain showers. Highs in the upper 50s. Again, the forecast for central Minnesota, from St. Cloud to the northwest Twin Cities suburbs for this afternoon, sunny. Highs in the upper 70s. West winds 5 to 15 miles an hour. At 2 p.m., in Buffalo, it was sunny.
The temperature was 77 degrees, the dew point was 54, and the relative humidity was 44%. The wind was southwest at 12 miles an hour. The pressure was 29.76 inches and falling. In Maple Lake, it was sunny. The temperature was 80 degrees, the dew point was 49, and the relative humidity was 34%. The wind was west at 5 miles an hour. The pressure was 29.77 inches and falling. Elsewhere across central Minnesota, skies ranged from sunny to mostly sunny. It was 76 at the Twin Cities, 78 at St. Cloud, 75 at Anoka, and 76 at Crystal. Princeton reported 77, Litchfield reported 79, Little Falls reported 77, and Wilmer reported 81. Around the state, skies ranged from sunny to mostly sunny. It was 76 at Rochester, 80 at Mankato, 75 at Brainerd, 70 at Duluth, and 68 at International Falls. Once again at 2 p.m., in Buffalo, it was 77 degrees under sunny skies. And in Maple Lake, it was 80 degrees under sunny skies. 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The current time is 3 p.m. Central Daylight Time. Now here is the hazardous weather outlook for portions of central and southern Minnesota and west central Wisconsin. For tonight, no hazardous weather is expected at this time. And now the extended outlook for the period Wednesday through Monday. No hazardous weather is expected at this time. Spotter information statement, Sky Warns spotter activation will not be needed. Now the forecast for central Minnesota, from St. Cloud to the northwest Twin Cities suburbs. This afternoon, sunny. Highs in the upper 70s. West winds 5 to 15 miles an hour. Tonight, mostly clear. Lows around 50. Northwest winds up to 10 miles an hour. Wednesday, sunny. Highs in the lower 70s. West winds up to 10 miles an hour, increasing to 10 to 15 miles an hour in the afternoon. Wednesday night, partly cloudy. Lows in the mid-40s. Northwest winds up to 10 miles an hour. Gusts up to 25 miles an hour in the evening. Thursday and Thursday night, partly cloudy. Highs in the mid-60s. Lows in the lower 40s. Friday and Friday night, partly cloudy. Highs in the upper 60s. Lows in the lower 50s. Saturday and Saturday night, mostly clear. Highs in the upper 70s. Lows in the upper 50s. Sunday, mostly sunny. Highs in the lower 70s. Sunday night, cooler. Mostly cloudy. Chance of rain showers overnight. Lows in the upper 40s. Chance of showers 30%. Columbus Day, cooler. Mostly cloudy with a 40% chance of rain showers. Highs in the upper 50s. Again, the forecast for central Minnesota, from St. Cloud to the northwest Twin Cities suburbs for this afternoon, sunny. Highs in the upper 70s. West winds 5 to 15 miles an hour. 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The current time is 3:03 p.m. Central Daylight Time. Now here is the hazardous weather outlook for portions of central and southern Minnesota and west central Wisconsin. For tonight, no hazardous weather is expected at this time. And now the extended outlook for the period Wednesday through Monday. No hazardous weather is expected at this time. Spotter information statement,
Skywarn spotter activation will not be needed. Now the forecast for central Minnesota, from St. Cloud to the northwest Twin Cities suburbs. The

afternoon, sunny. Highs in the upper 70s. West winds 5 to 15 miles an hour. Tonight, mostly clear. Lows around 50. Northwest winds up to 10 miles an hour. Wednesday, sunny. Highs in the lower 70s. West winds up to 10 miles an hour, increasing to 10 to 15 miles an hour in the afternoon. Wednesday night, partly cloudy. Lows in the mid-40s. Northwest winds up to 10 miles an hour. Gusts up to 25 miles an hour in the evening. Thursday and Thursday night, partly cloudy. Highs in the mid-60s. Lows in the lower 40s. Friday and Friday night, partly cloudy. Highs in the upper 60s. Lows in the lower 50s. Saturday and Saturday night, mostly clear. Highs in the upper 70s. Lows in the upper 50s. Sunday, mostly sunny. Highs in the lower 70s. Sunday night, cooler. Mostly cloudy. Chance of rain showers overnight. Lows in the upper 40s. Chance of showers 30%. Columbus Day, cooler. Mostly cloudy with a 40% chance of rain showers. Highs in the upper 50s. Again, the forecast for central Minnesota, from St. Cloud to the northwest Twin Cities suburbs for this afternoon, sunny. Highs in the upper 70s. West winds 5 to 15 miles an hour. 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The current time is 3:06 p.m. Central Daylight Time. Now here is the hazardous weather outlook for portions of central and southern Minnesota and west central Wisconsin. For tonight, no hazardous weather is expected at this time. And now the extended outlook for the period Wednesday through Monday. No hazardous weather is expected at this time. Spotter information statement, Skywarn spotter activation will not be needed. Now the forecast for central Minnesota. From St. Cloud to the northwest Twin Cities suburbs. This afternoon, sunny. Highs in the upper 70s. West winds 5 to 15 miles an hour. Tonight, mostly clear. Lows around 50. Northwest winds up to 10 miles an hour. Wednesday, sunny. Highs in the lower 70s. West winds up to 10 miles an hour, increasing to 10 to 15 miles an hour in the afternoon. Wednesday night, partly cloudy. Lows in the mid-40s. Northwest winds up to 10 miles an hour. Gusts up to 25 miles an hour in the evening. Thursday and Thursday night, partly cloudy. Highs in the mid-60s. Lows in the lower 40s. Friday and Friday night, partly cloudy. Highs in the upper 60s. Lows in the lower 50s. Saturday and Saturday night, mostly clear. Highs in the upper 70s. Lows in the upper 50s. Sunday, mostly sunny. Highs in the lower 70s. Sunday night, cooler. Mostly cloudy. Chance of rain showers overnight. Lows in the upper 40s. Chance of showers 30%. Columbus Day, cooler. Mostly cloudy with a 40% chance of rain showers. Highs in the upper 50s. Again, the forecast for central Minnesota, from St. Cloud to the northwest Twin Cities suburbs for this afternoon, sunny. Highs in the upper 70s. West winds 5 to 15 miles an hour. 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
The current time is 3:09 p.m. Central Daylight Time. Now here is the hazardous weather outlook for portions of central and southern Minnesota and west central Wisconsin. For tonight, no hazardous weather is expected at this time. And now the extended outlook for the period Wednesday through Monday. No hazardous weather is expected at this time. Spotter information statement. Skywarn spotter activation will not be needed. Now the forecast for central Minnesota, from St. Cloud to the northwest Twin Cities suburbs. This afternoon, sunny. Highs in the upper 70s. West winds 5 to 15 miles an hour. Tonight, mostly clear. Lows around 50. Northwest winds up to 10 miles an hour. Wednesday, sunny. Highs in the lower 70s. West winds up to 10 miles an hour, increasing to 10 to 15 miles an hour in the afternoon. Wednesday night, partly cloudy. Lows in the mid 40s. Northwest winds up to 10 miles an hour. Gusts up to 25 miles an hour in the evening. Thursday and Thursday night, partly cloudy. Highs in the mid 60s. Lows in the lower 40s. Friday and Friday night, partly cloudy. Highs in the upper 60s. Lows in the lower 50s. Saturday and Saturday night, mostly clear. Highs in the upper 70s. Lows in the upper 50s. Sunday, mostly sunny. Highs in the lower 70s. Sunday night, cooler. Mostly cloudy. Chance of rain showers overnight. Lows in the upper 40s. Chance of showers 30%. Columbus Day, cooler. Mostly cloudy with a 40% chance of rain showers. Highs in the upper 50s. Again, the forecast for central Minnesota, from St. Cloud to the northwest Twin Cities suburbs for this afternoon, sunny. Highs in the upper 70s. West winds 5 to 15 miles an hour. 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The current time is 3:12 p.m. Central Daylight Time. Now here is the hazardous weather outlook for portions of central and southern Minnesota and west central Wisconsin. For tonight, no hazardous weather is expected at this time. And now the extended outlook for the period Wednesday through Monday. No hazardous weather is expected at this time. Spotter information statement. Skywarn spotter activation will not be needed. Now the forecast for central Minnesota, from St. Cloud to the northwest Twin Cities suburbs. This afternoon, sunny. Highs in the upper 70s. West winds 5 to 15 miles an hour. Tonight, mostly clear. Lows around 50. Northwest winds up to 10 miles an hour. Wednesday, sunny. Highs in the lower 70s. West winds up to 10 miles an hour, increasing to 10 to 15 miles an hour in the afternoon. Wednesday night, partly cloudy. Lows in the mid 40s. Northwest winds up to 10 miles an hour. Gusts up to 25 miles an hour in the evening. Thursday and Thursday night, partly cloudy. Highs in the mid 60s. Lows in the lower 40s. Friday and Friday night, partly cloudy. Highs in the upper 60s. Lows in the lower 50s. Saturday and Saturday night, mostly clear. Highs in the upper 70s. Lows in the upper 50s. Sunday, mostly sunny. Highs in the lower 70s. Sunday night, cooler. Mostly cloudy. Chance of rain showers overnight. Lows in the upper 40s. Chance of showers 30%. Columbus Day, cooler. Mostly cloudy with a 40% chance of rain showers. Highs in the upper 50s.
Again, the forecast for central Minnesota.

Across central Minnesota, skies ranged from sunny to mostly sunny, and temperatures were between 77 and 82 degrees. Around the state, it was sunny, with a temperature of 77 at Rochester, 83 at Mankato, and 75 at Brainerd. At Duluth, it was mostly sunny, with a temperature of 72. At International Falls, it was partly sunny, with a temperature of 68. Once again at 3 p.m., in Buffalo, it was 81 degrees under sunny skies. And in Maple Lake, it was 82 degrees under sunny skies. 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The current time is 3:16 p.m. Central Daylight Time. Now here is the hazardous weather outlook for portions of central and southern Minnesota and west central Wisconsin. For tonight, no hazardous weather is expected at this time. And now the extended outlook for the period Wednesday through Monday. No hazardous weather is expected at this time. Spotter information statement, sky warns spotter activation will not be needed. Now the forecast for central Minnesota, from St. Cloud to the northwest Twin Cities suburbs. This afternoon, sunny. Highs in the upper 70s. West winds 5 to 15 miles an hour. Tonight, mostly clear. Lows around 50. Northwest winds up to 10 miles an hour. Wednesday, sunny. Highs in the lower 70s. West winds up to 10 miles an hour, increasing to 10 to 15 miles an hour in the afternoon. Wednesday night, partly cloudy. Lows in the mid 40s. Northwest winds up to 10 miles an hour. Gusts up to 25 miles an hour in the evening. Thursday and Thursday night, partly cloudy. Highs in the mid 60s. Lows in the lower 40s. Friday and Friday night, partly cloudy. Highs in the upper 60s. Lows in the lower 50s. Saturday and Saturday night, mostly clear. Highs in the upper 70s. Lows in the upper 50s. Sunday, mostly sunny. Highs in the lower 70s. Sunday night, cooler. Mostly cloudy. Chance of rain showers overnight. Lows in the upper 40s. Chance of showers 30%. Columbus Day, cooler. Mostly cloudy with a 40% chance of rain showers. Highs in the upper 50s. Again, the forecast for central Minnesota, from St. Cloud to the northwest Twin Cities suburbs for this afternoon, sunny. Highs in the upper 70s. West winds 5 to 15 miles an hour. At 3 p.m., in Buffalo, it was sunny. The temperature was 81 degrees, the dew point was 50, and the relative humidity was 34%. The wind was west at 13 miles an hour. The pressure was 29.75 inches and falling. In Maple Lake, it was sunny. The temperature was 82 degrees, the dew point was 44, and the relative humidity was 26%. The wind was west at 8 miles an hour. The pressure was 29.77 inches and steady. Elsewhere across central Minnesota, skies ranged from sunny to mostly sunny, and temperatures were between 77 and 82 degrees. Around the state, it was sunny, with a temperature of 77 at Rochester, 83 at Mankato, and 75 at Brainerd. At Duluth, it was mostly sunny, with a temperature of 72. At International Falls, it was partly sunny, with a temperature of 68. Once again at 3 p.m., in Buffalo, it was 81 degrees under sunny skies. And in Maple Lake, it was 82 degrees under sunny skies. 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

Athens, Minnesota, serving listeners across much of central Minnesota. The current time is 3:20 p.m. Central Daylight Time. Now here is the hazardous weather outlook for portions of central and southern Minnesota and west central Wisconsin. For tonight, no hazardous weather is expected at this time. And now the extended outlook for the period Wednesday through Monday. No hazardous weather is expected at this time. Spotter information statement. Skywarn spotter activation will not be needed. Now the forecast for central Minnesota, from St. Cloud to the northwest Twin Cities suburbs. This afternoon, sunny. Highs in the upper 70s. West winds 5 to 15 miles an hour. Tonight, mostly clear. Lows around 50. Northwest winds up to 10 miles an hour. Wednesday, sunny. Highs in the lower 70s. West winds up to 10 miles an hour, increasing to 10 to 15 miles an hour in the afternoon. Wednesday night, partly cloudy. Lows in the mid 40s. Northwest winds up to 10 miles an hour. Gusts up to 25 miles an hour in the evening. Thursday and Thursday night, partly cloudy. Highs in the mid 60s. Lows in the lower 40s. Friday and Friday night, partly cloudy. Highs in the upper 60s. Lows in the lower 50s. Saturday and Saturday night, mostly clear. Highs in the upper 70s. Lows in the upper 50s. Sunday, mostly sunny. Highs in the lower 70s. Sunday night, cooler. Mostly cloudy. Chance of rain showers overnight. Lows in the upper 40s. Chance of showers 30%. Columbus Day, cooler. Mostly cloudy with a 40% chance of rain showers. Highs in the upper 50s. Again, the forecast for central Minnesota, from St. Cloud to the northwest Twin Cities suburbs for this afternoon, sunny. Highs in the upper 70s. West winds 5 to 15 miles an hour. At 3 p.m., in Buffalo, it was sunny. The temperature was 81 degrees, the dew point was 50, and the relative humidity was 34%. The wind was west at 13 miles an hour. The pressure was 29.75 inches and falling. In Maple Lake, it was sunny. The temperature was 82 degrees, the dew point was 44, and the relative humidity was 26%. The wind was west at 8 miles an hour. The pressure was 29.77 inches and steady. Elsewhere across central Minnesota, skies ranged from sunny to mostly sunny, and temperatures were between 77 and 82 degrees. Around the state, it was sunny, with a temperature of 77 at Rochester, 83 at Mankato, and 75 at Brainerd. At Duluth, it was mostly sunny, with a temperature of 72. At International Falls, it was partly sunny, with a temperature of 68. Once again at 3 p.m., in Buffalo, it was 81 degrees under sunny skies. And in Maple Lake, it was 82 degrees under sunny skies. 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The current time is 3:24 p.m. Central Daylight Time. Now here is the hazardous weather outlook for portions of central and southern Minnesota and west central Wisconsin. For tonight, no hazardous weather is expected at this time. And now the extended outlook for the period Wednesday through Monday. No hazardous weather is expected at this time. Spotter information statement. Skywarn spotter activation will not be needed. Now the forecast for central Minnesota, from St. Cloud to the northwest Twin Cities suburbs. This afternoon, sunny. Highs in the upper 70s. West winds 5 to 15 miles an hour. Tonight,
mostly clear. Lows around 50. Northwest winds up to 10 miles an hour. Wednesday, sunny. Highs in the lower 70s. West winds up to 10 miles an hour, increasing to 10 to 15 miles an hour in the afternoon. Wednesday night, partly cloudy. Lows in the mid-40s. Northwest winds up to 10 miles an hour. Gusts up to 25 miles an hour in the evening. Thursday and Thursday night, partly cloudy. Highs in the mid-60s. Lows in the lower 40s. Friday and Friday night, partly cloudy. Highs in the upper 60s. Lows in the lower 50s. Saturday and Saturday night, mostly clear. Highs in the upper 70s. Lows in the upper 50s. Sunday, mostly sunny. Highs in the lower 70s. Sunday night, cooler. Mostly cloudy. Chance of rain showers overnight. Lows in the upper 40s. Chance of showers 30%. Columbus Day, cooler. Mostly cloudy with a 40% chance of rain showers. Highs in the upper 50s. Again, the forecast for central Minnesota, from St. Cloud to the northwest Twin Cities suburbs for this afternoon, sunny. Highs in the upper 70s. West winds 5 to 15 miles an hour. At 3 p.m., in Buffalo, it was sunny. The temperature was 81 degrees, the dew point was 50, and the relative humidity was 34%. The wind was west at 13 miles an hour. The pressure was 29.75 inches and falling. In Maple Lake, it was sunny. The temperature was 82 degrees, the dew point was 44, and the relative humidity was 26%. The wind was west at 8 miles an hour. The pressure was 29.77 inches and steady. Elsewhere across central Minnesota, skies ranged from sunny to mostly sunny, and temperatures were between 77 and 82 degrees. Around the state, it was sunny, with a temperature of 77 at Rochester, 83 at Mankato, and 75 at Brainerd. At Duluth, it was mostly sunny, with a temperature of 72. At International Falls, it was partly sunny, with a temperature of 68. Once again at 3 p.m., in Buffalo, it was 81 degrees under sunny skies. And in Maple Lake, it was 82 degrees under sunny skies. 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The current time is 3:28 p.m. Central Daylight Time. Now here is the hazardous weather outlook for portions of central and southern Minnesota and west central Wisconsin. For tonight, no hazardous weather is expected at this time. And now the extended outlook for the period Wednesday through Monday. No hazardous weather is expected at this time. Spotter information statement, Sky Warn spotter activation will not be needed. Now the forecast for central Minnesota, from St. Cloud to the northwest Twin Cities suburbs. This afternoon, sunny. Highs in the upper 70s. West winds 5 to 15 miles an hour. Tonight, mostly clear. Lows around 50. Northwest winds up to 10 miles an hour. Wednesday, sunny. Highs in the lower 70s. West winds up to 10 miles an hour, increasing to 10 to 15 miles an hour in the afternoon. Wednesday night, partly cloudy. Lows in the mid-40s. Northwest winds up to 10 miles an hour. Gusts up to 25 miles an hour in the evening. Thursday and Thursday night, partly cloudy. Highs in the mid-60s. Lows in the lower 40s. Friday and Friday night, partly cloudy. Highs in the upper 60s. Lows in the lower 50s. Saturday and Saturday night, mostly clear. Highs in the upper 70s.
Lows in the upper 50s. Sunday, mostly sunny. Highs in the lower 70s. Sunday night, cooler. Mostly cloudy. Chance of rain showers overnight. Lows in the upper 40s. Chance of showers 30%. Columbus Day, cooler. Mostly cloudy with a 40% chance of rain showers. Highs in the upper 50s. Again, the forecast for central Minnesota, from St. Cloud to the northwest Twin Cities suburbs for this afternoon, sunny. Highs in the upper 70s. West winds 5 to 15 miles an hour. At 3 p.m., in Buffalo, it was sunny. The temperature was 81 degrees, the dew point was 50, and the relative humidity was 34%. The wind was west at 13 miles an hour. The pressure was 29.75 inches and falling. In Maple Lake, it was sunny. The temperature was 82 degrees, the dew point was 44, and the relative humidity was 26%. The wind was west at 8 miles an hour. The pressure was 29.77 inches and steady. Elsewhere across central Minnesota, skies ranged from sunny to mostly sunny, and temperatures were between 77 and 82 degrees. Around the state, it was sunny, with a temperature of 77 at Rochester, 83 at Mankato, and 75 at Brainerd. At Duluth, it was mostly sunny, with a temperature of 72. At International Falls, it was partly sunny, with a temperature of 68. Once again at 3 p.m., in Buffalo, it was 81 degrees under sunny skies. And in Maple Lake, it was 82 degrees under sunny skies. 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The current time is 3:32 p.m. Central Daylight Time. Now here is the hazardous weather outlook for portions of central and southern Minnesota and west central Wisconsin. For tonight, no hazardous weather is expected at this time. And now the extended outlook for the period Wednesday through Monday. No hazardous weather is expected at this time. Spotter information statement, Skywarn spotter activation will not be needed. Now the forecast for central Minnesota, from St. Cloud to the northwest Twin Cities suburbs. This afternoon, sunny. Highs in the upper 70s. West winds 5 to 15 miles an hour. Highs in the upper 70s. West winds 5 to 15 miles an hour. Tonight, mostly clear. Lows around 50. Northwest winds up to 10 miles an hour. Wednesday, sunny. Highs in the lower 70s. West winds up to 10 miles an hour, increasing to 10 to 15 miles an hour in the afternoon. Wednesday night, partly cloudy. Lows in the mid-40s. Northwest winds up to 10 miles an hour. Gusts up to 25 miles an hour in the evening. Thursday and Thursday night, partly cloudy. Highs in the mid-60s. Lows in the lower 40s. Friday and Friday night, partly cloudy. Highs in the upper 60s. Lows in the lower 50s. Saturday and Saturday night, mostly clear. Highs in the upper 70s. Lows in the upper 50s. Sunday, mostly sunny. Highs in the lower 70s. Sunday night, cooler. Mostly cloudy. Chance of rain showers overnight. Lows in the upper 40s. Chance of showers 30%. Columbus Day, cooler. Mostly cloudy with a 40% chance of rain showers. Highs in the upper 50s. Again, the forecast for central Minnesota, from St. Cloud to the northwest Twin Cities suburbs for this afternoon, sunny. Highs in the upper 70s. West winds 5 to 15 miles an hour. At 3 p.m., in Buffalo, it was sunny.
The temperature was 81.

degrees, the dew point was 50, and the relative humidity was 34%. The wind was west at 13 miles an hour. The pressure was 29.75 inches and falling. In Maple Lake, it was sunny. The temperature was 82 degrees, the dew point was 44, and the relative humidity was 26%. The wind was west at 8 miles an hour. The pressure was 29.77 inches and steady. Elsewhere across central Minnesota, skies ranged from sunny to mostly sunny, and temperatures were between 77 and 82 degrees. Around the state, it was sunny, with a temperature of 77 at Rochester, 83 at Mankato, and 75 at Brainerd. At Duluth, it was mostly sunny, with a temperature of 72. At International Falls, it was partly sunny, with a temperature of 68. Once again at 3 p.m., in Buffalo, it was 81 degrees under sunny skies. And in Maple Lake, it was 82 degrees under sunny skies. 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The current time is 3:36 p.m. Central Daylight Time. Now here is the hazardous weather outlook for portions of central and southern Minnesota and west central Wisconsin. For tonight, no hazardous weather is expected at this time. And now the extended outlook for the period Wednesday through Monday. No hazardous weather is expected at this time. Spotter information statement. Skywarn spotter activation will not be needed. Now the forecast for central Minnesota. From St. Cloud to the northwest Twin Cities suburbs. This afternoon, sunny. Highs in the upper 70s. West winds 5 to 15 miles an hour. Tonight, mostly clear. Lows around 50. Northwest winds up to 10 miles an hour. Wednesday, sunny. Highs in the lower 70s. West winds up to 10 miles an hour, increasing to 10 to 15 miles an hour in the afternoon. Wednesday night, partly cloudy. Lows in the mid-40s. Northwest winds up to 10 miles an hour. Gusts up to 25 miles an hour in the evening. Thursday and Thursday night, partly cloudy. Highs in the mid-60s. Lows in the lower 40s. Friday and Friday night, partly cloudy. Highs in the upper 60s. Lows in the lower 50s. Saturday and Saturday night, mostly clear. Highs in the upper 70s. Lows in the upper 50s. Sunday, mostly sunny. Highs in the lower 70s. Sunday night, cooler. Mostly cloudy. Chance of rain showers overnight. Lows in the upper 40s. Chance of showers 30%. Columbus Day, cooler. Mostly cloudy with a 40% chance of rain showers. Highs in the upper 50s. Again, the forecast for central Minnesota, from St. Cloud to the northwest Twin Cities suburbs for this afternoon, sunny. Highs in the upper 70s. West winds 5 to 15 miles an hour. At 3 p.m., in Buffalo, it was sunny. The temperature was 81 degrees, the dew point was 50, and the relative humidity was 34%. The wind was west at 13 miles an hour. The pressure was 29.75 inches and falling. In Maple Lake, it was sunny. The temperature was 82 degrees, the dew point was 44, and the relative humidity was 26%. The wind was west at 8 miles an hour. The pressure was 29.77 inches and steady. Elsewhere across central Minnesota, skies ranged from sunny to mostly sunny, and temperatures were between 77 and 82 degrees. Around the state, it was sunny, with a temperature of 77 at Rochester, 83 at Mankato, and 75 at Brainerd. At Duluth, it was mostly sunny, with a temperature of 72.
At International Falls, it was partly sunny, with a temperature of 68. Once again at 3 p.m., in Buffalo, it was 81 degrees under sunny skies. And in Maple Lake, it was 82 degrees under sunny skies. 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The current time is 3:40 p.m. Central Daylight Time. Now here is the hazardous weather outlook for portions of central and southern Minnesota and west central Wisconsin. For tonight, no hazardous weather is expected at this time. And now the extended outlook for the period Wednesday through Monday. No hazardous weather is expected at this time. Spotter information statement, Skywarn spotter activation will not be needed. Now the forecast for central Minnesota, from St. Cloud to the northwest Twin Cities suburbs. This afternoon, sunny. Highs in the upper 70s. West winds 5 to 15 miles an hour. Tonight, mostly clear. Lows around 50. Northwest winds up to 10 miles an hour. Wednesday, sunny. Highs in the lower 70s. West winds up to 10 miles an hour, increasing to 10 to 15 miles an hour in the afternoon. Wednesday night, partly cloudy. Lows in the mid 40s. Northwest winds up to 10 miles an hour. Gusts up to 25 miles an hour in the evening. Thursday and Thursday night, partly cloudy. Highs in the mid 60s. Lows in the lower 40s. Friday and Friday night, partly cloudy. Highs in the upper 60s. Lows in the lower 50s. Saturday and Saturday night, mostly clear. Highs in the upper 70s. Lows in the upper 50s. Sunday, mostly sunny. Highs in the lower 70s. Sunday night, cooler. Mostly cloudy. Chance of rain showers overnight. Lows in the upper 40s. Chance of showers 30%. Columbus Day, cooler. Mostly cloudy with a 40% chance of rain showers. Highs in the upper 50s. Again, the forecast for central Minnesota, from St. Cloud to the northwest Twin Cities suburbs for this afternoon, sunny. Highs in the upper 70s. West winds 5 to 15 miles an hour. At 3 p.m., in Buffalo, it was sunny. The temperature was 81 degrees, the dew point was 50, and the relative humidity was 34%. The wind was west at 13 miles an hour. The pressure was 29.75 inches and falling. In Maple Lake, it was sunny. The temperature was 82 degrees, the dew point was 44, and the relative humidity was 26%. The wind was west at 8 miles an hour. The pressure was 29.77 inches and steady. Elsewhere across central Minnesota, skies ranged from sunny to mostly sunny, and temperatures were between 77 and 82 degrees. Around the state, it was sunny, with a temperature of 77 at Rochester, 83 at Mankato, and 75 at Brainerd. At Duluth, it was mostly sunny, with a temperature of 72. At International Falls, it was partly sunny, with a temperature of 68. Once again at 3 p.m., in Buffalo, it was 81 degrees under sunny skies. And in Maple Lake, it was 82 degrees under sunny skies. 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The current time is 3:44 p.m. Central Daylight Time. Now here is the hazardous weather outlook for portions of central and southern Minnesota and west central Wisconsin. For tonight, no hazardous weather is expected at this time.
and now the extended outlook for the period Wednesday through Monday. No hazardous weather is expected at this time. Spotter information statement. Skywarn spotter activation will not be needed. Now the forecast for central Minnesota, from St. Cloud to the northwest Twin Cities suburbs. This afternoon, sunny. Highs in the upper 70s. West winds 5 to 15 miles an hour. Tonight, mostly clear. Lows around 50. Northwest winds up to 10 miles an hour. Wednesday, sunny. Highs in the lower 70s. West winds up to 10 miles an hour, increasing to 10 to 15 miles an hour in the afternoon. Wednesday night, partly cloudy. Lows in the mid-40s. Northwest winds up to 10 miles an hour. Gusts up to 25 miles an hour in the evening. Thursday and Thursday night, partly cloudy. Highs in the mid-60s. Lows in the lower 40s. Friday and Friday night, partly cloudy. Highs in the upper 60s. Lows in the lower 50s. Saturday and Saturday night, mostly clear. Highs in the upper 70s. Lows in the upper 50s. Sunday, mostly sunny. Highs in the lower 70s. Sunday night, cooler. Mostly cloudy. Chance of rain showers overnight. Lows in the upper 40s. Chance of showers 30%. Columbus Day, cooler. Mostly cloudy with a 40% chance of rain showers. Highs in the upper 50s. Again, the forecast for central Minnesota, from St. Cloud to the northwest Twin Cities suburbs for this afternoon, sunny. Highs in the upper 70s. West winds 5 to 15 miles an hour. At 3 p.m., in Buffalo, it was sunny. The temperature was 81 degrees, the dew point was 50, and the relative humidity was 34%. The wind was west at 13 miles an hour. The pressure was 29.75 inches and falling. In Maple Lake, it was sunny. The temperature was 82 degrees, the dew point was 44, and the relative humidity was 26%. The wind was west at 8 miles an hour. The pressure was 29.77 inches and steady. Elsewhere across central Minnesota, skies ranged from sunny to mostly sunny, and temperatures were between 77 and 82 degrees. Around the state, it was sunny, with a temperature of 77 at Rochester, 83 at Mankato, and 75 at Brainerd. At Duluth, it was mostly sunny, with a temperature of 72. At International Falls, it was partly sunny, with a temperature of 68. Once again at 3 p.m., in Buffalo, it was 81 degrees under sunny skies. And in Maple Lake, it was 82 degrees under sunny skies. 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The current time is 3:48 p.m. Central Daylight Time. Now here is the hazardous weather outlook for portions of central and southern Minnesota and west central Wisconsin. For tonight, no hazardous weather is expected at this time. And now the extended outlook for the period Wednesday through Monday. No hazardous weather is expected at this time. Spotter information statement. Skywarn spotter activation will not be needed. Now the forecast for central Minnesota, from St. Cloud to the northwest Twin Cities suburbs. This afternoon, sunny. Highs in the upper 70s. West winds 5 to 15 miles an hour. Tonight, mostly clear. Lows around 50. Northwest winds up to 10 miles an hour. Wednesday, sunny. Highs in the lower 70s. West winds up to 10 miles an hour, increasing to 10 to 15 miles an hour in the afternoon. Wednesday night, partly cloudy. Lows in the mid-40s.
Northwest winds up to 10 miles an hour. Gusts up to 25 miles an hour in the evening. Thursday and Thursday night, partly cloudy. Highs in the mid-60s. Lows in the lower 40s. Friday and Friday night, partly cloudy. Highs in the upper 60s. Lows in the lower 50s. Saturday and Saturday night, mostly clear. Highs in the upper 70s. Lows in the upper 50s. Sunday, mostly sunny. Highs in the lower 70s. Sunday night, cooler. Mostly cloudy. Chance of rain showers overnight. Lows in the upper 40s. Chance of showers 30%. Columbus Day, cooler. Mostly cloudy with a 40% chance of rain showers. Highs in the upper 50s. Again, the forecast for central Minnesota, from St. Cloud to the northwest Twin Cities suburbs for this afternoon, sunny. Highs in the upper 70s. West winds 5 to 15 miles an hour. At 3 p.m., in Buffalo, it was sunny. The temperature was 81 degrees, the dew point was 50, and the relative humidity was 34%. The wind was west at 13 miles an hour. The pressure was 29.75 inches and falling. In Maple Lake, it was sunny. The temperature was 82 degrees, the dew point was 44, and the relative humidity was 26%. The wind was west at 8 miles an hour. The pressure was 29.77 inches and steady. Elsewhere across central Minnesota, skies ranged from sunny to mostly sunny, and temperatures were between 77 and 82 degrees. Around the state, it was sunny, with a temperature of 77 at Rochester, 83 at Mankato, and 75 at Brainerd. At Duluth, it was mostly sunny, with a temperature of 72. At International Falls, it was partly sunny, with a temperature of 68. Once again at 3 p.m., in Buffalo, it was 81 degrees under sunny skies. And in Maple Lake, it was 82 degrees under sunny skies. 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The current time is 3:52 p.m. Central Daylight Time. Now here is the hazardous weather outlook for portions of central and southern Minnesota and west central Wisconsin. For tonight, no hazardous weather is expected at this time. And now the extended outlook for the period Wednesday through Monday. No hazardous weather is expected at this time. Spotter information statement, Skywarn spotter activation will not be needed. Now the forecast for central Minnesota, from St. Cloud to the northwest Twin Cities suburbs. This afternoon, sunny. Highs in the upper 70s. West winds 5 to 15 miles an hour. Tonight, mostly clear. Lows around 50. Northwest winds up to 10 miles an hour. Wednesday, sunny. Highs in the lower 70s. West winds up to 10 miles an hour, increasing to 10 to 15 miles an hour in the afternoon. Wednesday night, partly cloudy. Lows in the mid-40s. Northwest winds up to 10 miles an hour. Gusts up to 25 miles an hour in the evening. Thursday and Thursday night, partly cloudy. Highs in the mid-60s. Lows in the lower 40s. Friday and Friday night, partly cloudy. Highs in the upper 60s. Lows in the lower 50s. Saturday and Saturday night, mostly clear. Highs in the upper 70s. Lows in the upper 50s. Sunday, mostly sunny. Highs in the lower 70s. Sunday night, cooler. Mostly cloudy. Chance of rain showers overnight. Lows in the upper 40s. Chance of showers 30%. Columbus Day, cooler.
Mostly cloudy with a 40% chance of rain showers. Highs in the upper 50s. Again, the forecast for central Minnesota, from St. Cloud to the northwest Twin Cities suburbs for this afternoon, sunny. Highs in the upper 70s. West winds 5 to 15 miles an hour. At 3 p.m., in Buffalo, it was sunny. The temperature was 81 degrees, the dew point was 50, and the relative humidity was 34%. The wind was west at 13 miles an hour. The pressure was 29.75 inches and falling. In Maple Lake, it was sunny. The temperature was 82 degrees, the dew point was 44, and the relative humidity was 26%. The wind was west at 8 miles an hour. The pressure was 29.77 inches and steady. Elsewhere across central Minnesota, skies ranged from sunny to mostly sunny, and temperatures were between 77 and 82 degrees. Around the state, it was sunny, with a temperature of 77 at Rochester, 83 at Mankato, and 75 at Brainerd. At Duluth, it was mostly sunny, with a temperature of 72. At International Falls, it was partly sunny, with a temperature of 68. Once again at 3 p.m., in Buffalo, it was 81 degrees under sunny skies. And in Maple Lake, it was 82 degrees under sunny skies. 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The current time is 3:57 p.m. Central Daylight Time. Now here is the hazardous weather outlook for portions of central and southern Minnesota and west central Wisconsin. For tonight, no hazardous weather is expected at this time. And now the extended outlook for the period Wednesday through Monday. No hazardous weather is expected at this time. Spotter information statement. Sky warns spotter activation will not be needed. Now the forecast for central Minnesota, from St. Cloud to the northwest Twin Cities suburbs. This afternoon, sunny. Highs in the upper 70s. West winds 5 to 15 miles an hour. Tonight, mostly clear. Lows around 50. Northwest winds up to 10 miles an hour. Wednesday, sunny. Highs in the lower 70s. West winds up to 10 miles an hour, increasing to 10 to 15 miles an hour in the afternoon. Wednesday night, partly cloudy. Lows in the mid 40s. Northwest winds up to 10 miles an hour. Gusts up to 25 miles an hour in the evening. Thursday and Thursday night, partly cloudy. Highs in the mid-60s. Lows in the lower 40s. Friday and Friday night, partly cloudy. Highs in the upper 60s. Lows in the lower 50s. Saturday and Saturday night, mostly clear. Highs in the upper 70s. Lows in the upper 50s. Sunday, mostly sunny. Highs in the lower 70s. Sunday night, cooler. Mostly cloudy. Chance of rain showers overnight. Lows in the upper 40s. Chance of showers 30%. Columbus Day, cooler. Mostly cloudy with a 40% chance of rain showers. Highs in the upper 50s. Again, the forecast for central Minnesota, from St. Cloud to the northwest Twin Cities suburbs for this afternoon, sunny. Highs in the upper 70s. West winds 5 to 15 miles an hour. At 3 p.m., in Buffalo, it was sunny. The temperature was 81 degrees, the dew point was 50, and the relative humidity was 34%. The wind was west at 13 miles an hour. The pressure was 29.75 inches and falling. In Maple Lake, it was sunny. The temperature was 82 degrees, the dew point was 44, and the relative humidity was 26%. The wind was west at 8 miles an hour.
The pressure was 29.77 inches and steady. Elsewhere across central Minnesota, skies ranged from sunny to mostly sunny, and temperatures were between 77 and 82 degrees. Around the state, it was sunny, with a temperature of 77 at Rochester, 83 at Mankato, and 75 at Brainerd. At Duluth, it was mostly sunny, with a temperature of 72. At International Falls, it was partly sunny, with a temperature of 68. Once again at 3 p.m., in Buffalo, it was 81 degrees under sunny skies. And in Maple Lake, it was 82 degrees under sunny skies. 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The current time is 4:01 p.m. Central Daylight Time. Now here is the hazardous weather outlook for portions of central and southern Minnesota and west central Wisconsin. For tonight, no hazardous weather is expected at this time. And now the extended outlook for the period Wednesday through Monday. No hazardous weather is expected at this time. Spotter information statement, Skywarn spotter activation will not be needed. Now the forecast for central Minnesota. From St. Cloud to the northwest Twin Cities suburbs. Tonight, partly cloudy. Lows in the upper 40s. Northwest winds up to 10 miles an hour. Wednesday, sunny. Highs around 70. West winds up to 10 miles an hour, increasing to 10 to 15 miles an hour with gusts to around 30 miles an hour in the afternoon. Wednesday night, mostly clear. Lows in the mid-40s. Northwest winds up to 10 miles an hour. Gusts up to 25 miles an hour in the evening. Thursday, mostly sunny. Highs in the mid-60s. West winds up to 10 miles an hour. Thursday night, partly cloudy. Lows in the upper 40s. West winds up to 5 miles an hour, shifting to the south overnight. Friday and Friday night, partly cloudy. Highs around 70. Lows in the upper 50s. Saturday and Saturday night, warmer. Mostly clear. Highs in the lower 80s. Lows in the lower 60s. Sunday, mostly sunny. Highs in the mid-70s. Sunday night, increasing clouds. Lows in the mid-50s. Columbus Day, cooler. Mostly cloudy with a 40% chance of rain showers. Highs in the lower 60s. Monday night, mostly cloudy. Chance of rain showers. Lows in the mid-40s. Chance of showers 40%. Tuesday, partly sunny. Chance of rain showers in the morning. Highs in the upper 50s. Chance of showers 30%. Again, the forecast for central Minnesota, from St. Cloud to the northwest Twin Cities suburbs for tonight, partly cloudy. Lows in the upper 40s. Northwest winds up to 10 miles an hour. 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The current time is 4:04 p.m. Central Daylight Time. Now here is the hazardous weather outlook for portions of central and southern Minnesota and west central Wisconsin. For tonight, no hazardous weather is expected at this time. And now the extended outlook for the period Wednesday through Monday. No hazardous weather is expected at this time. Spotter information statement, Skywarn spotter activation will not be needed. Now the forecast for central Minnesota, from St. Cloud to the northwest Twin Cities suburbs. Tonight, partly cloudy. Lows in the upper 40s.
Northwest winds up to 10 miles an hour. Wednesday, sunny. Highs around 70. West winds up to 10 miles an hour, increasing to 10 to 15 miles an hour with gusts to around 30 miles an hour in the afternoon. Wednesday night, mostly clear. Lows in the mid-40s. Northwest winds up to 10 miles an hour. Gusts up to 25 miles an hour in the evening. Thursday, mostly sunny. Highs in the mid-60s. West winds up to 10 miles an hour. Thursday night, partly cloudy. Lows in the upper 40s. West winds up to 5 miles an hour, shifting to the south overnight. Friday and Friday night, partly cloudy. Highs around 70. Lows in the upper 50s. Saturday and Saturday night, warmer. Mostly clear. Highs in the lower 80s. Lows in the lower 60s. Sunday, mostly sunny. Highs in the mid-70s. Sunday night, increasing clouds. Lows in the mid-50s. Columbus Day, cooler. Mostly cloudy with a 40% chance of rain showers. Highs in the lower 60s. Monday night, mostly cloudy. Chance of rain showers. Lows in the mid-40s. Chance of showers 40%. Tuesday, partly sunny. Chance of rain showers in the morning. Highs in the upper 50s. Chance of showers 30%. Again, the forecast for central Minnesota, from St. Cloud to the northwest Twin Cities suburbs for tonight, partly cloudy. Lows in the upper 40s. Northwest winds up to 10 miles an hour. 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The current time is 4:07 p.m. Central Daylight Time. Now here is the hazardous weather outlook for portions of central and southern Minnesota and west central Wisconsin. For tonight, no hazardous weather is expected at this time. And now the extended outlook for the period Wednesday through Monday. No hazardous weather is expected at this time. Spotter information statement. Skywarn spotter activation will not be needed. Now the forecast for central Minnesota, from St. Cloud to the northwest Twin Cities suburbs. Tonight, partly cloudy. Lows in the upper 40s. Northwest winds up to 10 miles an hour. Wednesday, sunny. Highs around 70. West winds up to 10 miles an hour, increasing to 10 to 15 miles an hour with gusts to around 30 miles an hour in the afternoon. Wednesday night, mostly clear. Lows in the mid-40s. Northwest winds up to 10 miles an hour. Gusts up to 25 miles an hour in the evening. Thursday, mostly sunny. Highs in the mid-60s. West winds up to 10 miles an hour. Thursday night, partly cloudy. Lows in the upper 40s. West winds up to 5 miles an hour, shifting to the south overnight. Friday and Friday night, partly cloudy. Highs around 70. Lows in the upper 50s. Saturday and Saturday night, warmer. Mostly clear. Highs in the lower 80s. Lows in the lower 60s. Sunday, mostly sunny. Highs in the mid-70s. Sunday night, increasing clouds. Lows in the mid-50s. Columbus Day, cooler. Mostly cloudy with a 40% chance of rain showers. Highs in the lower 60s. Monday night, mostly cloudy. Chance of rain showers. Lows in the mid-40s. Chance of showers 40%. Tuesday, partly sunny. Chance of rain showers in the morning. Highs in the upper 50s. Chance of showers 30%. Again, the forecast for central Minnesota,
from St. Cloud to the northwest Twin Cities suburbs for tonight, partly cloudy. Lows in the upper 40s. Northwest winds up to 10 miles an hour. 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The current time is 4:10 p.m. Central Daylight Time. Now here is the hazardous weather outlook for portions of central and southern Minnesota and west central Wisconsin. For tonight, no hazardous weather is expected at this time. And now the extended outlook for the period Wednesday through Monday. No hazardous weather is expected at this time. Spotter information statement. Skywarn spotter activation will not be needed. Now the forecast for central Minnesota, from St. Cloud to the northwest Twin Cities suburbs. Tonight, partly cloudy. Lows in the upper 40s. Northwest winds up to 10 miles an hour. Wednesday, sunny. Highs around 70. West winds up to 10 miles an hour, increasing to 10 to 15 miles an hour with gusts to around 30 miles an hour in the afternoon. Wednesday night, mostly clear. Lows in the mid-40s. Northwest winds up to 10 miles an hour. Gusts up to 25 miles an hour in the evening. Thursday, mostly sunny. Highs in the mid-60s. West winds up to 10 miles an hour. Thursday night, partly cloudy. Lows in the upper 40s. West winds up to 5 miles an hour, shifting to the south overnight. Friday and Friday night, partly cloudy. Highs around 70. Lows in the upper 50s. Saturday and Saturday night, warmer. Mostly clear. Highs in the lower 80s. Lows in the lower 60s. Sunday, mostly sunny. Highs in the mid-70s. Sunday night, increasing clouds. Lows in the mid-50s. Columbus Day, cooler. Mostly cloudy with a 40% chance of rain showers. Highs in the lower 60s. Monday night, mostly cloudy. Chance of rain showers. Lows in the mid-40s. Chance of showers 40%. Tuesday, partly sunny. Chance of rain showers in the morning. Highs in the upper 50s. Chance of showers 30%. Again, the forecast for central Minnesota, from St. Cloud to the northwest Twin Cities suburbs for tonight, partly cloudy. Lows in the upper 40s. Northwest winds up to 10 miles an hour. 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The current time is 4:13 p.m. Central Daylight Time. Now here is the hazardous weather outlook for portions of central and southern Minnesota and west central Wisconsin. For tonight, no hazardous weather is expected at this time. And now the extended outlook for the period Wednesday through Monday. No hazardous weather is expected at this time. Spotter information statement. Skywarn spotter activation will not be needed. Now the forecast for central Minnesota, from St. Cloud to the northwest Twin Cities suburbs. Tonight, partly cloudy. Lows in the upper 40s. Northwest winds up to 10 miles an hour. Wednesday, sunny. Highs around 70. West winds up to 10 miles an hour, increasing to 10 to 15 miles an hour with gusts to around 30 miles an hour in the afternoon. Wednesday night, mostly clear. Lows in the mid-40s. Northwest winds up to 10 miles an hour. Gusts up to 25 miles an hour in the evening. Thursday, mostly sunny. Highs in the mid-60s.
West winds up to 10 miles an hour. Thursday night, partly cloudy. Lows in

Lows in the mid-40s. Chance of showers 40%. Tuesday, partly sunny. Chance of rain showers in the morning. Highs in the upper 50s. Chance of showers 30%. Again, the forecast for central Minnesota, from St. Cloud to the northwest Twin Cities suburbs for tonight, partly cloudy. Lows in the upper 40s. Northwest winds up to 10 miles an hour. At 4 p.m., in Buffalo, it was sunny. The temperature was 81 degrees, the dew point was 48, and the relative humidity was 32%. The wind was west at 10 miles an hour. The pressure was 29.74 inches and steady. In Maple Lake, it was sunny. The temperature was 83 degrees, the dew point was 44, and the relative humidity was 25%. The wind was northwest at 6 miles an hour. The pressure was 29.75 inches and falling. Elsewhere across central Minnesota, it was 81 at Litchfield. It was sunny, with a temperature of 81 at St. Cloud, 81 at Anoka, 81 at Crystal, 80 at Princeton, and 84 at Wilmer. It was mostly sunny, with a temperature of 82 at the Twin Cities, and 77 at Little Falls. Around the state, it was sunny, with a temperature of 79 at Rochester, and 83 at Mankato. At International Falls, it was mostly sunny, with a temperature of 69. It was partly sunny, with a temperature of 76 at Brainerd, and 73 at Duluth. Once again at 4 p.m., in Buffalo, it was 81 degrees under sunny skies. And in Maple Lake, it was 83 degrees under sunny skies. 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The current time is 4:18 p.m. Central Daylight Time. Now here is the hazardous weather outlook for portions of central and southern Minnesota and west central Wisconsin. For tonight, no hazardous weather is expected at this time. And now the extended outlook for the period Wednesday through Monday. No hazardous weather is expected at this time. Spotter information statement, Skywarn spotter activation will not be needed. Now the forecast for central Minnesota. From St. Cloud to the northwest Twin Cities suburbs. Tonight, partly cloudy. Lows in the upper 40s. Northwest winds up to 10 miles an hour. Wednesday, sunny. Highs around 70. West winds up to 10 miles an hour, increasing to 10 to 15 miles an hour with gusts to around 30 miles an hour in the afternoon. Wednesday night, mostly clear. Lows in the mid-40s. Northwest winds up to 10 miles an hour. Gusts up to 25 miles an hour in the evening. Thursday, mostly sunny. Highs in the mid-60s. West winds up to 10 miles an hour. Thursday night, partly cloudy. Lows in the upper 40s. West winds up to 5 miles an hour, shifting to the south overnight. Friday and Friday night, partly cloudy. Highs around 70. Lows in the upper 50s. Saturday and Saturday night, warmer. Mostly clear. Highs in the lower 80s. Lows in the lower 60s. Sunday, mostly sunny. Highs in the mid-70s. Sunday night, increasing clouds. Lows in the mid-50s. Columbus Day, cooler. Mostly cloudy with a 40% chance of rain showers. Highs in the lower 60s. Monday night, mostly cloudy. Chance of rain showers. Lows in the mid-40s. Chance of showers 40%. Tuesday, partly sunny. Chance of rain showers in the morning. Highs in the upper 50s. Chance of showers 30%. Again, the forecast for central Minnesota,
from St. Cloud to the northwest Twin Cities suburb.

clouds for tonight, partly cloudy. Lows in the upper 40s. Northwest winds up to 10 miles an hour. At 4 p.m., in Buffalo, it was sunny. The temperature was 81 degrees, the dew point was 48, and the relative humidity was 32%. The wind was west at 10 miles an hour. The pressure was 29.74 inches and steady. In Maple Lake, it was sunny. The temperature was 83 degrees, the dew point was 44, and the relative humidity was 25%. The wind was northwest at 6 miles an hour. The pressure was 29.75 inches and falling. Elsewhere across central Minnesota, it was 81 at Litchfield. It was sunny, with a temperature of 81 at St. Cloud, 81 at Anoka, 81 at Crystal, 80 at Princeton, and 84 at Wilmer. It was mostly sunny, with a temperature of 82 at the Twin Cities, and 77 at Little Falls. Around the state, it was sunny, with a temperature of 79 at Rochester, and 83 at Mankato. At International Falls, it was mostly sunny, with a temperature of 69. It was partly sunny, with a temperature of 76 at Brainerd, and 73 at Duluth. Once again at 4 p.m., in Buffalo, it was 81 degrees under sunny skies. And in Maple Lake, it was 83 degrees under sunny skies. 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The current time is 4:22 p.m. Central Daylight Time. Now here is the hazardous weather outlook for portions of central and southern Minnesota and west central Wisconsin. For tonight, no hazardous weather is expected at this time. And now the extended outlook for the period Wednesday through Monday. No hazardous weather is expected at this time. Spotter information statement, Skywarn spotter activation will not be needed. Now the forecast for central Minnesota, from St. Cloud to the northwest Twin Cities suburbs. Tonight, partly cloudy. Lows in the upper 40s. Northwest winds up to 10 miles an hour. Wednesday, sunny. Highs around 70. West winds up to 10 miles an hour, increasing to 10 to 15 miles an hour with gusts to around 30 miles an hour in the afternoon. Wednesday night, mostly clear. Lows in the mid-40s. Northwest winds up to 10 miles an hour. Gusts up to 25 miles an hour in the evening. Thursday, mostly sunny. Highs in the mid-60s. West winds up to 10 miles an hour. Thursday night, partly cloudy. Lows in the upper 40s. West winds up to 5 miles an hour, shifting to the south overnight. Friday and Friday night, partly cloudy. Highs around 70. Lows in the upper 50s. Saturday and Saturday night, warmer. Mostly clear. Highs in the lower 80s. Lows in the lower 60s. Sunday, mostly sunny. Highs in the mid-70s. Sunday night, increasing clouds. Lows in the mid-50s. Columbus Day, cooler. Mostly cloudy with a 40% chance of rain showers. Highs in the lower 60s. Monday night, mostly cloudy. Chance of rain showers. Lows in the mid-40s. Chance of showers 40%. Tuesday, partly sunny. Chance of rain showers in the morning. Highs in the upper 50s. Chance of showers 30%. Again, the forecast for central Minnesota, from St. Cloud to the northwest Twin Cities suburbs for tonight, partly cloudy. Lows in the upper 40s. Northwest winds up to 10 miles an hour. At 4 p.m., in Buffalo, it was sunny. The temperature was 81 degrees, the dew point was 48, and the relative humidity was 32%.
The wind was west at 10 miles an hour. The pressure was 29.74 inches and steady. In Maple Lake, it was sunny. The temperature was 83 degrees, the dew point was 44, and the relative humidity was 25%. The wind was northwest at 6 miles an hour. The pressure was 29.75 inches and falling. Elsewhere across central Minnesota, it was 81 at Litchfield. It was sunny, with a temperature of 81 at St. Cloud, 81 at Anoka, 81 at Crystal, 80 at Princeton, and 84 at Wilmer. It was mostly sunny, with a temperature of 82 at the Twin Cities, and 77 at Little Falls. Around the state, it was sunny, with a temperature of 79 at Rochester, and 83 at Mankato. At International Falls, it was mostly sunny, with a temperature of 69. It was partly sunny, with a temperature of 76 at Brainerd, and 73 at Duluth. Once again at 4 p.m., in Buffalo, it was 81 degrees under sunny skies. And in Maple Lake, it was 83 degrees under sunny skies. 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The current time is 4:27 p.m. Central Daylight Time. Now here is the hazardous weather outlook for portions of central and southern Minnesota and west central Wisconsin. For tonight, no hazardous weather is expected at this time. And now the extended outlook for the period Wednesday through Monday. No hazardous weather is expected at this time. Spotter information statement, Skywarn spotter activation will not be needed. Now the forecast for central Minnesota, from St. Cloud to the northwest Twin Cities suburbs. Tonight, partly cloudy. Lows in the upper 40s. Northwest winds up to 10 miles an hour. Wednesday, sunny. Highs around 70. West winds up to 10 miles an hour, increasing to 10 to 15 miles an hour with gusts to around 30 miles an hour in the afternoon. Wednesday night, mostly clear. Lows in the mid-40s. Northwest winds up to 10 miles an hour. Gusts up to 25 miles an hour in the evening. Thursday, mostly sunny. Highs in the mid-60s. West winds up to 10 miles an hour. Thursday night, partly cloudy. Lows in the upper 40s. West winds up to 5 miles an hour, shifting to the south overnight. Friday and Friday night, partly cloudy. Highs around 70. Lows in the upper 50s. Saturday and Saturday night, warmer. Mostly clear. Highs in the lower 80s. Lows in the lower 60s. Sunday, mostly sunny. Highs in the mid-70s. Sunday night, increasing clouds. Lows in the mid-50s. Columbus Day, cooler. Mostly cloudy with a 40% chance of rain showers. Highs in the lower 60s. Monday night, mostly cloudy. Chance of rain showers. Lows in the mid-40s. Chance of showers 40%. Tuesday, partly sunny. Chance of rain showers in the morning. Highs in the upper 50s. Chance of showers 30%. Again, the forecast for central Minnesota, from St. Cloud to the northwest Twin Cities suburbs for tonight, partly cloudy. Lows in the upper 40s. Northwest winds up to 10 miles an hour. At 4 p.m., in Buffalo, it was sunny. The temperature was 81 degrees, the dew point was 48, and the relative humidity was 32%. The wind was west at 10 miles an hour. The pressure was 29.74 inches and steady. In Maple Lake, it was sunny. The temperature was 83 degrees, the dew point was 44, and the relative humidity was 25%. The wind was northwest at 6 miles an hour.
The pressure was 29.75 inches and falling. Elsewhere across central Minnesota, it was 81 at Litchfield. It was sunny, with a temperature of 81 at St. Cloud, 81 at Anoka, 81 at Crystal, 80 at Princeton, and 84 at Wilmer. It was mostly sunny, with a temperature of 82 at the Twin Cities, and 77 at Little Falls. Around the state, it was sunny, with a temperature of 79 at Rochester, and 83 at Mankato. At International Falls, it was mostly sunny, with a temperature of 69. It was partly sunny, with a temperature of 76 at Brainerd, and 73 at Duluth. Once again at 4 p.m., in Buffalo, it was 81 degrees under sunny skies. And in Maple Lake, it was 83 degrees under sunny skies. 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The current time is 4:32 p.m. Central Daylight Time. Now here is the hazardous weather outlook for portions of central and southern Minnesota and west central Wisconsin. For tonight, no hazardous weather is expected at this time. And now the extended outlook for the period Wednesday through Monday. No hazardous weather is expected at this time. Spotter information statement. Skywarn spotter activation will not be needed. Now the forecast for central Minnesota, from St. Cloud to the northwest Twin Cities suburbs. Tonight, partly cloudy. Lows in the upper 40s. Northwest winds up to 10 miles an hour. Wednesday, sunny. Highs around 70. West winds up to 10 miles an hour, increasing to 10 to 15 miles an hour with gusts to around 30 miles an hour in the afternoon. Wednesday night, mostly clear. Lows in the mid-40s. Lows in the mid-40s. Northwest winds up to 10 miles an hour. Gusts up to 25 miles an hour in the evening. Thursday, mostly sunny. Highs in the mid-60s. West winds up to 10 miles an hour. Thursday night, partly cloudy. Lows in the upper 40s. West winds up to 5 miles an hour, shifting to the south overnight. Friday and Friday night, partly cloudy. Highs around 70. Lows in the upper 50s. Saturday and Saturday night, warmer. Mostly clear. Highs in the lower 80s. Lows in the lower 60s. Sunday, mostly sunny. Highs in the mid-70s. Sunday night, increasing clouds. Lows in the mid-50s. Columbus Day, cooler. Mostly cloudy with a 40% chance of rain showers. Highs in the lower 60s. Monday night, mostly cloudy. Chance of rain showers. Lows in the mid-40s. Chance of showers 40%. Tuesday, partly sunny. Chance of rain showers in the morning. Highs in the upper 50s. Chance of showers 30%. Again, the forecast for central Minnesota, from St. Cloud to the northwest Twin Cities suburbs for tonight, partly cloudy. Lows in the upper 40s. Northwest winds up to 10 miles an hour. At 4 p.m., in Buffalo, it was sunny. The temperature was 81 degrees, the dew point was 48, and the relative humidity was 32%. The wind was west at 10 miles an hour. The pressure was 29.74 inches and steady. In Maple Lake, it was sunny. The temperature was 83 degrees, the dew point was 44, and the relative humidity was 25%. The wind was northwest at 6 miles an hour. The pressure was 29.75 inches and falling. Elsewhere across central Minnesota, it was 81 at Litchfield. It was sunny, with a temperature of 81 at St. Cloud, 81 at Anoka, 81 at Crystal, 80 at Princeton, and 84 at Wilmer.
It was mostly sunny, with a temperature of 82 at the Twin Cities and 77 at Little

Niagara Falls. Around the state, it was sunny, with a temperature of 79 at Rochester and 83 at Mankato. At International Falls, it was mostly sunny, with a temperature of 69. It was partly sunny, with a temperature of 76 at Brainerd and 73 at Duluth. Once again at 4 p.m., in Buffalo, it was 81 degrees under sunny skies. And in Maple Lake, it was 83 degrees under sunny skies. The St. Cloud, Minnesota climate summary is at 4 p.m., October 6, 2026. So far today, the high temperature has been 81 degrees and the low 50 degrees. No precipitation has fallen. No snow has fallen. The normal high temperature for tomorrow is 61 degrees, and the normal low is 39. The record high for tomorrow is 86, which occurred in 2003, and the record low is 19, which occurred in 1976. Sunset tonight is at 6:47 p.m. Sunrise tomorrow is at 7:22 a.m. This is Weather Radio Station WNG676 Clearwater, broadcasting on a frequency of 162.50 MHz. 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The current time is 4:37 p.m. Central Daylight Time. Now here is the hazardous weather outlook for portions of central and southern Minnesota and west central Wisconsin. For tonight, no hazardous weather is expected at this time. And now the extended outlook for the period Wednesday through Monday. No hazardous weather is expected at this time. Spotter information statement, Skywarn spotter activation will not be needed. Now the forecast for central Minnesota. From St. Cloud to the northwest Twin Cities suburbs. Tonight, partly cloudy. Lows in the upper 40s. Northwest winds up to 10 miles an hour. Wednesday, sunny. Highs around 70. West winds up to 10 miles an hour, increasing to 10 to 15 miles an hour with gusts to around 30 miles an hour in the afternoon. Wednesday night, mostly clear. Lows in the mid-40s. Northwest winds up to 10 miles an hour. Gusts up to 25 miles an hour in the evening. Thursday, mostly sunny. Highs in the mid-60s. West winds up to 10 miles an hour. Thursday night, partly cloudy. Lows in the upper 40s. West winds up to 5 miles an hour, shifting to the south overnight. Friday and Friday night, partly cloudy. Highs around 70. Lows in the upper 50s. Saturday and Saturday night, warmer. Mostly clear. Highs in the lower 80s. Lows in the lower 60s. Sunday, mostly sunny. Highs in the mid-70s. Sunday night, increasing clouds. Lows in the mid-50s. Columbus Day, cooler. Mostly cloudy with a 40% chance of rain showers. Highs in the lower 60s. Monday night, mostly cloudy. Chance of rain showers. Lows in the mid-40s. Chance of showers 40%. Tuesday, partly sunny. Chance of rain showers in the morning. Highs in the upper 50s. Chance of showers 30%. Again, the forecast for central Minnesota, from St. Cloud to the northwest Twin Cities suburbs for tonight, partly cloudy. Lows in the upper 40s. Northwest winds up to 10 miles an hour. The St. Cloud, Minnesota climate summary is at 4 p.m., October 6, 2026. So far today, the high temperature has been 81 degrees and the low 50 degrees. No precipitation has fallen. No snow has fallen. The normal high temperature for tomorrow is 61 degrees, and the normal low is 39. The record high for tomorrow is 86, which occurred in 2003, and the record low is 19, which occurred in 1976. Sunset tonight is at 6:47 p.m.
Sunrise tomorrow is at 7:22 a.m. At 4 p.m., in Buffalo, it was sunny. The temperature was 81 degrees, the dew point was 48, and the relative humidity was 32%. The wind was west at 10 miles an hour. The pressure was 29.74 inches and steady. In Maple Lake, it was sunny. The temperature was 83 degrees, the dew point was 44, and the relative humidity was 25%. The wind was northwest at 6 miles an hour. The pressure was 29.75 inches and falling. Elsewhere across central Minnesota, it was 81 at Litchfield. It was sunny, with a temperature of 81 at St. Cloud, 81 at Anoka, 81 at Crystal, 80 at Princeton, and 84 at Wilmer. It was mostly sunny, with a temperature of 82 at the Twin Cities, and 77 at Little Falls. Around the state, it was sunny, with a temperature of 79 at Rochester, and 83 at Mankato. At International Falls, it was mostly sunny, with a temperature of 69. It was partly sunny, with a temperature of 76 at Brainerd, and 73 at Duluth. Once again at 4 p.m., in Buffalo, it was 81 degrees under sunny skies. And in Maple Lake, it was 83 degrees under sunny skies. 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The current time is 4:42 p.m. Central Daylight Time. Now here is the hazardous weather outlook for portions of central and southern Minnesota and west central Wisconsin. For tonight, no hazardous weather is expected at this time. And now the extended outlook for the period Wednesday through Monday. No hazardous weather is expected at this time. Spotter information statement, Skywarn spotter activation will not be needed. Now the forecast for central Minnesota, from St. Cloud to the northwest Twin Cities suburbs. Tonight, partly cloudy. Lows in the upper 40s. Northwest winds up to 10 miles an hour. Wednesday, sunny. Highs around 70. West winds up to 10 miles an hour, increasing to 10 to 15 miles an hour with gusts to around 30 miles an hour in the afternoon. Wednesday night, mostly clear. Lows in the mid-40s. Northwest winds up to 10 miles an hour. Gusts up to 25 miles an hour in the evening. Thursday, mostly sunny. Highs in the mid-60s. West winds up to 10 miles an hour. Thursday night, partly cloudy. Lows in the upper 40s. West winds up to 5 miles an hour, shifting to the south overnight. Friday and Friday night, partly cloudy. Highs around 70. Lows in the upper 50s. Saturday and Saturday night, warmer. Mostly clear. Highs in the lower 80s. Lows in the lower 60s. Sunday, mostly sunny. Highs in the mid-70s. Sunday night, increasing clouds. Lows in the mid-50s. Columbus Day, cooler. Mostly cloudy with a 40% chance of rain showers. Highs in the lower 60s. Monday night, mostly cloudy. Chance of rain showers. Lows in the mid-40s. Chance of showers 40%. Tuesday, partly sunny. Chance of rain showers in the morning. Highs in the upper 50s. Chance of showers 30%. Again, the forecast for central Minnesota, from St. Cloud to the northwest Twin Cities suburbs for tonight, partly cloudy. Lows in the upper 40s. Northwest winds up to 10 miles an hour. At 4 p.m., in Buffalo, it was sunny. The temperature was 81 degrees, the dew point was 48, and the relative humidity was 32%. The wind was west at 10 miles an hour. The pressure was 29.74 inches and steady.
In Maple Lake, it was sunny. The temperature was 83 degrees, the dew point was 44, and the relative humidity was 25%. The wind was northwest at 6 miles an hour. The pressure was 29.75 inches and falling. Elsewhere across central Minnesota, it was 81 at Litchfield. It was sunny, with a temperature of 81 at St. Cloud, 81 at Anoka, 81 at Crystal, 80 at Princeton, and 84 at Wilmer. It was mostly sunny, with a temperature of 82 at the Twin Cities, and 77 at Little Falls. Around the state, it was sunny, with a temperature of 79 at Rochester, and 83 at Mankato. At International Falls, it was mostly sunny, with a temperature of 69. It was partly sunny, with a temperature of 76 at Brainerd, and 73 at Duluth. Once again at 4 p.m., in Buffalo, it was 81 degrees under sunny skies. And in Maple Lake, it was 83 degrees under sunny skies. 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The current time is 4:47 p.m. Central Daylight Time. Now here is the hazardous weather outlook for portions of central and southern Minnesota and west central Wisconsin. For tonight, no hazardous weather is expected at this time. And now the extended outlook for the period Wednesday through Monday. No hazardous weather is expected at this time. Spotter information statement. Skywarn spotter activation will not be needed. Now the forecast for central Minnesota, from St. Cloud to the northwest Twin Cities suburbs. Tonight, partly cloudy. Lows in the upper 40s. Northwest winds up to 10 miles an hour. Wednesday, sunny. Highs around 70. West winds up to 10 miles an hour, increasing to 10 to 15 miles an hour with gusts to around 30 miles an hour in the afternoon. Wednesday night, mostly clear. Lows in the mid-40s. Northwest winds up to 10 miles an hour. Gusts up to 25 miles an hour in the evening. Thursday, mostly sunny. Highs in the mid-60s. West winds up to 10 miles an hour. Thursday night, partly cloudy. Lows in the upper 40s. West winds up to 5 miles an hour, shifting to the south overnight. Friday and Friday night, partly cloudy. Highs around 70. Lows in the upper 50s. Saturday and Saturday night, warmer. Mostly clear. Highs in the lower 80s. Lows in the lower 60s. Sunday, mostly sunny. Highs in the mid-70s. Sunday night, increasing clouds. Lows in the mid-50s. Columbus Day, cooler. Mostly cloudy with a 40% chance of rain showers. Highs in the lower 60s. Monday night, mostly cloudy. Chance of rain showers. Lows in the mid-40s. Chance of showers 40%. Tuesday, partly sunny. Chance of rain showers in the morning. Highs in the upper 50s. Chance of showers 30%. Again, the forecast for central Minnesota, from St. Cloud to the northwest Twin Cities suburbs for tonight, partly cloudy. Lows in the upper 40s. Northwest winds up to 10 miles an hour. The St. Cloud, Minnesota climate summary is at 4 p.m., October 6, 2026. So far today the high temperature has been 81 degrees and the low 50 degrees. No precipitation has fallen. No snow has fallen. The normal high temperature for tomorrow is 61 degrees and the normal low is 39. The record high for tomorrow is 86, which occurred in 2003, and the record low is 19, which occurred in 1976. Sunset tonight is at 6:47 p.m. Sunrise tomorrow is at 7:22 a.m.
At 4 p.m., in Buffalo, it was sunny. The temperature was 81 degrees, the dew point was 48, and the relative humidity was 32%. The wind was west at 10 miles an hour. The pressure was 29.74 inches and steady. In Maple Lake, it was sunny. The temperature was 83 degrees, the dew point was 44, and the relative humidity was 25%. The wind was northwest at 6 miles an hour. The pressure was 29.75 inches and falling. Elsewhere across central Minnesota, it was 81 at Litchfield. It was sunny, with a temperature of 81 at St. Cloud, 81 at Anoka, 81 at Crystal, 80 at Princeton, and 84 at Wilmer. It was mostly sunny, with a temperature of 82 at the Twin Cities, and 77 at Little Falls. Around the state, it was sunny, with a temperature of 79 at Rochester, and 83 at Mankato. At International Falls, it was mostly sunny, with a temperature of 69. It was partly sunny, with a temperature of 76 at Brainerd, and 73 at Duluth. Once again at 4 p.m., in Buffalo, it was 81 degrees under sunny skies. And in Maple Lake, it was 83 degrees under sunny skies. 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The current time is 4:52 p.m. Central Daylight Time. Now here is the hazardous weather outlook for portions of central and southern Minnesota and west central Wisconsin. For tonight, no hazardous weather is expected at this time. And now the extended outlook for the period Wednesday through Monday. No hazardous weather is expected at this time. Spotter information statement, Skywarn spotter activation will not be needed. Now the forecast for central Minnesota. From St. Cloud to the northwest Twin Cities suburbs. Tonight, partly cloudy. Lows in the upper 40s. Northwest winds up to 10 miles an hour. Wednesday, sunny. Highs around 70. West winds up to 10 miles an hour, increasing to 10 to 15 miles an hour with gusts to around 30 miles an hour in the afternoon. Wednesday night, mostly clear. Lows in the mid-40s. Northwest winds up to 10 miles an hour. Gusts up to 25 miles an hour in the evening. Thursday, mostly sunny. Highs in the mid-60s. West winds up to 10 miles an hour. Thursday night, partly cloudy. Lows in the upper 40s. West winds up to 5 miles an hour, shifting to the south overnight. Friday and Friday night, partly cloudy. Highs around 70. Lows in the upper 50s. Saturday and Saturday night, warmer. Mostly clear. Highs in the lower 80s. Lows in the lower 60s. Sunday, mostly sunny. Highs in the mid-70s. Sunday night, increasing clouds. Lows in the mid-50s. Columbus Day, cooler. Mostly cloudy with a 40% chance of rain showers. Highs in the lower 60s. Monday night, mostly cloudy. Chance of rain showers. Lows in the mid-40s. Chance of showers 40%. Tuesday, partly sunny. Chance of rain showers in the morning. Highs in the upper 50s. Chance of showers 30%. Again, the forecast for central Minnesota, from St. Cloud to the northwest Twin Cities suburbs for tonight, partly cloudy. Lows in the upper 40s. Northwest winds up to 10 miles an hour. At 4 p.m., in Buffalo, it was sunny. The temperature was 81 degrees, the dew point was 48, and the relative humidity was 32%. The wind was west at 10 miles an hour. The pressure was 29.74 inches and steady. In Maple Lake, it was sunny. The temperature was 83 degrees,
The dew point was 44, and the relative humidity was 25%. The wind was northwest at 6 miles an hour. The pressure was 29.75 inches and falling. Elsewhere across central Minnesota, it was 81 at Litchfield. It was sunny, with a temperature of 81 at St. Cloud, 81 at Anoka, 81 at Crystal, 80 at Princeton, and 84 at Wilmer. It was mostly sunny, with a temperature of 82 at the Twin Cities, and 77 at Little Falls. Around the state, it was sunny, with a temperature of 79 at Rochester, and 83 at Mankato. At International Falls, it was mostly sunny, with a temperature of 69. It was partly sunny, with a temperature of 76 at Brainerd, and 73 at Duluth. Once again at 4 p.m., in Buffalo, it was 81 degrees under sunny skies. And in Maple Lake, it was 83 degrees under sunny skies. 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The current time is 4:57 p.m. Central Daylight Time. Now here is the hazardous weather outlook for portions of central and southern Minnesota and west central Wisconsin. For tonight, no hazardous weather is expected at this time. And now the extended outlook for the period Wednesday through Monday. No hazardous weather is expected at this time. Spotter information statement, Skywarn spotter activation will not be needed. Now the forecast for central Minnesota, from St. Cloud to the northwest Twin Cities suburbs. Tonight, partly cloudy. Lows in the upper 40s. Northwest winds up to 10 miles an hour. Wednesday, sunny. Highs around 70. West winds up to 10 miles an hour, increasing to 10 to 15 miles an hour with gusts to around 30 miles an hour in the afternoon. Wednesday night, mostly clear. Lows in the mid-40s. Northwest winds up to 10 miles an hour. Gusts up to 25 miles an hour in the evening. Thursday, mostly sunny. Highs in the mid-60s. West winds up to 10 miles an hour. Thursday night, partly cloudy. Lows in the upper 40s. West winds up to 5 miles an hour, shifting to the south overnight. Friday and Friday night, partly cloudy. Highs around 70. Lows in the upper 50s. Saturday and Saturday night, warmer. Mostly clear. Highs in the lower 80s. Lows in the lower 60s. Sunday, mostly sunny. Highs in the mid-70s. Sunday night, increasing clouds. Lows in the mid-50s. Columbus Day, cooler. Mostly cloudy with a 40% chance of rain showers. Highs in the lower 60s. Monday night, mostly cloudy. Chance of rain showers. Lows in the mid-40s. Chance of showers 40%. Tuesday, partly sunny. Chance of rain showers in the morning. Highs in the upper 50s. Chance of showers 30%. Again, the forecast for central Minnesota, from St. Cloud to the northwest Twin Cities suburbs for tonight, partly cloudy. Lows in the upper 40s. Northwest winds up to 10 miles an hour. The St. Cloud, Minnesota climate summary is at 4 p.m., October 6, 2026. So far today the high temperature has been 81 degrees and the low 50 degrees. No precipitation has fallen. No snow has fallen. The normal high temperature for tomorrow is 61 degrees, and the normal low is 39. The record high for tomorrow is 86, which occurred in 2003. And the record low is 19, which occurred in 1976. Sunset tonight is at 6:47 p.m. Sunrise tomorrow is at 7:22 a.m.
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The current time is 5:01 p.m. Central Daylight Time. Now here is the hazardous weather outlook for portions of central and southern Minnesota and west central Wisconsin. For tonight, no hazardous weather is expected at this time. And now the extended outlook for the period Wednesday through Monday. No hazardous weather is expected at this time. Spotter information statement, Skywarn spotter activation will not be needed. Now the forecast for central Minnesota. From St. Cloud to the northwest Twin Cities suburbs. Tonight, partly cloudy. Lows in the upper 40s. Northwest winds up to 10 miles an hour. Wednesday, sunny. Highs around 70. West winds up to 10 miles an hour, increasing to 10 to 15 miles an hour with gusts to around 30 miles an hour in the afternoon. Wednesday night, mostly clear. Lows in the mid-40s. Northwest winds up to 10 miles an hour. Gusts up to 25 miles an hour in the evening. Thursday, mostly sunny. Highs in the mid-60s. West winds up to 10 miles an hour. Thursday night, partly cloudy. Lows in the upper 40s. West winds up to 5 miles an hour, shifting to the south overnight. Friday and Friday night, partly cloudy. Highs around 70. Lows in the upper 50s. Saturday and Saturday night, warmer. Mostly clear. Highs in the lower 80s. Lows in the lower 60s. Sunday, mostly sunny. Highs in the mid-70s. Sunday night, increasing clouds. Lows in the mid-50s. Columbus Day, cooler. Mostly cloudy with a 40% chance of rain showers. Highs in the lower 60s. Monday night, mostly cloudy. Chance of rain showers. Lows in the mid-40s. Chance of showers 40%. Tuesday, partly sunny. Chance of rain showers in the morning. Highs in the upper 50s. Chance of showers 30%. Again, the forecast for central Minnesota, from St. Cloud to the northwest Twin Cities suburbs for tonight, partly cloudy. Lows in the upper 40s. Northwest winds up to 10 miles an hour. 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The current time is 5:04 p.m. Central Daylight Time. Now here is the hazardous weather outlook for portions of central and southern Minnesota and west central Wisconsin. For tonight, no hazardous weather is expected at this time. And now the extended outlook for the period Wednesday through Monday. No hazardous weather is expected at this time. Spotter information statement, Skywarn spotter activation will not be needed. Now the forecast for central Minnesota, from St. Cloud to the northwest Twin Cities suburbs. Tonight, partly cloudy. Lows in the upper 40s. Northwest winds up to 10 miles an hour. Wednesday, sunny. Highs around 70. West winds up to 10 miles an hour, increasing to 10 to 15 miles an hour with gusts to around 30 miles an hour in the afternoon. Wednesday night, mostly clear. Lows in the mid-40s. Northwest winds up to 10 miles an hour. Gusts up to 25 miles an hour in the evening. Thursday, mostly sunny. Highs in the mid-60s. West winds up to 10 miles an hour. Thursday night, partly cloudy. Lows in the upper 40s.
West winds up to 5 miles an hour, shifting to the south overnight. Friday and Friday night, partly cloudy. Highs around 70. Lows in the upper 50s. Saturday and Saturday night, warmer. Mostly clear. Highs in the lower 80s. Lows in the lower 60s. Sunday, mostly sunny. Highs in the mid-70s. Sunday night, increasing clouds. Lows in the mid-50s. Columbus Day, cooler. Mostly cloudy with a 40% chance of rain showers. Highs in the lower 60s. Monday night, mostly cloudy. Chance of rain showers. Lows in the mid-40s. Chance of showers 40%. Tuesday, partly sunny. Chance of rain showers in the morning. Highs in the upper 50s. Chance of showers 30%. Again, the forecast for central Minnesota, from St. Cloud to the northwest Twin Cities suburbs for tonight, partly cloudy. Lows in the upper 40s. Northwest winds up to 10 miles an hour. 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The current time is 5:07 p.m. Central Daylight Time. Now here is the hazardous weather outlook for portions of central and southern Minnesota and west central Wisconsin. For tonight, no hazardous weather is expected at this time. And now the extended outlook for the period Wednesday through Monday. No hazardous weather is expected at this time. Spotter information statement, Skywarn spotter activation will not be needed. Now the forecast for central Minnesota, from St. Cloud to the northwest Twin Cities suburbs. Tonight, partly cloudy. Lows in the upper 40s. Northwest winds up to 10 miles an hour. Wednesday, sunny. Highs around 70. West winds up to 10 miles an hour, increasing to 10 to 15 miles an hour with gusts to around 30 miles an hour in the afternoon. Wednesday night, mostly clear. Lows in the mid-40s. Northwest winds up to 10 miles an hour. Gusts up to 25 miles an hour in the evening. Thursday, mostly sunny. Highs in the mid-60s. West winds up to 10 miles an hour. Thursday night, partly cloudy. Lows in the upper 40s. West winds up to 5 miles an hour, shifting to the south overnight. Friday and Friday night, partly cloudy. Highs around 70. Lows in the upper 50s. Saturday and Saturday night, warmer. Mostly clear. Highs in the lower 80s. Lows in the lower 60s. Sunday, mostly sunny. Highs in the mid-70s. Sunday night, increasing clouds. Lows in the mid-50s. Columbus Day, cooler. Mostly cloudy with a 40% chance of rain showers. Highs in the lower 60s. Monday night, mostly cloudy. Chance of rain showers. Lows in the mid-40s. Chance of showers 40%. Tuesday, partly sunny. Chance of rain showers in the morning. Highs in the upper 50s. Chance of showers 30%. Again, the forecast for central Minnesota, from St. Cloud to the northwest Twin Cities suburbs for tonight, partly cloudy. Lows in the upper 40s. Northwest winds up to 10 miles an hour. The St. Cloud, Minnesota climate summary is at 4 p.m., October 6, 2026. So far today the high temperature has been 81 degrees and the low 50 degrees. No precipitation has fallen. No snow has fallen. The normal high temperature for tomorrow is 61 degrees and the normal low is 39. The record high for tomorrow is 86, which occurred in 2003, and the record low is 19, which occurred in 1976.
Sunset tonight is at 6:47 p.m. Sunrise tomorrow is at 7:22 a.m. This is Weather Radio Station WNG676 Clearwater, broadcasting on a frequency of 162.50 MHz. 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The current time is 5:11 p.m. Central Daylight Time. Now here is the hazardous weather outlook for portions of central and southern Minnesota and west central Wisconsin. For tonight, no hazardous weather is expected at this time. And now the extended outlook for the period Wednesday through Monday. No hazardous weather is expected at this time. Spotter information statement. Skywarn spotter activation will not be needed. Now the forecast for central Minnesota, from St. Cloud to the northwest Twin Cities suburbs. Tonight, partly cloudy. Lows in the upper 40s. Northwest winds up to 10 miles an hour. Wednesday, sunny. Highs around 70. West winds up to 10 miles an hour, increasing to 10 to 15 miles an hour with gusts to around 30 miles an hour in the afternoon. Wednesday night, mostly clear. Lows in the mid-40s. Northwest winds up to 10 miles an hour. Gusts up to 25 miles an hour in the evening. Thursday, mostly sunny. Highs in the mid-60s. West winds up to 10 miles an hour. Thursday night, partly cloudy. Lows in the upper 40s. West winds up to 5 miles an hour, shifting to the south overnight. Friday and Friday night, partly cloudy. Highs around 70. Lows in the upper 50s. Saturday and Saturday night, warmer. Mostly clear. Highs in the lower 80s. Lows in the lower 60s. Sunday, mostly sunny. Highs in the mid-70s. Sunday night, increasing clouds. Lows in the mid-50s. Columbus Day, cooler. Mostly cloudy with a 40% chance of rain showers. Highs in the lower 60s. Monday night, mostly cloudy. Chance of rain showers. Lows in the mid-40s. Chance of showers 40%. Tuesday, partly sunny. Chance of rain showers in the morning. Highs in the upper 50s. Chance of showers 30%. Again, the forecast for central Minnesota, from St. Cloud to the northwest Twin Cities suburbs for tonight, partly cloudy. Lows in the upper 40s. Northwest winds up to 10 miles an hour. At 5 p.m., in Buffalo, it was sunny. The temperature was 81 degrees, the dew point was 46, and the relative humidity was 30%. The wind was west at 10 miles an hour. The pressure was 29.74 inches and rising. In Maple Lake, it was sunny. The temperature was 81 degrees, the dew point was 43, and the relative humidity was 26%. The wind was west at 6 miles an hour. The pressure was 29.75 inches and steady. Elsewhere across central Minnesota, temperatures were between 77 and 82 degrees. It was sunny at Anoka, Crystal, Litchfield, and Wilmer. It was mostly sunny at the Twin Cities, St. Cloud, and Princeton. At Little Falls, it was partly sunny. Around the state, it was sunny, with a temperature of 79 at Rochester, 84 at Mankato, and 67 at International Falls. At Brainerd, it was mostly sunny, with a temperature of 75. At Duluth, it was partly sunny, with a temperature of 71. Once again at 5 p.m., in Buffalo, it was 81 degrees under sunny skies. And in Maple Lake, it was 81 degrees under sunny skies. 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
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The current time is 5:15 p.m. Central Daylight Time. Now here is the hazard.

miles an hour, increasing to 10 to 15 miles an hour with gusts to around 30 miles an hour in the afternoon. Wednesday night, mostly clear. Lows in the mid-40s. Northwest winds up to 10 miles an hour. Gusts up to 25 miles an hour in the evening. Thursday, mostly sunny. Highs in the mid-60s. West winds up to 10 miles an hour. Thursday night, partly cloudy. Lows in the upper 40s. West winds up to 5 miles an hour, shifting to the south overnight. Friday and Friday night, partly cloudy. Highs around 70. Lows in the upper 50s. Saturday and Saturday night, warmer. Mostly clear. Highs in the lower 80s. Lows in the lower 60s. Sunday, mostly sunny. Highs in the mid-70s. Sunday night, increasing clouds. Lows in the mid-50s. Columbus Day, cooler. Mostly cloudy with a 40% chance of rain showers. Highs in the lower 60s. Monday night, mostly cloudy. Chance of rain showers. Lows in the mid-40s. Chance of showers 40%. Tuesday, partly sunny. Chance of rain showers in the morning. Highs in the upper 50s. Chance of showers 30%. Again, the forecast for central Minnesota, from St. Cloud to the northwest Twin Cities suburbs for tonight, partly cloudy. Lows in the upper 40s. Northwest winds up to 10 miles an hour. At 5 p.m., in Buffalo, it was sunny. The temperature was 81 degrees, the dew point was 46, and the relative humidity was 30%. The wind was west at 10 miles an hour. The pressure was 29.74 inches and rising. In Maple Lake, it was sunny. The temperature was 81 degrees, the dew point was 43, and the relative humidity was 26%. The wind was west at 6 miles an hour. The pressure was 29.75 inches and steady. Elsewhere across central Minnesota, temperatures were between 77 and 82 degrees. It was sunny at Anoka, Crystal, Litchfield, and Wilmer. It was mostly sunny at the Twin Cities, St. Cloud, and Princeton. At Little Falls, it was partly sunny. Around the state, it was sunny, with a temperature of 79 at Rochester, 84 at Mankato, and 67 at International Falls. At Brainerd, it was mostly sunny, with a temperature of 75. At Duluth, it was partly sunny, with a temperature of 71. Once again at 5 p.m., in Buffalo, it was 81 degrees under sunny skies. And in Maple Lake, it was 81 degrees under sunny skies. The St. Cloud, Minnesota climate summary is at 4 p.m., October 6, 2026. So far today, the high temperature has been 81 degrees and the low 50 degrees. No precipitation has fallen. No snow has fallen. The normal high temperature for tomorrow is 61 degrees, and the normal low is 39. The record high for tomorrow is 86, which occurred in 2003. And the record low is 19, which occurred in 1976. Sunset tonight is at 6:47 p.m. Sunrise tomorrow is at 7:22 a.m. This is Weather Radio Station WMG676 Clearwater, broadcasting on a frequency of 162.50 MHz. 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The current time is 5:21 p.m. Central Daylight Time. Now here is the hazardous weather outlook for portions of central and southern Minnesota and west central Wisconsin. For tonight, no hazardous weather is expected at this time. And now the extended outlook for the period Wednesday through Monday. No hazardous weather is expected at this time. Spotter information statement, Skywarn spotter activation will not be needed. Now the forecast for central Minnesota
from St. Cloud to the northwest Twin Cities suburbs.

Tonight, partly cloudy. Lows in the upper 40s. Northwest winds up to 10 miles an hour. Wednesday, sunny. Highs around 70. West winds up to 10 miles an hour, increasing to 10 to 15 miles an hour with gusts to around 30 miles an hour in the afternoon. Wednesday night, mostly clear. Lows in the mid 40s. Northwest winds up to 10 miles an hour. Gusts up to 25 miles an hour in the evening. Thursday, mostly sunny. Highs in the mid 60s. West winds up to 10 miles an hour. Thursday night, partly cloudy. Lows in the upper 40s. West winds up to 5 miles an hour, shifting to the south overnight. Friday and Friday night, partly cloudy. Highs around 70. Lows in the upper 50s. Saturday and Saturday night, warmer. Mostly clear. Highs in the lower 80s. Lows in the lower 60s. Sunday, mostly sunny. Highs in the mid 70s. Sunday night, increasing clouds. Lows in the mid 50s. Columbus Day, cooler. Mostly cloudy with a 40% chance of rain showers. Highs in the lower 60s. Monday night, mostly cloudy. Chance of rain showers. Lows in the mid 40s. Chance of showers 40%. Tuesday, partly sunny. Chance of rain showers in the morning. Highs in the upper 50s. Chance of showers 30%. Again, the forecast for central Minnesota, from St. Cloud to the northwest Twin Cities suburbs for tonight, partly cloudy. Lows in the upper 40s. Northwest winds up to 10 miles an hour. At 5 p.m., in Buffalo, it was sunny. The temperature was 81 degrees, the dew point was 46, and the relative humidity was 30%. The wind was west at 10 miles an hour. The pressure was 29.74 inches and rising. In Maple Lake, it was sunny. The temperature was 81 degrees, the dew point was 43, and the relative humidity was 26%. The wind was west at 6 miles an hour. The pressure was 29.75 inches and steady. Elsewhere across central Minnesota, temperatures were between 77 and 82 degrees. It was sunny at Anoka, Crystal, Litchfield, and Wilmer. It was mostly sunny at the Twin Cities, St. Cloud, and Princeton. At Little Falls, it was partly sunny. Around the state, it was sunny, with a temperature of 79 at Rochester, 84 at Mankato, and 67 at International Falls. At Brainerd, it was mostly sunny, with a temperature of 75. At Duluth, it was partly sunny, with a temperature of 71. Once again at 5 p.m., in Buffalo, it was 81 degrees under sunny skies. And in Maple Lake, it was 81 degrees under sunny skies. 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The current time is 5:25 p.m. Central Daylight Time. Now here is the hazardous weather outlook for portions of central and southern Minnesota and west central Wisconsin. For tonight, no hazardous weather is expected at this time. And now the extended outlook for the period Wednesday through Monday. No hazardous weather is expected at this time. Spotter information statement, Skywarn spotter activation will not be needed. Now the forecast for central Minnesota, from St. Cloud to the northwest Twin Cities suburbs. Tonight, partly cloudy. Lows in the upper 40s. Northwest winds up to 10 miles an hour. Wednesday, sunny. Highs around 70. West winds up to 10 miles an hour, increasing to 10 to 15 miles an hour with gusts to around 30 miles an hour in the afternoon. Wednesday night, mostly clear.
lows in the mid-40s. Northwest winds up to 10 miles an hour. Gusts up to 25 miles an hour in the evening. Thursday, mostly sunny. Highs in the mid-60s. West winds up to 10 miles an hour. Thursday night, partly cloudy. Lows in the upper 40s. West winds up to 5 miles an hour, shifting to the south overnight. Friday and Friday night, partly cloudy. Highs around 70. Lows in the upper 50s. Saturday and Saturday night, warmer. Mostly clear. Highs in the lower 80s. Lows in the lower 60s. Sunday, mostly sunny. Highs in the mid-70s. Sunday night, increasing clouds. Lows in the mid-50s. Columbus Day, cooler. Mostly cloudy with a 40% chance of rain showers. Highs in the lower 60s. Monday night, mostly cloudy. Chance of rain showers. Lows in the mid-40s. Chance of showers 40%. Tuesday, partly sunny. Chance of rain showers in the morning. Highs in the upper 50s. Chance of showers 30%. Again, the forecast for central Minnesota, from St. Cloud to the northwest Twin Cities suburbs for tonight, partly cloudy. Lows in the upper 40s. Northwest winds up to 10 miles an hour. At 5 p.m., in Buffalo, it was sunny. The temperature was 81 degrees, the dew point was 46, and the relative humidity was 30%. The wind was west at 10 miles an hour. The pressure was 29.74 inches and rising. In Maple Lake, it was sunny. The temperature was 81 degrees, the dew point was 43, and the relative humidity was 26%. The wind was west at 6 miles an hour. The pressure was 29.75 inches and steady. Elsewhere across central Minnesota, temperatures were between 77 and 82 degrees. It was sunny at Anoka, Crystal, Litchfield, and Wilmer. It was mostly sunny at the Twin Cities, St. Cloud, and Princeton. At Little Falls, it was partly sunny. Around the state, it was sunny, with a temperature of 79 at Rochester, 84 at Mankato, and 67 at International Falls. At Brainerd, it was mostly sunny, with a temperature of 75. At Duluth, it was partly sunny, with a temperature of 71. Once again at 5 p.m., in Buffalo, it was 81 degrees under sunny skies. And in Maple Lake, it was 81 degrees under sunny skies. 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The St. Cloud, Minnesota Climate Summary is of 4 p.m., October 6, 2026. So far today, the high temperature has been 81 degrees and the low 50 degrees. No precipitation has fallen. No snow has fallen. The normal high temperature for tomorrow is 61 degrees, and the normal low is 39. The record high for tomorrow is 86, which occurred in 2003, and the record low is 19, which occurred in 1976. Sunset tonight is at 6:47 p.m. Sunrise tomorrow is at 7:22 a.m. The current time is 5:30 p.m. Central Daylight Time. Now here is the hazardous weather outlook for portions of central and southern Minnesota and west central Wisconsin. For tonight, no hazardous weather is expected at this time. And now the extended outlook for the period Wednesday through Monday. No hazardous weather is expected at this time. Spotter information statement, Skywarn spotter activation will not be needed. Now the forecast for central Minnesota, from St. Cloud to the northwest Twin Cities suburbs. Tonight, partly cloudy. Lows in the upper 40s. Northwest winds up to 10 miles an hour. Wednesday,
Sunny. Highs around 70. West winds up to 10 miles an hour, increasing to 10 to 15 miles an hour with gusts to around 30 miles an hour in the afternoon. Wednesday night, mostly clear. Lows in the mid-40s. Northwest winds up to 10 miles an hour. Gusts up to 25 miles an hour in the evening. Thursday, mostly sunny. Highs in the mid-60s. West winds up to 10 miles an hour. Thursday night, partly cloudy. Lows in the upper 40s. West winds up to 5 miles an hour, shifting to the south overnight. Friday and Friday night, partly cloudy. Highs around 70. Lows in the upper 50s. Saturday and Saturday night, warmer. Mostly clear. Highs in the lower 80s. Lows in the lower 60s. Sunday, mostly sunny. Highs in the mid-70s. Sunday night, increasing clouds. Lows in the mid-50s. Columbus Day, cooler. Mostly cloudy with a 40% chance of rain showers. Highs in the lower 60s. Monday night, mostly cloudy. Chance of rain showers. Lows in the mid-40s. Chance of showers 40%. Tuesday, partly sunny. Chance of rain showers in the morning. Sunny. Chance of rain showers in the morning. Highs in the upper 50s. Chance of showers 30%. Again, the forecast for central Minnesota, from St. Cloud to the northwest Twin Cities suburbs for tonight, partly cloudy. Lows in the upper 40s. Northwest winds up to 10 miles an hour. At 5 p.m., in Buffalo, it was sunny. The temperature was 81 degrees, the dew point was 46, and the relative humidity was 30%. The wind was west at 10 miles an hour. The pressure was 29.74 inches and rising. In Maple Lake, it was sunny. The temperature was 81 degrees, the dew point was 43, and the relative humidity was 26%. The wind was west at 6 miles an hour. The pressure was 29.75 inches and steady. Elsewhere across central Minnesota, temperatures were between 77 and 82 degrees. It was sunny at Anoka, Crystal, Litchfield, and Wilmer. It was mostly sunny at the Twin Cities, St. Cloud, and Princeton. At Little Falls, it was partly sunny. Around the state, it was sunny, with a temperature of 79 at Rochester, 84 at Mankato, and 67 at International Falls. At Brainerd, it was mostly sunny, with a temperature of 75. At Duluth, it was partly sunny, with a temperature of 71. Once again at 5 p.m., in Buffalo, it was 81 degrees under sunny skies. And in Maple Lake, it was 81 degrees under sunny skies. 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The current time is 5:35 p.m. Central Daylight Time. Now here is the hazardous weather outlook for portions of central and southern Minnesota and west central Wisconsin. For tonight, no hazardous weather is expected at this time. And now the extended outlook for the period Wednesday through Monday. No hazardous weather is expected at this time. Spotter information statement, Skywarn spotter activation will not be needed. Now the forecast for central Minnesota, from St. Cloud to the northwest Twin Cities suburbs. Tonight, partly cloudy. Lows in the upper 40s. Northwest winds up to 10 miles an hour. Wednesday, sunny. Highs around 70. West winds up to 10 miles an hour, increasing to 10 to 15 miles an hour with gusts to around 30 miles an hour in the afternoon. Wednesday night, mostly clear. Lows in the mid-40s. Northwest winds up to 10 miles an hour.

hour. Gusts up to 25 miles an hour in the evening. Thursday, mostly sunny. Highs in the mid-60s. West winds up to 10 miles an hour. Thursday night, partly cloudy. Lows in the upper 40s. West winds up to 5 miles an hour, shifting to the south overnight. Friday and Friday night, partly cloudy. Highs around 70. Lows in the upper 50s. Saturday and Saturday night, warmer. Mostly clear. Highs in the lower 80s. Lows in the lower 60s. Sunday, mostly sunny. Highs in the mid-70s. Sunday night, increasing clouds. Lows in the mid-50s. Columbus Day, cooler. Mostly cloudy with a 40% chance of rain showers. Highs in the lower 60s. Monday night, mostly cloudy. Chance of rain showers. Lows in the mid-40s. Chance of showers 40%. Tuesday, partly sunny. Chance of rain showers in the morning. Highs in the upper 50s. Chance of showers 30%. Again, the forecast for central Minnesota, from St. Cloud to the northwest Twin Cities suburbs for tonight, partly cloudy. Lows in the upper 40s. Northwest winds up to 10 miles an hour. At 5 p.m., in Buffalo, it was sunny. The temperature was 81 degrees, the dew point was 46, and the relative humidity was 30%. The wind was west at 10 miles an hour. The pressure was 29.74 inches and rising. In Maple Lake, it was sunny. The temperature was 81 degrees, the dew point was 43, and the relative humidity was 26%. The wind was west at 6 miles an hour. The pressure was 29.75 inches and steady. Elsewhere across central Minnesota, temperatures were between 77 and 82 degrees. It was sunny at Anoka, Crystal, Litchfield, and Wilmer. It was mostly sunny at the Twin Cities, St. Cloud, and Princeton. At Little Falls, it was partly sunny. Around the state, it was sunny, with a temperature of 79 at Rochester, 84 at Mankato, and 67 at International Falls. At Brainerd, it was mostly sunny, with a temperature of 75. At Duluth, it was partly sunny, with a temperature of 71. Once again at 5 p.m., in Buffalo, it was 81 degrees under sunny skies. And in Maple Lake, it was 81 degrees under sunny skies. 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The St. Cloud, Minnesota Climate Summary is at 4 p.m., October 6, 2026. So far today the high temperature has been 81 degrees and the low 50 degrees. No precipitation has fallen. No snow has fallen. The normal high temperature for tomorrow is 61 degrees and the normal low is 39. The record high for tomorrow is 86, which occurred in 2003, and the record low is 19, which occurred in 1976. Sunset tonight is at 6:47 p.m. Sunrise tomorrow is at 7:22 a.m. The current time is 5:40 p.m. Central Daylight Time. Now here is the hazardous weather outlook for portions of central and southern Minnesota and west central Wisconsin. For tonight, no hazardous weather is expected at this time. And now the extended outlook for the period Wednesday through Monday. No hazardous weather is expected at this time. Spotter information statement, Skywarn spotter activation will not be needed. Now the forecast for central Minnesota, from St. Cloud to the northwest Twin Cities suburbs. Tonight, partly cloudy. Lows in the upper 40s. Northwest winds up to 10 miles an hour. Wednesday, sunny. Highs around 70.
West winds up to 10 miles an hour, increasing to 10 to 15 miles an hour with gusts to around 30 miles an hour in the afternoon. Wednesday night, mostly clear. Lows in the mid-40s. Northwest winds up to 10 miles an hour. Gusts up to 25 miles an hour in the evening. Thursday, mostly sunny. Highs in the mid-60s. West winds up to 10 miles an hour. Thursday night, partly cloudy. Lows in the upper 40s. West winds up to 5 miles an hour, shifting to the south overnight. Friday and Friday night, partly cloudy. Highs around 70. Lows in the upper 50s. Saturday and Saturday night, warmer. Mostly clear. Highs in the lower 80s. Lows in the lower 60s. Sunday, mostly sunny. Highs in the mid-70s. Sunday night, increasing clouds. Lows in the mid-50s. Columbus Day, cooler. Mostly cloudy with a 40% chance of rain showers. Highs in the lower 60s. Monday night, mostly cloudy. Chance of rain showers. Lows in the mid-40s. Chance of showers 40%. Tuesday, partly sunny. Chance of rain showers in the morning. Highs in the upper 50s. Chance of showers 30%. Again, the forecast for central Minnesota, from St. Cloud to the northwest Twin Cities suburbs for tonight, partly cloudy. Lows in the upper 40s. Northwest winds up to 10 miles an hour. At 5 p.m., in Buffalo, it was sunny. The temperature was 81 degrees, the dew point was 46, and the relative humidity was 30%. The wind was west at 10 miles an hour. The pressure was 29.74 inches and rising. In Maple Lake, it was sunny. The temperature was 81 degrees, the dew point was 43, and the relative humidity was 26%. The wind was west at 6 miles an hour. The pressure was 29.75 inches and steady. Elsewhere across central Minnesota, temperatures were between 77 and 82 degrees. It was sunny at Anoka, Crystal, Litchfield, and Wilmer. It was mostly sunny at the Twin Cities, St. Cloud, and Princeton. At Little Falls, it was partly sunny. Around the state, it was sunny, with a temperature of 79 at Rochester, 84 at Mankato, and 67 at International Falls. At Brainerd, it was mostly sunny, with a temperature of 75. At Duluth, it was partly sunny, with a temperature of 71. Once again at 5 p.m., in Buffalo, it was 81 degrees under sunny skies. And in Maple Lake, it was 81 degrees under sunny skies. 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The current time is 5:45 p.m. Central Daylight Time. Now here is the hazardous weather outlook for portions of central and southern Minnesota and west central Wisconsin. For tonight, no hazardous weather is expected at this time. And now the extended outlook for the period Wednesday through Monday. No hazardous weather is expected at this time. Spotter information statement, Skywarn spotter activation will not be needed. Now the forecast for central Minnesota, from St. Cloud to the northwest Twin Cities suburbs. Tonight, partly cloudy. Lows in the upper 40s. Northwest winds up to 10 miles an hour. Wednesday, sunny. Highs around 70. West winds up to 10 miles an hour, increasing to 10 to 15 miles an hour with gusts to around 30 miles an hour in the afternoon. Wednesday night, mostly clear. Lows in the mid-40s. Northwest winds up to 10 miles an hour. Gusts up to 25 miles an hour in the evening. Thursday, mostly sunny.
Highs in the mid-60s. West winds up to 10 miles an hour. Thursday night, partly cloudy. Lows in the upper 40s. West winds up to 5 miles an hour, shifting to the south overnight. Friday and Friday night, partly cloudy. Highs around 70. Lows in the upper 50s. Saturday and Saturday night, warmer. Mostly clear. Highs in the lower 80s. Lows in the lower 60s. Sunday, mostly sunny. Highs in the mid-70s. Sunday night, increasing clouds. Lows in the mid-50s. Columbus Day, cooler. Mostly cloudy with a 40% chance of rain showers. Highs in the lower 60s. Monday night, mostly cloudy. Chance of rain showers. Lows in the mid-40s. Chance of showers 40%. Tuesday, partly sunny. Chance of rain showers in the morning. Highs in the upper 50s. Chance of showers 30%. Again, the forecast for central Minnesota, from St. Cloud to the northwest Twin Cities suburbs for tonight, partly cloudy. Lows in the upper 40s. Northwest winds up to 10 miles an hour. At 5 p.m., in Buffalo, it was sunny. The temperature was 81 degrees, the dew point was 46, and the relative humidity was 30%. The wind was west at 10 miles an hour. The pressure was 29.74 inches and rising. In Maple Lake, it was sunny. The temperature was 81 degrees, the dew point was 43, and the relative humidity was 26%. The wind was west at 6 miles an hour. The pressure was 29.75 inches and steady. Elsewhere across central Minnesota, temperatures were between 77 and 82 degrees. It was sunny at Anoka, Crystal, Litchfield, and Wilmer. It was mostly sunny at the Twin Cities, St. Cloud, and Princeton. At Little Falls, it was partly sunny. Around the state, it was sunny, with a temperature of 79 at Rochester, 84 at Mankato, and 67 at International Falls. At Brainerd, it was mostly sunny, with a temperature of 75. At Duluth, it was partly sunny, with a temperature of 71. Once again at 5 p.m., in Buffalo, it was 81 degrees under sunny skies. And in Maple Lake, it was 81 degrees under sunny skies. 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The current time is 5:49 p.m. Central Daylight Time. Now here is the hazardous weather outlook for portions of central and southern Minnesota and west central Wisconsin. For tonight, no hazardous weather is expected at this time. And now the extended outlook for the period Wednesday through Monday. No hazardous weather is expected at this time. Spotter information statement, Skywarn spotter activation will not be needed. The St. Cloud, Minnesota climate summary is at 4 p.m., October 6, 2026. So far today the high temperature has been 81 degrees and the low 50 degrees. No precipitation has fallen. No snow has fallen. The normal high temperature for tomorrow is 61 degrees, and the normal low is 39. The record high for tomorrow is 86, which occurred in 2003, and the record low is 19. Which occurred in 1976. Sunset tonight is at 6:47 p.m. Sunrise tomorrow is at 7:22 a.m. Now the forecast for central Minnesota, from St. Cloud to the northwest Twin Cities suburbs. Tonight, partly cloudy. Lows in the upper 40s. Northwest winds up to 10 miles an hour. Wednesday, sunny. Highs around 70. West winds up to 10 miles an hour, increasing to 10 to 15 miles an hour with gusts to around 30 miles an hour in the afternoon.
Wednesday night, mostly clear. Lows in the mid-40s. Northwest winds up to 10 miles an hour. Gusts up to 25 miles an hour in the evening. Thursday, mostly sunny. Highs in the mid-60s. West winds up to 10 miles an hour. Thursday night, partly cloudy. Lows in the upper 40s. West winds up to 5 miles an hour, shifting to the south overnight. Friday and Friday night, partly cloudy. Highs around 70. Lows in the upper 50s. Saturday and Saturday night, warmer. Mostly clear. Highs in the lower 80s. Lows in the lower 60s. Sunday, mostly sunny. Highs in the mid-70s. Sunday night, increasing clouds. Lows in the mid-50s. Columbus Day, cooler. Mostly cloudy with a 40% chance of rain showers. Highs in the lower 60s. Monday night, mostly cloudy. Chance of rain showers. Lows in the mid-40s. Chance of showers 40%. Tuesday, partly sunny. Chance of rain showers in the morning. Highs in the upper 50s. Chance of showers 30%. Again, the forecast for central Minnesota, from St. Cloud to the northwest Twin Cities suburbs for tonight, partly cloudy. Lows in the upper 40s. Northwest winds up to 10 miles an hour. At 5 p.m., in Buffalo, it was sunny. The temperature was 81 degrees, the dew point was 46, and the relative humidity was 30%. The wind was west at 10 miles an hour. The pressure was 29.74 inches and rising. In Maple Lake, it was sunny. The temperature was 81 degrees, the dew point was 43, and the relative humidity was 26%. The wind was west at 6 miles an hour. The pressure was 29.75 inches and steady. Elsewhere across central Minnesota, temperatures were between 77 and 82 degrees. It was sunny at Anoka, Crystal, Litchfield, and Wilmer. It was mostly sunny at the Twin Cities, St. Cloud, and Princeton. At Little Falls, it was partly sunny. Around the state, it was sunny, with a temperature of 79 at Rochester, 84 at Mankato, and 67 at International Falls. At Brainerd, it was mostly sunny, with a temperature of 75. At Duluth, it was partly sunny, with a temperature of 71. Once again at 5 p.m., in Buffalo, it was 81 degrees under sunny skies. And in Maple Lake, it was 81 degrees under sunny skies. 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The current time is 5:55 p.m. Central Daylight Time. Now here is the hazardous weather outlook for portions of central and southern Minnesota and west central Wisconsin. For tonight, no hazardous weather is expected at this time. And now the extended outlook for the period Wednesday through Monday. No hazardous weather is expected at this time. Spotter information statement, Skywarn spotter activation will not be needed. Now the forecast for central Minnesota. From St. Cloud to the northwest Twin Cities suburbs. Tonight, partly cloudy. Lows in the upper 40s. Northwest winds up to 10 miles an hour. Wednesday, sunny. Highs around 70. West winds up to 10 miles an hour, increasing to 10 to 15 miles an hour with gusts to around 30 miles an hour in the afternoon. Wednesday night, mostly clear. Lows in the mid-40s. Northwest winds up to 10 miles an hour. Gusts up to 25 miles an hour in the evening. Thursday, mostly sunny. Highs in the mid-60s. West winds up to 10 miles an hour. Thursday night, partly cloudy.
Lows in the upper 40s. West winds up to 5 miles an hour, shifting to the south overnight. Friday and Friday night, partly cloudy. Highs around 70. Lows in the upper 50s. Saturday and Saturday night, warmer. Mostly clear. Highs in the lower 80s. Lows in the lower 60s. Sunday, mostly sunny. Highs in the mid 70s. Sunday night, increasing clouds. Lows in the mid 50s. Columbus Day, cooler. Mostly cloudy with a 40% chance of rain showers. Highs in the lower 60s. Monday night, mostly cloudy. Chance of rain showers. Lows in the mid 40s. Chance of showers 40%. Tuesday, partly sunny. Chance of rain showers in the morning. Highs in the upper 50s. Chance of showers 30%. Again, the forecast for central Minnesota, from St. Cloud to the northwest Twin Cities suburbs for tonight, partly cloudy. Lows in the upper 40s. Northwest winds up to 10 miles an hour. At 5 p.m., in Buffalo, it was sunny. The temperature was 81 degrees, the dew point was 46, and the relative humidity was 30%. The wind was west at 10 miles an hour. The pressure was 29.74 inches and rising. In Maple Lake, it was sunny. The temperature was 81 degrees, the dew point was 43, and the relative humidity was 26%. The wind was west at 6 miles an hour. The pressure was 29.75 inches and steady. Elsewhere across central Minnesota, temperatures were between 77 and 82 degrees. It was sunny at Anoka, Crystal, Litchfield, and Wilmer. It was mostly sunny at the Twin Cities, St. Cloud, and Princeton. At Little Falls, it was partly sunny. Around the state, it was sunny, with a temperature of 79 at Rochester, 84 at Mankato, and 67 at International Falls. At Brainerd, it was mostly sunny, with a temperature of 75. At Duluth, it was partly sunny, with a temperature of 71. Once again at 5 p.m., in Buffalo, it was 81 degrees under sunny skies. And in Maple Lake, it was 81 degrees under sunny skies. 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The current time is 5:59 p.m. Central Daylight Time. Now here is the hazardous weather outlook for portions of central and southern Minnesota and west central Wisconsin. For tonight, no hazardous weather is expected at this time. And now the extended outlook for the period Wednesday through Monday. No hazardous weather is expected at this time. Spotter information statement, Skywarn spotter activation will not be needed. The St. Cloud, Minnesota climate summary is at 4 p.m., October 6, 2026. So far today the high temperature has been 81 degrees and the low 50 degrees. No precipitation has fallen. No snow has fallen. The normal high temperature for tomorrow is 61 degrees, and the normal low is 39. The record high for tomorrow is 86, which occurred in 2003, and the record low is 19. Which occurred in 1976. Sunset tonight is at 6:47 p.m. Sunrise tomorrow is at 7:22 a.m. Now the forecast for central Minnesota, from St. Cloud to the northwest Twin Cities suburbs. Tonight, partly cloudy. Lows in the upper 40s. Northwest winds up to 10 miles an hour. Wednesday, sunny. Highs around 70. West winds up to 10 miles an hour, increasing to 10 to 15 miles an hour with gusts to around 30 miles an hour in the afternoon. Wednesday night, mostly clear. Lows in the mid-40s. Northwest winds up to 10 miles an hour.
Gusts up to 25 miles an hour in the evening. Thursday, mostly sunny. Highs in the mid-60s. West winds up to 10 miles an hour. Friday, partly cloudy. Lows in the upper 40s. West winds up to 5 miles an hour, shifting to the south overnight. Friday and Friday night, partly cloudy. Highs around 70. Lows in the upper 50s. Saturday and Saturday night, warmer. Mostly clear. Highs in the lower 80s. Lows in the lower 60s. Sunday, mostly sunny. Highs in the mid-70s. Sunday night, increasing clouds. Lows in the mid-50s. Columbus Day, cooler. Mostly cloudy with a 40% chance of rain showers. Highs in the lower 60s. Monday night, mostly cloudy. Chance of rain showers. Lows in the mid-40s. Chance of showers 40%. Tuesday, partly sunny. Chance of rain showers in the morning. Highs in the upper 50s. Chance of showers 30%. Again, the forecast for central Minnesota, from St. Cloud to the northwest Twin Cities suburbs for tonight, partly cloudy. Lows in the upper 40s. Northwest winds up to 10 miles an hour. 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The current time is 6:03 p.m. Central Daylight Time. Now here is the hazardous weather outlook for portions of central and southern Minnesota and west central Wisconsin. For tonight, no hazardous weather is expected at this time. And now the extended outlook for the period Wednesday through Monday. No hazardous weather is expected at this time. Spotter information statement, Skywarn spotter activation will not be needed. Now the forecast for central Minnesota. From St. Cloud to the northwest Twin Cities suburbs. Tonight, partly cloudy. Lows in the upper 40s. Northwest winds up to 10 miles an hour. Wednesday, sunny. Highs around 70. West winds up to 10 miles an hour, increasing to 10 to 15 miles an hour with gusts to around 30 miles an hour in the afternoon. Wednesday night, mostly clear. Lows in the mid-40s. Northwest winds up to 10 miles an hour. Gusts up to 25 miles an hour in the evening. Thursday, mostly sunny. Highs in the mid-60s. West winds up to 10 miles an hour. Thursday night, partly cloudy. Lows in the upper 40s. West winds up to 5 miles an hour, shifting to the south overnight. Friday and Friday night, partly cloudy. Highs around 70. Lows in the upper 50s. Saturday and Saturday night, warmer. Mostly clear. Highs in the lower 80s. Lows in the lower 60s. Sunday, mostly sunny. Highs in the mid-70s. Sunday night, increasing clouds. Lows in the mid-50s. Columbus Day, cooler. Mostly cloudy with a 40% chance of rain showers. Highs in the lower 60s. Monday night, mostly cloudy. Chance of rain showers. Lows in the mid-40s. Chance of showers 40%. Tuesday, partly sunny. Chance of rain showers in the morning. Highs in the upper 50s. Chance of showers 30%. Again, the forecast for central Minnesota, from St. Cloud to the northwest Twin Cities suburbs for tonight, partly cloudy. Lows in the upper 40s. Northwest winds up to 10 miles an hour. 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
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The current time is 6:06 p.m. Central Daylight Time. Now here is the hazardous weather outlook for portions of central and southern Minnesota and west central Wisconsin. For tonight, no hazardous weather is expected at this time. And now the extended outlook for the period Wednesday through Monday. No hazardous weather is expected at this time. Spotter information statement. Skywarn spotter activation will not be needed. Now the forecast for central Minnesota, from St. Cloud to the northwest Twin Cities suburbs. Tonight, partly cloudy. Lows in the upper 40s. Northwest winds up to 10 miles an hour. Wednesday, sunny. Highs around 70. West winds up to 10 miles an hour, increasing to 10 to 15 miles an hour with gusts to around 30 miles an hour in the afternoon. Wednesday night, mostly clear. Lows in the mid-40s. Northwest winds up to 10 miles an hour. Gusts up to 25 miles an hour in the evening. Thursday, mostly sunny. Highs in the mid-60s. West winds up to 10 miles an hour. Thursday night, partly cloudy. Lows in the upper 40s. West winds up to 5 miles an hour, shifting to the south overnight. Friday and Friday night, partly cloudy. Highs around 70. Lows in the upper 50s. Saturday and Saturday night, warmer. Mostly clear. Highs in the lower 80s. Lows in the lower 60s. Sunday, mostly sunny. Highs in the mid-70s. Sunday night, increasing clouds. Lows in the mid-50s. Columbus Day, cooler. Mostly cloudy with a 40% chance of rain showers. Highs in the lower 60s. Monday night, mostly cloudy. Chance of rain showers. Lows in the mid-40s. Chance of showers 40%. Tuesday, partly sunny. Chance of rain showers in the morning. Highs in the upper 50s. Chance of showers 30%. Again, the forecast for central Minnesota, from St. Cloud to the northwest Twin Cities suburbs for tonight, partly cloudy. Lows in the upper 40s. Northwest winds up to 10 miles an hour. 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The current time is 6:09 p.m. Central Daylight Time. Now here is the hazardous weather outlook for portions of central and southern Minnesota and west central Wisconsin. For tonight, no hazardous weather is expected at this time. And now the extended outlook for the period Wednesday through Monday. No hazardous weather is expected at this time. Spotter information statement. Skywarn spotter activation will not be needed. The St. Cloud, Minnesota climate summary is of 4 p.m., October 6, 2026. So far today the high temperature has been 81 degrees and the low 50 degrees. No precipitation has fallen. No snow has fallen. The normal high temperature for tomorrow is 61 degrees and the normal low is 39. The record high for tomorrow is 86, which occurred in 2003. And the record low is 19, which occurred in 1976. Sunset tonight is at 6:47 p.m. Sunrise tomorrow is at 7:22 a.m. Now the forecast for central Minnesota, from St. Cloud to the northwest Twin Cities suburbs. Tonight, partly cloudy. Lows in the upper 40s. Northwest winds up to 10 miles an hour. Wednesday, sunny. Highs around 70. West winds up to 10 miles an hour, increasing to 10 to 15 miles an hour with gusts to around 30 miles an hour in the afternoon.
Wednesday night, mostly clear. Lows in the mid-40s. Northwest winds up to 10 miles an hour. Gusts up to 25 miles an hour in the evening. Thursday, mostly sunny. Highs in the mid-60s. West winds up to 10 miles an hour. Thursday night, partly cloudy. Lows in the upper 40s. West winds up to 5 miles an hour shifting to the south overnight. Friday and Friday night, partly cloudy. Highs around 70. Lows in the upper 50s. Saturday and Saturday night, warmer. Mostly clear. Highs in the lower 80s. Lows in the lower 60s. Sunday, mostly sunny. Highs in the mid-70s. Sunday night, increasing clouds. Lows in the mid-50s. Columbus Day, cooler. Mostly cloudy with a 40% chance of rain showers. Highs in the lower 60s. Monday night, mostly cloudy. Chance of rain showers. Lows in the mid-40s. Chance of showers 40%. Tuesday, partly sunny. Chance of rain showers in the morning. Highs in the upper 50s. Chance of showers 30%. Again, the forecast for central Minnesota, from St. Cloud to the northwest Twin Cities suburbs for tonight, partly cloudy. Lows in the upper 40s. Northwest winds up to 10 miles an hour. 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The current time is 6:13 p.m. Central Daylight Time. Now here is the hazardous weather outlook for portions of central and southern Minnesota and west central Wisconsin. For tonight, no hazardous weather is expected at this time. And now the extended outlook for the period Wednesday through Monday. No hazardous weather is expected at this time. Spotter information statement, Skywarn spotter activation will not be needed. Now the forecast for central Minnesota. From St. Cloud to the northwest Twin Cities suburbs. Tonight, partly cloudy. Lows in the upper 40s. Northwest winds up to 10 miles an hour. Wednesday, sunny. Highs around 70. West winds up to 10 miles an hour, increasing to 10 to 15 miles an hour with gusts to around 30 miles an hour in the afternoon. Wednesday night, mostly clear. Lows in the mid-40s. Northwest winds up to 10 miles an hour. Gusts up to 25 miles an hour in the evening. Thursday, mostly sunny. Highs in the mid-60s. West winds up to 10 miles an hour. Thursday night, partly cloudy. Lows in the upper 40s. West winds up to 5 miles an hour shifting to the south overnight. Friday and Friday night, partly cloudy. Highs around 70. Lows in the upper 50s. Saturday and Saturday night, warmer. Mostly clear. Highs in the lower 80s. Lows in the lower 60s. Sunday, mostly sunny. Highs in the mid-70s. Sunday night, increasing clouds. Lows in the mid-50s. Columbus Day. Cooler. Mostly cloudy with a 40% chance of rain showers. Highs in the lower 60s. Monday night, mostly cloudy. Chance of rain showers. Lows in the mid-40s. Chance of showers 40%. Tuesday, partly sunny. Chance of rain showers in the morning. Highs in the upper 50s. Chance of showers 30%. Again, the forecast for central Minnesota, from St. Cloud to the northwest Twin Cities suburbs for tonight, partly cloudy. Lows in the upper 40s. Northwest winds up to 10 miles an hour. At 6 p.m., in Buffalo, it was partly cloudy.
The temperature was 77 degrees, the dew point was 50, and the relative humidity was 38%. The wind was west at 5 miles.

cloudy, with a temperature of 80. Around the state, skies ranged from clear to partly cloudy. It was 76 at Rochester, 81 at Mankato, 72 at Brainerd, 70 at Duluth, and 65 at International Falls. Once again at 6 p.m., in Buffalo, it was 77 degrees under partly cloudy skies. And in Maple Lake, it was 78 degrees under partly cloudy skies. 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The current time is 6:18 p.m. Central Daylight Time. Now here is the hazardous weather outlook for portions of central and southern Minnesota and west central Wisconsin. For tonight, no hazardous weather is expected at this time. And now the extended outlook for the period Wednesday through Monday. No hazardous weather is expected at this time. Spotter information statement, Skywarn spotter activation will not be needed. Now the forecast for central Minnesota. From St. Cloud to the northwest Twin Cities suburbs. Tonight, partly cloudy. Lows in the upper 40s. Northwest winds up to 10 miles an hour. Wednesday, sunny. Highs around 70. West winds up to 10 miles an hour, increasing to 10 to 15 miles an hour with gusts to around 30 miles an hour in the afternoon. Wednesday night, mostly clear. Lows in the mid-40s. Northwest winds up to 10 miles an hour. Gusts up to 25 miles an hour in the evening. Thursday, mostly sunny. Highs in the mid-60s. West winds up to 10 miles an hour. Thursday night, partly cloudy. Lows in the upper 40s. West winds up to 5 miles an hour, shifting to the south overnight. Friday and Friday night, partly cloudy. Highs around 70. Lows in the upper 50s. Saturday and Saturday night, warmer. Mostly clear. Highs in the lower 80s. Lows in the lower 60s. Sunday, mostly sunny. Highs in the mid-70s. Sunday night, increasing clouds. Lows in the mid-50s. Columbus Day, cooler. Mostly cloudy with a 40% chance of rain showers. Highs in the lower 60s. Monday night, mostly cloudy. Chance of rain showers. Lows in the mid-40s. Chance of showers 40%. Tuesday, partly sunny. Chance of rain showers in the morning. Highs in the upper 50s. Chance of showers 30%. Again, the forecast for central Minnesota, from St. Cloud to the northwest Twin Cities suburbs for tonight, partly cloudy. Lows in the upper 40s. Northwest winds up to 10 miles an hour. The St. Cloud, Minnesota climate summary is at 4 p.m., October 6, 2026. So far today the high temperature has been 81 degrees and the low 50 degrees. No precipitation has fallen. No snow has fallen. The normal high temperature for tomorrow is 61 degrees, and the normal low is 39. The record high for tomorrow is 86, which occurred in 2003, and the record low is 19, which occurred in 1976. Sunset tonight is at 6:47 p.m. Sunrise tomorrow is at 7:22 a.m. At 6 p.m., in Buffalo, it was partly cloudy. The temperature was 77 degrees, the dew point was 50, and the relative humidity was 38%. The wind was west at 5 miles an hour. The pressure was 29.74 inches and steady. In Maple Lake, it was partly cloudy. The temperature was 78 degrees, the dew point was 43, and the relative humidity was 28%. The wind was calm. The pressure was 29.76 inches and steady. Elsewhere across central Minnesota, at Anoka, it was clear,
with a temperature of

77. It was partly cloudy, with a temperature of 76 at St. Cloud, 78 at Crystal, and 76 at Princeton. Under partly cloudy skies, Litchfield reported 79, Little Falls reported 73, and Wilmer reported 79. At the Twin Cities, it was mostly cloudy, with a temperature of 80. Around the state, skies ranged from clear to partly cloudy. It was 76 at Rochester, 81 at Mankato, 72 at Brainerd, 70 at Duluth, and 65 at International Falls. Once again at 6 p.m., in Buffalo, it was 77 degrees under partly cloudy skies. And in Maple Lake, it was 78 degrees under partly cloudy skies. 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The current time is 6:23 p.m. Central Daylight Time. Now here is the hazardous weather outlook for portions of central and southern Minnesota and west central Wisconsin. For tonight, no hazardous weather is expected at this time. And now the extended outlook for the period Wednesday through Monday. No hazardous weather is expected at this time. Spotter information statement, Skywarn spotter activation will not be needed. Now the forecast for central Minnesota. From St. Cloud to the northwest Twin Cities suburbs. Tonight, partly cloudy. Lows in the upper 40s. Northwest winds up to 10 miles an hour. Wednesday, sunny. Highs around 70. West winds up to 10 miles an hour, increasing to 10 to 15 miles an hour with gusts to around 30 miles an hour in the afternoon. Wednesday night, mostly clear. Lows in the mid-40s. Northwest winds up to 10 miles an hour. Gusts up to 25 miles an hour in the evening. Thursday, mostly sunny. Highs in the mid-60s. West winds up to 10 miles an hour. Thursday night, partly cloudy. Lows in the upper 40s. West winds up to 5 miles an hour, shifting to the south overnight. Friday and Friday night, partly cloudy. Highs around 70. Lows in the upper 50s. Saturday and Saturday night, warmer. Mostly clear. Highs in the lower 80s. Lows in the lower 60s. Sunday, mostly sunny. Highs in the mid-70s. Sunday night, increasing clouds. Lows in the mid-50s. Columbus Day. Cooler. Mostly cloudy with a 40% chance of rain showers. Highs in the lower 60s. Monday night, mostly cloudy. Chance of rain showers. Lows in the mid-40s. Chance of showers 40%. Tuesday, partly sunny. Chance of rain showers in the morning. Highs in the upper 50s. Chance of showers 30%. Again, the forecast for central Minnesota, from St. Cloud to the northwest Twin Cities suburbs for tonight, partly cloudy. Lows in the upper 40s. Northwest winds up to 10 miles an hour. At 6 p.m., in Buffalo, it was partly cloudy. The temperature was 77 degrees, the dew point was 50, and the relative humidity was 38%. The wind was west at 5 miles an hour. The pressure was 29.74 inches and steady. In Maple Lake, it was partly cloudy. The temperature was 78 degrees, the dew point was 43, and the relative humidity was 28%. The wind was calm. The pressure was 29.76 inches and steady. Elsewhere across central Minnesota, at Anoka, it was clear, with a temperature of 77. It was partly cloudy, with a temperature of 76 at St. Cloud, 78 at Crystal, and 76 at Princeton. Under partly cloudy skies, Litchfield reported 79, Little Falls reported 73, and Wilmer reported 79.
At the Twin Cities, it was mostly cloudy, with a temperature of 80. Around the state, skies ranged from clear to partly cloudy. It was 76 at Rochester, 81 at Mankato, 72 at Brainerd, 70 at Duluth, and 65 at International Falls. Once again at 6 p.m., in Buffalo, it was 77 degrees under partly cloudy skies. And in Maple Lake, it was 78 degrees under partly cloudy skies. 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We broadcast from the National Weather Service Forecast Office in Chanhassen, Minnesota, serving listeners across much of central Minnesota. The current time is 6:28 p.m. Central Daylight Time. Now here is the hazardous weather outlook for portions of central and southern Minnesota and west central Wisconsin. For tonight, no hazardous weather is expected at this time. And now the extended outlook for the period Wednesday through Monday. No hazardous weather is expected at this time. Spotter information statement, Skywarn spotter activation will not be needed. Now the forecast for central Minnesota, from St. Cloud to the northwest Twin Cities suburbs. Tonight, partly cloudy. Lows in the upper 40s. Northwest winds up to 10 miles an hour. Wednesday, sunny. Highs around 70. West winds up to 10 miles an hour, increasing to 10 to 15 miles an hour with gusts to around 30 miles an hour in the afternoon. Wednesday night, mostly clear. Lows in the mid-40s. Northwest winds up to 10 miles an hour. Gusts up to 25 miles an hour in the evening. Thursday, mostly sunny. Highs in the mid-60s. West winds up to 10 miles an hour. Thursday night, partly cloudy. Lows in the upper 40s. West winds up to 5 miles an hour, shifting to the south overnight. Friday and Friday night, partly cloudy. Highs around 70. Lows in the upper 50s. Saturday and Saturday night, warmer. Mostly clear. Highs in the lower 80s. Lows in the lower 60s. Sunday, mostly sunny. Highs in the mid-70s. Sunday night, increasing clouds. Lows in the mid-50s. Columbus Day, cooler. Mostly cloudy with a 40% chance of rain showers. Highs in the lower 60s. Monday night, mostly cloudy. Chance of rain showers. Lows in the mid-40s. Chance of showers 40%. Tuesday, partly sunny. Chance of rain showers in the morning. Highs in the upper 50s. Chance of showers 30%. Again, the forecast for central Minnesota, from St. Cloud to the northwest Twin Cities suburbs for tonight, partly cloudy. Lows in the upper 40s. Northwest winds up to 10 miles an hour. At 6 p.m., in Buffalo, it was partly cloudy. The temperature was 77 degrees, the dew point was 50, and the relative humidity was 38%. The wind was west at 5 miles an hour. The pressure was 29.74 inches and steady. In Maple Lake, it was partly cloudy. The temperature was 78 degrees, the dew point was 43, and the relative humidity was 28%. The wind was calm. The pressure was 29.76 inches and steady. Elsewhere across central Minnesota, at Anoka, it was clear, with a temperature of 77. It was partly cloudy, with a temperature of 76 at St. Cloud, 78 at Crystal, and 76 at Princeton. Under partly cloudy skies, Litchfield reported 79, Little Falls reported 73, and Wilmer reported 79. At the Twin Cities, it was mostly cloudy, with a temperature of 80. Around the state, skies ranged from clear to partly cloudy. It was 76 at Rochester, 81 at Mankato, 72 at Brainerd, 70 at Duluth, and 65 at International Falls.
Once again at 6 p.m., in Buffalo, it was 77 degrees under partly cloudy skies. And in Maple Lake, it was 78 degrees under partly cloudy skies. 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The current time is 6:33 p.m. Central Daylight Time. Now here is the hazardous weather outlook for portions of central and southern Minnesota and west central Wisconsin. For tonight, no hazardous Wisconsin. For tonight, no hazardous weather is expected at this time. And now the extended outlook for the period Wednesday through Monday. No hazardous weather is expected at this time. Spotter information statement. Skywarn spotter activation will not be needed. Now the forecast for central Minnesota, from St. Cloud to the northwest Twin Cities suburbs. Tonight, partly cloudy. Lows in the upper 40s. Northwest winds up to 10 miles an hour. Wednesday, sunny. Highs around 70. West winds up to 10 miles an hour, increasing to 10 to 15 miles an hour with gusts to around 30 miles an hour in the afternoon. Wednesday night, mostly clear. Lows in the mid-40s. Northwest winds up to 10 miles an hour. Gusts up to 25 miles an hour in the evening. Thursday, mostly sunny. Highs in the mid-60s. West winds up to 10 miles an hour. Thursday night, partly cloudy. Lows in the upper 40s. West winds up to 5 miles an hour, shifting to the south overnight. Friday and Friday night, partly cloudy. Highs around 70. Lows in the upper 50s. Saturday and Saturday night, warmer. Mostly clear. Highs in the lower 80s. Lows in the lower 60s. Sunday, mostly sunny. Highs in the mid-70s. Sunday night, increasing clouds. Lows in the mid-50s. Columbus Day, cooler. Mostly cloudy with a 40% chance of rain showers. Highs in the lower 60s. Monday night, mostly cloudy. Chance of rain showers. Lows in the mid-40s. Chance of showers 40%. Tuesday, partly sunny. Chance of rain showers in the morning. Highs in the upper 50s. Chance of showers 30%. Again, the forecast for central Minnesota, from St. Cloud to the northwest Twin Cities suburbs for tonight, partly cloudy. Lows in the upper 40s. Northwest winds up to 10 miles an hour. At 6 p.m., in Buffalo, it was partly cloudy. The temperature was 77 degrees, the dew point was 50, and the relative humidity was 38%. The wind was west at 5 miles an hour. The pressure was 29.74 inches and steady. In Maple Lake, it was partly cloudy. The temperature was 78 degrees, the dew point was 43, and the relative humidity was 28%. The wind was calm. The pressure was 29.76 inches and steady. Elsewhere across central Minnesota, at Anoka, it was clear, with a temperature of 77. It was partly cloudy, with a temperature of 76 at St. Cloud, 78 at Crystal, and 76 at Princeton. Under partly cloudy skies, Litchfield reported 79, Little Falls reported 73, and Wilmer reported 79. At the Twin Cities, it was mostly cloudy, with a temperature of 80. Around the state, skies ranged from clear to partly cloudy. It was 76 at Rochester, 81 at Mankato, 72 at Brainerd, 70 at Duluth, and 65 at International Falls. Once again at 6 p.m., in Buffalo, it was 77 degrees under partly cloudy skies. And in Maple Lake, it was 78 degrees under partly cloudy skies. This is Weather Radio.